Yankee runway 16 left approach. Landing runway 16 left. Departure runway 16 right. Departure frequency 124.2. Taxiway Alpha 1 closed. Wind 140 degrees 6 knots. Direction variable between 080 and 190 degrees. Visibility tree 5 kilometers. Few tree 1000 feet cumulus. Temperature 22. Dew point 12. QNH 1014 hectopascals 2997 inches. Advise you have information Juliet. Nalitra International Airport information Juliet. 0030. ILS Yankee runway 16 left approach. Landing runway 16 left. Departure runway 16 right. Departure frequency 124.2. Taxiway Alpha 1 closed. Wind 140 degrees 6 knots. Direction variable between 080 and 190 degrees. Visibility tree 5 kilometers. Few tree 1000 feet cumulus. Temperature 22. Dew point 12. QNH 1014 hectopascals 2997 inches. Advise you have information Juliet. Nalitra International Airport information Juliet. 0030. ILS Yankee runway 16 left approach. Landing runway 16 left. Departure runway 16 right. Departure frequency 124.2. Taxiway Alpha 1 closed. Wind 140 degrees 6 knots. Direction variable between 080 and 190 degrees. Visibility tree 5 kilometers. Few tree 1000 feet cumulus. Temperature 22. Dew point 12. QNH 1014 hectopascals 2997 inches. Advise you have information Juliet. Nalitra International Airport information Juliet. 0030. ILS Yankee runway 16 left approach. Landing runway 16 left. Departure runway 16 right. Departure frequency 124.2. Taxiway Alpha 1 closed. Wind 140 degrees 6 knots. Direction variable between 080 and 190 degrees. Visibility tree 5 kilometers. Few tree 1000 feet cumulus. Temperature 22. Dew point 12. QNH 1014 hectopascals 2997 inches. Advise you have information Juliet. Nalitra International Airport information Juliet. 0030. ILS Yankee runway 16 left approach. Landing runway 16 left. Departure runway 16 right. Departure frequency 124.2. Taxiway Alpha 1 closed. Wind 140 degrees 6 knots. Direction variable between 080 and 190 degrees. Visibility tree 5 kilometers. Few tree 1000 feet cumulus. Temperature 22. Dew point 12. QNH 1014 hectopascals 2997 inches. Advise you have information Juliet. Nalitra International Airport information Juliet. 0030. ILS Yankee runway 16 left approach. Landing runway 16 left. Departure runway 16 right. Departure frequency 124.2. Taxiway Alpha 1 closed. Wind 140 degrees 6 knots. Direction variable between 080 and 190 degrees. Visibility tree 5 kilometers. Few tree 1000 feet cumulus. Temperature 22. Dew point 12. QNH 1014 hectopascals 2997 inches. Advise you have information Juliet.
Nalita International Airport Information Juliet 0030 IRC runway 16 left approach runway 16 left departure runway 16 right departure frequency 124.2 taxiway alpha 1 closed 0 degrees 6 knots Direction variable 1080 and 1900 degrees. Visibility tree 5 kilometers. Future 1000 feet cumulus. Temperature 2.12. QNH 1014 hectopascals 2997 inches. Advise you have information Juliet. Nalita International Airport information Juliet. 0030. ILS Yankee runway 16 left approach. Landing runway 16 left. Departure runway 16 right. Departure frequency 124.2. Taxiway Alpha 1 closed. Wind 140 degrees 6 knots. Direction variable between 080 and 1900 degrees. Visibility tree 5 kilometers. View tree 1000 feet cumulus. Temperature 22, dew point 12, QNH 1014 hectopascals 2997 inches. Advise you have information Juliet. Nalita International Airport information Juliet. 0030. ILS Yankee runway 16 left approach. Landing runway 16 left. Departure runway 16 right. Departure frequency 124.2. Taxiway Alpha 1 closed. Wind 140 degrees 6 knots. Direction variable between 080 and 1900 degrees. Visibility tree 5 kilometers. View tree 1000 feet cumulus. Temperature 22. Dew point 12. QNH 1014 hectopascals 2997 inches. Advise you have information Juliet. Nalita International Airport information Juliet. 0030. ILS Yankee runway 16 left approach. Landing runway 16 left. Departure runway 16 right. Departure frequency 124.2. Taxiway Alpha 1 closed. Wind 140 degrees 6 knots. Direction variable between 080 and 1900 degrees. Visibility tree 5 kilometers. View tree 1000 feet cumulus. Temperature 22. Dew point 12. QNH 1014 hectopascals 2997 inches. Advise you have information Juliet. Nalita International Airport information Juliet. 0030. ILS Yankee runway 16 left approach. Landing runway 16 left. Departure runway 16 right. Departure frequency 124.2. Taxiway Alpha 1 closed. Wind 140 degrees 6 knots. Direction variable between 080 and 1900 degrees. Visibility tree 5 kilometers. View tree 1000 feet cumulus. Temperature 22. Dew point 12. QNH 1014 hectopascals 2997 inches. Advise you have information Juliet. Nalita International Airport information Juliet. 0030. ILS Yankee runway 16 left approach. Landing runway 16 left. Departure runway 16 right. Departure frequency 124.2. Taxiway Alpha 1 closed. Wind 140 degrees 6 knots. Direction variable between 080 and 1900 degrees. Visibility tree 5 kilometers. View tree 1000 feet cumulus. Temperature 22. Dew point 12.
QNH1014 hectopascals 29 or 9 or 7 inches. Advise you have information, Juliet. Nalitra International Airport information, Juliet. 0030. ILS Yankee runway 16 left approach. Landing runway 16 left. Departure runway 16 right. Departure frequency 124.2. Taxiway Alpha 1 closed. Wind 140 degrees 6 knots. Direction variable between 080 and 190 degrees. Visibility 35 kilometers. View 3,000 feet cumulus. Temperature 22. Dew point 12. QNH1014 hectopascals 297 inches. Advising information, Juliet. Nalitra International Airport information, Juliet. 0030. ILS Yankee runway 16 left approach. Landing runway 16 left. Departure runway 16 left. Departure frequency 124.2. Taxiway Alpha 1 closed. Wind 140 degrees 6 knots. Direction variable between 080 and 190 degrees. Visibility 35 kilometers. View 3,000 feet cumulus. Temperature 22. Dew point 12. QNH1014 hectopascals 29 or 9 or 7 inches. Advise you have information, Juliet. Nalitra International Airport information, Juliet. 0030. ILS Yankee runway 16 left approach. Landing runway 16 left. Departure runway 16 right. Departure frequency 124.2. Taxiway Alpha 1 closed. Wind 140 degrees 6 knots. Direction variable between 080 and 190 degrees. Visibility 35 kilometers. View 3,000 feet cumulus. Temperature 22. Dew point 12. QNH1014 hectopascals 29 or 9 or 7 inches. Advise you have information, Juliet. Nalitra International Airport information, Juliet. 0030. ILS Yankee runway 16 left approach. Landing runway 16 left. Departure runway 16 right. Departure frequency 124.2. Taxiway Alpha 1 closed. Wind 140 degrees 6 knots. Direction variable between 080 and 190 degrees. Visibility 35 kilometers. View 3,000 feet cumulus. Temperature 22. Dew point 12. QNH1014 hectopascals 29 or 9 or 7 inches. Advise you have information, Juliet. Nalitra International Airport information, Juliet. 0030. ILS Yankee runway 16 left approach. Landing runway 16 left. Departure runway 16 right. Departure frequency 124.2. Taxiway Alpha 1 closed. Wind 140 degrees 6 knots. Direction variable between 080 and 190 degrees. Visibility 35 kilometers. View 3,000 feet cumulus. Temperature 22. Dew point 12. QNH1014 hectopascals 29 or 9 or 7 inches. Advise you have information, Juliet. Nalitra International Airport information, Juliet. 0030. ILS Yankee runway 16 left approach. Landing runway 16 left. Departure runway 16 right. Departure frequency 124.2. Taxiway Alpha 1 closed. Wind 140 degrees 6 knots. Direction variable between 080 and 190 degrees. Visibility 35 kilometers.
few 3,000 feet cumulus. Temperature 22. Dew point 12. QNH1014 hectopascals 29 or 9 or 7 inches. Advise you have information, Juliet. Nalita International Airport information, Juliet. 0030. ILS Yankee runway 16 left approach. Landing runway 16 left. Departure runway 16 right. Departure frequency 124.2. Taxiway Alpha 1 closed. Wind 140 degrees 6 knots. Direction variable between 080 and 190 degrees. Visibility 35 kilometers. View 3,000 feet cumulus. Temperature 22. Dew point 12. QNH1014 hectopascals 29 or 9 or 7 inches. Advise you have information, Juliet. Nalita International Airport information, Juliet. 0030. ILS Yankee runway 16 left approach. Landing runway 16 left. Departure runway 16 right. Departure frequency 124.2. Taxiway Alpha 1 closed. Wind 140 degrees 6 knots. Direction variable between 080 and 190 degrees. Visibility 35 kilometers. View 3,000 feet. Temperature 22. Dew point 12. QNH1014 hectopascals 29 or 9 or 7 inches. Advise you have information, Juliet. Nalita International Airport information, Juliet. 0030. ILS Yankee runway 16 left approach. Landing runway 16 left. Departure runway 16 right. Departure frequency 124.2. Taxiway Alpha 1 closed. Wind 140 degrees 6 knots. Direction variable between 080 and 190 degrees. Visibility 35 kilometers. View 3,000 feet cumulus. Temperature 22. Dew point 12. QNH1014 hectopascals 29 or 9 or 7 inches. Advise you have information, Juliet. Nalita International Airport information, Juliet. 0030. ILS Yankee runway 16 left approach. Landing runway 16 left. Departure runway 16 right. Departure frequency 124.2. Taxiway Alpha 1 closed. Wind 140 degrees 6 knots. Direction variable between 080 and 190 degrees. Visibility 35 kilometers. View 3,000 feet cumulus. Temperature 22. Dew point 12. QNH1014 hectopascals 29 or 9 or 7 inches. Advise you have information, Juliet. Nalita International Airport information, Juliet. 0030. ILS Yankee runway 16 left approach. Landing runway 16 left. Departure runway 16 right. Departure frequency 124.2. Taxiway Alpha 1 closed. Wind 140 degrees 6 knots. Direction variable between 080 and 190 degrees. Visibility 35 kilometers. View 3,000 feet cumulus. Temperature 22. Dew point 12. QNH1014 hectopascals 29 or 9 or 7 inches. Advise you have information, Juliet. Nalita International Airport information, Juliet. 0030. ILS Yankee runway 16 left approach. Landing runway 16 left. Departure runway 16 right. Departure frequency 124.2. Taxiway Alpha 1 closed. Wind 140 degrees 6 knots.
Direction variable between 080 and 190 degrees. Visibility tree 5 kilometers. Few tree 1000 feet cumulus. Temperature 22. Dew point 12. QNH1014 hectopascals 2997 inches. Advise you have information Juliet. Nalitra International Airport information Juliet. 0030. ILS Yankee runway 16 left approach. Landing runway 16 left. Departure runway 16 right. Departure frequency 124.2. Taxiway Alpha 1 closed. Wind 140 degrees 6 knots. Direction variable between 080 and 190 degrees. Visibility tree 5 kilometers. Few tree 1000 feet cumulus. Temperature 22. Dew point 12. QNH1014 hectopascals 2997 inches. Advise you have information Juliet. Nalitra International Airport information Juliet. 0030. ILS Yankee runway 16 left approach. Landing runway 16 left. Departure runway 16 right. Departure frequency 124.2. Taxiway Alpha 1 closed. Wind 140 degrees 6 knots. Direction variable between 080 and 190 degrees. Visibility tree 5 kilometers. Few tree 1000 feet cumulus. Temperature 22. Dew point 12. QNH1014 hectopascals 2997 inches. Advise you have information Juliet. Nalitra International Airport information Juliet. 0030. ILS Yankee runway 16 left approach. Landing runway 16 left. Departure runway 16 right. Departure frequency 124.2. Taxiway Alpha 1 closed. Wind 140 degrees 6 knots. Direction variable between 080 and 190 degrees. Visibility tree 5 kilometers. Few tree 1000 feet cumulus. Temperature 22. Dew point 12. QNH1014 hectopascals 2997 inches. Advise you have information Juliet. Nalitra International Airport information Juliet. 0030. ILS Yankee runway 16 left approach. Landing runway 16 left. Departure runway 16 right. Departure frequency 124.2. Taxiway Alpha 1 closed. Wind 140 degrees 6 knots. Direction variable between 080 and 190 degrees. Visibility tree 5 kilometers. Few tree 1000 feet cumulus. Temperature 22. Dew point 12. QNH1014 hectopascals 2997 inches. Advise you have information Juliet. Nalitra International Airport information Kilo. 0100. ILS Yankee runway 16 left approach. Landing runway 16 left. Departure runway 16 right. Departure frequency 124.2. Taxiway Alpha 1 closed. Wind 150 degrees 6 knots. Direction variable between 110 and 190 degrees. Visibility tree 5 kilometers. Few tree 1000 feet cumulus. Temperature 22. Dew point 12. QNH1014 hectopascals 2996 inches. Advise you have information Kilo. Nalitra International Airport information Kilo. 0100. ILS Yankee runway 16 left approach. Landing runway 16 left. Departure runway 16 right. Departure frequency 124.2.
taxiway Alpha 1 closed. Wind at 150 degrees 6 knots. Direction variable between 110 and 190 degrees. Visibility tree 5 kilometers. Few tree 1,000 feet cumulus. Temperature 22. Dew point 12. QNH1014 hectopascals 299 or 6 inches. Advise you have information kilo. Nalitra International Airport information kilo. 0100. ILS Yankee runway 16 left approach. Landing runway 16 left. Departure runway 16 right. Departure frequency 124.2. Taxiway Alpha 1 closed. Wind at 150 degrees 6 knots. Direction variable between 110 and 190 degrees. Visibility tree 5 kilometers. Few tree 1,000 feet cumulus. Temperature 22. Dew point 12. QNH1014 hectopascals 299 or 6 inches. Advise you have information kilo. Nalitra International Airport information kilo. 0100. ILS Yankee runway 16 left approach. Landing runway 16 left. Departure runway 16 right. Departure frequency 124.2. Taxiway Alpha 1 closed. Wind at 150 degrees 6 knots. Direction variable between 110 and 190 degrees. Visibility tree 5 kilometers. Few tree 1,000 feet cumulus. Temperature 22. Dew point 12. QNH1014 hectopascals 299 or 6 inches. Advise you have information kilo. Nalitra International Airport information kilo. 0100. ILS Yankee runway 16 left approach. Landing runway 16 left. Departure runway 16 right. Departure frequency 124.2. Taxiway Alpha 1 closed. Wind at 150 degrees 6 knots. Direction variable between 110 and 190 degrees. Visibility tree 5 kilometers. Few tree 1,000 feet cumulus. Temperature 22. Dew point 12. QNH1014 hectopascals 299 or 6 inches. Advise you have information kilo. Nalitra International Airport information kilo. 0100. ILS Yankee runway 16 left approach. Landing runway 16 left. Departure runway 16 right. Departure frequency 124.2. Taxiway Alpha 1 closed. Wind at 150 degrees 6 knots. Direction variable between 110 and 190 degrees. Visibility tree 5 kilometers. Few tree 1,000 feet cumulus. Temperature 22. Dew point 12. QNH1014 hectopascals 299 or 6 inches. 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Nalitra International Airport information kilo. 0100. ILS Yankee runway 16 left approach. Landing runway 16 left. Departure runway 16 right. Departure frequency 124.2. Taxiway Alpha 1 closed. Wind at 150 degrees 6 knots. Direction variable between 110 and 190 degrees. Visibility tree 5 kilometers. Few tree 1,000 feet cumulus. Temperature 22. Dew point 12. QNH1014 hectopascals 299 or 6 inches. Advise you have information kilo. Nalitra International Airport information kilo. 0100. ILS Yankee runway 16 left approach. Landing runway 16 left. Departure runway 16 right.
Departure frequency 124.2. Taxiway Alpha 1 closed. Wind 150 degrees 6 knots. Direction variable between 110 and 190 degrees. Visibility tree 5 kilometers. Few tree 1000 feet cumulus. Temperature 22. Dew point 12. QNH 1014 hectopascals 299 or 6 inches. Advise you have information kilo. Nalitra International Airport information kilo. 0100. ILS Yankee runway 16 left approach. Landing runway 16 left. Departure runway 16 right. Departure frequency 124.2. Taxiway Alpha 1 closed. Wind 150 degrees 6 knots. Direction variable between 110 and 190 degrees. Visibility tree 5 kilometers. Few tree 1000 feet cumulus. Temperature 22. Dew point 12. QNH 1014 hectopascals 29 or 9 or 6 inches. Advise you have information kilo. Nalitra International Airport information kilo. 0100. ILS Yankee runway 16 left approach. Landing runway 16 left. Departure runway 16 right. Departure frequency 124.2. Taxiway Alpha 1 closed. Wind 150 degrees 6 knots. Direction variable between 110 and 190 degrees. Visibility tree 5 kilometers. Few tree 1000 feet cumulus. Temperature 22. Dew point 12. QNH 1014 hectopascals 29 or 9 or 6 inches. Advise you have information kilo. Nalitra International Airport information kilo. 0100. ILS Yankee runway 16 left approach. Landing runway 16 left. Departure runway 16 right. Departure frequency 124.2. Taxiway Alpha 1 closed. Wind 150 degrees 6 knots. Direction variable between 110 and 190 degrees. Visibility tree 5 kilometers. Few tree 1000 feet cumulus. Temperature 22. Dew point 12. QNH 1014 hectopascals 29 or 9 or 6 inches. Advise you have information kilo. Nalitra International Airport information kilo. 0100. ILS Yankee runway 16 left approach. Landing runway 16 left. Departure runway 16 right. Departure frequency 124.2. Taxiway Alpha 1 closed. Wind 150 degrees 6 knots. Direction variable between 110 and 190 degrees. Visibility tree 5 kilometers. Few tree 1000 feet cumulus. Temperature 22. Dew point 12. QNH 1014 hectopascals 29 or 9 or 6 inches. Advise you have information kilo. Nalitra International Airport information kilo. 0100. ILS Yankee runway 16 left approach. Landing runway 16 left. Departure runway 16 right. Departure frequency 124.2. Taxiway Alpha 1 closed. Wind 150 degrees 6 knots. Direction variable between 110 and 190 degrees. Visibility tree 5 kilometers. Few tree 1000 feet cumulus. Temperature 22. Dew point 12. QNH 1014 hectopascals 29 or 9 or 6 inches. Advise you have information kilo. Nalitra International Airport information kilo. 0100. ILS Yankee runway 16 left approach. Landing runway 16 left.
Departure runway 16 right. Departure frequency 124.2. Taxiway Alpha 1 closed. Wind 150 degrees 6 knots. Direction variable between 110 and 190 degrees. Visibility tree 5 kilometers. View tree 1000 feet cumulus. Temperature 22. Dew point 12. QNH1014 hectopascals 2996 inches. Advise you have information kilo. Nalitra International Airport information kilo. 0100. ILS Yankee runway 16 left approach. Landing runway 16 left. Departure runway 16 right. Departure frequency 124.2. Taxiway Alpha 1 closed. Wind 150 degrees 6 knots. Direction variable between 110 and 190 degrees. Visibility tree 5 kilometers. View tree 1000 feet cumulus. Temperature 22. Dew point 12. QNH1014 hectopascals 2996 inches. Advise you have information kilo. Nalitra International Airport information kilo. 0100. ILS Yankee runway 16 left approach. Landing runway 16 left. Departure runway 16 right. Departure frequency 124.2. Taxiway Alpha 1 closed. Wind 150 degrees 6 knots. Direction variable between 110 and 190 degrees. Visibility tree 5 kilometers. View tree 1000 feet cumulus. Temperature 22. Dew point 12. QNH1014 hectopascals 2996 inches. Advise you have information kilo. Nalitra International Airport information kilo. 0100. ILS Yankee runway 16 left approach. Landing runway 16 left. Departure runway 16 right. Departure frequency 124.2. Taxiway Alpha 1 closed. Wind 150 degrees 6 knots. Direction variable between 110 and 190 degrees. Visibility tree 5 kilometers. View tree 1000 feet cumulus. Temperature 22. Dew point 12. QNH1014 hectopascals 2996 inches. Advise you have information kilo. Nalitra International Airport information kilo. 0100. ILS Yankee runway 16 left approach. Landing runway 16 left. Departure runway 16 right. Departure frequency 124.2. Taxiway Alpha 1 closed. Wind 150 degrees 6 knots. Direction variable between 110 and 190 degrees. Visibility tree 5 kilometers. View tree 1000 feet cumulus. Temperature 22. Dew point 12. QNH1014 hectopascals 2996 inches. Advise you have information kilo. Nalitra International Airport information kilo. 0100. Yankee runway 16 left approach. Landing runway 16 left. Departure runway 16 right. Departure frequency 124.2. Taxiway Alpha 1 closed. Wind 150 degrees 6 knots. Direction variable between 110 and 190 degrees. Visibility tree 5 kilometers. View tree 1000 feet cumulus. Temperature 22. Dew point 12. QNH1014 hectopascals 2996 inches. Advise you have information kilo. Nalitra International Airport information kilo. 0100. ILS Yankee runway 16 left approach.
Landing runway 16 left. Departure runway 16 right. Departure frequency 124.2. Taxiway Alpha 1 closed. Wind 150 degrees 6 knots. Direction variable between 110 and 190 degrees. Visibility tree 5 kilometers. View tree 1000 feet cumulus. Temperature 22. Dew point 12. QNH1014 hectopascals 2996 inches. Advise you have information kilo. Nalitra International Airport information kilo. 0100. ILS Yankee runway 16 left approach. Landing runway 16 left. Departure runway 16 right. Departure frequency 124.2. Taxiway Alpha 1 closed. Wind 150 degrees 6 knots. Direction variable between 110 and 190 degrees. Visibility tree 5 kilometers. View tree 1000 feet cumulus. Temperature 22. Dew point 12. QNH1014 hectopascals 2996 inches. Advise you have information kilo. Nalitra International Airport information kilo. 0100. ILS Yankee runway 16 left approach. Landing runway 16 left. Departure runway 16 right. Departure frequency 124.2. Taxiway Alpha 1 closed. Wind 150 degrees 6 knots. Direction variable between 110 and 190 degrees. Visibility tree 5 kilometers. View tree 1000 feet cumulus. Temperature 22. Dew point 12. QNH1014 hectopascals 2996 inches. Advise you have information kilo. Nalitra International Airport information kilo. 0100. ILS Yankee runway 16 left approach. Landing runway 16 left. Departure runway 16 right. Departure frequency 124.2. Taxiway Alpha 1 closed. Wind 150 degrees 6 knots. Direction variable between 110 and 190 degrees. Visibility tree 5 kilometers. View tree 1000 feet cumulus. Temperature 22. Dew point 12. QNH1014 hectopascals 2996 inches. Advise you have information kilo. Nalitra International Airport information kilo. 0100. ILS Yankee runway 16 left approach. Landing runway 16 left. Departure runway 16 right. Departure frequency 124.2. Taxiway Alpha 1 closed. Wind 150 degrees 6 knots. Direction variable between 110 and 190 degrees. Visibility 35 kilometers. View tree 1000 feet cumulus. Temperature 22. Dew point 12. 1014 hectopascals 2996 inches. Information kilo. Nalitra International Airport information kilo. 0100. ILS Yankee runway 16 left approach. Landing runway 16 left. Departure runway 16 right. Departure frequency 124.2. Taxiway Alpha 1 closed. Wind 150 degrees 6 knots. Direction variable between 110 and 190 degrees. Visibility tree 5 kilometers. View tree 1000 feet cumulus. Temperature 22. Dew point 12. QNH1014 hectopascals 2996 inches. Advise you have information kilo. Nalitra International Airport information kilo. 0100.
ILS Yankee runway 16 left approach. Landing runway 16 left. Departure runway 16 right. Departure frequency 124.2. Taxiway Alpha 1 closed. Wind 150 degrees 6 knots. Direction variable between 110 and 190 degrees. Visibility tree 5 kilometers. View tree 1000 feet cumulus. Temperature 22. Dew point 12. QNH 1014 hectopascals 29 or 6 inches. Advise you have information kilo. Nalita International Airport information kilo. 0100. ILS Yankee runway 16 left approach. Landing runway 16 left. Departure runway 16 right. Departure frequency 124.2. Taxiway Alpha 1 closed. Wind 150 degrees 6 knots. Direction variable between 110 and 190 degrees. Visibility tree 5 kilometers. View tree 1000 feet cumulus. Temperature 22. Dew point 12. QNH 1014 hectopascals 29 or 9 or 6 inches. Advise you have information kilo. Nalita International Airport information kilo. 0100. ILS Yankee runway 16 left approach. Landing runway 16 left. Departure runway 16 right. Departure frequency 124.2. Taxiway Alpha 1 closed. Wind 150 degrees 6 knots. Direction variable between 110 and 190 degrees. Visibility tree 5 kilometers. View tree 1000 feet cumulus. Temperature 22. Dew point 12. QNH 1014 hectopascals 29 or 9 or 6 inches. Advise you have information kilo. Nalita International Airport information kilo. 0100. ILS Yankee runway 16 left approach. Landing runway 16 left. Departure runway 16 right. Departure frequency 124.2. Taxiway Alpha 1 closed. Wind 150 degrees 6 knots. Direction variable between 110 and 190 degrees. Visibility tree 5 kilometers. View tree 1000 feet cumulus. Temperature 22. Dew point 12. QNH 1014 hectopascals 29 or 9 or 6 inches. Advise you have information kilo. Nalita International Airport information kilo. 0100. ILS Yankee runway 16 left approach. Landing runway 16 left. Departure runway 16 right. Departure frequency 124.2. Taxiway Alpha 1 closed. Wind 150 degrees 6 knots. Direction variable between 110 and 190 degrees. Visibility tree 5 kilometers. View tree 1000 feet cumulus. Temperature 22. Dew point 12. QNH 1014 hectopascals 29 or 9 or 6 inches. Advise you have information kilo. Nalita International Airport information kilo. 0100. ILS Yankee runway 16 left approach. Landing runway 16 left. Departure runway 16 right. Departure frequency 124.2. Taxiway Alpha 1 closed. Wind 150 degrees 6 knots. Direction variable between 110 and 190 degrees. Visibility tree 5 kilometers. View tree 1000 feet cumulus. Temperature 22. Dew point 12. QNH 1014 hectopascals 29 or 9 or 6 inches. Advise you have information kilo. Nalita International Airport information kilo.
0100. ILS Yankee runway 16 left approach. Landing runway 16 left. Departure runway 16 right. Departure frequency 124.2. Taxiway Alpha 1 closed. Wind at 150 degrees 6 knots. Direction variable between 110 and 190 degrees. Visibility 35 kilometers. View 3,000 feet cumulus. Temperature 22. Dew point 12. QNH1014 hectopascals 29 or 9 or 6 inches. 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ILS Yankee runway 16 left approach. Landing runway 16 left. Departure runway 16 right. Departure frequency 124.2. Taxiway Alpha 1 closed. Wind at 150 degrees 6 knots. Direction variable between 110 and 190 degrees. Visibility 35 kilometers. 18,000 feet cumulus. Temperature 22. Dew point 12. QNH1014 hectopascals 29 or 9 or 6 inches. 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ILS Yankee runway 16 left approach. Landing runway 16 left. Departure runway 16 right. Departure frequency 124.2. Taxiway Alpha 1 closed. Wind at 150 degrees 6 knots. Direction variable between 110 and 190 degrees. Visibility 35 kilometers. View 3,000 feet cumulus. Temperature 22. Dew point 12. QNH1014 hectopascals 29 or 9 or 6 inches. Advise you have information kilo. Nalitra International Airport information kilo. 0100. ILS Yankee runway 16 left approach. Landing runway 16 left. Departure runway 16 right. Departure frequency 124.2. Taxiway Alpha 1 closed. Wind at 150 degrees 6 knots. Direction variable between 110 and 190 degrees. Visibility 35 kilometers. View 3,000 feet cumulus. Temperature 22. Dew point 12. QNH1014 hectopascals 29 or 9 or 6 inches. Advise you have information kilo. Nalitra International Airport information kilo. 0100. ILS Yankee runway 16 left approach. Landing runway 16 left. Departure runway 16 right. Departure frequency 124.2. Taxiway Alpha 1 closed. Wind at 150 degrees 6 knots. Direction variable between 110 and 190 degrees. Visibility 35 kilometers. View 3,000 feet cumulus. Temperature 22. Dew point 12. QNH1014 hectopascals 29 or 9 or 6 inches. Advise you have information kilo. Nalitra International Airport information Lima. 0130. ILS Yankee runway 16 left approach. Landing runway 16 left. Departure runway 16 right. Departure frequency 124.2. Taxiway Alpha 1 closed. Wind 170 degrees 6 knots. Direction variable between 120 and 270 degrees. Visibility 35 kilometers. View 3,000 feet cumulus. Temperature 22. Dew point 11. QNH1014 hectopascals 29 or 9 or 5 inches. Advise you have information Lima.
Now Lita International Airport Information Lima.

and feet cumulus. Temperature 2.2. Dew point 1.1. QNH1014 hectopascals 2.995 inches. Advise you have information Lima. Nalitra International Airport information Lima. 0130. ILS Yankee runway 16 left approach. Landing runway 16 left. Departure runway 16 right. Departure frequency 124.2. Taxiway Alpha 1 closed. Wind 170 degrees 6 knots. Direction variable between 120 and 270 degrees. Visibility tree 5 kilometers. View tree 1000 feet cumulus. Temperature 2.2. Dew point 1.1. QNH1014 hectopascals 2.995 inches. Advise you have information Lima. Nalitra International Airport information Lima. 0130. ILS Yankee runway 16 left approach. Landing runway 16 left. Departure runway 16 right. Departure frequency 124.2. Taxiway Alpha 1 closed. Wind 170 degrees 6 knots. Direction variable between 120 and 270 degrees. Visibility tree 5 kilometers. View tree 1000 feet cumulus. Temperature 2.2. Dew point 1.1. QNH1014 hectopascals 2.995 inches. Advise you have information Lima. Nalitra International Airport information Lima. 0130. ILS Yankee runway 16 left approach. Landing runway 16 left. Departure runway 16 right. Departure frequency 124.2. Taxiway Alpha 1 closed. Wind 170 degrees 6 knots. Direction variable between 120 and 270 degrees. Visibility tree 5 kilometers. View tree 1000 feet cumulus. Temperature 2.2. Dew point 1.1. QNH1014 hectopascals 2.995 inches. Advise you have information Lima. Nalitra International Airport information Lima. 0130. ILS Yankee runway 16 left approach. Landing runway 16 left. Departure runway 16 right. Departure frequency 124.2. Taxiway Alpha 1 closed. Wind 170 degrees 6 knots. Direction variable between 120 and 270 degrees. Visibility tree 5 kilometers. View tree 1000 feet cumulus. Temperature 2.2. Dew point 1.1. QNH1014 hectopascals 2.995 inches. Advise you have information Lima. Nalitra International Airport information Lima. 0130. ILS Yankee runway 16 left approach. Landing runway 16 left. Departure runway 16 right. Departure frequency 124.2. Taxiway Alpha 1 closed. Wind 170 degrees 6 knots. Direction variable between 120 and 270 degrees. Visibility tree 5 kilometers. View tree 1000 feet cumulus. Temperature 2.2. Dew point 1.1. QNH1014 hectopascals 2.995 inches. Advise you have information Lima. Nalitra International Airport information Lima. 0130. ILS Yankee runway 16 left approach. Landing runway 16 left. Departure runway 16 right. Departure frequency 124.2. Taxiway Alpha 1 closed. Wind 170 degrees 6 knots. Direction variable between 120 and 270 degrees.
Visibility 25 kilometers. Few tree 1,000 feet cumulus. Temperature 22. Dew point 11. QNH1014 hectopascals 29 or 9 or 5 inches. Advise you have information Lima. Nalitra International Airport information Lima. 0130. ILS Yankee runway 16 left approach. Landing runway 16 left. Departure runway 16 right. Departure frequency 124.2. Taxiway Alpha 1 closed. Wind 170 degrees 6 knots. Direction variable between 120 and 270 degrees. Visibility 35 kilometers. Few tree 1,000 feet cumulus. Temperature 22. Dew point 11. QNH1014 hectopascals 29 or 9 or 5 inches. Advise you have information Lima. Nalitra International Airport information Lima. 0130. ILS Yankee runway 16 left approach. Landing runway 16 left. Departure runway 16 right. Departure frequency 124.2. Taxiway Alpha 1 closed. Wind 170 degrees 6 knots. Direction variable between 120 and 270 degrees. Visibility 35 kilometers. Few tree 1,000 feet cumulus. Temperature 22. Dew point 11. QNH1014 hectopascals 29 or 9 or 5 inches. Advise you have information Lima. Nalitra International Airport information Lima. 0130. ILS Yankee runway 16 left approach. Landing runway 16 left. Departure runway 16 right. Departure frequency 124.2. Taxiway Alpha 1 closed. Wind 170 degrees 6 knots. Direction variable between 120 and 270 degrees. Visibility 35 kilometers. Few tree 1,000 feet cumulus. Temperature 22. Dew point 11. QNH1014 hectopascals 29 or 9 or 5 inches. Advise you have information Lima. Nalitra International Airport information Lima. 0130. ILS Yankee runway 16 left approach. Landing runway 16 left. Departure runway 16 right. Departure frequency 124.2. Taxiway Alpha 1 closed. Wind 170 degrees 6 knots. Direction variable between 120 and 270 degrees. Visibility 35 kilometers. Few tree 1,000 feet cumulus. Temperature 22. Dew point 11. QNH1014 hectopascals 29 or 9 or 5 inches. Advise you have information Lima. Nalitra International Airport information Lima. 0130. ILS Yankee runway 16 left approach. Landing runway 16 left. Departure runway 16 right. Departure frequency 124.2. Taxiway Alpha 1 closed. Wind 170 degrees 6 knots. Direction variable between 120 and 270 degrees. Visibility 35 kilometers. Few tree 1,000 feet cumulus. Temperature 22. Dew point 11. QNH1014 hectopascals 29 or 9 or 5 inches. Advise you have information Lima. Nalitra International Airport information Lima. 0130. ILS Yankee runway 16 left approach. Landing runway 16 left. Departure runway 16 right. Departure frequency 124.2. Taxiway Alpha 1 closed. Wind 170 degrees 6 knots.
Direction variable between 120 and 270 degrees. Visibility tree 5 kilometers. Few tree 1,000 feet cumulus. Temperature 22. Dew point 11. QNH1014 hectopascals 29 or 9 or 5 inches. Advise you have information Lima. Nalitra International Airport information Lima. 0130. ILS Yankee runway 16 left approach. Landing runway 16 left. Departure runway 16 right. Departure frequency 124.2. Taxiway Alpha 1 closed. Wind 170 degrees 6 knots. Direction variable between 120 and 270 degrees. Visibility tree 5 kilometers. Few tree 1,000 feet cumulus. Temperature 22. Dew point 11. QNH1014 hectopascals 29 or 9 or 5 inches. Advise you have information Lima. Nalitra International Airport information Lima. 0130. ILS Yankee runway 16 left approach. Landing runway 16 left. Departure runway 16 right. Departure frequency 124.2. Taxiway Alpha 1 closed. Wind 170 degrees 6 knots. Direction variable between 120 and 270 degrees. Visibility tree 5 kilometers. Few tree 1,000 feet cumulus. Temperature 22. Dew point 11. QNH1014 hectopascals 29 or 9 or 5 inches. Advise you have information Lima. Nalitra International Airport information Lima. 0130. ILS Yankee runway 16 left approach. Landing runway 16 left. Departure runway 16 right. Departure frequency 124.2. Taxiway Alpha 1 closed. Wind 170 degrees 6 knots. Direction variable between 120 and 270 degrees. Visibility tree 5 kilometers. Few tree 1,000 feet cumulus. Temperature 22. Dew point 11. QNH1014 hectopascals 29 or 9 or 5 inches. Advise you have information Lima. Nalitra International Airport information Lima. 0130. ILS Yankee runway 16 left approach. Landing runway 16 left. Departure runway 16 right. Departure frequency 124.2. Taxiway Alpha 1 closed. Wind 170 degrees 6 knots. Direction variable between 120 and 270 degrees. Visibility tree 5 kilometers. Few tree 1,000 feet cumulus. Temperature 22. Dew point 11. QNH1014 hectopascals 29 or 9 or 5 inches. Advise you have information Lima. Nalitra International Airport information Lima. 0130. ILS Yankee runway 16 left approach. Landing runway 16 left. Departure runway 16 right. Departure frequency 124.2. Taxiway Alpha 1 closed. Wind 170 degrees 6 knots. Direction variable between 120 and 270 degrees. Visibility tree 5 kilometers. Few tree 1,000 feet cumulus. Temperature 22. Dew point 11. QNH1014 hectopascals 29 or 9 or 5 inches. Advise you have information Lima. Nalitra International Airport information Lima. 0130. ILS Yankee runway 16 left approach. Landing runway 16 left. Departure runway 16 right. Departure frequency 124.2. Taxiway Alpha 1 closed.
Wind 170 degrees 6 knots. Direction variable between 120 and 270 degrees. Visibility tree 5 kilometers. Few tree 1000 feet cumulus. Temperature 22. Dew point 11. QN81014 hectopascals 29 or 9 or 5 inches. Advise you have information Lima. Nalitra International Airport information Lima. 0130. ILS Yankee runway 16 left approach. Landing runway 16 left. Departure runway 16 right. Departure frequency 124.2. Taxiway Alpha 1 closed. Wind 170 degrees 6 knots. Direction variable between 120 and 270 degrees. Visibility tree 5 kilometers. Few tree 1000 feet cumulus. Temperature 22. Dew point 11. QN81014 hectopascals 29 or 9 or 5 inches. Advise you have information Lima. Nalitra International Airport information Lima. 0130. ILS Yankee runway 16 left approach. Landing runway 16 left. Departure runway 16 right. Departure frequency 124.2. Taxiway Alpha 1 closed. Wind 170 degrees 6 knots. Direction variable between 120 and 270 degrees. Visibility tree 5 kilometers. Few tree 1000 feet cumulus. Temperature 22. Dew point 11. QN81014 hectopascals 29 or 9 or 5 inches. Advise you have information Lima. Nalitra International Airport information Lima. 0130. ILS Yankee runway 16 left approach. Landing runway 16 left. Departure runway 16 right. Departure frequency 124.2. Taxiway Alpha 1 closed. Wind 170 degrees 6 knots. Direction variable between 120 and 270 degrees. Visibility tree 5 kilometers. Few tree 1000 feet cumulus. Temperature 22. Dew point 11. QN81014 hectopascals 29 or 9 or 5 inches. Advise you have information Lima. Nalitra International Airport information Lima. 0130. ILS Yankee runway 16 left approach. Landing runway 16 left. Departure runway 16 right. Departure frequency 124.2. Taxiway Alpha 1 closed. Wind 170 degrees 6 knots. Direction variable between 120 and 270 degrees. Visibility tree 5 kilometers. Few tree 1000 feet cumulus. Temperature 22. Dew point 11. QN81014 hectopascals 29 or 9 or 5 inches. Advise you have information Lima. Nalitra International Airport information Lima. 0130. ILS Yankee runway 16 left approach. Landing runway 16 left. Departure runway 16 right. Departure frequency 124.2. Taxiway Alpha 1 closed. Wind 170 degrees 6 knots. Direction variable between 120 and 270 degrees. Visibility tree 5 kilometers. Few tree 1000 feet cumulus. Temperature 22. Dew point 11. QN81014 hectopascals 29 or 9 or 5 inches. Advise you have information Lima. Nalitra International Airport information Lima. 0130. ILS Yankee runway 16 left approach. Landing runway 16 left. Departure runway 16 right. Departure frequency 124.2.
Taxiway Alpha 1 closed. Wind 170 degrees 6 knots. Direction variable between 120 and 270 degrees. Visibility tree 5 kilometers. Few tree 1000 feet cumulus. Temperature 22. Dew point 11. QNH1014 hectopascals 29 or 9 or 5 inches. Advise you have information Lima. Nalitra International Airport information Lima. 0130. ILS Yankee runway 16 left approach. Landing runway 16 left. Departure runway 16 right. Departure frequency 124.2. Taxiway Alpha 1 closed. Wind 170 degrees 6 knots. Direction variable between 120 and 270 degrees. Visibility tree 5 kilometers. Few tree 1000 feet cumulus. Temperature 22. Dew point 11. QNH1014 hectopascals 29 or 9 or 5 inches. Advise you have information Lima. Nalitra International Airport information Lima. 0130. ILS Yankee runway 16 left approach. Landing runway 16 left. Departure runway 16 right. Departure frequency 124.2. Taxiway Alpha 1 closed. Wind 170 degrees 6 knots. Direction variable between 120 and 270 degrees. Visibility tree 5 kilometers. 2,000 feet cumulus. Temperature 22. Dew point 11. QNH1014 hectopascals 29 or 9 or 5 inches. Advise you have information Lima. Nalitra International Airport information Lima. 0130. ILS Yankee runway 16 left approach. Landing runway 16 left. Departure runway 16 left. Departure frequency 124.2. Taxiway Alpha 1 closed. Wind 170 degrees 6 knots. Direction variable between 120 and 270 degrees. Visibility tree 5 kilometers. Few tree 1000 feet cumulus. Dew point 11. QNH1014 hectopascals 29 or 9 or 5 inches. Advise you have information Lima. Nalitra International Airport information Lima. 0130. ILS Yankee runway 16 left approach. Landing runway 16 left. Departure runway 16 right. Departure frequency 124.2. Taxiway Alpha 1 closed. Wind 170 degrees 6 knots. Direction variable between 120 and 270 degrees. Visibility tree 5 kilometers. Few tree 1000 feet cumulus. Temperature 22. Dew point 11. QNH1014 hectopascals 29 or 9 or 5 inches. Advise you have information Lima. Nalitra International Airport information Lima. 0130. ILS Yankee runway 16 left approach. Landing runway 16 left. Departure runway 16 right. Departure frequency 124.2. Taxiway Alpha 1 closed. Wind 170 degrees 6 knots. Direction variable between 120 and 270 degrees. Visibility tree 5 kilometers. Few tree 1000 feet cumulus. Temperature 22. Dew point 11. QNH1014 hectopascals 29 or 9 or 5 inches. Advise you have information Lima. Nalitra International Airport information Lima. 0130. ILS Yankee runway 16 left approach. Landing runway 16 left. Departure runway 16 right.
Departure frequency 124.2. Taxiway Alpha 1 closed. Wind 170 degrees 6 knots. Direction variable between 120 and 270 degrees. Visibility tree 5 kilometers. View tree 1000 feet cumulus. Temperature 22. Dew point 11. QNH 1014 hectopascals 29 or 9 or 5 inches. Advise you have information Lima. Nalitra International Airport information Lima. 0130. ILS Yankee runway 16 left approach. Landing runway 16 left. Departure runway 16 right. Departure frequency 124.2. Taxiway Alpha 1 closed. Wind 170 degrees 6 knots. Direction variable between 120 and 270 degrees. Visibility tree 5 kilometers. View tree 1000 feet cumulus. Temperature 2. Dew point 11. QNH 1014 hectopascals 29 or 9 or 5 inches. Advise you have information Lima. Nalitra International Airport information Lima. 0130. ILS Yankee runway 16 left approach. Landing runway 16 left. Departure runway 16 right. Departure frequency 124.2. Taxiway Alpha 1 closed. Wind 170 degrees 6 knots. Direction variable between 120 and 270 degrees. Visibility tree 5 kilometers. View tree 1000 feet cumulus. Temperature 22. Dew point 11. QNH 1014 hectopascals 29 or 9 or 5 inches. Advise you have information Lima. Nalitra International Airport information Lima. 0130. ILS Yankee runway 16 left approach. Landing runway 16 left. Departure runway 16 right. Departure frequency 124.2. Taxiway Alpha 1 closed. Wind 170 degrees 6 knots. Direction variable between 120 and 270 degrees. Visibility tree 5 kilometers. View tree 1000 feet cumulus. Temperature 22. Dew point 11. QNH 1014 hectopascals 29 or 9 or 5 inches. Advise you have information Lima. Nalitra International Airport information Mike. 0200. ILS Yankee runway 16 left approach. Landing runway 16 left. Departure runway 16 right. Departure frequency 124.2. Taxiway Alpha 1 closed. Wind 120 degrees 7 knots. Direction variable between 080 and 150 degrees. Visibility tree 5 kilometers. View tree 1000 feet cumulus. Temperature 2 tree. Dew point 11. QNH 1014 hectopascals 29 or 9 or 4 inches. Advise you have information Mike. Nalitra International Airport information Mike. 0200. ILS Yankee runway 16 left approach. Landing runway 16 left. Departure runway 16 right. Departure frequency 124.2. Taxiway Alpha 1 closed. Wind 120 degrees 7 knots. Direction variable between 080 and 150 degrees. Visibility tree 5 kilometers. View tree 1000 feet cumulus. Temperature 2 tree. Dew point 11. QNH 1014 hectopascals 29 or 9 or 4 inches. Advise you have information Mike. Nalitra International Airport information Mike. 0200. ILS Yankee runway 16 left approach. Landing runway 16 left.
Departure runway 16 right. Departure frequency 124.2. Taxiway Alpha 1 closed. Wind 120 degrees 7 knots. Direction variable between 080 and 150 degrees. Visibility tree 5 kilometers. Few tree 1000 feet cumulus. Temperature 2 tree. Dew point 11. QNH1014 hectopascals 29 or 9 or 4 inches. Advise you have information mic. Nalitra International Airport information mic. 0200. ILS Yankee runway 16 left approach. Landing runway 16 left. Departure runway 16 right. Departure frequency 124.2. Taxiway Alpha 1 closed. Wind 120 degrees 7 knots. Direction variable between 080 and 150 degrees. Visibility tree 5 kilometers. Few tree 1000 feet cumulus. Temperature 2 tree. Dew point 11. QNH1014 hectopascals 29 or 9 or 4 inches. Advise you have information mic. Nalitra International Airport information mic. 0200. ILS Yankee runway 16 left approach. Landing runway 16 left. Departure runway 16 right. Departure frequency 124.2. Taxiway Alpha 1 closed. Wind 120 degrees 7 knots. Direction variable between 080 and 150 degrees. Visibility tree 5 kilometers. Few tree 1000 feet cumulus. Temperature 2 tree. Dew point 11. QNH1014 hectopascals 29 or 9 or 4 inches. Advise you have information mic. Nalitra International Airport information mic. 0200. Yankee runway 16 left approach. Landing runway 16 left. Departure runway 16 right. Departure frequency 124.2. Taxiway Alpha 1 closed. Wind 120 degrees 7 knots. Direction variable between 080 and 150 degrees. Visibility tree 5 kilometers. Few tree 1000 feet cumulus. Temperature 2 tree. Dew point 11. QNH1014 hectopascals 29 or 9 or 4 inches. Advise you have information mic. Nalitra International Airport information mic. 0200. ILS Yankee runway 16 left approach. Landing runway 16 left. Departure runway 16 right. Departure frequency 124.2. Taxiway Alpha 1 closed. Wind 120 degrees 7 knots. Direction variable between 080 and 150 degrees. Visibility tree 5 kilometers. Few tree 1000 feet cumulus. Temperature 2 tree. Dew point 11. QNH1014 hectopascals 29 or 9 or 4 inches. Advise you have information mic. Nalitra International Airport information mic. 0200. ILS Yankee runway 16 left approach. Landing runway 16 left. Departure runway 16 right. Departure frequency 124.2. Taxiway Alpha 1 closed. Wind 120 degrees 7 knots. Direction variable between 080 and 150 degrees. Visibility tree 5 kilometers. Few tree 1000 feet cumulus. Temperature 2 tree. Dew point 11. QNH1014 hectopascals 29 or 9 or 4 inches. Advise you have information mic. Nalitra International Airport information mic. 0200. ILS Yankee runway 16 left approach.
Landing runway 16 left. Departure runway 16 right. Departure frequency 124.2. Taxiway Alpha 1 closed. Wind 120 degrees 7 knots. Direction variable between 080 and 150 degrees. Visibility 35 kilometers. Few tree 1000 feet cumulus. Temperature 23. Dew point 11. QNH1014 hectopascals 299 or 4 inches. Advise you have information mic. Nalitra International Airport information mic. 0200. ILS Yankee runway 16 left approach. Landing runway 16 left. Departure runway 16 right. Departure frequency 124.2. Taxiway Alpha 1 closed. Wind 120 degrees 7 knots. Direction variable between 080 and 150 degrees. Visibility 35 kilometers. Few tree 1000 feet cumulus. Temperature 23. Dew point 11. QNH1014 hectopascals 29 or 9 or 4 inches. Advise you have information mic. Nalitra International Airport information mic. 0200. ILS Yankee runway 16 left approach. Landing runway 16 left. Departure runway 16 right. Departure frequency 124.2. Taxiway Alpha 1 closed. Wind 120 degrees 7 knots. Direction variable between 080 and 150 degrees. Visibility 35 kilometers. Few tree 1000 feet cumulus. Temperature 23. Dew point 11. QNH1014 hectopascals 29 or 9 or 4 inches. Advise you have information mic. Nalitra International Airport information mic. 0200. ILS Yankee runway 16 left approach. Landing runway 16 left. Departure runway 16 right. Departure frequency 124.2. Taxiway Alpha 1 closed. Wind 120 degrees 7 knots. Direction variable between 080 and 150 degrees. Visibility 35 kilometers. Few tree 1000 feet cumulus. Temperature 23. Dew point 11. QNH1014 hectopascals 29 or 9 or 4 inches. Advise you have information mic. Nalitra International Airport information mic. 0200. ILS Yankee runway 16 left approach. Landing runway 16 left. Departure runway 16 right. Departure frequency 124.2. Taxiway Alpha 1 closed. Wind 120 degrees 7 knots. Direction variable between 080 and 150 degrees. Visibility 35 kilometers. Few tree 1000 feet cumulus. Temperature 23. Dew point 11. QNH1014 hectopascals 29 or 9 or 4 inches. Advise you have information mic. Nalitra International Airport information mic. 0200. ILS Yankee runway 16 left approach. Landing runway 16 left. Departure runway 16 right. Departure frequency 124.2. Taxiway Alpha 1 closed. Wind 120 degrees 7 knots. Direction variable between 080 and 150 degrees. Visibility 35 kilometers. Few tree 1000 feet cumulus. Temperature 23. Dew point 11. QNH1014 hectopascals 29 or 9 or 4 inches. Advise you have information mic. Nalitra International Airport information mic. 0200.
ILS Yankee runway 16 left approach. Landing runway 16 left. Departure runway 16 right. Departure frequency 124.2. Taxiway Alpha 1 closed. Wind 120 degrees 7 knots. Direction variable between 080 and 150 degrees. Visibility tree 5 kilometers. Few tree 1000 feet cumulus. Temperature 2 tree. Dew point 11. QNH1014 hectopascals 29 or 9 or 4 inches. Advise you have information mic. Nalitra International Airport information mic. 0200. ILS Yankee runway 16 left approach. Landing runway 16 left. Departure runway 16 right. Departure frequency 124.2. Taxiway Alpha 1 closed. Wind 120 degrees 7 knots. Direction variable between 080 and 150 degrees. Visibility tree 5 kilometers. Few tree 1000 feet cumulus. Temperature 2 tree. Dew point 11. QNH1014 hectopascals 29 or 9 or 4 inches. Advise you have information mic. Nalitra International Airport information mic. 0200. ILS Yankee runway 16 left approach. Landing runway 16 left. Departure runway 16 right. Departure frequency 124.2. Taxiway Alpha 1 closed. Wind 120 degrees 7 knots. Direction variable between 080 and 150 degrees. Visibility tree 5 kilometers. Few tree 1000 feet cumulus. Temperature 2 tree. Dew point 11. QNH1014 hectopascals 29 or 9 or 4 inches. Advise you have information mic. Nalitra International Airport information mic. 0200. ILS Yankee runway 16 left approach. Landing runway 16 left. Departure runway 16 right. Departure frequency 124.2. Taxiway Alpha 1 closed. Wind 120 degrees 7 knots. Direction variable between 080 and 150 degrees. Visibility 25 kilometers. Few tree 1000 feet cumulus. Temperature 2 tree. Dew point 11. QNH1014 hectopascals 29 or 9 or 4 inches. Advise you have information mic. Nalitra International Airport information mic. 0200. ILS Yankee runway 16 left approach. Landing runway 16 left. Departure runway 16 right. Departure frequency 124.2. Taxiway Alpha 1 closed. Wind 120 degrees 7 knots. Direction variable between 080 and 150 degrees. Visibility tree 5 kilometers. Few tree 1000 feet cumulus. Temperature 2 tree. Dew point 11. QNH1014 hectopascals 29 or 9 or 4 inches. Advise you have information mic. Nalitra International Airport information mic. 0200. ILS Yankee runway 16 left approach. Landing runway 16 left. Departure runway 16 right. Departure frequency 124.2. Taxiway Alpha 1 closed. Wind 120 degrees 7 knots. Direction variable between 080 and 150 degrees. Visibility tree 5 kilometers. Few tree 1000 feet cumulus. Temperature 2 tree. Dew point 11. QNH1014 hectopascals 29 or 9 or 4 inches. Advise you have information mic. Nalitra International Airport information mic.
0200. ILS Yankee runway 16 left approach. Landing runway 16 left. Departure runway 16 right. Departure frequency 124.2. Taxiway Alpha 1 closed. Wind 120 degrees 7 knots. Direction variable between 080 and 150 degrees. Visibility tree 5 kilometers. Few tree 1000 feet cumulus. Temperature 2 tree. Dew point 11. QNH 1014 hectopascals 29 or 9 or 4 inches. Advise you have information mic. Nalitra International Airport information mic. 0200. Yankee runway 16 left approach. Landing runway 16 left. Departure runway 16 right. Departure frequency 124.2. Taxiway Alpha 1 closed. Wind 120 degrees 7 knots. Direction variable between 080 and 150 degrees. Visibility tree 5 kilometers. Few tree 1000 feet cumulus. Temperature 23. Dew point 11. QNH 1014 hectopascals 29 or 9 or 4 inches. Advise you have information mic. Nalitra International Airport information mic. 0200. ILS Yankee runway 16 left approach. Landing runway 16 left. Departure runway 16 right. Departure frequency 124.2. Taxiway Alpha 1 closed. Wind 120 degrees 7 knots. Direction variable between 080 and 150 degrees. Visibility tree 5 kilometers. Few tree 1000 feet cumulus. Temperature 2 tree. Dew point 11. QNH 1014 hectopascals 29 or 9 or 4 inches. Advise you have information mic. Nalitra International Airport information mic. 0200. ILS Yankee runway 16 left approach. Landing runway 16 left. Departure runway 16 right. Departure frequency 124.2. Taxiway Alpha 1 closed. Wind 120 degrees 7 knots. Direction variable between 080 and 150 degrees. Visibility tree 5 kilometers. Few tree 1000 feet cumulus. Temperature 2 tree. Dew point 11. QNH 1014 hectopascals 29 or 9 or 4 inches. Advise you have information mic. Nalitra International Airport information mic. 0200. ILS Yankee runway 16 left approach. Landing runway 16 left. Departure runway 16 right. Departure frequency 124.2. Taxiway Alpha 1 closed. Wind 120 degrees 7 knots. Direction variable between 080 and 150 degrees. Visibility tree 5 kilometers. Few tree 1000 feet cumulus. Temperature 2 tree. Dew point 11. QNH 1014 hectopascals 29 or 9 or 4 inches. Advise you have information mic. Nalitra International Airport information mic. 0200. ILS Yankee runway 16 left approach. Landing runway 16 left. Departure runway 16 right. Departure frequency 124.2. Taxiway Alpha 1 closed. Wind 120 degrees 7 knots. Direction variable between 080 and 150 degrees. Visibility tree 5 kilometers. Few tree 1000 feet cumulus. Temperature 2 tree. Dew point 11. QNH 1014 hectopascals 29 or 9 or 4 inches. Advise you have information mic.
Nalita International Airport Information Mike. 0200. ILS Yankee Runway 16 left approach. Landing runway 16 left. Departure runway 16 right. Departure frequency 124.2. Taxiway Alpha 1 closed. Wind 120 degrees 7 knots. Direction variable between 080 and 150 degrees. Visibility tree 5 kilometers. View tree 1000 feet cumulus. Temperature 2 tree. Dew point 11. QNH1014 hectopascals 29 or 9 or 4 inches. Advise you have information mic. Nalita International Airport information mic. 0200. ILS Yankee runway 16 left approach. Landing runway 16 left. Departure runway 16 right. Departure frequency 124.2. Taxiway Alpha 1 closed. Wind 120 degrees 7 knots. Direction variable between 080 and 150 degrees. Visibility tree 5 kilometers. View tree 1000 feet cumulus. Temperature 2 tree. Dew point 11. QNH1014 hectopascals 29 or 9 or 4 inches. Advise you have information mic. Nalita International Airport information mic. 0200. ILS Yankee runway 16 left approach. Landing runway 16 left. Departure runway 16 right. Departure frequency 124.2. Taxiway Alpha 1 closed. Wind 120 degrees 7 knots. Direction variable between 080 and 150 degrees. Visibility tree 5 kilometers. View tree 1000 feet cumulus. Temperature 2 tree. Dew point 11. QNH1014 hectopascals 29 or 9 or 4 inches. Advise you have information mic. Nalita International Airport information mic. 0200. ILS Yankee runway 16 left approach. Landing runway 16 left. Departure runway 16 right. Departure frequency 124.2. Taxiway Alpha 1 closed. Wind 120 degrees 7 knots. Direction variable between 080 and 150 degrees. Visibility tree 5 kilometers. View tree 1000 feet cumulus. Temperature 2 tree. Dew point 11. QNH1014 hectopascals 29 or 9 or 4 inches. Advise you have information mic. Nalita International Airport information mic. 0200. ILS Yankee runway 16 left approach. Landing runway 16 left. Departure runway 16 right. Departure frequency 124.2. Taxiway Alpha 1 closed. Wind 120 degrees 7 knots. Direction variable between 080 and 150 degrees. Visibility tree 5 kilometers. View tree 1000 feet cumulus. Temperature 2 tree. Dew point 11. QNH1014 hectopascals 29 or 9 or 4 inches. Advise you have information mic. Nalita International Airport information mic. 0200. ILS Yankee runway 16 left approach. Landing runway 16 left. Departure runway 16 right. Departure frequency 124.2. Taxiway Alpha 1 closed. Wind 120 degrees 7 knots. Direction variable between 080 and 150 degrees. Visibility tree 5 kilometers. View tree 1000 feet cumulus. Temperature 2 tree. Dew point 11. QNH1014 hectopascals 29 or 9 or 4 inches.
Advise you have information, Mike. Nalita International Airport information, Mike. 0200. ILS Yankee runway 16 left approach. Landing runway 16 left. Departure runway 16 right. Departure frequency 124.2. Taxiway Alpha 1 closed. Wind 120 degrees 7 knots. Direction variable between 080 and 150 degrees. Visibility 35 kilometers. View 3,000 feet cumulus. Temperature 23. Dew point 11. QNH1014 hectopascals 29 or 4 inches. Advise you have information, Mike. Nalita International Airport information, Mike. 0200. ILS Yankee runway 16 left approach. Landing runway 16 left. Departure runway 16 right. Departure frequency 124.2. Taxiway Alpha 1 closed. Wind 120 degrees 7 knots. Direction variable between 080 and 150 degrees. Visibility 35 kilometers. View 3,000 feet cumulus. Temperature 23. Dew point 11. QNH1014 hectopascals 29 or 4 inches. Advise you have information, Mike. Nalita International Airport information, Mike. 0200. ILS Yankee runway 16 left approach. Landing runway 16 left. Departure runway 16 right. Departure frequency 124.2. Taxiway Alpha 1 closed. Wind 120 degrees 7 knots. Direction variable between 080 and 150 degrees. Visibility 35 kilometers. 3,000 feet cumulus. Temperature 23. Dew point 11. QNH1014 hectopascals 29 or 4 inches. Advise you have information, Mike. Nalita International Airport information, Mike. 0200. ILS Yankee runway 16 left approach. Landing runway 16 left. Departure runway 16 right. Departure frequency 124.2. Taxiway Alpha 1 closed. Wind 120 degrees 7 knots. Direction variable between 080 and 150 degrees. Visibility 35 kilometers. View 3,000 feet cumulus. Temperature 23. Dew point 11. QNH1014 hectopascals 29 or 4 inches. Advise you have information, Mike. Nalita International Airport information, November. 0230. ILS Yankee runway 16 left approach. Landing runway 16 left. Departure runway 16 right. Departure frequency 124.2. Taxiway Alpha 1 closed. Wind 130 degrees 8 knots. Direction variable between 070 and 170 degrees. Visibility 35 kilometers. View 2,000 feet cumulus. Temperature 23. Dew point 12. QNH1013 hectopascals 29 or 9 or 3 inches. Advise you have information, November. Nalita International Airport information, November. 0230. ILS Yankee runway 16 left approach. Landing runway 16 left. Departure runway 16 right. Departure frequency 124.2. Taxiway Alpha 1 closed. Wind 130 degrees 8 knots. Direction variable between 070 and 170 degrees. Visibility 35 kilometers. View 3,000 feet cumulus. Temperature 23. Dew point 12.
QNH1013 hectopascals 2993 inches. Advise you have information November.

0 and 170 degrees. Visibility 35 kilometers. Few 3,000 feet cumulus. Temperature 23. Dew point 12. QNH 1013 hectopascals 3 inches. Advice information November. Now International Airport information November. 0230. ILS Yankee runway 16 left approach. Landing runway 16 left. Departure runway 16 right. Departure frequency 124.2. Taxiway Alpha 1 closed. Wind 130 degrees 8 knots. Direction variable between 070 and 170 degrees. Visibility 35 kilometers. Few 3,000 feet cumulus. Temperature 23. Dew point 12. QNH 1013 hectopascals 2993 inches. Advise you have information November. Nalitra International Airport information November. 0230. ILS Yankee runway 16 left approach. Landing runway 16 left. Departure runway 16 right. Departure frequency 124.2. Taxiway Alpha 1 closed. Wind 130 degrees 8 knots. Direction variable between 070 and 170 degrees. Visibility 35 kilometers. Few 3,000 feet cumulus. Temperature 23. Dew point 12. QNH 1013 hectopascals 2993 inches. Advise you have information November. Nalitra International Airport information November. 0230. ILS Yankee runway 16 left approach. Landing runway 16 left. Departure runway 16 right. Departure frequency 124.2. Taxiway Alpha 1 closed. Wind 130 degrees 8 knots. Direction variable between 070 and 170 degrees. Visibility 35 kilometers. Few 3,000 feet cumulus. Temperature 23. Dew point 12. QNH 1013 hectopascals 2993 inches. Advise you have information November. Nalitra International Airport information November. 0230. ILS Yankee runway 16 left approach. Landing runway 16 left. Departure runway 16 right. Departure frequency 124.2. Taxiway Alpha 1 closed. Wind 130 degrees 8 knots. Direction variable between 070 and 170 degrees. Visibility 35 kilometers. Few 3,000 feet cumulus. Temperature 23. Dew point 12. QNH 1013 hectopascals 2993 inches. Advise you have information November. Nalitra International Airport information November. 0230. ILS Yankee runway 16 left approach. Landing runway 16 left. Departure runway 16 right. Departure frequency 124.2. Taxiway Alpha 1 closed. Wind 130 degrees 8 knots. Direction variable between 070 and 170 degrees. Visibility 35 kilometers. Few 3,000 feet cumulus. Temperature 23. Dew point 12. QNH 1013 hectopascals 2993 inches. Advise you have information November. Nalitra International Airport information November. 0230. ILS Yankee runway 16 left approach. Landing runway 16 left. Departure runway 16 right. Departure frequency 124.2. Taxiway Alpha 1 closed.
Wind 130 degrees 8 knots. Direction variable between 070 and 170 degrees. Visibility tree 5 kilometers. Few tree 1000 feet cumulus. Temperature 2 tree. Dew point 12. QNH 101 tree hectopascals 299 or 3 inches. Advise you have information November. Nalitra International Airport information November. 0230. ILS Yankee runway 16 left approach. Landing runway 16 left. Departure runway 16 left. Departure frequency 124.2. Taxiway Alpha 1 closed. Wind 130 degrees 8 knots. Direction variable between 070 and 170 degrees. Visibility tree 5 kilometers. Few tree 1000 feet cumulus. Temperature 2 tree. Dew point 12. QNH 101 tree hectopascals 299 or 3 inches. Advise you have information November. Nalitra International Airport information November. 0230. ILS Yankee runway 16 left approach. Landing runway 16 left. Departure runway 16 right. Departure frequency 124.2. Taxiway Alpha 1 closed. Wind 130 degrees 8 knots. Direction variable between 070 and 170 degrees. Visibility tree 5 kilometers. Few tree 1000 feet cumulus. Temperature 2 tree. Dew point 12. QNH 101 tree hectopascals 299 or 3 inches. Advise you have information November. Nalitra International Airport information November. 0230. ILS Yankee runway 16 left approach. Landing runway 16 left. Departure runway 16 right. Departure frequency 124.2. Taxiway Alpha 1 closed. Wind 130 degrees 8 knots. Direction variable between 070 and 170 degrees. Visibility tree 5 kilometers. Few tree 1000 feet cumulus. Temperature 2 tree. Dew point 12. QNH 101 tree hectopascals 299 or 3 inches. Advise you have information November. Nalitra International Airport information November. 0230. ILS Yankee runway 16 left approach. Landing runway 16 left. Departure runway 16 right. Departure frequency 124.2. Taxiway Alpha 1 closed. Wind 130 degrees 8 knots. Direction variable between 070 and 170 degrees. Visibility tree 5 kilometers. Few tree 1000 feet cumulus. Temperature 2 tree. Dew point 12. QNH 101 tree hectopascals 299 or 3 inches. Advise you have information November. Nalitra International Airport information November. 0230. ILS Yankee runway 16 left approach. Landing runway 16 left. Departure runway 16 right. Departure frequency 124.2. Taxiway Alpha 1 closed. Wind 130 degrees 8 knots. Direction variable between 070 and 170 degrees. Visibility tree 5 kilometers. Few tree 1000 feet cumulus. Temperature 2 tree. Dew point 12. QNH 101 tree hectopascals 299 or 3 inches. Advise you have information November. Nalitra International Airport information November. 0230. ILS Yankee runway 16 left approach. Landing runway 16 left. Departure runway 16 right.
Departure frequency 124.2. Taxiway Alpha 1 closed. Wind 130 degrees 8 knots. Direction variable between 070 and 170 degrees. Visibility tree 5 kilometers. Few tree 1000 feet cumulus. Temperature 2 tree. Dew point 12. QNH 101 tree hectopascals 299 tree inches. Advise you have information November. Nalitra International Airport information November. 0230. ILS Yankee runway 16 left approach. Landing runway 16 left. Departure runway 16 right. Departure frequency 124.2. Taxiway Alpha 1 closed. Wind 130 degrees 8 knots. Direction variable between 070 and 170 degrees. Visibility tree 5 kilometers. Few tree 1000 feet cumulus. Temperature 2 tree. Dew point 12. QNH 101 tree hectopascals 299 tree inches. Advise you have information November. Nalitra International Airport information November. 0230. ILS Yankee runway 16 left approach. Landing runway 16 left. Departure runway 16 right. Departure frequency 124.2. Taxiway Alpha 1 closed. Wind 130 degrees 8 knots. Direction variable between 070 and 170 degrees. Visibility tree 5 kilometers. Few tree 1000 feet cumulus. Temperature 2 tree. Dew point 12. QNH 101 tree hectopascals 299 tree inches. Advise you have information November. Nalitra International Airport information November. 0230. ILS Yankee runway 16 left approach. Landing runway 16 left. Departure runway 16 right. Departure frequency 124.2. Taxiway Alpha 1 closed. Wind 130 degrees 8 knots. Direction variable between 070 and 170 degrees. Visibility tree 5 kilometers. Few tree 1000 feet cumulus. Temperature 2 tree. Dew point 12. QNH 101 tree hectopascals 299 tree inches. Advise you have information November. Nalitra International Airport information November. 0230. ILS Yankee runway 16 left approach. Landing runway 16 left. Departure runway 16 right. Departure frequency 124.2. Taxiway Alpha 1 closed. Wind 130 degrees 8 knots. Direction variable between 070 and 170 degrees. Visibility tree 5 kilometers. Few tree 1000 feet cumulus. Temperature 2 tree. Dew point 12. QNH 101 tree hectopascals 299 tree inches. Advise you have information November. Nalitra International Airport information November. 0230. ILS Yankee runway 16 left approach. Landing runway 16 left. Departure runway 16 right. Departure frequency 124.2. Taxiway Alpha 1 closed. Wind 130 degrees 8 knots. Direction variable between 070 and 170 degrees. Visibility tree 5 kilometers. Few tree 1000 feet cumulus. Temperature 2 tree. Dew point 12. QNH 101 tree hectopascals 299 tree inches. Advise you have information November. Nalitra International Airport information November. 0230. ILS Yankee runway 16 left approach.
Landing runway 16 left. Departure runway 16 right. Departure frequency 124.2. Taxiway Alpha 1 closed. Wind 130 degrees 8 knots. Direction variable between 070 and 170 degrees. Visibility tree 5 kilometers. View tree 1000 feet cumulus. Temperature 2 tree. Dew point 12. QNH 101 tree hectopascals 299 or 3 inches. Advise you have information November. Nalitra International Airport information November. 0230. ILS Yankee runway 16 left approach. Landing runway 16 left. Departure runway 16 right. Departure frequency 124.2. Taxiway Alpha 1 closed. Wind 130 degrees 8 knots. Direction variable between 070 and 170 degrees. Visibility tree 5 kilometers. View tree 1000 feet cumulus. Temperature 2 tree. Dew point 12. QNH 101 tree hectopascals 299 or 3 inches. Advise you have information November. Nalitra International Airport information November. 0230. ILS Yankee runway 16 left approach. Landing runway 16 left. Departure runway 16 right. Departure frequency 124.2. Taxiway Alpha 1 closed. Wind 130 degrees 8 knots. Direction variable between 070 and 170 degrees. Visibility tree 5 kilometers. View tree 1000 feet cumulus. Temperature 2 tree. Dew point 12. QNH 101 tree hectopascals 299 or 3 inches. Advise you have information November. Nalitra International Airport information November. 0230. ILS Yankee runway 16 left approach. Landing runway 16 left. Departure runway 16 right. Departure frequency 124.2. Taxiway Alpha 1 closed. Wind 130 degrees 8 knots. Direction variable between 070 and 170 degrees. Visibility tree 5 kilometers. View tree 1000 feet cumulus. Temperature 2 tree. Dew point 12. QNH 101 tree hectopascals 299 or 3 inches. Advise you have information November. Nalitra International Airport information November. 0230. ILS Yankee runway 16 left approach. Landing runway 16 left. Departure runway 16 right. Departure frequency 124.2. Taxiway Alpha 1 closed. Wind 130 degrees 8 knots. Direction variable between 070 and 170 degrees. Visibility tree 5 kilometers. View tree 1000 feet cumulus. Temperature 2 tree. Dew point 12. QNH 101 tree hectopascals 299 or 3 inches. Advise you have information November. Nalitra International Airport information November. 0230. ILS Yankee runway 16 left approach. Landing runway 16 left. Departure runway 16 right. Departure frequency 124.2. Taxiway Alpha 1 closed. Wind 130 degrees 8 knots. Direction variable between 070 and 170 degrees. Visibility tree 5 kilometers. View tree 1000 feet cumulus. Temperature 2 tree. Dew point 12. QNH 101 tree hectopascals 299 or 3 inches. Advise you have information November. Nalitra International Airport information November.
0230. ILS Yankee runway 16 left approach. Landing runway 16 left. Departure runway 16 right. Departure frequency 124.2. Taxiway Alpha 1 closed. Wind 130 degrees 8 knots. Direction variable between 070 and 170 degrees. Visibility tree 5 kilometers. View tree 1000 feet cumulus. Temperature 2 tree. Dew point 12. QNH 101 tree hectopascals 299 or 3 inches. Advise you have information November. Nalitra International Airport information November. 0230. ILS Yankee runway 16 left approach. Landing runway 16 left. Departure runway 16 right. Departure frequency 124.2. Taxiway Alpha 1 closed. Wind 130 degrees 8 knots. Direction variable between 070 and 170 degrees. Visibility tree 5 kilometers. View tree 1000 feet cumulus. Temperature 2 tree. Dew point 12. QNH 101 tree hectopascals 299 or 3 inches. Advise you have information November. Nalitra International Airport information November. 0230. ILS Yankee runway 16 left approach. Landing runway 16 left. Departure runway 16 right. Departure frequency 124.2. Taxiway Alpha 1 closed. Wind 130 degrees 8 knots. Direction variable between 070 and 170 degrees. Visibility tree 5 kilometers. View tree 1000 feet cumulus. Temperature 2 tree. Dew point 12. QNH 101 tree hectopascals 299 or 3 inches. Advise you have information November. Nalitra International Airport information Oscar. 0300. ILS Yankee runway 16 left approach. Landing runway 16 left. Departure runway 16 right. Departure frequency 124.2. Taxiway Alpha 1 closed. Wind 160 degrees 6 knots. Direction variable between 080 and 230 degrees. Visibility tree 5 kilometers. View tree 1000 feet cumulus. Scattered heights unknown. Temperature 2 tree. Dew point 12. QNH 101 tree hectopascals 299 or 3 inches. Advise you have information Oscar. Nalitra International Airport information Oscar. 0300. ILS Yankee runway 16 left approach. Landing runway 16 left. Departure runway 16 right. Departure frequency 124.2. Taxiway Alpha 1 closed. Wind 160 degrees 6 knots. Direction variable between 080 and 230 degrees. Visibility tree 5 kilometers. View tree 1000 feet cumulus. Scattered heights unknown. Temperature 2 tree. Dew point 12. QNH 101 tree hectopascals 299 or 3 inches. Advise you have information Oscar. Nalitra International Airport information Oscar. 0300. ILS Yankee runway 16 left approach. Landing runway 16 left. Departure runway 16 right. Departure frequency 124.2. Taxiway Alpha 1 closed. Wind 160 degrees 6 knots. Direction variable between 080 and 230 degrees. Visibility tree 5 kilometers. View tree 1000 feet cumulus. Scattered heights unknown. Temperature 2 tree.
Dew point 12. QNH 101 tree hectopascals 299 or 3 inches. Advise you have information, Oscar. Nalitra International Airport information, Oscar. 0300. ILS Yankee runway 16 left approach. Landing runway 16 left. Departure runway 16 right. Departure frequency 124.2. Taxiway Alpha 1 closed. Wind 160 degrees 6 knots. Direction variable between 080 and 230 degrees. Visibility 35 kilometers. Few tree 1000 feet cumulus. Scattered heights unknown. Temperature 2 tree. Dew point 12. QNH 101 tree hectopascals 299 or 3 inches. Advise you have information, Oscar. Nalitra International Airport information, Oscar. 0300. ILS Yankee runway 16 left approach. Landing runway 16 left. Departure runway 16 right. Departure frequency 124.2. Taxiway Alpha 1 closed. Wind 160 degrees 6 knots. Direction variable between 080 and 230 degrees. Visibility 35 kilometers. Few tree 1000 feet cumulus. Scattered heights unknown. Temperature 2 tree. Dew point 12. QNH 101 tree hectopascals 299 or 3 inches. Advise you have information, Oscar. Nalitra International Airport information, Oscar. 0300. ILS Yankee runway 16 left approach. Landing runway 16 left. Departure runway 16 right. Departure frequency 124.2. Taxiway Alpha 1 closed. Wind 160 degrees 6 knots. Direction variable between 080 and 230 degrees. Visibility 35 kilometers. Few tree 1000 feet cumulus. Scattered heights unknown. Temperature 2 tree. Dew point 12. QNH 101 tree hectopascals 299 or 3 inches. Advise you have information, Oscar. Nalitra International Airport information, Oscar. 0300. ILS Yankee runway 16 left approach. Landing runway 16 left. Departure runway 16 right. Departure frequency 124.2. Taxiway Alpha 1 closed. Wind 160 degrees 6 knots. Direction variable between 080 and 230 degrees. Visibility 35 kilometers. Few tree 1000 feet cumulus. Scattered heights unknown. Temperature 2 tree. Dew point 12. QNH 101 tree hectopascals 299 or 3 inches. Advise you have information, Oscar. Nalitra International Airport information, Oscar. 0300. ILS Yankee runway 16 left approach. Landing runway 16 left. Departure runway 16 right. Departure frequency 124.2. Taxiway Alpha 1 closed. Wind 160 degrees 6 knots. Direction variable between 080 and 230 degrees. Visibility 35 kilometers. Few tree 1000 feet cumulus. Scattered heights unknown. Temperature 2 tree. Dew point 12. QNH 101 tree hectopascals 299 or 3 inches. Advise you have information, Oscar. Nalitra International Airport information, Oscar. 0300. ILS Yankee runway 16 left approach. Landing runway 16 left. Departure runway 16 right. Departure frequency 124.2.
Taxiway Alpha 1 closed. Wind 160 degrees 6 knots. Direction variable between 080 and 230 degrees. Visibility 35 kilometers. Few tree 1,000 feet cumulus. Scattered heights unknown. Temperature 23. Dew point 12. QNH 101 tree hectopascals 29 or 9 or 3 inches. Advise you have information, Oscar. Nalitra International Airport information, Oscar. 0300. ILS Yankee runway 16 left approach. Landing runway 16 left. Departure runway 16 right. Departure frequency 124.2. Taxiway Alpha 1 closed. Wind 160 degrees 6 knots. Direction variable between 080 and 230 degrees. Visibility 35 kilometers. Few tree 1,000 feet cumulus. Scattered heights unknown. Temperature 23. Dew point 12. QNH 101 tree hectopascals 29 or 9 or 3 inches. Advise you have information, Oscar. Nalitra International Airport information, Oscar. 0300. ILS Yankee runway 16 left approach. Landing runway 16 left. Departure runway 16 right. Departure frequency 124.2. Taxiway Alpha 1 closed. Wind 160 degrees 6 knots. Direction variable between 080 and 230 degrees. Visibility 35 kilometers. Few tree 1,000 feet cumulus. Scattered heights unknown. Temperature 23. Dew point 12. QNH 101 tree hectopascals 29 or 9 or 3 inches. Advise you have information, Oscar. Nalitra International Airport information, Oscar. 0300. ILS Yankee runway 16 left approach. Landing runway 16 left. Departure runway 16 right. Departure frequency 124.2. Taxiway Alpha 1 closed. Wind 160 degrees 6 knots. Direction variable between 080 and 230 degrees. Visibility 35 kilometers. Few tree 1,000 feet cumulus. Scattered heights unknown. Temperature 23. Dew point 12. QNH 101 tree hectopascals 29 or 9 or 3 inches. Advise you have information, Oscar. Nalitra International Airport information, Oscar. 0300. ILS Yankee runway 16 left approach. Landing runway 16 left. Departure runway 16 right. Departure frequency 124.2. Taxiway Alpha 1 closed. Wind 160 degrees 6 knots. Direction variable between 080 and 230 degrees. Visibility 35 kilometers. Few tree 1,000 feet cumulus. Scattered heights unknown. Temperature 23. Dew point 12. QNH 101 tree hectopascals 29 or 9 or 3 inches. Advise you have information, Oscar. Nalitra International Airport information, Oscar. 0300. ILS Yankee runway 16 left approach. Landing runway 16 left. Departure runway 16 right. Departure frequency 124.2. Taxiway Alpha 1 closed. Wind 160 degrees 6 knots. Direction variable between 080 and 230 degrees. Visibility 35 kilometers. Few tree 1,000 feet cumulus. Scattered heights unknown. Temperature 23. Dew point 12. QNH 101 tree hectopascals 29 or 9 or 3 inches. Advise you have information, Oscar. Nalitra International Airport information, Oscar.
0300. ILS Yankee runway 16 left approach. Landing runway 16 left. Departure runway 16 right. Departure frequency 124.2. Taxiway Alpha 1 closed. Wind 160 degrees 6 knots. Direction variable between 080 and 230 degrees. Visibility 35 kilometers. Few 3,000 feet cumulus. Scattered heights unknown. Temperature 23. Dew point 12. QNH 1013 hectopascals 299 or 3 inches. Advise you have information, Oscar. Nalitra International Airport information, Oscar. 0300. ILS Yankee runway 16 left approach. Landing runway 16 left. Departure runway 16 right. Departure frequency 124.2. Taxiway Alpha 1 closed. Wind 160 degrees 6 knots. Direction variable between 080 and 230 degrees. Visibility 35 kilometers. Few 3,000 feet cumulus. Scattered heights unknown. Temperature 23. Dew point 12. QNH 1013 hectopascals 299 or 3 inches. Advise you have information, Oscar. Nalitra International Airport information, Oscar. 0300. ILS Yankee runway 16 left approach. Landing runway 16 left. Departure runway 16 right. Departure frequency 124.2. Taxiway Alpha 1 closed. Wind 160 degrees 6 knots. Direction variable between 080 and 230 degrees. Visibility 35 kilometers. Few 3,000 feet cumulus. Scattered heights unknown. Temperature 23. Dew point 12. QNH 1013 hectopascals 29 or 9 or 3 inches. Information, Oscar. International Airport information, Oscar. 0300. ILS Yankee runway 16 left approach. Landing runway 16 left. Departure runway 16 right. Departure frequency 124.2. Taxiway Alpha 1 closed. Wind 160 degrees 6 knots. Direction variable between 080 and 230 degrees. Visibility 35 kilometers. Few 3,000 feet cumulus. Scattered heights unknown. Temperature 23. Dew point 12. QNH 1013 hectopascals 29 or 9 or 3 inches. Advise you have information, Oscar. Nalitra International Airport information, Oscar. 0300. ILS Yankee runway 16 left approach. Landing runway 16 left. Departure runway 16 right. Departure frequency 124.2. Taxiway Alpha 1 closed. Wind 160 degrees 6 knots. Direction variable between 080 and 230 degrees. Visibility 35 kilometers. Few 3,000 feet cumulus. Scattered heights unknown. Temperature 23. Dew point 12. QNH 1013 hectopascals 29 or 9 or 3 inches. Advise you have information, Oscar. Nalitra International Airport information, Oscar. 0300. ILS Yankee runway 16 left approach. Landing runway 16 left. Departure runway 16 right. Departure frequency 124.2. Taxiway Alpha 1 closed. Wind 160 degrees 6 knots. Direction variable between 080 and 230 degrees. Visibility 35 kilometers. Few 3,000 feet cumulus. Scattered heights unknown.
Temperature 23. Dew point 12. QNH 1013 hectopascals 2993 inches. Advise you have information, Oscar. Nalitra International Airport information, Oscar. 0300. ILS Yankee runway 16 left approach. Landing runway 16 left. Departure runway 16 right. Departure frequency 124.2. Taxiway Alpha 1 closed. Wind 160 degrees 6 knots. Direction variable between 080 and 230 degrees. Visibility 35 kilometers. Few 3,000 feet cumulus. Scattered heights unknown. Temperature 23. Dew point 12. QNH 1013 hectopascals 2993 inches. Advise you have information, Oscar. Nalitra International Airport information, Oscar. 0300. ILS Yankee runway 16 left approach. Landing runway 16 left. Departure runway 16 right. Departure frequency 124.2. Taxiway Alpha 1 closed. Wind 160 degrees 6 knots. Direction variable between 080 and 230 degrees. Visibility 35 kilometers. Few 3,000 feet cumulus. Scattered heights unknown. Temperature 23. Dew point 12. QNH 1013 hectopascals 2993 inches. Advise you have information, Oscar. Nalitra International Airport information, Oscar. 0300. ILS Yankee runway 16 left approach. Landing runway 16 left. Departure runway 16 right. Departure frequency 124.2. Taxiway Alpha 1 closed. Wind 160 degrees 6 knots. Direction variable between 080 and 230 degrees. Visibility 35 kilometers. Few 3,000 feet cumulus. Scattered heights unknown. Temperature 23. Dew point 12. QNH 1013 hectopascals 2993 inches. Advise you have information, Oscar. Nalitra International Airport information, Oscar. 0300. ILS Yankee runway 16 left approach. Landing runway 16 left. Departure runway 16 right. Departure frequency 124.2. Taxiway Alpha 1 closed. Wind 160 degrees 6 knots. Direction variable between 080 and 230 degrees. Visibility 35 kilometers. Few 3,000 feet cumulus. Scattered heights unknown. Temperature 23. Dew point 12. QNH 1013 hectopascals 2993 inches. Advise you have information, Oscar. Nalitra International Airport information, Oscar. 0300. ILS Yankee runway 16 left approach. Landing runway 16 left. Departure runway 16 right. Departure frequency 124.2. Taxiway Alpha 1 closed. 160 degrees 6 knots. Direction variable between 080 and 230 degrees. Visibility 35 kilometers. Deep cumulus. Scattered heights unknown. Temperature 23. Dew point 12. QNH 1013 hectopascals 2993 inches. Advise you have information, Oscar. Nalitra International Airport information, Oscar. 0300. ILS Yankee runway 16 left approach. Landing runway 16 left. Departure runway 16 right. Departure frequency 124.2.
Taxiway Alpha 1 closed. Wind 160 degrees 6 knots. Direction variable between 080 and 230 degrees. Visibility 35 kilometers. Few tree 1000 feet cumulus. Scattered heights unknown. Temperature 23. Dew point 12. QNH 101 tree hectopascals 299 or 3 inches. Advise you have information, Oscar. Nalita International Airport information, Oscar. 0300. ILS Yankee runway 16 left approach. Landing runway 16 left. Departure runway 16 right. Departure frequency 124.2. Taxiway Alpha 1 closed. Wind 160 degrees 6 knots. Direction variable between 080 and 230 degrees. Visibility 35 kilometers. 3000 feet cumulus. Scattered heights unknown. Temperature 23. Dew point 12. QNH 101 tree hectopascals 299 or 3 inches. Advise you have information, Oscar. Nalita International Airport information, Oscar. 0300. ILS Yankee runway 16 left approach. Landing runway 16 left. Departure runway 16 right. Departure frequency 124.2. Taxiway Alpha 1 closed. Wind 160 degrees 6 knots. Direction variable between 080 and 230 degrees. Visibility 35 kilometers. 3000 feet cumulus. Scattered heights unknown. Temperature 22. Dew point 12. QNH 101 tree hectopascals 299 or 3 inches. Advising information, Oscar. Nalita International Airport information, Oscar. 0300. ILS Yankee runway 16 left approach. Landing runway 16 left. Departure runway 16 right. Departure frequency 124.2. Taxiway Alpha 1 closed. Wind 160 degrees 6 knots. Direction variable between 080 and 230 degrees. Visibility 35 kilometers. Few tree 1000 feet cumulus. Scattered heights unknown. Temperature 23. Dew point 12. QNH 101 tree hectopascals 299 or 3 inches. Advise you have information, Oscar. Nalita International Airport information, Oscar. 0300. ILS Yankee runway 16 left approach. Landing runway 16 left. Departure runway 16 right. Departure frequency 124.2. Taxiway Alpha 1 closed. Wind 160 degrees 6 knots. Direction variable between 080 and 230 degrees. Visibility 35 kilometers. Few tree 1000 feet cumulus. Scattered heights unknown. Temperature 23. Dew point 12. QNH 101 tree hectopascals 299 or 3 inches. Advise you have information, Oscar. Nalita International Airport information, Oscar. 0300. ILS Yankee runway 16 left approach. Landing runway 16 left. Departure runway 16 right. Departure frequency 124.2. Taxiway Alpha 1 closed. Wind 160 degrees 6 knots. Direction variable between 080 and 230 degrees. Visibility 35 kilometers. Few tree 1000 feet cumulus. Scattered heights unknown. Temperature 23. Dew point 12. QNH 101 tree hectopascals 299 or 3 inches. Advise you have information, Oscar. Nalita International Airport information, Oscar.
0300. ILS Yankee runway 16 left approach. Landing runway 16 left. Departure runway 16 right. Departure frequency 124.2. Taxiway Alpha 1 closed. Wind 160 degrees 6 knots. Direction variable between 080 and 230 degrees. Visibility 35 kilometers. Few 3,000 feet cumulus. Scattered heights unknown. Temperature 23. Dew point 12. QNH 1013 hectopascals 2993 inches. Advise you have information, Oscar. Nalitra International Airport information, Oscar. 0300. ILS Yankee runway 16 left approach. Landing runway 16 left. Departure runway 16 right. Departure frequency 124.2. Taxiway Alpha 1 closed. Wind 160 degrees 6 knots. Direction variable between 080 and 230 degrees. Visibility 25 kilometers. Few 3,000 feet cumulus. Scattered height unknown. Temperature 23. Dew point 12. QNH 1013 hectopascals 2993 inches. Advise you have information, Oscar. Nalitra International Airport information, Oscar. 0300. ILS Yankee runway 16 left approach. Landing runway 16 left. Departure runway 16 right. Departure frequency 124.2. Taxiway Alpha 1 closed. Wind 160 degrees 6 knots. Direction variable between 080 and 230 degrees. Visibility 35 kilometers. Few 3,000 feet cumulus. Scattered heights unknown. Temperature 23. Dew point 12. QNH 1013 hectopascals 2993 inches. Advise you have information, Oscar. Nalitra International Airport information pop off. 0330. ILS Yankee runway 16 left approach. Landing runway 16 left. Departure runway 16 right. Departure frequency 124.2. Taxiway Alpha 1 closed. Wind 140 degrees 10 knots. Direction variable between 090 and 180 degrees. Visibility 35 kilometers. Few 3,000 feet cumulus. Scattered heights unknown. Temperature 23. Dew point 11. QNH 1013 hectopascals 2991 inches. Advise you have information pop off. Nalitra International Airport information pop off. 0330. ILS Yankee runway 16 left approach. Landing runway 16 left. Departure runway 16 right. Departure frequency 124.2. Taxiway Alpha 1 closed. Wind 140 degrees 10 knots. Direction variable between 090 and 180 degrees. Visibility 35 kilometers. Few 3,000 feet cumulus. Scattered heights unknown. Temperature 23. Dew point 11. QNH 1013 hectopascals 2991 inches. Advise you have information pop off. Nalitra International Airport information pop off. 0330. ILS Yankee runway 16 left approach. Landing runway 16 left. Departure runway 16 right. Departure frequency 124.2. Taxiway Alpha 1 closed. Wind 140 degrees 10 knots. Direction variable between 090 and 180 degrees. Visibility 35 kilometers.
Few tree 1,000 feet cumulus. Scattered heights unknown.

or not. Direction variable between 090 and 180 degrees. Visibility tree 5 kilometers. Few tree 1000 feet cumulus. Scattered heights unknown. Temperature 2 tree. Dew point 11. QNH 101 tree hectopascals 2991 inches. Advise you have information Papa. Malitra International Airport information Papa. Zero tree tree zero. Runway 16 left approach. 90 runway 16 left. Departure runway 16 right. Departure frequency 124.2. Taxiway Alpha 1 closed. Wind 140 degrees 10 knots. Direction variable between 090 and 180 degrees. Visibility tree 5 kilometers. Few tree 1000 feet cumulus. Scattered heights unknown. Temperature 2 tree. Dew point 11. QNH 101 tree hectopascals 2991 inches. Advise you have information Papa. Nalitra International Airport information Papa. Zero tree tree zero. ILS Yankee runway 16 left approach. Landing runway 16 left. Departure runway 16 right. Departure frequency 124.2. Taxiway Alpha 1 closed. Wind 140 degrees 10 knots. Direction variable between 090 and 180 degrees. Visibility tree 5 kilometers. Few tree 1000 feet cumulus. Scattered heights unknown. Temperature 2 tree. Dew point 11. QNH 101 tree hectopascals 2991 inches. Advise you have information Papa. Nalitra International Airport information Papa. Zero tree tree zero. ILS Yankee runway 16 left approach. Landing runway 16 left. Departure runway 16 right. Departure frequency 124.2. Taxiway Alpha 1 closed. Wind 140 degrees 10 knots. Direction variable between 090 and 180 degrees. Visibility tree 5 kilometers. Tree 1000 feet cumulus. Scattered heights unknown. Temperature 2 tree. Dew point 11. QNH 101 hectopascals 2991 inches. Advise you have information Papa. Nalitra International Airport information Papa. Zero tree tree zero. ILS Yankee runway 16 left approach. Landing runway 16 left. Departure runway 16 right. Departure frequency 124.2. Taxiway Alpha 1 closed. Wind 140 degrees 10 knots. Direction variable between 090 and 180 degrees. Visibility tree 5 kilometers. Few tree 1000 feet cumulus. Scattered heights unknown. Temperature 2 tree. Dew point 11. QNH 101 tree hectopascals 2991 inches. Advise you have information Papa. Nalitra International Airport information Papa. Zero tree tree zero. ILS Yankee runway 16 left approach. Landing runway 16 left. Departure runway 16 right. Departure frequency 124.2. Taxiway Alpha 1 closed. Wind 140 degrees 10 knots. Direction variable between 090 and 180 degrees. Visibility tree 5 kilometers. Few tree 1000 feet cumulus. Scattered heights unknown. Temperature 2 tree. Dew point 11. QNH 101 tree hectopascals 2991 inches. Advise you have information Papa. Nalitra International Airport information Papa. Zero tree tree zero.

ILS Yankee runway 16 left approach. Landing runway 16 left. Departure runway 16 right. Departure frequency 124.2. Taxiway Alpha 1 closed. Wind 140 degrees 10 knots. Direction variable between 090 and 180 degrees. Visibility tree 5 kilometers. Few tree 1000 feet cumulus. Scattered heights unknown. Temperature 2 tree. Dew point 11. QNH 101 tree hectopascals 2991 inches. Advise you have information Papa. Nalitra International Airport information Papa. 0330. ILS Yankee runway 16 left approach. Landing runway 16 left. Departure runway 16 right. Departure frequency 124.2. Taxiway Alpha 1 closed. Wind 140 degrees 10 knots. Direction variable between 090 and 180 degrees. Visibility tree 5 kilometers. Few tree 1000 feet cumulus. Scattered heights unknown. Temperature 2 tree. Dew point 11. QNH 101 tree hectopascals 2991 inches. Advise you have information Papa. Nalitra International Airport information Papa. 0330. ILS Yankee runway 16 left approach. Landing runway 16 left. Departure runway 16 right. Departure frequency 124.2. Taxiway Alpha 1 closed. Wind 140 degrees 10 knots. Direction variable between 090 and 180 degrees. Visibility tree 5 kilometers. Few tree 1000 feet cumulus. Scattered heights unknown. Temperature 2 tree. Dew point 11. QNH 101 tree hectopascals 2991 inches. Advise you have information Papa. Nalitra International Airport information Papa. 0330. ILS Yankee runway 16 left approach. Landing runway 16 left. Departure runway 16 right. Departure frequency 124.2. Taxiway Alpha 1 closed. Wind 140 degrees 10 knots. Direction variable between 090 and 180 degrees. Visibility tree 5 kilometers. Few tree 1000 feet cumulus. Scattered heights unknown. Temperature 2 tree. Dew point 11. QNH 101 tree hectopascals 2991 inches. Advise you have information Papa. Nalitra International Airport information Papa. 0330. ILS Yankee runway 16 left approach. Landing runway 16 left. Departure runway 16 right. Departure frequency 124.2. Taxiway Alpha 1 closed. Wind 140 degrees 10 knots. Direction variable between 090 and 180 degrees. Visibility tree 5 kilometers. Few tree 1000 feet cumulus. Scattered heights unknown. Temperature 2 tree. Dew point 11. QNH 101 tree hectopascals 2991 inches. Advise you have information Papa. Nalitra International Airport information Papa. 0330. ILS Yankee runway 16 left approach. Landing runway 16 left. Departure runway 16 right. Departure frequency 124.2. Taxiway Alpha 1 closed. Wind 140 degrees 10 knots. Direction variable between 090 and 180 degrees. Visibility tree 5 kilometers. Few tree 1000 feet cumulus. Scattered heights unknown.
temperature 23, dew point 11, QNH 1013 hectopascals 29 or 9 or 1 inches. Advise you have information pop off. Nalita International Airport information pop off. 0330. ILS Yankee runway 16 left approach. Landing runway 16 left. Departure runway 16 right. Departure frequency 124.2. Taxiway Alpha 1 closed. Wind 140 degrees 10 knots. Direction variable between 090 and 180 degrees. Visibility 35 kilometers. Few 3,000 feet cumulus. Scattered heights unknown. Temperature 23. Dew point 11. QNH 1013 hectopascals 29 or 9 or 1 inches. Advise you have information pop off. Nalita International Airport information pop off. 0330. ILS Yankee runway 16 left approach. Landing runway 16 left. Departure runway 16 right. Departure frequency 124.2. Taxiway Alpha 1 closed. Wind 140 degrees 10 knots. Direction variable between 090 and 180 degrees. Visibility 35 kilometers. Few 3,000 feet cumulus. Scattered heights unknown. Temperature 23. Dew point 11. QNH 1013 hectopascals 29 or 9 or 1 inches. Advise you have information pop off. Nalita International Airport information pop off. 0330. ILS Yankee runway 16 left approach. Landing runway 16 left. Departure runway 16 right. Departure frequency 124.2. Taxiway Alpha 1 closed. Wind 140 degrees 10 knots. Direction variable between 090 and 180 degrees. Visibility 35 kilometers. Few 3,000 feet cumulus. Scattered heights unknown. Temperature 23. Dew point 11. QNH 1013 hectopascals 29 or 9 or 1 inches. Advise you have information pop off. Nalita International Airport information pop off. 0330. ILS Yankee runway 16 left approach. Landing runway 16 left. Departure runway 16 right. Departure frequency 124.2. Taxiway Alpha 1 closed. Wind 140 degrees 10 knots. Direction variable between 090 and 180 degrees. Visibility 35 kilometers. Few 3,000 feet cumulus. Scattered heights unknown. Temperature 23. Dew point 11. QNH 1013 hectopascals 29 or 9 or 1 inches. Advise you have information pop off. Nalita International Airport information pop off. 0330. ILS Yankee runway 16 left approach. Landing runway 16 left. Departure runway 16 right. Departure frequency 124.2. Taxiway Alpha 1 closed. Wind 140 degrees 10 knots. Direction variable between 090 and 180 degrees. Visibility 35 kilometers. Few 3,000 feet cumulus. Scattered heights unknown. Temperature 23. Dew point 11. QNH 1013 hectopascals 29 or 9 or 1 inches. Advise you have information pop off. Nalita International Airport information pop off. 0330. ILS Yankee runway 16 left approach. Landing runway 16 left. Departure runway 16 right.
departure frequency 124.2. Taxiway Alpha 1 closed. Wind 140 degrees 10 knots. Direction variable between 090 and 180 degrees. Visibility tree 5 kilometers. Few tree 1000 feet cumulus. Scattered heights unknown. Temperature 2 tree. Dew point 11. QNH 101 tree hectopascals 29991 inches. Advise you have information Papa. Nalita International Airport information Papa. 0330. ILS Yankee runway 16 left approach. Landing runway 16 left. Departure runway 16 right. Departure frequency 124.2. Taxiway Alpha 1 closed. Wind 140 degrees 10 knots. Direction variable between 090 and 180 degrees. Visibility tree 5 kilometers. 3,000 feet cumulus. Scattered heights unknown. Temperature 2 tree. Dew point 11. QNH 101 tree hectopascals 29991 inches. Advise you have information Papa. Nalita International Airport information Papa. 0330. ILS Yankee runway 16 left approach. Landing runway 16 left. Departure runway 16 right. Departure frequency 124.2. Taxiway Alpha 1 closed. Wind 140 degrees 10 knots. Direction variable between 090 and 180 degrees. Visibility tree 5 kilometers. Few tree 1000 feet cumulus. Scattered heights unknown. Temperature 2 tree. Dew point 11. QNH 101 tree hectopascals 29991 inches. Advise you have information Papa. Nalita International Airport information Papa. 0330. ILS Yankee runway 16 left approach. Landing runway 16 left. Departure runway 16 right. Departure frequency 124.2. Taxiway Alpha 1 closed. Wind 140 degrees 10 knots. Direction variable between 090 and 180 degrees. Visibility tree 5 kilometers. Few tree 1000 feet cumulus. Scattered heights unknown. Temperature 2 tree. Dew point 11. QNH 101 tree hectopascals 29991 inches. Advise you have information Papa. Nalita International Airport information Quebec. 0330. ILS Zulu runway 16 left approach. Landing runway 16 left. Departure runway 16 right. Departure frequency 124.2. Taxiway Alpha 1 closed. Wind 140 degrees 10 knots. Direction variable between 090 and 180 degrees. Visibility tree 5 kilometers. Few tree 1000 feet cumulus. Scattered heights unknown. Temperature 2 tree. Dew point 11. QNH 101 tree hectopascals 29991 inches. Advise you have information Quebec. Nalita International Airport information Quebec. 0330. ILS Zulu runway 16 left approach. Landing runway 16 left. Departure runway 16 right. Departure frequency 124.2. Taxiway Alpha 1 closed. Wind 140 degrees 10 knots. Direction variable between 090 and 180 degrees. Visibility tree 5 kilometers. Few tree 1000 feet cumulus. Scattered heights unknown. Temperature 2 tree. Dew point 11. QNH 101 tree hectopascals 29991 inches.
Advise you have information Quebec. Now Litra International Airport information Quebec. 0330. ILS Zulu runway 16 left approach. Landing runway 16 left. Departure runway 16 right. Departure frequency 124.2. Taxiway Alpha 1 closed. Wind 140 degrees 10 knots. Direction variable between 090 and 180 degrees. Visibility 35 kilometers. Few 3,000 feet cumulus. Scattered heights unknown. Temperature 23. Dew point 11. QNH 1013 hectopascals 29991 inches. Advise you have information Quebec. Now Litra International Airport information Quebec. 0330. ILS Zulu runway 16 left approach. Landing runway 16 left. Departure runway 16 right. Departure frequency 124.2. Taxiway Alpha 1 closed. Wind 140 degrees 10 knots. Direction variable between 090 and 180 degrees. Visibility 35 kilometers. Few 3,000 feet cumulus. Scattered heights unknown. Temperature 23. Dew point 11. QNH 1013 hectopascals 29991 inches. Advise you have information Quebec. Now Litra International Airport information Quebec. 0330. ILS Zulu runway 16 left approach. Landing runway 16 left. Departure runway 16 right. Departure frequency 124.2. Taxiway Alpha 1 closed. Wind 140 degrees 10 knots. Direction variable between 090 and 180 degrees. Visibility 35 kilometers. Few 3,000 feet cumulus. Scattered heights unknown. Temperature 23. Dew point 11. QNH 1013 hectopascals 29991 inches. Advise you have information Quebec. Now Litra International Airport information Quebec. 0330. ILS Zulu runway 16 left approach. Landing runway 16 left. Departure runway 16 right. Departure frequency 124.2. Taxiway Alpha 1 closed. Wind 140 degrees 10 knots. Direction variable between 090 and 180 degrees. Visibility 35 kilometers. Few 3,000 feet cumulus. Unknown. Temperature 23. Dew point 11. QNH 1013 hectopascals 29991 inches. Advise you have information Quebec. Now Litra International Airport information Quebec. 0330. ILS Zulu runway 16 left approach. Landing runway 16 left. Departure runway 16 right. Departure frequency 124.2. Taxiway Alpha 1 closed. Wind 140 degrees 10 knots. Direction variable between 090 and 180 degrees. Visibility 35 kilometers. Few 3,000 feet cumulus. Scattered heights unknown. Temperature 23. Dew point 11. QNH 1013 hectopascals 29991 inches. Advise you have information Quebec. Now Litra International Airport information Quebec. 0330. ILS Zulu runway 16 left approach. Landing runway 16 left. Departure runway 16 right. Departure frequency 124.2. Taxiway Alpha 1 closed. Wind 140 degrees 10 knots.
Direction variable between 090 and 180 degrees. Visibility tree 5 kilometers. Few tree 1,000 feet cumulus. Scattered heights unknown. Temperature 2 tree. Dew point 11. QNH 101 tree hectopascals 2991 inches. Advise you have information Quebec. Nalitra International Airport information Quebec. 0330. ILS Zulu runway 16 left approach. Landing runway 16 left. Departure runway 16 right. Departure frequency 124.2. Taxiway Alpha 1 closed. Wind 140 degrees 10 knots. Direction variable between 090 and 180 degrees. Visibility tree 5 kilometers. Few tree 1,000 feet cumulus. Scattered heights unknown. Temperature 2 tree. Dew point 11. QNH 101 tree hectopascals 2991 inches. Advise you have information Quebec. Nalitra International Airport information Quebec. 0330. ILS Zulu runway 16 left approach. Landing runway 16 left. Departure runway 16 right. Departure frequency 124.2. Taxiway Alpha 1 closed. Wind 140 degrees 10 knots. Direction variable between 090 and 180 degrees. Visibility tree 5 kilometers. Few tree 1,000 feet cumulus. Scattered heights unknown. Temperature 2 tree. Dew point 11. QNH 101 tree hectopascals 2991 inches. Advise you have information Quebec. Nalitra International Airport information Romeo. 0400. ILS Zulu runway 16 left approach. Landing runway 16 left. Departure runway 16 right. Departure frequency 124.2. Taxiway Alpha 1 closed. Wind 130 degrees nanner knots. Direction variable between 080 and 200 degrees. Visibility tree 5 kilometers. Few tree 1,000 feet cumulus. Temperature 22. Dew point 12. QNH 1012 hectopascals 2990 inches. Advise you have information Romeo. Nalitra International Airport information Romeo. 0400. ILS Zulu runway 16 left approach. Landing runway 16 left. Departure runway 16 right. Departure frequency 124.2. Taxiway Alpha 1 closed. Wind 130 degrees nanner knots. Direction variable between 080 and 200 degrees. Visibility tree 5 kilometers. Few tree 1,000 feet cumulus. Temperature 22. Dew point 12. QNH 1012 hectopascals 2990 inches. Advise you have information Romeo. Nalitra International Airport information Romeo. 0400. ILS Zulu runway 16 left approach. Landing runway 16 left. Departure runway 16 right. Departure frequency 124.2. Taxiway Alpha 1 closed. Wind 130 degrees nanner knots. Direction variable between 080 and 200 degrees. Visibility tree 5 kilometers. Few tree 1,000 feet cumulus. Temperature 22. Dew point 12. QNH 1012 hectopascals 2990 inches. Advise you have information Romeo. Nalitra International Airport information Romeo. 0400. ILS Zulu runway 16 left approach. Landing runway 16 left.
Departure runway 16 right. Departure frequency 124.2. Taxiway Alpha 1 closed. Wind 130 degrees nanner knots. Direction variable between 080 and 200 degrees. Visibility 35 kilometers. Few 3,000 feet cumulus. Temperature 22. Dew point 12. QNH 1012 hectopascals 29090 inches. Advise you have information Romeo. Nalitra International Airport information Romeo. 0400. ILS Zulu runway 16 left approach. Landing runway 16 left. Departure runway 16 right. Departure frequency 124.2. Taxiway Alpha 1 closed. Wind 130 degrees nanner knots. Direction variable between 080 and 200 degrees. Visibility 35 kilometers. Few 3,000 feet cumulus. Temperature 22. Dew point 12. QNH 1012 hectopascals 29090 inches. Advise you have information Romeo. Nalitra International Airport information Romeo. 0400. ILS Zulu runway 16 left approach. Landing runway 16 left. Departure runway 16 right. Departure frequency 124.2. Taxiway Alpha 1 closed. Wind 130 degrees nanner knots. Direction variable between 080 and 200 degrees. Visibility 35 kilometers. Few 3,000 feet cumulus. Temperature 22. Dew point 12. QNH 1012 hectopascals 29090 inches. Advise you have information Romeo. Nalitra International Airport information Romeo. 0400. ILS Zulu runway 16 left approach. Landing runway 16 left. Departure runway 16 right. Departure frequency 124.2. Taxiway Alpha 1 closed. Wind 130 degrees nanner knots. Direction variable between 080 and 200 degrees. Visibility 35 kilometers. Few 3,000 feet cumulus. Temperature 22. Dew point 12. QNH 1012 hectopascals 29090 inches. 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ILS Zulu runway 16 left approach. Landing runway 16 left. Departure runway 16 right. Departure frequency 124.2. Taxiway Alpha 1 closed. Wind 130 degrees nanner knots. Direction variable between 080 and 200 degrees. Visibility 35 kilometers. Few 3,000 feet cumulus. Temperature 22. Dew point 12. QNH 1012 hectopascals 29090 inches. 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ILS Zulu runway 16 left approach. Landing runway 16 left. Departure runway 16 right. Departure frequency 124.2. Taxiway Alpha 1 closed. Wind 130 degrees nanner knots. Direction variable between 080 and 200 degrees. Visibility 35 kilometers. Few 3,000 feet cumulus. Temperature 22. Dew point 12. QNH 1012 hectopascals 29090 inches. 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
ILS Zulu runway 16 left approach. Landing runway 16 left. Departure runway 16 right. Departure frequency 124.2. Taxiway Alpha 1 closed. Wind 130 degrees nanner knots. Direction variable between 080 and 200 degrees. Visibility 35 kilometers. View 3,000 feet cumulus. Temperature 22. Dew point 12. QNH 1012 hectopascal 2990 inches. Information Romeo. Now Litra International Airport. Information Romeo. 0400. ILS Zulu runway 16 left approach. Landing runway 16 left. Departure runway 16 right. Departure frequency 124.2. Taxiway Alpha 1 closed. Wind 130 degrees nanner knots. Direction variable between 080 and 200 degrees. Visibility 35 kilometers. 3,000 feet cumulus. Temperature 22. Dew point 12. QNH 1012 hectopascals 2990 inches. Advise you have information Romeo. Now Litra International Airport information Romeo. 0400. ILS Zulu runway 16 left approach. Landing runway 16 left. Departure runway 16 right. Departure frequency 124.2. Taxiway Alpha 1 closed. Wind 130 degrees nanner knots. Direction variable between 080 and 200 degrees. Visibility 35 kilometers. View 3,000 feet cumulus. Temperature 22. Dew point 12. QNH 1012 hectopascals 2990 inches. Advise you have information Romeo. Now Litra International Airport information Romeo. 0400. ILS Zulu runway 16 left approach. Landing runway 16 left. Departure runway 16 right. Departure frequency 124.2. Taxiway Alpha 1 closed. Wind 130 degrees nanner knots. Direction variable between 080 and 200 degrees. Visibility 35 kilometers. View 3,000 feet cumulus. Temperature 22. Dew point 12. QNH 1012 hectopascals 2990 inches. Advise you have information Romeo. Now Litra International Airport information Romeo. 0400. ILS Zulu runway 16 left approach. Landing runway 16 left. Departure runway 16 right. Departure frequency 124.2. Taxiway Alpha 1 closed. Wind 130 degrees nanner knots. Direction variable between 080 and 200 degrees. Visibility 35 kilometers. View 3,000 feet cumulus. Temperature 22. Dew point 12. QNH 1012 hectopascals 2990 inches. Advise you have information Romeo. Now Litra International Airport information Romeo. 0400. ILS Zulu runway 16 left approach. Landing runway 16 left. Departure runway 16 right. Departure frequency 124.2. Taxiway Alpha 1 closed. Wind 130 degrees nanner knots. Direction variable between 080 and 200 degrees. Visibility 35 kilometers. View 3,000 feet cumulus. Temperature 22. Dew point 12. QNH 1012 hectopascals 2990 inches. Advise you have information Romeo.
Nalita International Airport in Station Romeo. 0400. ILS Zulu runway 16 left approach. Landing runway 16 left. Departure runway 16 right. Departure frequency 124.2. Taxiway Alpha 1 closed. Wind 130 degrees nanner knots. Direction variable between 080 and 200 degrees. Visibility 35 kilometers. View 3,000 feet cumulus. Temperature 22. Dew point 12. QNH 1012 hectopascals 2990 inches. Advise you have information Romeo. Nalita International Airport information Romeo. 0400. ILS Zulu runway 16 left approach. Landing runway 16 left. Departure runway 16 right. Departure frequency 124.2. Taxiway Alpha 1 closed. Wind 130 degrees nanner knots. Direction variable between 080 and 200 degrees. Visibility 35 kilometers. View 3,000 feet cumulus. Temperature 22. Dew point 12. QNH 1012 hectopascals 2990 inches. Advise you have information Romeo. Nalita International Airport information Romeo. 0400. ILS Zulu runway 16 left approach. Landing runway 16 left. Departure runway 16 right. Departure frequency 124.2. Taxiway Alpha 1 closed. Wind 130 degrees nanner knots. Direction variable between 080 and 200 degrees. Visibility 35 kilometers. View 3,000 feet cumulus. Temperature 22. Dew point 12. QNH 1012 hectopascals 2990 inches. Advise you have information Romeo. Nalita International Airport information Romeo. 0400. ILS Zulu runway 16 left approach. Landing runway 16 left. Departure runway 16 right. Departure frequency 124.2. Taxiway Alpha 1 closed. Wind 130 degrees nanner knots. Direction variable between 080 and 200 degrees. Visibility 35 kilometers. View 3,000 feet cumulus. Temperature 22. Dew point 12. QNH 1012 hectopascals 2990 inches. Advise you have information Romeo. Nalita International Airport information Romeo. 0400. ILS Zulu runway 16 left approach. Landing runway 16 left. Departure runway 16 right. Departure frequency 124.2. Taxiway Alpha 1 closed. Wind 130 degrees nanner knots. Direction variable between 080 and 200 degrees. Visibility 35 kilometers. View 3,000 feet cumulus. Temperature 22. Dew point 12. QNH 1012 hectopascals 2990 inches. Advise you have information Romeo. Nalita International Airport information Romeo. 0400. ILS Zulu runway 16 left approach. Landing runway 16 left. Departure runway 16 right. Departure frequency 124.2. Taxiway Alpha 1 closed. Wind 130 degrees nanner knots. Direction variable between 080 and 200 degrees. Visibility 35 kilometers. View 3,000 feet cumulus. Temperature 22. Dew point 12. QNH 1012 hectopascals 2990 inches.
Advise you have information, Romeo. Nalita International Airport information, Romeo. 0400. ILS Zulu runway 16 left approach. Landing runway 16 left. Departure runway 16 right. Departure frequency 124.2. Taxiway Alpha 1 closed. Wind 130 degrees nanner knots. Direction variable between 080 and 200 degrees. Visibility 35 kilometers. View 3000 feet cumulus. Temperature 22. Dew point 12. QNH 1012 hectopascals 29090 inches. Advise you have information, Romeo. Nalita International Airport information, Romeo. 0400. ILS Zulu runway 16 left approach. Landing runway 16 left. Departure runway 16 right. Departure frequency 124.2. Taxiway Alpha 1 closed. Wind 130 degrees nanner knots. Direction variable between 080 and 200 degrees. Visibility 35 kilometers. View 3000 feet cumulus. Temperature 22. Dew point 12. QNH 1012 hectopascals 29090 inches. Advise you have information, Romeo. Nalita International Airport information, Romeo. 0400. ILS Zulu runway 16 left approach. Landing runway 16 left. Departure runway 16 right. Departure frequency 124.2. Taxiway Alpha 1 closed. Wind 130 degrees nanner knots. Direction variable between 080 and 200 degrees. Visibility 35 kilometers. View 3000 feet cumulus. Temperature 22. Dew point 12. QNH 1012 hectopascals 29090 inches. Advise you have information, Romeo. Nalita International Airport information, Romeo. 0400. ILS Zulu runway 16 left approach. Landing runway 16 left. Departure runway 16 right. Departure frequency 124.2. Taxiway Alpha 1 closed. Wind 130 degrees nanner knots. Direction variable between 080 and 200 degrees. Visibility 35 kilometers. View 3000 feet cumulus. Temperature 22. Dew point 12. QNH 1012 hectopascals 29090 inches. Advise you have information, Romeo. Nalita International Airport information, Romeo. 0400. ILS Zulu runway 16 left approach. Landing runway 16 left. Departure runway 16 right. Departure frequency 124.2. Taxiway Alpha 1 closed. Wind 130 degrees nanner knots. Direction variable between 080 and 200 degrees. Visibility 35 kilometers. View 3000 feet cumulus. Temperature 22. Dew point 12. QNH 1012 hectopascals 29090 inches. Advise you have information, Romeo. Nalita International Airport information, Romeo. 0400. ILS Zulu runway 16 left approach. Landing runway 16 left. Departure runway 16 right. Departure frequency 124.2. Taxiway Alpha 1 closed. Wind 130 degrees nanner knots. Direction variable between 080 and 200 degrees. Visibility 35 kilometers. View 3000 feet cumulus. Temperature 22. Dew point 12.
QNH10

Landing runway 16 left. Departure runway 16 right. Departure frequency 124.2. Taxiway Alpha 1 closed. Wind 110 degrees 10 knots. Direction variable between 090 and 150 degrees. Visibility 40 kilometers. Few tree 1000 feet cumulus. Temperature 2 tree. Dew point 11. QNH 1012 hectopascals 2989 inches. Advise you have information Sierra. Nalitra International Airport information Sierra. 0430. ILS Zulu runway 16 left approach. Landing runway 16 left. Departure runway 16 right. Departure frequency 124.2. Taxiway Alpha 1 closed. Wind 110 degrees 10 knots. Direction variable between 090 and 150 degrees. Visibility 40 kilometers. Few tree 1000 feet cumulus. Temperature 2 tree. Dew point 11. QNH 1012 hectopascals 2989 inches. Advise you have information Sierra. Nalitra International Airport information Sierra. 0430. ILS Zulu runway 16 left approach. Landing runway 16 left. Departure runway 16 right. Departure frequency 124.2. Taxiway Alpha 1 closed. Wind 110 degrees 10 knots. Direction variable between 090 and 150 degrees. Visibility 40 kilometers. Few tree 1000 feet cumulus. Temperature 2 tree. Dew point 11. QNH 1012 hectopascals 2989 inches. Advise you have information Sierra. Nalitra International Airport information Sierra. 0430. ILS Zulu runway 16 left approach. Landing runway 16 left. Departure runway 16 right. Departure frequency 124.2. Taxiway Alpha 1 closed. Wind 110 degrees 10 knots. Direction variable between 090 and 150 degrees. Visibility 40 kilometers. Few tree 1000 feet cumulus. Temperature 2 tree. Dew point 11. QNH 1012 hectopascals 2989 inches. Advise you have information Sierra. Nalitra International Airport information Sierra. 0430. ILS Zulu runway 16 left approach. Landing runway 16 left. Departure runway 16 right. Departure frequency 124.2. Taxiway after one closed. Wind 110 degrees 10 knots. Direction variable between 090 and 150 degrees. Visibility 40 kilometers. Cumulus. Temperature 2 tree. Dew point 11. QN 1012 hectopascals 2989 inches. Advise you have information Sierra. Nalitra National Airport information Sierra. 0430. ILS Zulu runway 16 left approach. Landing runway 16 left. Departure runway 16 right. Departure frequency 124.2. Taxiway Alpha 1 closed. Wind 110 degrees 10 knots. Direction variable between 090 and 150 degrees. Visibility 40 kilometers. Few tree 1000 feet cumulus. Temperature 2 tree. Dew point 11. QNH 1012 hectopascals 2989 inches. Advise you have information Sierra. Nalitra International Airport information Sierra.
0430. ILS Zulu runway 16 left approach. Landing runway 16 left. Departure runway 16 right. Departure frequency 124.2. Taxiway Alpha 1 closed. Wind 110 degrees 10 knots. Direction variable between 090 and 150 degrees. Visibility 40 kilometers. Few tree 1000 feet cumulus. Temperature 2 tree. Dew point 11. QNH 1012 hectopascals 2989 inches. Advise you have information Sierra. Nalitra International Airport information Sierra. 0430. ILS Zulu runway 16 left approach. Landing runway 16 left. Departure runway 16 right. Departure frequency 124.2. Taxiway Alpha 1 closed. Wind 110 degrees 10 knots. Direction variable between 090 and 150 degrees. Visibility 40 kilometers. Few tree 1000 feet cumulus. Temperature 2 tree. Dew point 11. QNH 1012 hectopascals 2989 inches. Advise you have information Sierra. Nalitra International Airport information Sierra. 0430. ILS Zulu runway 16 left approach. Landing runway 16 left. Departure runway 16 right. Departure frequency 124.2. Taxiway Alpha 1 closed. Wind 110 degrees 10 knots. Direction variable between 090 and 150 degrees. Visibility 40 kilometers. Few tree 1000 feet cumulus. Temperature 2 tree. Dew point 11. QNH 1012 hectopascals 2989 inches. Advise you have information Sierra. Nalitra International Airport information Sierra. 0430. ILS Zulu runway 16 left approach. Landing runway 16 left. Departure runway 16 right. Departure frequency 124.2. Taxiway Alpha 1 closed. Wind 110 degrees 10 knots. Direction variable between 090 and 150 degrees. Visibility 40 kilometers. Few tree 1000 feet cumulus. Temperature 2 tree. Dew point 11. QNH 1012 hectopascals 2989 inches. Advise you have information Sierra. Nalitra International Airport information Sierra. 0430. ILS Zulu runway 16 left approach. Landing runway 16 left. Departure runway 16 right. Departure frequency 124.2. Taxiway Alpha 1 closed. Wind 110 degrees 10 knots. Direction variable between 090 and 150 degrees. Visibility 40 kilometers. Few tree 1000 feet cumulus. Temperature 2 tree. Dew point 11. QNH 1012 hectopascals 2989 inches. Advise you have information Sierra. Nalitra International Airport information Sierra. 0430. ILS Zulu runway 16 left approach. Landing runway 16 left. Departure runway 16 right. Departure frequency 124.2. Taxiway Alpha 1 closed. Wind 110 degrees 10 knots. Direction variable between 090 and 150 degrees. Visibility 40 kilometers. Few tree 1000 feet cumulus. Temperature 2 tree. Dew point 11. QNH 1012 hectopascals 2989 inches.
Advise you have information, Sierra. Nalita International Airport, information, Sierra. 0430. ILS Zulu runway 16 left approach. Landing runway 16 left. Departure runway 16 right. Departure frequency 124.2. Taxiway Alpha 1 closed. Wind 110 degrees 10 knots. Direction variable between 090 and 150 degrees. Visibility 40 kilometers. View 3,000 feet cumulus. Temperature 23. Dew point 11. QNH 1012 hectopascals 2989 inches. Advise you have information, Sierra. Nalita International Airport, information, Sierra. 0430. ILS Zulu runway 16 left approach. Landing runway 16 left. Departure runway 16 right. Departure frequency 124.2. Taxiway Alpha 1 closed. Wind 110 degrees 10 knots. Direction variable between 090 and 150 degrees. Visibility 40 kilometers. View 3,000 feet cumulus. Temperature 23. Dew point 11. QNH 1012 hectopascals 2989 inches. Advise you have information, Sierra. Nalita International Airport, information, Sierra. 0430. ILS Zulu runway 16 left approach. Landing runway 16 left. Departure runway 16 right. Departure frequency 124.2. Taxiway Alpha 1 closed. Wind 110 degrees 10 knots. Direction variable between 090 and 150 degrees. Visibility 40 kilometers. View 3,000 feet cumulus. Temperature 23. Dew point 11. QNH 1012 hectopascals 2989 inches. Advise you have information, Sierra. Nalita International Airport, information, Sierra. 0430. ILS Zulu runway 16 left approach. Landing runway 16 left. Departure runway 16 right. Departure frequency 124.2. Taxiway Alpha 1 closed. Wind 110 degrees 10 knots. Direction variable between 090 and 150 degrees. Visibility 40 kilometers. View 3,000 feet cumulus. Temperature 23. Dew point 11. QNH 1012 hectopascals 2989 inches. Advise you have information, Sierra. Nalita International Airport, information, Sierra. 0430. ILS Zulu runway 16 left approach. Landing runway 16 left. Departure runway 16 right. Departure frequency 124.2. Taxiway Alpha 1 closed. Wind 110 degrees 10 knots. Direction variable between 090 and 150 degrees. Visibility 40 kilometers. View 3,000 feet cumulus. Temperature 23. Dew point 11. QNH 1012 hectopascals 2989 inches. Advise you have information, Sierra. Nalita International Airport, information, Sierra. 0430. ILS Zulu runway 16 left approach. Landing runway 16 left. Departure runway 16 right. Departure frequency 124.2. Taxiway Alpha 1 closed. Wind 110 degrees 10 knots. Direction variable between 090 and 150 degrees. Visibility 40 kilometers. View 3,000 feet cumulus. Temperature 23.
Dew point 11. QNH 1012 hectopascals 2989 inches. Advise you have information Sierra. Nalitra International Airport information Sierra. 0430. ILS Zulu runway 16 left approach. Landing runway 16 left. Departure runway 16 right. Departure frequency 124.2. Taxiway Alpha 1 closed. Wind 110 degrees 10 knots. Direction variable between 090 and 150 degrees. Visibility 40 kilometers. Few 3,000 feet cumulus. Temperature 23. Dew point 11. QNH 1012 hectopascals 2989 inches. Advise you have information Sierra. Nalitra International Airport information Sierra. 0430. ILS Zulu runway 16 left approach. Landing runway 16 left. Departure runway 16 right. Departure frequency 124.2. Taxiway Alpha 1 closed. Wind 110 degrees 10 knots. Direction variable between 090 and 150 degrees. Visibility 40 kilometers. Few 3,000 feet cumulus. Temperature 23. Dew point 11. QNH 1012 hectopascals 2989 inches. Advise you have information Sierra. Nalitra International Airport information Sierra. 0430. ILS Zulu runway 16 left approach. Landing runway 16 left. Departure runway 16 right. Departure frequency 124.2. Taxiway Alpha 1 closed. Wind 110 degrees 10 knots. Direction variable between 090 and 150 degrees. Visibility 40 kilometers. Few 3,000 feet cumulus. Temperature 23. Dew point 11. QNH 1012 hectopascals 2989 inches. Advise you have information Sierra. Nalitra International Airport information Sierra. 0430. ILS Zulu runway 16 left approach. Landing runway 16 left. Departure runway 16 right. Departure frequency 124.2. Taxiway Alpha 1 closed. Wind 110 degrees 10 knots. Direction variable between 090 and 150 degrees. Visibility 40 kilometers. Few 3,000 feet cumulus. Temperature 23. Dew point 11. QNH 1012 hectopascals 2989 inches. Advise you have information Sierra. Nalitra International Airport information Sierra. 0430. ILS Zulu runway 16 left approach. Landing runway 16 left. Departure runway 16 right. Departure frequency 124.2. Taxiway Alpha 1 closed. Wind 110 degrees 10 knots. Direction variable between 090 and 150 degrees. Visibility 40 kilometers. Few 3,000 feet cumulus. Temperature 23. Dew point 11. QNH 1012 hectopascals 2989 inches. Advise you have information Sierra. Nalitra International Airport information Sierra. 0430. ILS Zulu runway 16 left approach. Landing runway 16 left. Departure runway 16 right. Departure frequency 124.2. Taxiway Alpha 1 closed. Wind 110 degrees 10 knots. Direction variable between 090 and 150 degrees.
visibility 40 kilometers. Few tree 1,000 feet cumulus. Temperature 2 tree. Dew point 11. QNH 1012 hectopascals 2989 inches. Advise you have information Sierra. Nalitra International Airport information Sierra. 0430. ILS Zulu runway 16 left approach. Landing runway 16 left. Departure runway 16 right. Departure frequency 124.2. Taxiway Alpha 1 closed. Wind 110 degrees 10 knots. Direction variable between 090 and 150 degrees. Visibility 40 kilometers. Few tree 1,000 feet cumulus. Temperature 2 tree. Dew point 11. QNH 1012 hectopascals 2989 inches. Advise you have information Sierra. Nalitra International Airport information Sierra. 0430. ILS Zulu runway 16 left approach. Landing runway 16 left. Departure runway 16 right. Departure frequency 124.2. Taxiway Alpha 1 closed. Wind 110 degrees 10 knots. Direction variable between 090 and 150 degrees. Visibility 40 kilometers. Few tree 1,000 feet cumulus. Temperature 2 tree. Dew point 11. QNH 1012 hectopascals 2989 inches. Advise you have information Sierra. Nalitra International Airport information Sierra. 0430. ILS Zulu runway 16 left approach. Landing runway 16 left. Departure runway 16 right. Departure frequency 124.2. Taxiway Alpha 1 closed. Wind 110 degrees 10 knots. Direction variable between 090 and 150 degrees. Visibility 40 kilometers. Few tree 1,000 feet cumulus. Temperature 2 tree. Dew point 11. QNH 1012 hectopascals 2989 inches. Advise you have information Sierra. Nalitra International Airport information Tango. 0500. ILS Zulu runway 16 right approach and ILS Zulu runway 16 left approach. Landing runway 16 right and 16 left. Departure runway 16 right. Departure frequency 124.2. Taxiway Alpha 1 closed. Simultaneous parallel approaches in progress. Wind 150 degrees nanner knots. Direction variable between 100 and 180 degrees. Visibility 40 kilometers. Few tree 1,000 feet cumulus. Temperature 22. Dew point 11. QNH 1011 hectopascals 2988 inches. Advise you have information Tango. Nalitra International Airport information Tango. 0500. ILS Zulu runway 16 right approach and ILS Zulu runway 16 left approach. Landing runway 16 right and 16 left. Departure runway 16 right. Departure frequency 124.2. Taxiway Alpha 1 closed. Simultaneous parallel approaches in progress. Wind 150 degrees nanner knots. Direction variable between 100 and 180 degrees. Visibility 40 kilometers. Few tree 1,000 feet cumulus. Temperature 22. Dew point 11. QNH 1011 hectopascals 2988 inches. Advise you have information Tango. Nalitra International Airport information Tango. 0500.
ILS Zulu runway 16 right approach and ILS Zulu runway 16 left approach. Landing runway 16 right and 16 left. Departure runway 16 right. Departure frequency 124.2. Taxiway Alpha 1 closed. Simultaneous parallel approaches in progress. Wind 150 degrees nanner knots. Direction variable between 100 and 180 degrees. Visibility 40 kilometers. Few 3,000 feet cumulus. Temperature 22. Dew point 11. QNH 1011 hectopascals 2988 inches. Advise you have information tango. Nalitra International Airport information tango. 0500. ILS Zulu runway 16 right approach and ILS Zulu runway 16 left approach. Landing runway 16 right and 16 left. Departure runway 16 right. Departure frequency 124.2. Taxiway Alpha 1 closed. Simultaneous parallel approaches in progress. Wind 150 degrees nanner knots. Direction variable between 100 and 180 degrees. Visibility 40 kilometers. Few 3,000 feet cumulus. Temperature 22. Dew point 11. QNH 1011 hectopascals 2988 inches. Advise you have information tango. Nalitra International Airport information tango. 0500. ILS Zulu runway 16 right approach and ILS Zulu runway 16 left approach. Landing runway 16 right and 16 left. Departure runway 16 right. Departure frequency 124.2. Taxiway Alpha 1 closed. Simultaneous parallel approaches in progress. Wind 150 degrees nanner knots. Direction variable between 100 and 180 degrees. Visibility 40 kilometers. Few 3,000 feet cumulus. Temperature 22. Dew point 11. QNH 1011 hectopascals 2988 inches. Advise you have information tango. Nalitra International Airport information tango. 0500. ILS Zulu runway 16 right approach and ILS Zulu runway 16 left approach. Landing runway 16 right and 16 left. Departure runway 16 right. Departure frequency 124.2. Taxiway Alpha 1 closed. Simultaneous parallel approaches in progress. Wind 150 degrees nanner knots. Direction variable between 100 and 180 degrees. Visibility 40 kilometers. Few 3,000 feet cumulus. Temperature 22. Dew point 11. QNH 1011 hectopascals 2988 inches. Advise you have information tango. Nalitra International Airport information tango. 0500. ILS Zulu runway 16 right approach and ILS Zulu runway 16 left approach. Landing runway 16 right and 16 left. Departure runway 16 right. Departure frequency 124.2. Taxiway Alpha 1 closed. Simultaneous parallel approaches in progress. Wind 150 degrees nanner knots. Direction variable between 100 and 180 degrees. Visibility 40 kilometers. Few 3,000 feet cumulus. Temperature 22. Dew point 11. QNH 1011 hectopascals 2988 inches. Advise you have information tango. Nalitra International Airport information tango. 0500. ILS Zulu runway 16 right approach and ILS Zulu runway 16 left approach. Landing runway 16 right and 16 left.
departure runway 16 right. Departure frequency 124.2. Taxiway Alpha 1 closed. Simultaneous parallel approaches in progress. Wind 150 degrees 90 knots. Direction variable between 100 and 180 degrees. Visibility 40 kilometers. Few 3,000 feet cumulus. Temperature 22. Dew point 11. QNH 1011 hectopascals 2988 inches. Advise you have information tango. Nalitra International Airport information tango. 0500. ILS Zulu runway 16 right approach and ILS Zulu runway 16 left approach. Landing runway 16 right and 16 left. Departure runway 16 right. Departure frequency 124.2. Taxiway Alpha 1 closed. Simultaneous parallel approaches in progress. Wind 150 degrees Nenner knots. Direction variable between 100 and 180 degrees. Visibility 40 kilometers. Few 3,000 feet cumulus. Temperature 22. Dew point 11. QNH 1011 hectopascals 2988 inches. Advise you have information tango. Nalitra International Airport information tango. 0500. ILS Zulu runway 16 right approach and ILS Zulu runway 16 left approach. Landing runway 16 right and 16 left. Departure runway 16 right. Departure frequency 124.2. Taxiway Alpha 1 closed. Simultaneous parallel approaches in progress. Wind 150 degrees Nenner knots. Direction variable between 100 and 180 degrees. Visibility 40 kilometers. Few 3,000 feet cumulus. Temperature 22. Dew point 11. QNH 1011 hectopascals 2988 inches. Advise you have information tango. Nalitra International Airport information tango. 0500. ILS Zulu runway 16 right approach and ILS Zulu runway 16 left approach. Landing runway 16 right and 16 left. Departure runway 16 right. Departure frequency 124.2. Taxiway Alpha 1 closed. Simultaneous parallel approaches in progress. Wind 150 degrees Nenner knots. Direction variable between 100 and 180 degrees. Visibility 40 kilometers. Few 3,000 feet cumulus. Temperature 22. Dew point 11. QNH 1011 hectopascals 2988 inches. Advise you have information tango. Nalitra International Airport information tango. 0500. ILS Zulu runway 16 right approach and ILS Zulu runway 16 left approach. Landing runway 16 right and 16 left. Departure runway 16 right. Departure frequency 124.2. Taxiway Alpha 1 closed. Simultaneous parallel approaches in progress. Wind 150 degrees Nenner knots. Direction variable between 100 and 180 degrees. Visibility 40 kilometers. Few 3,000 feet cumulus. Temperature 22. Dew point 11. QNH 1011 hectopascals 2988 inches. Advise you have information tango. Nalitra International Airport information tango. 0500. ILS Zulu runway 16 right approach and ILS Zulu runway 16 left approach. Landing runway 16 right and 16 left. Departure runway 16 right. Departure frequency 124.2. Taxiway Alpha 1 closed.
simultaneous parallel approach is in progress. Wind 150 degrees nanner knots. Direction variable between 100 and 180 degrees. Visibility 40 kilometers. Few 3,000 feet cumulus. Temperature 22. Dew point 11. QNH 1011 hectopascals 2988 inches. Advise you have information tango. Nalitra International Airport information tango. 0500. ILS Zulu runway 16 right approach and ILS Zulu runway 16 left approach. Landing runway 16 right and 16 left. Departure runway 16 right. Departure frequency 124.2. Taxiway Alpha 1 closed. Simultaneous parallel approaches in progress. Wind 150 degrees nanner knots. Direction variable between 100 and 180 degrees. Visibility 40 kilometers. Few 3,000 feet cumulus. Temperature 22. Dew point 11. QNH 1011 hectopascals 2988 inches. Advise you have information tango. Nalitra International Airport information tango. 0500. ILS Zulu runway 16 right approach and ILS Zulu runway 16 left approach. Landing runway 16 right and 16 left. Departure runway 16 right. Departure frequency 124.2. Taxiway Alpha 1 closed. Simultaneous parallel approaches in progress. Wind 150 degrees nanner knots. Direction variable between 100 and 180 degrees. Visibility 40 kilometers. Few 3,000 feet cumulus. Temperature 22. Dew point 11. QNH 1011 hectopascals 2988 inches. Advise you have information tango. Nalitra International Airport information tango. 0500. ILS Zulu runway 16 right approach and ILS Zulu runway 16 left approach. Landing runway 16 right and 16 left. Departure runway 16 right. Departure frequency 124.2. Taxiway Alpha 1 closed. Simultaneous parallel approaches in progress. Wind 150 degrees nanner knots. Direction variable between 100 and 180 degrees. Visibility 40 kilometers. Few 3,000 feet cumulus. Temperature 22. Dew point 11. QNH 1011 hectopascals 2988 inches. Advise you have information tango. Nalitra International Airport information tango. 0500. ILS Zulu runway 16 right approach and ILS Zulu runway 16 left approach. Landing runway 16 right and 16 left. Departure runway 16 right. Departure frequency 124.2. Taxiway Alpha 1 closed. Simultaneous parallel approaches in progress. Wind 150 degrees nanner knots. Direction variable between 100 and 180 degrees. Visibility 40 kilometers. Few 3,000 feet cumulus. Temperature 22. Dew point 11. QNH 1011 hectopascals 2988 inches. Advise you have information tango. Nalitra International Airport information tango. 0500. ILS Zulu runway 16 right approach and ILS Zulu runway 16 left approach. Landing runway 16 right and 16 left. Departure runway 16 right. Departure frequency 124.2. Taxiway Alpha 1 closed. Simultaneous parallel approaches in progress. Wind 150 degrees nanner knots.
Direction variable between 100 and 180 degrees. Visibility 40 kilometers. Few tree 1,000 feet cumulus. Temperature 22. Dew point 11. QNH 1011 hectopascals 2988 inches. Advise you have information tango. Nalitra International Airport information tango. 0500. ILS Zulu runway 16 right approach and ILS Zulu runway 16 left approach. Landing runway 16 right and 16 left. Departure runway 16 right. Departure frequency 124.2. Taxiway Alpha 1 closed. Simultaneous parallel approaches in progress. Wind 150 degrees nanner knots. Direction variable between 100 and 180 degrees. Visibility 40 kilometers. Few tree 1,000 feet cumulus. Temperature 22. Dew point 11. QNH 1011 hectopascals 2988 inches. Advise you have information tango. Nalitra International Airport information tango. 0500. ILS Zulu runway 16 right approach and ILS Zulu runway 16 left approach. Landing runway 16 right and 16 left. Departure runway 16 right. Departure frequency 124.2. Taxiway Alpha 1 closed. Simultaneous parallel approaches in progress. Wind 150 degrees nanner knots. Direction variable between 100 and 180 degrees. Visibility 40 kilometers. Few tree 1,000 feet cumulus. Temperature 22. Dew point 11. QNH 1011 hectopascals 2988 inches. Advise you have information tango. Nalitra International Airport information tango. 0500. ILS Zulu runway 16 right approach and ILS Zulu runway 16 left approach. Landing runway 16 right and 16 left. Departure runway 16 right. Departure frequency 124.2. Taxiway Alpha 1 closed. Simultaneous parallel approaches in progress. Wind 150 degrees nanner knots. Direction variable between 100 and 180 degrees. Visibility 40 kilometers. Few tree 1,000 feet cumulus. Temperature 22. Dew point 11. QNH 1011 hectopascals 2988 inches. Advise you have information tango. Nalitra International Airport information tango. 0500. ILS Zulu runway 16 right approach and ILS Zulu runway 16 left approach. Landing runway 16 right and 16 left. Departure runway 16 right. Departure frequency 124.2. Taxiway Alpha 1 closed. Simultaneous parallel approaches in progress. Wind 150 degrees nanner knots. Direction variable between 100 and 180 degrees. Visibility 40 kilometers. Few tree 1,000 feet cumulus. Temperature 22. Dew point 11. QNH 1011 hectopascals 2988 inches. Advise you have information tango. Nalitra International Airport information tango. 0500. ILS Zulu runway 16 right approach and ILS Zulu runway 16 left approach. Landing runway 16 right and 16 left. Departure runway 16 right. Departure frequency 124.2. Taxiway Alpha 1 closed. Simultaneous parallel approaches in progress. Wind 150 degrees nanner knots. Direction variable between 100 and 180 degrees. Visibility 40 kilometers. Few tree 1,000 feet cumulus.
temperature 22, dew point 1, QNH 1011 hectopascals 2988 inches. Advise you have information tango. Nalitra International Airport information tango. 0500. ILS Zulu runway 16 right approach and ILS Zulu runway 16 left approach. Landing runway 16 right and 16 left. Departure runway 16 right. Departure frequency 124.2. Taxiway Alpha 1 closed. Simultaneous parallel approaches in progress. Wind 150 degrees nanner knots. Direction variable between 100 and 180 degrees. Visibility 40 kilometers. Few 3,000 feet cumulus. Temperature 22. Dew point 11. QNH 1011 hectopascals 2988 inches. Advise you have information tango. Nalitra International Airport information tango. 0500. ILS Zulu runway 16 right approach and ILS Zulu runway 16 left approach. Landing runway 16 right and 16 left. Departure runway 16 right. Departure frequency 124.2. Taxiway Alpha 1 closed. Simultaneous parallel approaches in progress. Wind 150 degrees nanner knots. Direction variable between 100 and 180 degrees. Visibility 40 kilometers. Few 3,000 feet cumulus. Temperature 22. Dew point 11. QNH 1011 hectopascals 2988 inches. Advise you have information tango. Nalitra International Airport information tango. 0500. ILS Zulu runway 16 right approach and ILS Zulu runway 16 left approach. Landing runway 16 right and 16 left. Departure runway 16 right. Departure frequency 124.2. Taxiway Alpha 1 closed. Simultaneous parallel approaches in progress. Wind 150 degrees nanner knots. Direction variable between 100 and 180 degrees. Visibility 40 kilometers. Few 3,000 feet cumulus. Temperature 22. Dew point 11. QNH 1011 hectopascals 2988 inches. Advise you have information tango. Nalitra International Airport information tango. 0500. ILS Zulu runway 16 right approach and ILS Zulu runway 16 left approach. Landing runway 16 right and 16 left. Departure runway 16 right. Departure frequency 124.2. Taxiway Alpha 1 closed. Simultaneous parallel approaches in progress. Wind 150 degrees nanner knots. Direction variable between 100 and 180 degrees. Visibility 40 kilometers. Few 3,000 feet cumulus. Temperature 22. Dew point 11. QNH 1011 hectopascals 2988 inches. Advise you have information tango. Nalitra International Airport information tango. 0500. ILS Zulu runway 16 right approach and ILS Zulu runway 16 left approach. Landing runway 16 right and 16 left. Departure runway 16 right. Departure frequency 124.2. Taxiway Alpha 1 closed. Simultaneous parallel approaches in progress. Wind 150 degrees nanner knots. Direction variable between 100 and 180 degrees. Visibility 40 kilometers. Few 3,000 feet cumulus. Temperature 22. Dew point 11. QNH 1011 hectopascals 2988 inches.
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Nalita International Airport information Tango. 0500. ILS Zulu runway 16 right approach. ILS Zulu runway 16 left approach. Landing runway 16 right and 16 left. Departure runway 16 right. Departure frequency 124.2. Taxiway Alpha 1 closed. Simultaneous parallel approaches in progress. Wind 150 degrees nanner knots. Direction variable between 100 and 180 degrees. Visibility 40 kilometers. Few 3,000 feet cumulus. Temperature 22. Dew point 11. QNH 1011 hectopascals 2988 inches. Advise you have information Tango. Nalita International Airport information uniform. 0530. ILS Zulu runway 16 right approach and ILS Zulu runway 16 left approach. Landing runway 16 right and 16 left. Departure runway 16 right. Departure frequency 124.2. Taxiway Alpha 1 closed. Simultaneous parallel approaches in progress. Wind 130 degrees 10 knots. Direction variable between 100 and 170 degrees. Visibility 40 kilometers. Few 3,000 feet cumulus. Temperature 23. Dew point 11. QNH 1011 hectopascals 2988 inches. Advise you have information uniform. Nalita International Airport information uniform. 0530. ILS Zulu runway 16 right approach and ILS Zulu runway 16 left approach. Landing runway 16 right and 16 left. Departure runway 16 right. Departure frequency 124.2. Taxiway Alpha 1 closed. Simultaneous parallel approaches in progress. Wind 130 degrees 10 knots. Direction variable between 100 and 170 degrees. Visibility 40 kilometers. Few 3,000 feet cumulus. Temperature 23. Dew point 11. QNH 1011 hectopascals 2988 inches. Advise you have information uniform. Nalita International Airport information uniform. 0530. ILS Zulu runway 16 right approach and ILS Zulu runway 16 left approach. Landing runway 16 right and 16 left. Departure runway 16 right. Departure frequency 124.2. Taxiway Alpha 1 closed. Simultaneous parallel approaches in progress. Wind 130 degrees 10 knots. Direction variable between 100 and 170 degrees. Visibility 40 kilometers. Few 3,000 feet cumulus. Temperature 23. Dew point 11. QNH 1011 hectopascals 2988 inches. Advise you have information uniform. Nalita International Airport information uniform. 0530. ILS Zulu runway 16 right approach and ILS Zulu runway 16 left approach. Landing runway 16 right and 16 left. Departure runway 16 right. Departure frequency 124.2. Taxiway Alpha 1 closed. Simultaneous parallel approaches in progress. Wind 130 degrees 10 knots. Direction variable between 100 and 170 degrees. Visibility 40 kilometers. Few 3,000 feet cumulus. Temperature 23. Dew point 11. QNH 1011 hectopascals 2988 inches. Advise you have information uniform. 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
0530.

Lynn H1011 hectopascal 2 or 8 inches. Information uniform. International Airport Information Uniform 0530 Zulu Runway 16 Right Approach and ILS Zulu Runway 16 Left Approach Landing Runway 16 Right and 16 Left Departure Runway 16 Right Departure Frequency 124.2 Taxiway Alpha 1 Closed Simultaneous Parallel Approaches in Progress Wind 130 degrees 10 knots. Direction variable between 100 and 170 degrees. Visibility 40 kilometers. Few tree 1000 feet cumulus. Temperature 2 tree. Dew point 11. QNH 1011 hectopascals 2 or 8 inches. Advise you have information uniform. Nalitra International Airport information uniform. 0530 ILS Zulu Runway 16 Right Approach and ILS Zulu Runway 16 Left Approach Landing Runway 16 Right and 16 Left Departure Runway 16 Right Departure Frequency 124.2 Taxiway Alpha 1 Closed Simultaneous Parallel Approaches in Progress Wind 130 degrees 10 knots. Direction variable between 100 and 170 degrees. Visibility 40 kilometers. Few tree 1000 feet cumulus. Temperature 2 tree. Dew point 11. QNH 1011 hectopascals 2 or 8 inches. Advise you have information uniform. Nalitra International Airport information uniform. 0530 ILS Zulu Runway 16 Right Approach and ILS Zulu Runway 16 Left Approach Landing Runway 16 Right and 16 Left Departure Runway 16 Right Departure Frequency 124.2 Taxiway Alpha 1 Closed Simultaneous Parallel Approaches in Progress Wind 130 degrees 10 knots. Direction variable between 100 and 170 degrees. Visibility 40 kilometers. Few tree 1000 feet cumulus. Temperature 2 tree. Dew point 11. QNH 1011 hectopascals 2 or 8 inches. Advise you have information uniform. Nalitra International Airport information uniform. 0530 ILS Zulu Runway 16 Right Approach and ILS Zulu Runway 16 Left Approach Landing Runway 16 Right and 16 Left Departure Runway 16 Right Departure Frequency 124.2 Taxiway Alpha 1 Closed Simultaneous Parallel Approaches in Progress Wind 130 degrees 10 knots. Direction variable between 100 and 170 degrees. Visibility 40 kilometers. Few tree 1000 feet cumulus. Temperature 2 tree. Dew point 11. QNH 1011 hectopascals 2 or 8 inches. Advise you have information uniform. Nalitra International Airport information uniform. 530 ILS Zulu Runway 16 Right Approach and ILS Zulu Runway 16 Left Approach Landing Runway 16 Right and 16 Left Departure Runway 16 Right Departure Frequency 124.2 Taxiway Alpha 1 Closed Simultaneous Parallel Approaches in Progress Wind 130 degrees 10 knots Direction variable between 100 and 170 degrees. Visibility 40 kilometers. Few tree 1000 feet cumulus. Temperature 2 tree. Dew point 11. QNH 1011 hectopascals 2 or 8 inches. Advise you have information uniform.
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ILS Zulu Runway 16 right approach and ILS Zulu Runway 16 left approach. Landing runway 16 right and 16 left. Departure runway 16 right. Departure frequency 124.2. Taxiway Alpha 1 closed. Simultaneous parallel approaches in progress. Wind 130 degrees 10 knots. Direction variable between 100 and 170 degrees. Visibility 40 kilometers. Few tree 1000 feet cumulus. Temperature 2 tree. Dew point 11. QNH 1011 hectopascals 2988 inches. Advise you have information uniform. Nalitra International Airport Information Uniform. 0530. ILS Zulu Runway 16 right approach and ILS Zulu Runway 16 left approach. Landing runway 16 right and 16 left. Departure runway 16 right. Departure frequency 124.2. Taxiway Alpha 1 closed. Simultaneous parallel approaches in progress. Wind 130 degrees 10 knots. Direction variable between 100 and 170 degrees. Visibility 40 kilometers. Few tree 1000 feet cumulus. Temperature 2 tree. Dew point 11. QNH 1011 hectopascals 2988 inches. Advise you have information uniform. Nalitra International Airport Information Uniform. 0530. ILS Zulu Runway 16 right approach and ILS Zulu Runway 16 left approach. Landing runway 16 right and 16 left. Departure runway 16 right. Departure frequency 124.2. Taxiway Alpha 1 closed. Simultaneous parallel approaches in progress. Wind 130 degrees 10 knots. Direction variable between 100 and 170 degrees. Visibility 40 kilometers. Few tree 1000 feet cumulus. Temperature 2 tree. Dew point 11. QNH 1011 hectopascals 2988 inches. Advise you have information uniform. Nalitra International Airport Information Uniform. 0530. ILS Zulu Runway 16 right approach and ILS Zulu Runway 16 left approach. Landing runway 16 right and 16 left. Departure runway 16 right. Departure frequency 124.2. Taxiway Alpha 1 closed. Simultaneous parallel approaches in progress. Wind 130 degrees 10 knots. Direction variable between 100 and 170 degrees. Visibility 40 kilometers. Few tree 1000 feet cumulus. Temperature 2 tree. Dew point 11. QNH 1011 hectopascals 2988 inches. Advise you have information uniform. Nalitra International Airport Information Uniform. 0530. ILS Zulu Runway 16 right approach and ILS Zulu Runway 16 left approach. Landing runway 16 right and 16 left. Departure runway 16 right. Departure frequency 124.2. Taxiway Alpha 1 closed. Simultaneous parallel approaches in progress. Wind 130 degrees 10 knots. Direction variable between 100 and 170 degrees. Visibility 40 kilometers. 15,000 feet cumulus. Temperature 2.3. Dew point 11. QNH 1011 hectopascals 2988 inches. Advise you have information uniform. Nalitra International Airport Information Uniform. 0530.
ILS Zulu runway 16 right approach and ILS Zulu runway 16 left approach. Landing runway 16 right and 16 left. Departure runway 16 right. Departure frequency 124.2. Taxiway Alpha 1 closed. Simultaneous parallel approaches in progress. Wind 130 degrees 10 knots. Direction variable between 100 and 170 degrees. Visibility 40 kilometers. Few tree 1000 feet cumulus. Temperature 2 tree. Dew point 11. QNH 1011 hectopascals 2988 inches. Advise you have information uniform. Nalitra International Airport information uniform. 0530. ILS Zulu runway 16 right approach and ILS Zulu runway 16 left approach. Landing runway 16 right and 16 left. Departure runway 16 right. Departure frequency 124.2. Taxiway Alpha 1 closed. Simultaneous parallel approaches in progress. Wind 130 degrees 10 knots. Direction variable between 100 and 170 degrees. Visibility 40 kilometers. Few tree 1000 feet cumulus. Temperature 2 tree. Dew point 11. QNH 1011 hectopascals 2988 inches. Advise you have information uniform. Nalitra International Airport information uniform. 0530. ILS Zulu runway 16 right approach and ILS Zulu runway 16 left approach. Landing runway 16 right and 16 left. Departure runway 16 right. Departure frequency 124.2. Taxiway Alpha 1 closed. Simultaneous parallel approaches in progress. Wind 130 degrees 10 knots. Direction variable between 100 and 170 degrees. Visibility 40 kilometers. 2000 feet cumulus. Temperature 2 tree. Dew point 11. QNH 1011 hectopascals 2988 inches. Advise you have information uniform. Nalitra International Airport information uniform. 0530. ILS Zulu runway 16 right approach and ILS Zulu runway 16 left approach. Landing runway 16 right and 16 left. Departure runway 16 right. Departure frequency 124.2. Taxiway Alpha 1 closed. Simultaneous parallel approaches in progress. Wind 130 degrees 10 knots. Direction variable between 100 and 170 degrees. Visibility 40 kilometers. Few tree 1000 feet cumulus. Temperature 2 tree. Dew point 11. QNH 1011 hectopascals 2988 inches. Advise you have information uniform. Nalitra International Airport information uniform. 0530. ILS Zulu runway 16 right approach and ILS Zulu runway 16 left approach. Landing runway 16 right and 16 left. Departure runway 16 right. Departure frequency 124.2. Taxiway Alpha 1 closed. Simultaneous parallel approaches in progress. Wind 130 degrees 10 knots. Direction variable between 100 and 170 degrees. Visibility 40 kilometers. 18,000 feet cumulus. Temperature 2 tree. Dew point 11. QNH 1011 hectopascals 2988 inches. Advise you have information uniform. Nalitra International Airport information uniform. 0530. ILS Zulu runway 16 right approach and ILS Zulu runway 16 left approach. Landing runway 16 right and 16 left.
Departure runway 16 right. Departure frequency 124.2. Taxiway Alpha 1 closed. Simultaneous parallel approaches in progress. Wind 130 degrees 10 knots. Direction variable between 100 and 170 degrees. Visibility 40 kilometers. Few tree 1000 feet cumulus. Temperature 2 tree. Dew point 11. QNH 1011 hectopascals 2988 inches. Advise you have information uniform. Nalita International Airport information uniform. 0530. ILS Zulu runway 16 right approach. ILS Zulu runway 16 left approach. Landing runway 16 right and 16 left. Departure runway 16 right. Departure frequency 124.2. Taxiway Alpha 1 closed. Simultaneous parallel approaches in progress. Wind 130 degrees 10. Direction variable between 100 and 170 degrees. Visibility 40 kilometers. Few tree 1000 feet cumulus. Dew point 11. QNH 1011 hectopascals 2988 inches. Advise you have information uniform. Nalita International Airport information uniform. 0530. ILS Zulu runway 16 right approach and ILS Zulu runway 16 left approach. Landing runway 16 right and 16 left. Departure runway 16 right. Departure frequency 124.2. Taxiway Alpha 1 closed. Simultaneous parallel approaches in progress. Wind 130 degrees 10 knots. Direction variable between 100 and 170 degrees. Visibility 40 kilometers. Few tree 1000 feet cumulus. Temperature 2 tree. Dew point 11. QNH 1011 hectopascals 2988 inches. Advise you have information uniform. Nalita International Airport information uniform. 0530. ILS Zulu runway 16 right approach and ILS Zulu runway 16 left approach. Landing runway 16 right and 16 left. Departure runway 16 right. Departure frequency 124.2. Taxiway Alpha 1 closed. Simultaneous parallel approaches in progress. Wind 130 degrees 10 knots. Direction variable between 100 and 170 degrees. Visibility 40 kilometers. Few tree 1000 feet cumulus. Temperature 2 tree. Dew point 11. QNH 1011 hectopascals 2988 inches. Advise you have information uniform. Nalita International Airport information uniform. 0530. ILS Zulu runway 16 right approach and ILS Zulu runway 16 left approach. Landing runway 16 right and 16 left. Departure runway 16 right. Departure frequency 124.2. Taxiway Alpha 1 closed. Simultaneous parallel approaches in progress. Wind 130 degrees 10 knots. Direction variable between 100 and 170 degrees. Visibility 40 kilometers. Few tree 1000 feet cumulus. Temperature 2 tree. Dew point 11. QNH 1011 hectopascals 2988 inches. Advise you have information uniform. Nalita International Airport information uniform. 0530. ILS Zulu runway 16 right approach and ILS Zulu runway 16 left approach. Landing runway 16 right and 16 left. Departure runway 16 right. Departure frequency 124.2. Taxiway Alpha 1 closed.

temperature 22, dew point 10, QNH 1011 hectopascals 29.86 inches. Advise you have information, Victor. Nalitra International Airport information, Victor. 0600. ILS Zulu runway 16 right approach and ILS Zulu runway 16 left approach. Landing runway 16 right and 16 left. Departure runway 16 right. Departure frequency 124.2. Taxiway Alpha 1 closed. Simultaneous parallel approaches in progress. Wind 120 degrees 10 knots. Direction variable between 090 and 150 degrees. Visibility 40 kilometers. Few 3,000 feet cumulus. Temperature 22. Dew point 10. QNH 1011 hectopascals 29.86 inches. Advise you have information, Victor. Nalitra International Airport information, Victor. 0600. ILS Zulu runway 16 right approach and ILS Zulu runway 16 left approach. Landing runway 16 right and 16 left. Departure runway 16 right. Departure frequency 124.2. Taxiway Alpha 1 closed. Simultaneous parallel approaches in progress. Wind 120 degrees 10 knots. Direction variable between 090 and 150 degrees. Visibility 40 kilometers. Few 3,000 feet cumulus. Temperature 22. Dew point 10. QNH 1011 hectopascals 29.86 inches. Advise you have information, Victor. Nalitra International Airport information, Victor. 0600. ILS Zulu runway 16 right approach and ILS Zulu runway 16 left approach. Landing runway 16 right and 16 left. Departure runway 16 right. Departure frequency 124.2. Taxiway Alpha 1 closed. Simultaneous parallel approaches in progress. Wind 120 degrees 10 knots. Direction variable between 090 and 150 degrees. Visibility 40 kilometers. Few 3,000 feet cumulus. Temperature 22. Dew point 10. QNH 1011 hectopascals 29.86 inches. Advise you have information, Victor. Nalitra International Airport information, Victor. 0600. ILS Zulu runway 16 right approach and ILS Zulu runway 16 left approach. Landing runway 16 right and 16 left. Departure runway 16 right. Departure frequency 124.2. Taxiway Alpha 1 closed. Simultaneous parallel approaches in progress. Wind 120 degrees 10 knots. Direction variable between 090 and 150 degrees. Visibility 40 kilometers. Few 3,000 feet cumulus. Temperature 22. Dew point 10. QNH 1011 hectopascals 29.86 inches. Advise you have information, Victor. Nalitra International Airport information, Victor. 0600. ILS Zulu runway 16 right approach and ILS Zulu runway 16 left approach. Landing runway 16 right and 16 left. Departure runway 16 right. Departure frequency 124.2. Taxiway Alpha 1 closed. Simultaneous parallel approaches in progress. Wind 120 degrees 10 knots. Direction variable between 090 and 150 degrees. Visibility 40 kilometers. Few 3,000 feet cumulus. Temperature 22. Dew point 10. QNH 1011 hectopascals 29.86 inches.
Advise you have information, Victor. Nalita International Airport, information, Victor. 0600. ILS Zulu runway 16 right approach and ILS Zulu runway 16 left approach. Landing runway 16 right and 16 left. Departure runway 16 right. Departure frequency 124.2. Taxiway Alpha 1 closed. Simultaneous parallel approaches in progress. Wind 120 degrees 10 knots. Direction variable between 090 and 150 degrees. Visibility 40 kilometers. 18,000 feet cumulus. Temperature 22. Dew point 10. QNH 1011 active vesicles 29.86 inches. Advise you have information, Victor. Nalita International Airport, information, Victor. 0600. ILS Zulu runway 16 right approach and ILS Zulu runway 16 left approach. Landing runway 16 right and 16 left. Departure runway 16 right. Departure frequency 124.2. Taxiway Alpha 1 closed. Simultaneous parallel approaches in progress. Wind 120 degrees 10 knots. Direction variable between 090 and 150 degrees. Visibility 40 kilometers. Few 3,000 feet cumulus. Temperature 22. Dew point 10. QNH 1011 hectopascals 29.86 inches. Advise you have information, Victor. Nalita International Airport, information, Victor. 0600. ILS Zulu runway 16 right approach and ILS Zulu runway 16 left approach. Landing runway 16 right and 16 left. Departure runway 16 right. Departure frequency 124.2. Taxiway Alpha 1 closed. Simultaneous parallel approaches in progress. Wind 120 degrees 10 knots. Direction variable between 090 and 150 degrees. Visibility 40 kilometers. Few 3,000 feet cumulus. Temperature 22. Dew point 10. QNH 1011 hectopascals 29.86 inches. Advise you have information, Victor. Nalita International Airport, information, Victor. 0600. ILS Zulu runway 16 right approach and ILS Zulu runway 16 left approach. Landing runway 16 right and 16 left. Departure runway 16 right. Departure frequency 124.2. Taxiway Alpha 1 closed. Simultaneous parallel approaches in progress. Wind 120 degrees 10 knots. Direction variable between 090 and 150 degrees. Visibility 40 kilometers. Few 3,000 feet cumulus. Temperature 22. Dew point 10. QNH 1011 hectopascals 29.86 inches. Advise you have information, Victor. Nalita International Airport, information, Victor. 0600. ILS Zulu runway 16 right approach and ILS Zulu runway 16 left approach. Landing runway 16 right and 16 left. Departure runway 16 right. Departure frequency 124.2. Taxiway Alpha 1 closed. Simultaneous parallel approaches in progress. Wind 120 degrees 10 knots. Direction variable between 090 and 150 degrees. Visibility 40 kilometers. Few 3,000 feet cumulus. Temperature 22. Dew point 10. QNH 1011 hectopascals 29.86 inches. Advise you have information, Victor. Nalita International Airport, information, Victor.
0600. ILS Zulu runway 16 right approach and ILS Zulu runway 16 left approach. Landing runway 16 right and 16 left. Departure runway 16 right. Departure frequency 124.2. Taxiway Alpha 1 closed. Simultaneous parallel approaches in progress. Wind 120 degrees 109. Direction variable between 090 and 150 degrees. Visibility 40 kilometers. Few 3,000 feet cumulus. Aperture 22. Dew point 10. QNH 1011 hectopascals 29862. Advise you have information, Victor. Nalitra International Airport, information, Victor. 0600. ILS Zulu runway 16 right approach and ILS Zulu runway 16 left approach. Landing runway 16 right and 16 left. Departure runway 16 right. Departure frequency 124.2. Taxiway Alpha 1 closed. Simultaneous parallel approaches in progress. Wind 120 degrees 10 knots. Direction variable between 090 and 150 degrees. Visibility 40 kilometers. Few 3,000 feet cumulus. Temperature 22. Dew point 10. QNH 1011 hectopascals 29.86 inches. Advise you have information, Victor. Nalitra International Airport, information, Victor. 0600. ILS Zulu runway 16 right approach and ILS Zulu runway 16 left approach. Landing runway 16 right and 16 left. Departure runway 16 right. Departure frequency 124.2. Taxiway Alpha 1 closed. Simultaneous parallel approaches in progress. Wind 120 degrees 10 knots. Direction variable between 090 and 150 degrees. Visibility 40 kilometers. Few 3,000 feet cumulus. Temperature 22. Dew point 10. QNH 1011 hectopascals 29.86 inches. Advise you have information, Victor. Nalitra International Airport, information, Victor. 0600. ILS Zulu runway 16 right approach and ILS Zulu runway 16 left approach. Landing runway 16 right and 16 left. Departure runway 16 right. Departure frequency 124.2. Taxiway Alpha 1 closed. Simultaneous parallel approaches in progress. Wind 120 degrees 10 knots. Direction variable between 090 and 150 degrees. Visibility 40 kilometers. Few 3,000 feet cumulus. Temperature 22. Dew point 10. QNH 1011 hectopascals 29.86 inches. Advise you have information, Victor. Nalitra International Airport, information, Whiskey. 0630. ILS Zulu runway 16 right approach and ILS Zulu runway 16 left approach. Landing runway 16 right and 16 left. Departure runway 16 right. Departure frequency 124.2. Taxiway Alpha 1 closed. Simultaneous parallel approaches in progress. Wind 140 degrees 10 knots. Direction variable between 100 and 180 degrees. Visibility 40 kilometers. Few 3,000 feet cumulus. Temperature 22. Dew point 11. QNH 1010 hectopascals 29.85 inches. Advise you have information, Whiskey. Nalitra International Airport, information, Whiskey. 0630. ILS Zulu runway 16 right approach and ILS Zulu runway
16 left approach. Landing runway 16 right and 16 left. Departure runway 16 right. Departure frequency 124.2. Taxiway Alpha 1 closed. Simultaneous parallel approaches in progress. Wind 140 degrees 10 knots. Direction variable between 100 and 180 degrees. Visibility 40 kilometers. Few 3,000 feet cumulus. Temperature 22. Dew point 11. QNH 1010 hectopascals 2985 inches. Advise you have information whiskey. Nalita International Airport information whiskey. 0630. ILS Zulu runway 16 right approach and ILS Zulu runway 16 left approach. Landing runway 16 right and 16 left. Departure runway 16 right. Departure frequency 124.2. Taxiway Alpha 1 closed. Simultaneous parallel approaches in progress. Wind 140 degrees 10 knots. Direction variable between 100 and 180 degrees. Visibility 40 kilometers. Few 3,000 feet cumulus. Temperature 22. Dew point 11. QNH 1010 hectopascals 2985 inches. Advise you have information whiskey. Nalita International Airport information whiskey. 0630. ILS Zulu runway 16 right approach and ILS Zulu runway 16 left approach. Landing runway 16 right and 16 left. Departure runway 16 right. Departure frequency 124.2. Taxiway Alpha 1 closed. Simultaneous parallel approaches in progress. Wind 140 degrees 10 knots. Direction variable between 100 and 180 degrees. Visibility 40 kilometers. Few 3,000 feet cumulus. Temperature 22. Dew point 11. QNH 1010 hectopascals 2985 inches. Advise you have information whiskey. Nalita International Airport information whiskey. 0630. ILS Zulu runway 16 right approach and ILS Zulu runway 16 left approach. Landing runway 16 right and 16 left. Departure runway 16 right. Departure frequency 124.2. Taxiway Alpha 1 closed. Simultaneous parallel approaches in progress. Wind 140 degrees 10 knots. Direction variable between 100 and 180 degrees. Visibility 40 kilometers. Few 3,000 feet cumulus. Temperature 22. Dew point 11. QNH 1010 hectopascals 2985 inches. Advise you have information whiskey. Nalita International Airport information whiskey. 0630. ILS Zulu runway 16 right approach and ILS Zulu runway 16 left approach. Landing runway 16 right and 16 left. Departure runway 16 right. Departure frequency 124.2. Taxiway Alpha 1 closed. Simultaneous parallel approaches in progress. Wind 140 degrees 10 knots. Direction variable between 100 and 180 degrees. Visibility 40 kilometers. Few 3,000 feet cumulus. Temperature 22. Dew point 11. QNH 1010 hectopascals 2985 inches. Advise you have information whiskey. Nalita International Airport information whiskey. 0630. ILS Zulu runway 16 right approach and ILS Zulu runway 16 left approach. Landing runway 16 right and 16 left. Departure runway 16 right.
Departure frequency 124.2. Taxiway Alpha 1 closed. Simultaneous parallel approaches in progress. Wind 140 degrees 10 knots. Direction variable between 100 and 180 degrees. Visibility 40 kilometers. Few 3,000 feet cumulus. Temperature 22. Dew point 11. QNH 1010 hectopascals 29.85 inches. Advise you have information whiskey. Nalitra International Airport information whiskey. 0630. ILS Zulu runway 16 right approach and ILS Zulu runway 16 left approach. Landing runway 16 right and 16 left. Departure runway 16 right. Departure frequency 124.2. Taxiway Alpha 1 closed. Simultaneous parallel approaches in progress. Wind 140 degrees 10 knots. Direction variable between 100 and 180 degrees. Visibility 40 kilometers. Few 3,000 feet cumulus. Temperature 22. Dew point 11. QNH 1010 hectopascals 29.85 inches. Advise you have information whiskey. Nalitra International Airport information whiskey. 0630. ILS Zulu runway 16 right approach and ILS Zulu runway 16 left approach. Landing runway 16 right and 16 left. Departure runway 16 right. Departure frequency 124.2. Taxiway Alpha 1 closed. Simultaneous parallel approaches in progress. Wind 140 degrees 10 knots. Direction variable between 100 and 180 degrees. Visibility 40 kilometers. Few 3,000 feet cumulus. Temperature 22. Dew point 11. QNH 1010 hectopascals 29.5 inches. Advise you have information whiskey. Nalitra International Airport information whiskey. 0630. ILS Zulu runway 16 right approach and ILS Zulu runway 16 left approach. Landing runway 16 right and 16 left. Departure runway 16 right. Departure frequency 124.2. Taxiway Alpha 1 closed. Simultaneous parallel approaches in progress. Wind 140 degrees 10 knots. Direction variable between 100 and 180 degrees. Visibility 40 kilometers. Few 3,000 feet cumulus. Temperature 22. Dew point 11. QNH 1010 hectopascals 29.85 inches. Advise you have information whiskey. Nalitra International Airport information whiskey. 0630. ILS Zulu runway 16 right approach and ILS Zulu runway 16 left approach. Landing runway 16 right and 16 left. Departure runway 16 right. Departure frequency 124.2. Taxiway Alpha 1 closed. Simultaneous parallel approaches in progress. Wind 140 degrees 10 knots. Direction variable between 100 and 180 degrees. Visibility 40 kilometers. Few 3,000 feet cumulus. Temperature 22. Dew point 11. QNH 1010 hectopascals 29.85 inches. Advise you have information whiskey. Nalitra International Airport information whiskey. 0630. ILS Zulu runway 16 right approach and ILS Zulu runway 16 left approach. Landing runway 16 right and 16 left. Departure runway 16 right. Departure frequency 124.2. Taxiway Alpha 1 closed. Simultaneous parallel approaches in progress.
Wind 140 degrees 10 knots. Direction variable between 100 and 180 degrees. Visibility 40 kilometers. Few tree 1,000 feet cumulus. Temperature 22. Dew point 11. QNH 1010 hectopascals 2985 inches. Advise you have information whiskey. Nalitra International Airport information whiskey. 0630. ILS Zulu runway 16 right approach and ILS Zulu runway 16 left approach. Landing runway 16 right and 16 left. Departure runway 16 right. Departure frequency 124.2. Taxiway Alpha 1 closed. Simultaneous parallel approaches in progress. Wind 140 degrees 10 knots. Direction variable between 100 and 180 degrees. Visibility 40 kilometers. Few tree 1,000 feet cumulus. Temperature 22. Dew point 11. QNH 1010 hectopascals 2985 inches. Advise you have information whiskey. Nalitra International Airport information whiskey. 0630. ILS Zulu runway 16 right approach and ILS Zulu runway 16 left approach. Landing runway 16 right and 16 left. Departure runway 16 right. Departure frequency 124.2. Taxiway Alpha 1 closed. Simultaneous parallel approaches in progress. Wind 140 degrees 10 knots. Direction variable between 100 and 180 degrees. Visibility 40 kilometers. Few tree 1,000 feet cumulus. Temperature 22. Dew point 11. QNH 1010 hectopascals 2985 inches. Advise you have information whiskey. Nalitra International Airport information whiskey. 0630. ILS Zulu runway 16 right approach and ILS Zulu runway 16 left approach. Landing runway 16 right and 16 left. Departure runway 16 right. Departure frequency 124.2. Taxiway Alpha 1 closed. Simultaneous parallel approaches in progress. Wind 140 degrees 10 knots. Direction variable between 100 and 180 degrees. Visibility 40 kilometers. Few tree 1,000 feet cumulus. Temperature 22. Dew point 11. QNH 1010 hectopascals 2985 inches. Advise you have information whiskey. Nalitra International Airport information whiskey. 0630. ILS Zulu runway 16 right approach and ILS Zulu runway 16 left approach. Landing runway 16 right and 16 left. Departure runway 16 right. Departure frequency 124.2. Taxiway Alpha 1 closed. Simultaneous parallel approaches in progress. Wind 140 degrees 10 knots. Direction variable between 100 and 180 degrees. Visibility 40 kilometers. Few tree 1,000 feet cumulus. Temperature 22. Dew point 11. QNH 1010 hectopascals 2985 inches. Advise you have information whiskey. Nalitra International Airport information whiskey. 0630. ILS Zulu runway 16 right approach and ILS Zulu runway 16 left approach. Landing runway 16 right and 16 left. Departure runway 16 right. Departure frequency 124.2. Taxiway Alpha 1 closed. Simultaneous parallel approaches in progress. Wind 140 degrees 10 knots. Direction variable between 100 and 180 degrees. Visibility 40 kilometers.
few 3,000 feet cumulus. Temperature 22. Dew point 11. QNH 1010 hectopascals 2985 inches. Advise you have information whiskey. Nalita International Airport information whiskey. 0630. ILS Zulu runway 16 right approach and ILS Zulu runway 16 left approach. Landing runway 16 right and 16 left. Departure runway 16 right. Departure frequency 124.2. Taxiway Alpha 1 closed. Simultaneous parallel approaches in progress. Wind 140 degrees 10 knots. Direction variable between 100 and 180 degrees. Visibility 40 kilometers. Few 3,000 feet cumulus. Temperature 22. Dew point 11. QNH 1010 hectopascals 2985 inches. Advise you have information whiskey. Nalita International Airport information whiskey. 0630. ILS Zulu runway 16 right approach and ILS Zulu runway 16 left approach. Landing runway 16 right and 16 left. Departure runway 16 right. Departure frequency 124.2. Taxiway Alpha 1 closed. Simultaneous parallel approaches in progress. Wind 140 degrees 10 knots. Direction variable between 100 and 180 degrees. Visibility 40 kilometers. Few 3,000 feet cumulus. Temperature 22. Dew point 11. QNH 1010 hectopascals 2985 inches. Advise you have information whiskey. Nalita International Airport information whiskey. 0630. ILS Zulu runway 16 right approach and ILS Zulu runway 16 left approach. Landing runway 16 right and 16 left. Departure runway 16 right. Departure frequency 124.2. Taxiway Alpha 1 closed. Simultaneous parallel approaches in progress. Wind 140 degrees 10 knots. Direction variable between 100 and 180 degrees. Visibility 40 kilometers. Few 3,000 feet cumulus. Temperature 22. Dew point 11. QNH 1010 hectopascals 2985 inches. Advise you have information whiskey. Nalita International Airport information whiskey. 0630. ILS Zulu runway 16 right approach and ILS Zulu runway 16 left approach. Landing runway 16 right and 16 left. Departure runway 16 right. Departure frequency 124.2. Taxiway Alpha 1 closed. Simultaneous parallel approaches in progress. Wind 140 degrees 10 knots. Direction variable between 100 and 180 degrees. Visibility 40 kilometers. Few 3,000 feet cumulus. Temperature 22. Dew point 11. QNH 1010 hectopascals 2985 inches. Advise you have information whiskey. Nalita International Airport information whiskey. 0630. ILS Zulu runway 16 right approach and ILS Zulu runway 16 left approach. Landing runway 16 right and 16 left. Departure runway 16 right. Departure frequency 124.2. Taxiway Alpha 1 closed. Simultaneous parallel approaches in progress. Wind 140 degrees 10 knots. Direction variable between 100 and 180 degrees. Visibility 40 kilometers. Few 3,000 feet cumulus. Temperature 22. Dew point 11. Q
QNH1010 hectopascals 2985 inches. Advise you have information whiskey. Nalita International Airport information whiskey. 0630. ILS Zulu runway 16 right approach and ILS Zulu runway 16 left approach. Landing runway 16 right and 16 left. Departure runway 16 right. Departure frequency 124.2. Taxiway Alpha 1 closed. Simultaneous parallel approaches in progress. Wind 140 degrees 10 knots. Direction variable between 100 and 180 degrees. Visibility 40 kilometers. Few 3,000 feet cumulus. Temperature 22. Dew point 11. QNH1010 hectopascals 2985 inches. Advise you have information whiskey. Nalita International Airport information whiskey. 0630. ILS Zulu runway 16 right approach and ILS Zulu runway 16 left approach. Landing runway 16 right and 16 left. Departure runway 16 right. Departure frequency 124.2. Taxiway Alpha 1 closed. Simultaneous parallel approaches in progress. Wind 140 degrees 10 knots. Direction variable between 100 and 180 degrees. Visibility 40 kilometers. Few 3,000 feet cumulus. Temperature 22. Dew point 11. QNH1010 hectopascals 2985 inches. Advise you have information whiskey. Nalita International Airport information X-ray. 0630. ILS Yankee runway 16 left approach. Landing runway 16 left. Departure runway 16 right. Departure frequency 124.2. Taxiway Alpha 1 closed. Wind 140 degrees 10 knots. Direction variable between 100 and 180 degrees. Visibility 40 kilometers. Few 3,000 feet cumulus. Temperature 22. Dew point 11. QNH1010 hectopascals 2985 inches. Advise you have information X-ray. 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ILS Yankee runway 16 left approach. Landing runway 16 left. Departure runway 16 right. Departure frequency 124.2. Taxiway Alpha 1 closed. Wind 140 degrees 10 knots. Direction variable between 100 and 180 degrees. Visibility 40 kilometers. Few 3,000 feet cumulus. Temperature 22. Dew point 11. QNH1010 hectopascals 2985 inches. 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Nalita International Airport information X-ray. 0630. ILS Yankee runway 16 left approach. Landing runway 16 left. Departure runway 16 right. Departure frequency 124.2. Taxiway Alpha 1 closed. Wind 140 degrees 10 knots. Direction variable between 100 and 180 degrees. Visibility 40 kilometers. Few 3,000 feet cumulus. Temperature 22. Dew point 11. QNH1010 hectopascals 2985 inches. Advise you have information X-ray. Nalita International Airport information X-ray. 0630. ILS Yankee runway 16 left approach. Landing runway 16 left. Departure runway 16 right. Departure frequency 124.2.
Taxiway Alpha 1 closed. Wind 140 degrees 10 knots. Direction variable between 100 and 180 degrees. Visibility 40 kilometers. Few 3,000 feet cumulus. Temperature 22. Dew point 11. QNH 1010 hectopascals 2985 inches. Advise you have information X-ray. Nalita International Airport information X-ray. 0630. ILS Yankee runway 16 left approach. Landing runway 16 left. Departure runway 16 right. Departure frequency 124.2. Taxiway Alpha 1 closed. Wind 140 degrees 10 knots. Direction variable between 100 and 180 degrees. Visibility 40 kilometers. Few 3,000 feet cumulus. Temperature 22. Dew point 11. QNH 1010 hectopascals 2985 inches. Advise you have information X-ray. Nalita International Airport information X-ray. 0630. ILS Yankee runway 16 left approach. Landing runway 16 left. Departure runway 16 right. Departure frequency 124.2. Taxiway Alpha 1 closed. Wind 140 degrees 10 knots. Direction variable between 100 and 180 degrees. Visibility 40 kilometers. Few 3,000 feet cumulus. Temperature 22. Dew point 11. QNH 1010 hectopascals 2985 inches. Advise you have information X-ray. Nalita International Airport information X-ray. 0630. ILS Yankee runway 16 left approach. Landing runway 16 left. Departure runway 16 right. Departure frequency 124.2. Taxiway Alpha 1 closed. Wind 140 degrees 10 knots. Direction variable between 100 and 180 degrees. Visibility 40 kilometers. Few 3,000 feet cumulus. Temperature 22. Dew point 11. QNH 1010 hectopascals 2985 inches. Advise you have information X-ray. Nalita International Airport information X-ray. 0630. ILS Yankee runway 16 left approach. Landing runway 16 left. Departure runway 16 right. Departure frequency 124.2. Taxiway Alpha 1 closed. Wind 140 degrees 10 knots. Direction variable between 100 and 180 degrees. Visibility 40 kilometers. Few 3,000 feet cumulus. Temperature 22. Dew point 11. QNH 1010 hectopascals 2985 inches. Advise you have information X-ray. Nalita International Airport information Yankee. 0700. ILS Yankee runway 16 left approach. Landing runway 16 left. Departure runway 16 right. Departure frequency 124.2. Taxiway Alpha 1 closed. Wind 150 degrees 10 knots. Visibility 40 kilometers. Few 3,000 feet cumulus. Temperature 22. Dew point 11. QNH 1010 hectopascals 2985 inches. Advise you have information Yankee. Nalita International Airport information Yankee. 0700. ILS Yankee runway 16 left approach. Landing runway 16 left. Departure runway 16 right.
departure frequency 124.2. Taxiway Alpha 1 closed. Wind 150 degrees 10 knots. Visibility 40 kilometers. Few tree 1000 feet cumulus. Temperature 22. Dew point 11. QNH 1010 hectopascals 2985 inches. Advise you have information Yankee. Nalitra International Airport information Yankee. 0700. ILS Yankee runway 16 left approach. Landing runway 16 left. Departure runway 16 right. Departure frequency 124.2. Taxiway Alpha 1 closed. Wind 150 degrees 10 knots. Visibility 40 kilometers. Few tree 1000 feet cumulus. Temperature 22. Dew point 11. QNH 1010 hectopascals 2985 inches. Advise you have information Yankee. Nalitra International Airport information Yankee. 0700. ILS Yankee runway 16 left approach. Landing runway 16 left. Departure runway 16 right. Departure frequency 124.2. Taxiway Alpha 1 closed. Wind 150 degrees 10 knots. Visibility 40 kilometers. Few tree 1000 feet cumulus. Temperature 22. 2.11. QNH 1010 hectopascals 2985 inches. Advise you have information Yankee. Nalitra International Airport information Yankee. 0700. ILS Yankee runway 16 left approach. Landing runway 16 left. Departure runway 16 right. Departure frequency 124.2. Taxiway Alpha 1 closed. Wind 150 degrees 10 knots. Visibility 40 kilometers. Few tree 1000 feet cumulus. Temperature 22. Dew point 11. QNH 1010 hectopascals 2985 inches. Advise you have information Yankee. Nalitra International Airport information Yankee. 0700. ILS Yankee runway 16 left approach. Landing runway 16 left. Departure runway 16 right. Departure frequency 124.2. Taxiway Alpha 1 closed. Wind 150 degrees 10 knots. Visibility 40 kilometers. Few tree 1000 feet cumulus. Temperature 22. Dew point 11. QNH 1010 hectopascals 2985 inches. Advise you have information Yankee. Nalitra International Airport information Yankee. 0700. ILS Yankee runway 16 left approach. Landing runway 16 left. Departure runway 16 right. Departure frequency 124.2. Taxiway Alpha 1 closed. Wind 150 degrees 10 knots. Visibility 40 kilometers. Few tree 1000 feet cumulus. Temperature 22. Dew point 11. QNH 1010 hectopascals 2985 inches. Advise you have information Yankee. Nalitra International Airport information Yankee. 0700. ILS Yankee runway 16 left approach. Landing runway 16 left. Departure runway 16 right. Departure frequency 124.2. Taxiway Alpha 1 closed. Wind 150 degrees 10 knots. Visibility 40 kilometers. Few tree 1000 feet cumulus. Temperature 22.
dew point 11, QNH 1010 hectopascals 2985 inches. Advise you have information Yankee. Nalitra International Airport information Yankee. 0700. ILS Yankee runway 16 left approach. Landing runway 16 left. Departure runway 16 right. Departure frequency 124.2. Taxiway Alpha 1 closed. Wind 150 degrees 10 knots. Visibility 40 kilometers. Few 3,000 feet cumulus. Temperature 22. Dew point 11. QNH 1010 hectopascals 2985 inches. Advise you have information Yankee. Nalitra International Airport information Yankee. 0700. ILS Yankee runway 16 left approach. Landing runway 16 left. Departure runway 16 right. Departure frequency 124.2. Taxiway Alpha 1 closed. Wind 150 degrees 10 knots. Visibility 40 kilometers. Few 3,000 feet cumulus. Temperature 22. Dew point 11. QNH 1010 hectopascals 2985 inches. Advise you have information Yankee. Nalitra International Airport information Yankee. 0700. ILS Yankee runway 16 left approach. Landing runway 16 left. Departure runway 16 right. Departure frequency 124.2. Taxiway Alpha 1 closed. Wind 150 degrees 10 knots. Visibility 40 kilometers. Few 3,000 feet cumulus. Temperature 22. Dew point 11. QNH 1010 hectopascals 2985 inches. Advise you have information Yankee. Nalitra International Airport information Yankee. 0700. ILS Yankee runway 16 left approach. Landing runway 16 left. Departure runway 16 right. Departure frequency 124.2. Taxiway Alpha 1 closed. Wind 150 degrees 10 knots. Visibility 40 kilometers. Few 3,000 feet cumulus. Temperature 22. Dew point 11. QNH 1010 hectopascals 2985 inches. Advise you have information Yankee. Nalitra International Airport information Yankee. 0700. ILS Yankee runway 16 left approach. Landing runway 16 left. Departure runway 16 right. Departure frequency 124.2. Taxiway Alpha 1 closed. Wind 150 degrees 10 knots. Visibility 40 kilometers. Few 3,000 feet cumulus. Temperature 22. Dew point 11. QNH 1010 hectopascals 2985 inches. Advise you have information Yankee. Nalitra International Airport information Yankee. 0700. ILS Yankee runway 16 left approach. Landing runway 16 left. Departure runway 16 right. Departure frequency 124.2. Taxiway Alpha 1 closed. Wind 150 degrees 10 knots. Visibility 40 kilometers. Few 3,000 feet cumulus. Temperature 22. Dew point 11. QNH 1010 hectopascals 2985 inches. Advise you have information Yankee. Nalitra International Airport information Yankee. 0700.
ILS Yankee runway 16 left.

Alitra International Airport Information Yankee 0700 ILS Yankee Runway 16 left approach Landing runway 16 left Departure runway 16 right Departure frequency 124.2 Taxiway Alpha 1 closed Wind 150 degrees 10 knots Visibility 40 kilometers Few 3,000 feet cumulus Temperature 22 Dew point 11 QNH 1010 hectopascals 2985 inches Advise you have information Yankee Nalitra International Airport Information Yankee 0700 ILS Yankee Runway 16 left approach Landing runway 16 left Departure runway 16 right Departure frequency 124.2 Taxiway Alpha 1 closed Wind 150 degrees 10 knots Visibility 40 kilometers Few 3,000 feet cumulus Temperature 22 Dew point 11 QNH 1010 hectopascals 2985 inches Advise you have information Yankee Nalitra International Airport Information Yankee 0700 ILS Yankee Runway 16 left approach Landing runway 16 left Departure runway 16 right Departure frequency 124.2 Taxiway Alpha 1 closed Wind 150 degrees 10 knots Visibility 40 kilometers 3,000 feet cumulus Temperature 22 Dew point 11 QNH 1010 hectopascals 2985 inches Advise you have information Yankee Nalitra International Airport Information Yankee 0700 ILS Yankee Runway 16 left approach Landing Runway 16 left Departure Runway 16 right Departure frequency 124.2 Taxiway Alpha 1 closed Wind 150 degrees 10 knots Visibility 40 kilometers Few 3,000 feet cumulus Temperature 22 Dew point 11 QNH 1010 hectopascals 2985 inches Advise you have information Yankee Nalitra International Airport Information Yankee 0700 ILS Yankee Runway 16 left approach Landing Runway 16 left Departure Runway 16 right Departure Frequency 124.2 Taxiway Alpha 1 closed Wind 150 degrees 10 knots Visibility 40 kilometers Few 3,000 feet cumulus Temperature 22 Dew point 11 QNH 1010 hectopascals 2985 inches Advise you have information Yankee Nalitra International Airport Information Yankee 0700 ILS Yankee Runway 16 left approach Landing Runway 16 left Departure Runway 16 right Departure Frequency 124.2 Taxiway Alpha 1 closed Wind 150 degrees 10 knots Visibility 40 kilometers Few 3,000 feet cumulus Temperature 22 Dew point 11 QNH 1010 hectopascals 2985 inches Advise you have information Yankee Nalitra International Airport Information Yankee 0700 ILS Yankee Runway 16 left approach Landing Runway 16 left Departure Runway 16 right
Departure frequency 124.2. Taxiway Alpha 1 closed. Wind 150 degrees 10 knots. Visibility 40 kilometers. Few 3,000 feet cumulus. Temperature 22. Dew point 11. QNH 1010 hectopascals 29.85 inches. Advise you have information Yankee. Nalitra International Airport information Yankee. 0700. ILS Yankee runway 16 left approach. Landing runway 16 left. Departure runway 16 right. Departure frequency 124.2. Taxiway Alpha 1 closed. Wind 150 degrees 10 knots. Visibility 40 kilometers. Few 3,000 feet cumulus. Temperature 22. Dew point 11. QNH 1010 hectopascals 29.85 inches. Advise you have information Yankee. Nalitra International Airport information Yankee. 0700. ILS Yankee runway 16 left approach. Landing runway 16 left. Departure runway 16 right. Departure frequency 124.2. Taxiway Alpha 1 closed. Wind 150 degrees 10 knots. Visibility 40 kilometers. Few 3,000 feet cumulus. Temperature 22. Dew point 11. QNH 1010 hectopascals 29.85 inches. Advise you have information Yankee. Nalitra International Airport information Yankee. 0700. ILS Yankee runway 16 left approach. Landing runway 16 left. Departure runway 16 right. Departure frequency 124.2. Taxiway Alpha 1 closed. Wind 150 degrees 10 knots. Visibility 40 kilometers. Few 3,000 feet cumulus. Temperature 22. Dew point 11. QNH 1010 hectopascals 29.85 inches. Advise you have information Yankee. Nalitra International Airport information Yankee. 0700. ILS Yankee runway 16 left approach. Landing runway 16 left. Departure runway 16 right. Departure frequency 124.2. Taxiway Alpha 1 closed. Wind 150 degrees 10 knots. Visibility 40 kilometers. Few 3,000 feet cumulus. Temperature 22. Dew point 11. QNH 1010 hectopascals 29.85 inches. Advise you have information Yankee. Nalitra International Airport information Yankee. 0700. ILS Yankee runway 16 left approach. Landing runway 16 left. Departure runway 16 right. Departure frequency 124.2. Taxiway Alpha 1 closed. Wind 150 degrees 10 knots. Visibility 40 kilometers. Few 3,000 feet cumulus. Temperature 22. Dew point 11. QNH 1010 hectopascals 29.85 inches. Advise you have information Yankee. Nalitra International Airport information Yankee. 0700. ILS Yankee runway 16 left approach. Landing runway 16 left. Departure runway 16 right. Departure frequency 124.2. Taxiway Alpha 1 closed. Wind 150 degrees 10 knots. Visibility 40 kilometers. Few 3,000 feet cumulus. Temperature 22.
Dew point 11. QNH 1010 hectopascals 2985 inches. Advise you have information Yankee. Nalita International Airport information Yankee. 0700. ILS Yankee runway 16 left approach. Landing runway 16 left. Departure runway 16 right. Departure frequency 124.2. Taxiway Alpha 1 closed. Wind 150 degrees 10 knots. Visibility 40 kilometers. Few 3,000 feet cumulus. Temperature 22. Dew point 11. QNH 1010 hectopascals 2985 inches. Advise you have information Yankee. Nalita International Airport information Yankee. 0700. ILS Yankee runway 16 left approach. Landing runway 16 left. Departure runway 16 right. Departure frequency 124.2. Taxiway Alpha 1 closed. Wind 150 degrees 10 knots. Visibility 40 kilometers. 3,000 feet cumulus. Temperature 22. Dew point 11. QNH 1010 hectopascals 2985 inches. Advise you have information Yankee. Nalita International Airport information Yankee. 0700. ILS Yankee runway 16 left approach. Landing runway 16 left. Departure runway 16 right. Frequency 124.2. Taxiway Alpha 1 closed. 150 degrees 10 knots. Visibility 40 kilometers. Few 3,000 feet cumulus. Temperature 22. 2.11. QNH 1010 hectopascals 2985 inches. Advise you have information Yankee. Nalita International Airport information Yankee. 0700. ILS Yankee runway 16 left approach. Landing runway 16 left. Departure runway 16 right. Departure frequency 124.2. Taxiway Alpha 1 closed. Wind 150 degrees 10 knots. Visibility 40 kilometers. Few 3,000 feet cumulus. Temperature 22. Dew point 11. QNH 1010 hectopascals 2985 inches. Advise you have information Yankee. Nalita International Airport information Yankee. 0700. ILS Yankee runway 16 left approach. Landing runway 16 left. Departure runway 16 right. Departure frequency 124.2. Taxiway Alpha 1 closed. Wind 150 degrees 10 knots. Visibility 40 kilometers. Few 3,000 feet cumulus. Temperature 22. Dew point 11. QNH 1010 hectopascals 2985 inches. Advise you have information Yankee. Nalita International Airport information Yankee. 0700. ILS Yankee runway 16 left approach. Landing runway 16 left. Departure runway 16 right. Departure frequency 124.2. Taxiway Alpha 1 closed. Wind 150 degrees 10 knots. Visibility 40 kilometers. Few 3,000 feet cumulus. Temperature 22. Dew point 11. QNH 1010 hectopascals 2985 inches. Advise you have information Yankee. Nalita International Airport information Yankee. 0700.
ILS Yankee runway 16 left approach. Landing runway 16 left. Departure runway 16 right. Departure frequency 124.2. Taxiway Alpha 1 closed. Wind 150 degrees 10 knots. Visibility 40 kilometers. Few tree 1000 feet cumulus. Temperature 22. Dew point 11. QNH 1010 hectopascals 2985 inches. Advise you have information Yankee. Nalitra International Airport information Yankee. 0700. ILS Yankee runway 16 left approach. Landing runway 16 left. Departure runway 16 right. Departure frequency 124.2. Taxiway Alpha 1 closed. Wind 150 degrees 10 knots. Visibility 40 kilometers. Few tree 1000 feet cumulus. Temperature 22. Dew point 11. QNH 1010 hectopascals 2985 inches. Advise you have information Yankee. Nalitra International Airport information Yankee. 0700. ILS Yankee runway 16 left approach. Landing runway 16 left. Departure runway 16 right. Departure frequency 124.2. Taxiway Alpha 1 closed. Wind 150 degrees 10 knots. Visibility 40 kilometers. Few tree 1000 feet cumulus. Temperature 22. Dew point 11. QNH 1010 hectopascals 2985 inches. Advise you have information Yankee. Nalitra International Airport information Yankee. 0700. ILS Yankee runway 16 left approach. Landing runway 16 left. Departure runway 16 right. Departure frequency 124.2. Taxiway Alpha 1 closed. Wind 150 degrees 10 knots. Visibility 40 kilometers. Few tree 1000 feet cumulus. Temperature 22. Dew point 11. QNH 1010 hectopascals 2985 inches. Advise you have information Yankee. Nalitra International Airport information Zulu. 0730. ILS Yankee runway 16 left approach. Landing runway 16 left. Departure runway 16 right. Departure frequency 124.2. Taxiway Alpha 1 closed. Wind 140 degrees 10 knots. Visibility 40 kilometers. Few tree 1000 feet cumulus. Scattered heights unknown. Temperature 21. Dew point 11. QNH 1011 hectopascals 2986 inches. Advise you have information Zulu. Nalitra International Airport information Zulu. 0730. ILS Yankee runway 16 left approach. Landing runway 16 left. Departure runway 16 right. Departure frequency 124.2. Taxiway Alpha 1 closed. Wind 140 degrees 10 knots. Visibility 40 kilometers. Few tree 1000 feet cumulus. Scattered heights unknown. Temperature 21. Dew point 11. QNH 1011 hectopascals 2986 inches. Advise you have information Zulu. Nalitra International Airport information Zulu. 0730. ILS Yankee runway 16 left approach. Landing runway 16 left. Departure runway 16 right.
departure frequency 124.2. Taxiway Alpha 1 closed. Wind 140 degrees 10 knots. Visibility 40 kilometers. Few 3,000 feet cumulus. Scattered heights unknown. Temperature 21. Dew point 11. QNH 1011 hectopascals 29.86 inches. Advise you have information Zulu. Nalita International Airport information Zulu. 0730. ILS Yankee runway 16 left approach. Landing runway 16 left. Departure runway 16 right. Departure frequency 124.2. Taxiway Alpha 1 closed. Wind 140 degrees 10 knots. Visibility 40 kilometers. Few 3,000 feet cumulus. Scattered heights unknown. Temperature 21. Dew point 11. QNH 1011 hectopascals 29.86 inches. Advise you have information Zulu. Nalita International Airport information Zulu. 0730. ILS Yankee runway 16 left approach. Landing runway 16 left. Departure runway 16 right. Departure frequency 124.2. Taxiway Alpha 1 closed. Wind 140 degrees 10 knots. Visibility 40 kilometers. Few 3,000 feet cumulus. Scattered heights unknown. Temperature 21. Dew point 11. QNH 1011 hectopascals 29.86 inches. Advise you have information Zulu. Nalita International Airport information Zulu. 0730. ILS Yankee runway 16 left approach. Landing runway 16 left. Departure runway 16 right. Departure frequency 124.2. Taxiway Alpha 1 closed. Wind 140 degrees 10 knots. Visibility 40 kilometers. Few 3,000 feet cumulus. Scattered heights unknown. Temperature 21. Dew point 11. QNH 1011 hectopascals 29.86 inches. Advise you have information Zulu. Nalita International Airport information Zulu. 0730. ILS Yankee runway 16 left approach. Landing runway 16 left. Departure runway 16 right. Departure frequency 124.2. Taxiway Alpha 1 closed. Wind 140 degrees 10 knots. Visibility 40 kilometers. Few 3,000 feet cumulus. Scattered heights unknown. Temperature 21. Dew point 11. QNH 1011 hectopascals 29.86 inches. Advise you have information Zulu. Nalita International Airport information Zulu. 0730. ILS Yankee runway 16 left approach. Landing runway 16 left. Departure runway 16 right. Departure frequency 124.2. Taxiway Alpha 1 closed. Wind 140 degrees 10 knots. Visibility 40 kilometers. Few 3,000 feet cumulus. Scattered heights unknown. Temperature 21. Dew point 11. QNH 1011 hectopascals 29.86 inches. Advise you have information Zulu. Nalita International Airport information Zulu. 0730. ILS Yankee runway 16 left approach. Landing runway 16 left. Departure runway 16 right. Departure frequency 124.2. Taxiway Alpha 1 closed.
Wind 140 degrees 10 knots. Visibility 40 kilometers. Few tree 1,000 feet cumulus. Scattered heights unknown. Temperature 21. Dew point 11. QNH 1011 hectopascals 29.86 inches. Advise you have information Zulu. Nalitra International Airport information Zulu. 0730. ILS Yankee runway 16 left approach. Landing runway 16 left. Departure runway 16 right. Departure frequency 124.2. Taxiway Alpha 1 closed. Wind 140 degrees 10 knots. Visibility 40 kilometers. 3,000 feet cumulus. Scattered heights unknown. Temperature 21. Dew point 11. QNH 1011 hectopascals 29.86 inches. Advise you have information Zulu. Nalita International Airport information Zulu. 0730. ILS Yankee runway 16 left approach. Landing runway 16 left. Departure runway 16 right. Departure frequency 124.2. Taxiway Alpha 1 closed. Wind 140 degrees 10 knots. Visibility 40 kilometers. Few tree 1,000 feet cumulus. Scattered heights unknown. Temperature 21. Dew point 11. QNH 1011 hectopascals 29.86 inches. Advise you have information Zulu. Nalitra International Airport information Zulu. 0730. ILS Yankee runway 16 left approach. Landing runway 16 left. Departure runway 16 right. Departure frequency 124.2. Taxiway Alpha 1 closed. Wind 140 degrees 10 knots. Visibility 40 kilometers. Few tree 1,000 feet cumulus. Scattered heights unknown. Temperature 21. Dew point 11. QNH 1011 hectopascals 29.86 inches. Advise you have information Zulu. Nalitra International Airport information Zulu. 0730. ILS Yankee runway 16 left approach. Landing runway 16 left. Departure runway 16 right. Departure frequency 124.2. Taxiway Alpha 1 closed. Wind 140 degrees 10 knots. Visibility 40 kilometers. Few tree 1,000 feet cumulus. Scattered heights unknown. Temperature 21. Dew point 11. QNH 1011 hectopascals 29.86 inches. Advise you have information Zulu. Nalitra International Airport information Zulu. 0730. ILS Yankee runway 16 left approach. Landing runway 16 left. Departure runway 16 right. Departure frequency 124.2. Taxiway Alpha 1 closed. Wind 140 degrees 10 knots. Visibility 40 kilometers. Few tree 1,000 feet cumulus. Scattered heights unknown. Temperature 21. Dew point 11. QNH 1011 hectopascals 29.86 inches. Advise you have information Zulu. Nalitra International Airport information Zulu. 0730. ILS Yankee runway 16 left approach. Landing runway 16 left. Departure runway 16 right. Departure frequency 124.2. Taxiway Alpha 1 closed. Wind 140 degrees 10 knots. Visibility 40 kilometers.
few 3,000 feet cumulus. Scattered heights unknown. Temperature 21. Dew point 11. QNH 1011 hectopascals 29.86 inches. Advise you have information Zulu. Nalitra International Airport information Zulu. 0730. ILS Yankee runway 16 left approach. Landing runway 16 left. Departure runway 16 right. Departure frequency 124.2. Taxiway Alpha 1 closed. Wind 140 degrees 10 knots. Visibility 40 kilometers. Few 3,000 feet cumulus. Scattered heights unknown. Temperature 21. Dew point 11. QNH 1011 hectopascals 29.86 inches. Advise you have information Zulu. Nalitra International Airport information Zulu. 0730. ILS Yankee runway 16 left approach. Landing runway 16 left. Departure runway 16 right. Departure frequency 124.2. Taxiway Alpha 1 closed. Wind 140 degrees 10 knots. Visibility 40 kilometers. Few 3,000 feet cumulus. Scattered heights unknown. Temperature 21. Dew point 11. QNH 1011 hectopascals 29.86 inches. Advise you have information Zulu. Nalitra International Airport information Zulu. 0730. ILS Yankee runway 16 left approach. Landing runway 16 left. Departure runway 16 right. Departure frequency 124.2. Taxiway Alpha 1 closed. Wind 140 degrees 10 knots. Visibility 40 kilometers. Few 3,000 feet cumulus. Scattered heights unknown. Temperature 21. Dew point 11. QNH 1011 hectopascals 29.86 inches. Advise you have information Zulu. Nalitra International Airport information Zulu. 0730. ILS Yankee runway 16 left approach. Landing runway 16 left. Departure runway 16 right. Departure frequency 124.2. Taxiway Alpha 1 closed. Wind 140 degrees 10 knots. Visibility 40 kilometers. Few 3,000 feet cumulus. Scattered heights unknown. Temperature 21. Dew point 11. QNH 1011 hectopascals 29.86 inches. Advise you have information Zulu. Nalitra International Airport information Zulu. 0730. ILS Yankee runway 16 left approach. Landing runway 16 left. Departure runway 16 right. Departure frequency 124.2. Taxiway Alpha 1 closed. Wind 140 degrees 10 knots. Visibility 40 kilometers. Few 3,000 feet cumulus. Scattered heights unknown. Temperature 21. Dew point 11. QNH 1011 hectopascals 29.86 inches. Advise you have information Zulu. Nalitra International Airport information Zulu. 0730. ILS Yankee runway 16 left approach. Landing runway 16 left. Departure runway 16 right. Departure frequency 124.2. Taxiway Alpha 1 closed. Wind 140 degrees 10 knots. Visibility 40 kilometers. Few 3,000 feet cumulus. Scattered heights unknown. Temperature 21.
Dew point 11. QNH 1011. Depasukles 2986 inches. Advise you have information Zulu. Nalitra International Airport information Zulu. 0730. ILS Yankee runway 16 left approach. Landing runway 16 left. Departure runway 16 right. Departure frequency 124.2. Taxiway Alpha 1 closed. Wind 140 degrees 10 knots. Visibility 40 kilometers. Few 3,000 feet cumulus. Scattered heights unknown. Temperature 21. Dew point 11. QNH 1011 hectopascals 2986 inches. Advise you have information Zulu. Nalitra International Airport information Zulu. 0730. ILS Yankee runway 16 left approach. Landing runway 16 left. Departure runway 16 right. Departure frequency 124.2. Taxiway Alpha 1 closed. Wind 140 degrees 10 knots. Visibility 40 kilometers. Few 3,000 feet cumulus. Scattered heights unknown. Temperature 21. Dew point 11. QNH 1011 hectopascals 2986 inches. Advise you have information Zulu. Nalitra International Airport information Zulu. 0730. ILS Yankee runway 16 left approach. Landing runway 16 left. Departure runway 16 right. Departure frequency 124.2. Taxiway Alpha 1 closed. Wind 140 degrees 10 knots. Visibility 40 kilometers. Few 3,000 feet cumulus. Scattered heights unknown. Temperature 21. 2.11. QNH 1011 hectopascals 2986 inches. Advise you have information Zulu. Nalitra International Airport information Zulu. 0730. ILS Yankee runway 16 left approach. Landing runway 16 left. Departure runway 16 right. Departure frequency 124.2. Taxiway Alpha 1 closed. Wind 140 degrees 10 knots. Visibility 40 kilometers. Few 3,000 feet cumulus. Scattered heights unknown. Temperature 21. Dew point 11. QNH 1011 hectopascals 2986 inches. Advise you have information Zulu. Nalitra International Airport information Zulu. 0730. ILS Yankee runway 16 left approach. Landing runway 16 left. Departure runway 16 right. Departure frequency 124.2. Taxiway Alpha 1 closed. Wind 140 degrees 10 knots. Visibility 40 kilometers. Few 3,000 feet cumulus. Scattered heights unknown. Temperature 21. Dew point 11. QNH 1011 hectopascals 2986 inches. Advise you have information Zulu. Nalitra International Airport information Zulu. 0730. ILS Yankee runway 16 left approach. Landing runway 16 left. Departure runway 16 right. Departure frequency 124.2. Taxiway Alpha 1 closed. Wind 140 degrees 10 knots. Visibility 40 kilometers. Few 3,000 feet cumulus. Scattered heights unknown. Temperature 21. Dew point 11. QNH 1011 hectopascals 2986 inches.
Advise you have information Zulu. Nalita International Airport information Zulu. 0730. ILS Yankee runway 16 left approach. Landing runway 16 left. Departure runway 16 right. Departure frequency 124.2. Taxiway Alpha 1 closed. Wind 140 degrees 10 knots. Visibility 40 kilometers. Few 3,000 feet cumulus. Scattered heights unknown. Temperature 21. Dew point 11. QNH 1011 hectopascals 2986 inches. Advise you have information Zulu. Nalita International Airport information Zulu. 0730. ILS Yankee runway 16 left approach. Landing runway 16 left. Departure runway 16 right. Departure frequency 124.2. Taxiway Alpha 1 closed. Wind 140 degrees 10 knots. Visibility 40 kilometers. Few 3,000 feet cumulus. Scattered heights unknown. Temperature 21. Dew point 11. QNH 1011 hectopascals 2986 inches. Advise you have information Zulu. Nalita International Airport information Zulu. 0730. ILS Yankee runway 16 left approach. Landing runway 16 left. Departure runway 16 right. Departure frequency 124.2. Taxiway Alpha 1 closed. Wind 140 degrees 10 knots. Visibility 40 kilometers. Few 3,000 feet cumulus. Scattered heights unknown. Temperature 21. Dew point 11. QNH 1011 hectopascals 2986 inches. Advise you have information Zulu. Nalita International Airport information Zulu. 0730. ILS Yankee runway 16 left approach. Landing runway 16 left. Departure runway 16 right. Departure frequency 124.2. Taxiway Alpha 1 closed. Wind 140 degrees 10 knots. Visibility 40 kilometers. Few 3,000 feet cumulus. Scattered heights unknown. Temperature 21. Dew point 11. QNH 1011 hectopascals 2986 inches. Advise you have information Zulu. Nalita International Airport information Zulu. 0730. ILS Yankee runway 16 left approach. Landing runway 16 left. Departure runway 16 right. Departure frequency 124.2. Taxiway Alpha 1 closed. Wind 140 degrees 10 knots. Visibility 40 kilometers. Few 3,000 feet cumulus. Scattered heights unknown. Temperature 21. Dew point 11. QNH 1011 hectopascals 2986 inches. Advise you have information Zulu. Nalita International Airport information Zulu. 0730. ILS Yankee runway 16 left approach. Landing runway 16 left. Departure runway 16 right. Departure frequency 124.2. Taxiway Alpha 1 closed. Wind 140 degrees 10 knots. Visibility 40 kilometers. Few 3,000 feet cumulus. Scattered heights unknown. Temperature 21. Dew point 11. QNH 1011 hectopascals 2986 inches. Advise you have information Zulu. Nalita International Airport information Zulu.
0730. ILS Yankee runway 16 left approach. Landing runway 16 left. Departure runway 16 right. Departure frequency 124.2. Taxiway Alpha 1 closed. Wind 140 degrees 10 knots. Visibility 40 kilometers. Few 3,000 feet cumulus. Scattered heights unknown. Temperature 21. Dew point 11. QNH 1011 hectopascals 2986 inches. Advise you have information Zulu. Nalitra International Airport information Zulu. 0730. ILS Yankee runway 16 left approach. Landing runway 16 left. Departure runway 16 right. Departure frequency 124.2. Taxiway Alpha 1 closed. Wind 140 degrees 10 knots. Visibility 40 kilometers. Few 3,000 feet cumulus. Scattered heights unknown. Temperature 21. Dew point 11. QNH 1011 hectopascals 2986 inches. Advise you have information Zulu. Nalitra International Airport information Zulu. 0730. ILS Yankee runway 16 left approach. Landing runway 16 left. Departure runway 16 right. Departure frequency 124.2. Taxiway Alpha 1 closed. Wind 140 degrees 10 knots. Visibility 40 kilometers. Few 3,000 feet cumulus. Scattered heights unknown. Temperature 21. Dew point 11. QNH 1011 hectopascals 2986 inches. Advise you have information Zulu. Nalitra International Airport information Zulu. 0730. ILS Yankee runway 16 left approach. Landing runway 16 left. Departure runway 16 right. Departure frequency 124.2. Taxiway Alpha 1 closed. Wind 140 degrees 10 knots. Visibility 40 kilometers. Few 3,000 feet cumulus. Scattered heights unknown. Temperature 21. Dew point 11. QNH 1011 hectopascals 2986 inches. Advise you have information Zulu. Nalitra International Airport information Alpha. 0800. ILS Yankee runway 16 left approach. Landing runway 16 left. Departure runway 16 right. Departure frequency 124.2. Taxiway Alpha 1 closed. Wind 130 degrees 11 knots. Visibility 40 kilometers. Few 3,000 feet cumulus. Scattered heights unknown. Temperature 20. Dew point 11. QNH 1011 hectopascals 2986 inches. Advise you have information Alpha. Nalitra International Airport information Alpha. 0800. ILS Yankee runway 16 left approach. Landing runway 16 left. Departure runway 16 right. Departure frequency 124.2. Taxiway Alpha 1 closed. Wind 130 degrees 11 knots. Visibility 40 kilometers. Few 3,000 feet cumulus. Scattered heights unknown. Temperature 20. Dew point 11. QNH 1011 hectopascals 2986 inches. Advise you have information Alpha. Nalitra International Airport information Alpha. 0800.
ILS Yankee runway 16 left approach. Landing runway 16 left. Departure runway 16 right. Departure frequency 124.2. Taxiway Alpha 1 closed. Wind 130 degrees 11 knots. Visibility 40 kilometers. Few 3,000 feet cumulus. Scattered heights unknown. Temperature 20. Dew point 11. QNH 1011 hectopascals 2986 inches. Advise you have information alpha. Nalitra International Airport information alpha. 0800. ILS Yankee runway 16 left approach. Landing runway 16 left. Departure runway 16 right. Departure frequency 124.2. Taxiway Alpha 1 closed. Wind 130 degrees 11 knots. Visibility 40 kilometers. Few 3,000 feet cumulus. Scattered heights unknown. Temperature 20. Dew point 11. QNH 1011 hectopascals 2986 inches. Advise you have information alpha. 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ILS Yankee runway 16 left approach. Landing runway 16 left. Departure runway 16 right. Departure frequency 124.2. Taxiway Alpha 1 closed. Wind 130 degrees 11 knots. Visibility 40 kilometers. Few 3,000 feet cumulus. Scattered heights unknown. Temperature 20. Dew point 11. QNH 1011 hectopascals 2986 inches. 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ILS Yankee runway 16 left approach. Landing runway 16 left. Departure runway 16 right. Departure frequency 124.2. Taxiway Alpha 1 closed. Wind 130 degrees 11 knots. Visibility 40 kilometers. Few 3,000 feet cumulus. Scattered heights unknown. Temperature 20. Dew point 11. QNH 1011 hectopascals 2986 inches. 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ILS Yankee runway 16 left approach. Landing runway 16 left. Departure runway 16 right. Departure frequency 124.2. Taxiway Alpha 1 closed. Wind 130 degrees 11 knots. Visibility 40 kilometers. Few 3,000 feet cumulus. Scattered heights unknown. Temperature 20. Dew point 11. QNH 1011 hectopascals 2986 inches. 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ILS Yankee runway 16 left approach. Landing runway 16 left. Departure runway 16 right. Departure frequency 124.2. Taxiway Alpha 1 closed. Wind 130 degrees 11 knots. Visibility 40 kilometers. Few 3,000 feet cumulus. Scattered heights unknown. Temperature 20. Dew point 11. QNH 1011 hectopascals 2986 inches. 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ILS Yankee runway 16 left approach. Landing runway 16 left.
Departure runway 16 right. Departure frequency 124.2. Taxiway Alpha 1 closed. Wind 130°11 knots. Visibility 40 kilometers. Few 3,000 feet cumulus. Scattered heights unknown. Temperature 20. Dew point 11. QNH 1011 hectopascals 29.86 inches. Advise you have information alpha. Nalita International Airport information alpha. 0800. ILS Yankee runway 16 left approach. Landing runway 16 left. Departure runway 16 right. Departure frequency 124.2. Taxiway Alpha 1 closed. Wind 130°11 knots. Visibility 40 kilometers. Few 3,000 feet cumulus. Scattered heights unknown. Temperature 20. Dew point 11. QNH 1011 hectopascals 29.86 inches. Advise you have information alpha. National Airport information alpha. 0800. ILS Yankee runway 16 left approach. Landing runway 16 left. Departure runway 16 right. Departure frequency 124.2. Taxiway Alpha 1 closed. Wind 130°11 knots. Visibility 40 kilometers. Few 3,000 feet cumulus. Scattered heights unknown. Temperature 20. Dew point 11. QNH 1011 hectopascals 29.86 inches. Advise you have information alpha. Nalita International Airport information alpha. 0800. ILS Yankee runway 16 left approach. Landing runway 16 left. Departure runway 16 right. Departure frequency 124.2. Taxiway Alpha 1 closed. Wind 130°11 knots. Visibility 40 kilometers. Few 3,000 feet cumulus. Scattered heights unknown. Temperature 20. Dew point 11. QNH 1011 hectopascals 29.86 inches. Advise you have information alpha. Nalita International Airport information alpha. 0800. ILS Yankee runway 16 left approach. Landing runway 16 left. Departure runway 16 right. Departure frequency 124.2. Taxiway Alpha 1 closed. Wind 130°11 knots. Visibility 40 kilometers. Few 3,000 feet cumulus. Scattered heights unknown. Temperature 20. Dew point 11. QNH 1011 hectopascals 29.86 inches. Advise you have information alpha. Nalita International Airport information alpha. 0800. ILS Yankee runway 16 left approach. Landing runway 16 left. Departure runway 16 right. Departure frequency 124.2. Taxiway Alpha 1 closed. Wind 130°11 knots. Visibility 40 kilometers. Few 3,000 feet cumulus. Scattered heights unknown. Temperature 20. Dew point 11. QNH 1011 hectopascals 29.86 inches. 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Nalita International Airport information alpha. 0800. ILS Yankee runway 16 left approach. Landing runway 16 left. Departure runway 16 right. Departure frequency 124.2.
taxiway Alpha 1 closed.

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Taxiway Alpha 1 closed. Wind 130 degrees 11 knots. Visibility 40 kilometers. Few 3,000 feet cumulus. Scattered heights unknown. Temperature 20. Dew point 11. QNH 1011 hectopascals 29.86 inches. 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ILS Yankee runway 16 left approach. Landing runway 16 left. Departure runway 16 right. Departure frequency 124.2. Taxiway Alpha 1 closed. Wind 130 degrees 11 knots. Visibility 40 kilometers. Few 3,000 feet cumulus. Heights unknown. Temperature 20. Dew point 11. QNH 1011 hectopascals 29.86 inches. 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ILS Yankee runway 16 left approach. Landing runway 16 left. Departure runway 16 right. Departure frequency 124.2. Taxiway Alpha 1 closed. Wind 130 degrees 11 knots. Visibility 40 kilometers. Few 3,000 feet cumulus. Scattered heights unknown. Temperature 20. Dew point 11. QNH 1011 hectopascals 29.86 inches. 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ILS Yankee runway 16 left approach. Landing runway 16 left. Departure runway 16 right. Departure frequency 124.2. Taxiway Alpha 1 closed. Wind 130 degrees 11 knots. Visibility 40 kilometers. Few 3,000 feet cumulus. Scattered heights unknown. Temperature 20. Dew point 11. QNH 1011 hectopascals 29.86 inches. 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ILS Yankee runway 16 left approach. Landing runway 16 left. Departure runway 16 right. Departure frequency 124.2. Taxiway Alpha 1 closed. Wind 130 degrees 11 knots. Visibility 40 kilometers. Few 3,000 feet cumulus. Scattered heights unknown. Temperature 20. Dew point 11. 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Nalitra International Airport information alpha. 0800. ILS Yankee runway 16 left approach. Landing runway 16 left. Departure runway 16 right. Departure frequency 124.2. Taxiway Alpha 1 closed. Wind 130 degrees 11 knots. Visibility 40 kilometers. 18,000 feet cumulus. Scattered heights unknown. Temperature 20. Dew point 11. QNH 1011 hectopascals 29.86 inches. 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ILS Yankee runway 16 left approach. Landing runway 16 left. Departure runway 16 right. Departure frequency 124.2. Taxiway Alpha 1 closed.
Wind 130 degrees 11 knots. Visibility 40 kilometers. Few tree 1,000 feet cumulus. Scattered heights unknown. Temperature 20. Dew point 11. QNH 1011 hectopascals 2986 inches. 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ILS Yankee runway 16 left approach. Landing runway 16 left. Departure runway 16 right. Departure frequency 124.2. Taxiway Alpha 1 closed. Wind 130 degrees 11 knots. Visibility 40 kilometers. Few tree 1,000 feet cumulus. Scattered heights unknown. Temperature 20. Dew point 11. QNH 1011 hectopascals 2986 inches. 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ILS Yankee runway 16 left approach. Landing runway 16 left. Departure runway 16 right. Departure frequency 124.2. Taxiway Alpha 1 closed. Wind 130 degrees 11 knots. Visibility 40 kilometers. Few tree 1,000 feet cumulus. Scattered heights unknown. Temperature 20. Dew point 11. QNH 1011 hectopascals 2986 inches. 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ILS Yankee runway 16 left approach. Landing runway 16 left. Departure runway 16 right. Departure frequency 124.2. Taxiway Alpha 1 closed. Wind 130 degrees 11 knots. Visibility 40 kilometers. Few tree 1,000 feet cumulus. Scattered heights unknown. Temperature 20. Dew point 11. QNH 1011 hectopascals 2986 inches. 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ILS Yankee runway 16 left approach. Landing runway 16 left. Departure runway 16 right. Departure frequency 124.2. Taxiway Alpha 1 closed. Wind 130 degrees 11 knots. Visibility 40 kilometers. Few tree 1,000 feet cumulus. Scattered heights unknown. Temperature 20. Dew point 11. QNH 1011 hectopascals 2986 inches. 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ILS Yankee runway 16 left approach. Landing runway 16 left. Departure runway 16 right. Departure frequency 124.2. Taxiway Alpha 1 closed. Wind 130 degrees 11 knots. Visibility 40 kilometers. Few tree 1,000 feet cumulus. Scattered heights unknown. Temperature 20. Dew point 11. QNH 1011 hectopascals 2986 inches. 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ILS Yankee runway 16 left approach. Landing runway 16 left. Departure runway 16 right. Departure frequency 124.2. Taxiway Alpha 1 closed. Wind 130 degrees 11 knots. Visibility 40 kilometers.
few 3,000 feet cumulus. Scattered heights unknown. Temperature 20. Dew point 11. QNH 1011 hectopascals 2986 inches. 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ILS Yankee runway 16 left approach. Landing runway 16 left. Departure runway 16 right. Departure frequency 124.2. Taxiway Alpha 1 closed. Wind 130 degrees 11 knots. Visibility 40 kilometers. Few 3,000 feet cumulus. Scattered heights unknown. Temperature 20. Dew point 11. QNH 1011 hectopascals 2986 inches. 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ILS Yankee runway 16 left approach. Landing runway 16 left. Departure runway 16 right. Departure frequency 124.2. Taxiway Alpha 1 closed. Wind 130 degrees 11 knots. Visibility 40 kilometers. Few 3,000 feet cumulus. Scattered heights unknown. Temperature 20. Dew point 11. QNH 1011 hectopascals 2986 inches. 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ILS Yankee runway 16 left approach. Landing runway 16 left. Departure runway 16 right. Departure frequency 124.2. Taxiway Alpha 1 closed. Wind 130 degrees 11 knots. Visibility 40 kilometers. Few 3,000 feet cumulus. Scattered heights unknown. Temperature 20. Dew point 11. QNH 1011 hectopascals 2986 inches. Advise you have information alpha. Nalitra International Airport information Bravo. 0830. ILS Yankee runway 16 left approach. Landing runway 16 left. Departure runway 16 right. Departure frequency 124.2. Taxiway Alpha 1 closed. Wind 140 degrees 12 knots. Direction variable between 100 and 170 degrees. Visibility 40 kilometers. Few 3,000 feet cumulus. Scattered heights unknown. Temperature 19. Dew point 11. QNH 1011 hectopascals 2986 inches. Advise you have information Bravo. Nalitra International Airport information Bravo. 0830. ILS Yankee runway 16 left approach. Landing runway 16 left. Departure runway 16 right. Departure frequency 124.2. Taxiway Alpha 1 closed. Wind 140 degrees 12 knots. Direction variable between 100 and 170 degrees. Visibility 40 kilometers. Few 3,000 feet cumulus. Scattered heights unknown. Temperature 19. Dew point 11. QNH 1011 hectopascals 2986 inches. Advise you have information Bravo. Nalitra International Airport information Bravo. 0830. ILS Yankee runway 16 left approach. Landing runway 16 left. Departure runway 16 right. Departure frequency 124.2. Taxiway Alpha 1 closed. Wind 140 degrees 12 knots.
Direction variable between 100 and 170 degrees. Visibility 40 kilometers. Few tree 1,000 feet cumulus. Scattered heights unknown. Temperature 19. Dew point 11. QNH 1011 hectopascals 2986 inches. Advise you have information Bravo. Nalitra International Airport information Bravo. 0830. ILS Yankee runway 16 left approach. Landing runway 16 left. Departure runway 16 right. Departure frequency 124.2. Taxiway Alpha 1 closed. Wind 140 degrees 12 knots. Direction variable between 100 and 170 degrees. Visibility 40 kilometers. Few tree 1,000 feet cumulus. Scattered heights unknown. Temperature 19. Dew point 11. QNH 1011 hectopascals 2986 inches. Advise you have information Bravo. Nalitra International Airport information Bravo. 0830. ILS Yankee runway 16 left approach. Landing runway 16 left. Departure runway 16 right. Departure frequency 124.2. Taxiway Alpha 1 closed. Wind 140 degrees 12 knots. Direction variable between 100 and 170 degrees. Visibility 40 kilometers. Few tree 1,000 feet cumulus. Scattered heights unknown. Temperature 19. Dew point 11. QNH 1011 hectopascals 2986 inches. Advise you have information Bravo. Nalitra International Airport information Bravo. 0830. ILS Yankee runway 16 left approach. Landing runway 16 left. Departure runway 16 right. Departure frequency 124.2. Taxiway Alpha 1 closed. Wind 140 degrees 12 knots. Direction variable between 100 and 170 degrees. Visibility 40 kilometers. Few tree 1,000 feet cumulus. Scattered heights unknown. Temperature 19. Dew point 11. QNH 1011 hectopascals 2986 inches. Advise you have information Bravo. Nalitra International Airport information Bravo. 0830. ILS Yankee runway 16 left approach. Landing runway 16 left. Departure runway 16 right. Departure frequency 124.2. Taxiway Alpha 1 closed. Wind 140 degrees 12 knots. Direction variable between 100 and 170 degrees. Visibility 40 kilometers. Few tree 1,000 feet cumulus. Scattered heights unknown. Temperature 19. Dew point 11. QNH 1011 hectopascals 2986 inches. Advise you have information Bravo. Nalitra International Airport information Bravo. 0830. ILS Yankee runway 16 left approach. Landing runway 16 left. Departure runway 16 right. Departure frequency 124.2. Taxiway Alpha 1 closed. Wind 140 degrees 12 knots. Direction variable between 100 and 170 degrees. Visibility 40 kilometers. Few tree 1,000 feet cumulus. Scattered heights unknown. Temperature 19. Dew point 11. QNH 1011 hectopascals 2986 inches. Advise you have information Bravo. Nalitra International Airport information Bravo. 0830. ILS Yankee runway 16 left approach.
Landing runway 16 left. Departure runway 16 right. Departure frequency 124.2. Taxiway Alpha 1 closed. Wind 140 degrees 12 knots. Direction variable between 100 and 170 degrees. Visibility 40 kilometers. Few 3,000 feet cumulus. Scattered heights unknown. Temperature 19. Dew point 11. QNH 1011 hectopascals 2986 inches. Advise you have information Bravo. Now Litra International Airport information Bravo. 0830. ILS Yankee runway 16 left approach. Landing runway 16 left. Departure runway 16 right. Departure frequency 124.2. Taxiway Alpha 1 closed. Wind 140 degrees 12 knots. Direction variable between 100 and 170 degrees. Visibility 40 kilometers. Few 3,000 feet cumulus. Scattered heights unknown. Temperature 19. Dew point 11. QNH 1011 hectopascals 2986 inches. Advise you have information Bravo. Now Litra International Airport information Bravo. 0830. ILS Yankee runway 16 left approach. Landing runway 16 left. Departure runway 16 right. Departure frequency 124.2. Taxiway Alpha 1 closed. Wind 140 degrees 12 knots. Direction variable between 100 and 170 degrees. Visibility 40 kilometers. Few 3,000 feet cumulus. Scattered heights unknown. Temperature 19. Dew point 11. QNH 1011 hectopascals 2986 inches. Advise you have information Bravo. Now Litra International Airport information Bravo. 0830. ILS Yankee runway 16 left approach. Landing runway 16 left. Departure runway 16 right. Departure frequency 124.2. Taxiway Alpha 1 closed. Wind 140 degrees 12 knots. Direction variable between 100 and 170 degrees. Visibility 40 kilometers. Few 3,000 feet cumulus. Scattered heights unknown. Temperature 19. Dew point 11. QNH 1011 hectopascals 2986 inches. Advise you have information Bravo. Now Litra International Airport information Bravo. 0830. ILS Yankee runway 16 left approach. Landing runway 16 left. Departure runway 16 right. Departure frequency 124.2. Taxiway Alpha 1 closed. Wind 140 degrees 12 knots. Direction variable between 100 and 170 degrees. Visibility 40 kilometers. 3,000 feet cumulus. Scattered heights unknown. Temperature 19. Dew point 11. QNH 1011 hectopascals 2986 inches. Advise you have information Bravo. Now Litra International Airport information Bravo. 0830. ILS Yankee runway 16 left approach. Landing runway 16 left. Departure runway 16 right. Departure frequency 124.2. Taxiway Alpha 1 closed. Wind 140 degrees 12 knots. Direction variable between 100 and 170 degrees. Visibility 40 kilometers. Few 3,000 feet cumulus. Scattered heights unknown. Temperature 19. Dew point 11. QNH 1011 hectopascals
29.28 inches. 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Now Litra International Airport information, Bravo. 0830. ILS Yankee runway 16 left approach. Landing runway 16 left. Departure runway 16 right. Departure frequency 124.2. Taxiway Alpha 1 closed. Wind 140 degrees 12 knots. Direction variable between 100 and 170 degrees. Visibility 40 kilometers. Few 3,000 feet cumulus. Scattered heights unknown. Temperature 19. Dew point 11. QNH 1011 hectopascals 29.86 inches. Advise you have information, Bravo. Now Litra International Airport information, Bravo. 0830. ILS Yankee runway 16 left approach. Landing runway 16 left. Departure runway 16 right. Departure frequency 124.2. Taxiway Alpha 1 closed. Wind 140 degrees 12 knots. Direction variable between 100 and 170 degrees. Visibility 40 kilometers. Few 3,000 feet cumulus. Scattered heights unknown. Temperature 19. Dew point 11. QNH 1011 hectopascals 29.86 inches. Advise you have information, Bravo. Now Litra International Airport information, Bravo. 0830. ILS Yankee runway 16 left approach. Landing runway 16 left. Departure runway 16 right. Departure frequency 124.2. Taxiway Alpha 1 closed. Wind 140 degrees 12 knots. Direction variable between 100 and 170 degrees. Visibility 40 kilometers. Few 3,000 feet cumulus. Scattered heights unknown. Temperature 19. Dew point 11. QNH 1011 hectopascals 29.86 inches. Advise you have information, Bravo. Now Litra International Airport information, Bravo. 0830. ILS Yankee runway 16 left approach. Landing runway 16 left. Departure runway 16 right. Departure frequency 124.2. Taxiway Alpha 1 closed. Wind 140 degrees 12 knots. Direction variable between 100 and 170 degrees. Visibility 40 kilometers. Few 3,000 feet cumulus. Scattered heights unknown. Temperature 19. Dew point 11. QNH 1011 hectopascals 29.86 inches. Advise you have information, Bravo. Now Litra International Airport information, Bravo. 0830. ILS Yankee runway 16 left approach. Landing runway 16 left. Departure runway 16 right. Departure frequency 124.2. Taxiway Alpha 1 closed. Wind 140 degrees 12 knots. Direction variable between 100 and 170 degrees. Visibility 40 kilometers. Few 3,000 feet cumulus. Scattered heights unknown. Temperature 19. Dew point 11. QNH 1011 hectopascals 29.86 inches. Advise you have information, Bravo. Now Litra International Airport information, Bravo. 0830. ILS Yankee runway 16 left approach. Landing runway 16 left. Departure runway 16 right. Departure frequency 124.2. Taxiway Alpha 1 closed. Wind 140 degrees 12 knots.
Direction variable between 100 and 170 degrees. Visibility 40 kilometers. Few tree 1,000 feet cumulus. Scattered heights unknown. Temperature 19. Dew point 11. QNH 1011 hectopascals 2986 inches. Advise you have information Bravo. Na Litra International Airport information Bravo. 0830. ILS Yankee runway 16 left approach. Landing runway 16 left. Departure runway 16 right. Departure frequency 124.2. Taxiway Alpha 1 closed. Wind 140 degrees 12 knots. Direction variable between 100 and 170 degrees. Visibility 40 kilometers. Few tree 1,000 feet cumulus. Scattered heights unknown. Temperature 19. Dew point 11. QNH 1011 hectopascals 2986 inches. Advise you have information Bravo. Na Litra International Airport information Bravo. 0830. ILS Yankee runway 16 left approach. Landing runway 16 left. Departure runway 16 right. Departure frequency 124.2. Taxiway Alpha 1 closed. Wind 140 degrees 12 knots. Direction variable between 100 and 170 degrees. Visibility 40 kilometers. Few tree 1,000 feet cumulus. Scattered heights unknown. Temperature 19. Dew point 11. QNH 1011 hectopascals 2986 inches. Advise you have information Bravo. Na Litra International Airport information Bravo. 0830. ILS Yankee runway 16 left approach. Landing runway 16 left. Departure runway 16 right. Departure frequency 124.2. Taxiway Alpha 1 closed. Wind 140 degrees 12 knots. Direction variable between 100 and 170 degrees. Visibility 40 kilometers. Few tree 1,000 feet cumulus. Scattered heights unknown. Temperature 19. Dew point 11. QNH 1011 hectopascals 2986 inches. Advise you have information Bravo. Na Litra International Airport information Bravo. 0830. ILS Yankee runway 16 left approach. Landing runway 16 left. Departure runway 16 right. Departure frequency 124.2. Taxiway Alpha 1 closed. Wind 140 degrees 12 knots. Direction variable between 100 and 170 degrees. Visibility 40 kilometers. Few tree 1,000 feet cumulus. Scattered heights unknown. Temperature 19. Dew point 11. QNH 1011 hectopascals 2986 inches. Advise you have information Bravo. Na Litra International Airport information Bravo. 0830. ILS Yankee runway 16 left approach. Landing runway 16 left. Departure runway 16 right. Departure frequency 124.2. Taxiway Alpha 1 closed. Wind 140 degrees 12 knots. Direction variable between 100 and 170 degrees. Visibility 40 kilometers. Few tree 1,000 feet cumulus. Scattered heights unknown. Temperature 19. Dew point 11. QNH 1011 hectopascals 2986 inches. Advise you have information Bravo. Na Litra International Airport information Bravo. 0830. ILS Yankee runway 16 left approach.
Landing runway 16 left. Departure runway 16 right. Departure frequency 124.2. Taxiway Alpha 1 closed. Wind 140 degrees 12 knots. Direction variable between 100 and 170 degrees. Visibility 40 kilometers. Few 3,000 feet cumulus. Scattered heights unknown. Temperature 19. Dew point 11. QNH 1011 hectopascals 2986 inches. Advise you have information Bravo. Nalitra International Airport information Bravo. 0830. ILS Yankee runway 16 left approach. Landing runway 16 left. Departure runway 16 right. Departure frequency 124.2. Taxiway Alpha 1 closed. Wind 140 degrees 12 knots. Direction variable between 100 and 170 degrees. Visibility 40 kilometers. Few 3,000 feet cumulus. Scattered heights unknown. Temperature 19. Dew point 11. QNH 1011 hectopascals 2986 inches. Advise you have information Bravo. Nalitra International Airport information Bravo. 0830. ILS Yankee runway 16 left approach. Landing runway 16 left. Departure runway 16 right. Departure frequency 124.2. Taxiway Alpha 1 closed. Wind 140 degrees 12 knots. Direction variable between 100 and 170 degrees. Visibility 40 kilometers. Few 3,000 feet cumulus. Scattered heights unknown. Temperature 19. Dew point 11. QNH 1011 hectopascals 2986 inches. Advise you have information Bravo. Nalitra International Airport information Bravo. 0830. ILS Yankee runway 16 left approach. Landing runway 16 left. Departure runway 16 right. Departure frequency 124.2. Taxiway Alpha 1 closed. Wind 140 degrees 12 knots. Direction variable between 100 and 170 degrees. Visibility 40 kilometers. Few 3,000 feet cumulus. Scattered heights unknown. Temperature 19. Dew point 11. QNH 1011 hectopascals 2986 inches. Advise you have information Bravo. Nalitra International Airport information Bravo. 0830. ILS Yankee runway 16 left approach. Landing runway 16 left. Departure runway 16 right. Departure frequency 124.2. Taxiway Alpha 1 closed. Wind 140 degrees 12 knots. Direction variable between 100 and 170 degrees. Visibility 40 kilometers. Few 3,000 feet cumulus. Scattered heights unknown. Temperature 19. Dew point 11. QNH 1011 hectopascals 2986 inches. Advise you have information Bravo. Nalitra International Airport information Bravo. 0830. ILS Yankee runway 16 left approach. Landing runway 16 left. Departure runway 16 right. Departure frequency 124.2. Taxiway Alpha 1 closed. Wind 140 degrees 12 knots. Direction variable between 100 and 170 degrees. Visibility 40 kilometers. Few 3,000 feet cumulus. Scattered heights unknown. Temperature 19. Dew point 11.
QNH1011 hectopascals 2986 inches. Advise you have information Bravo. Nalita International Airport information Bravo. 0830. ILS Yankee runway 16 left approach. Landing runway 16 left. Departure runway 16 right. Departure frequency 124.2. Taxiway Alpha 1 closed. Wind 140 degrees 12 knots. Direction variable between 100 and 170 degrees. Visibility 40 kilometers. Few 3,000 feet cumulus. Scattered heights unknown. Temperature 19. Dew point 11. QNH1011 hectopascals 2986 inches. Advise you have information Bravo. Nalita International Airport information Bravo. 0830. ILS Yankee runway 16 left approach. Landing runway 16 left. Departure runway 16 right. Departure frequency 124.2. Taxiway Alpha 1 closed. Wind 140 degrees 12 knots. Direction variable between 100 and 170 degrees. Visibility 40 kilometers. Few 3,000 feet cumulus. Scattered heights unknown. Temperature 19. Dew point 11. QNH1011 hectopascals 2986 inches. Advise you have information Bravo. Nalita International Airport information Bravo. 0830. ILS Yankee runway 16 left approach. Landing runway 16 left. Departure runway 16 right. Departure frequency 124.2. Taxiway Alpha 1 closed. Wind 140 degrees 12 knots. Direction variable between 100 and 170 degrees. Visibility 40 kilometers. Few 3,000 feet cumulus. Scattered heights unknown. Temperature 19. Dew point 11. QNH1011 hectopascals 2986 inches. Advise you have information Bravo. Nalita International Airport information Bravo. 0830. ILS Yankee runway 16 left approach. Landing runway 16 left. Departure runway 16 right. Departure frequency 124.2. Taxiway Alpha 1 closed. Wind 140 degrees 12 knots. Direction variable between 100 and 170 degrees. Visibility 40 kilometers. Few 3,000 feet cumulus. Scattered heights unknown. Temperature 19. Dew point 11. QNH1011 hectopascals 2986 inches. Advise you have information Bravo. Nalita International Airport information Bravo. 0830. ILS Yankee runway 16 left approach. Landing runway 16 left. Departure runway 16 right. Departure frequency 124.2. Taxiway Alpha 1 closed. Wind 140 degrees 12 knots. Direction variable between 100 and 170 degrees. Visibility 40 kilometers. Few 3,000 feet cumulus. Scattered heights unknown. Temperature 19. Dew point 11. QNH1011 hectopascals 2986 inches. Advise you have information Bravo. Nalita International Airport information Charlie. 0900. ILS Yankee runway 16 left approach. Landing runway 16 left. Departure runway 16 right and 16 left. Departure frequency 124.2 from runway 16 right.
119 or decimal 6 from runway 16 left. Taxiway Alpha 1 closed. Simultaneous parallel departures in progress. Check initial waypoint on FMS. Wind 150 degrees 10 knots. Visibility 40 kilometers. Few 3,000 feet cumulus. Scattered heights unknown. Temperature 18. Dew point 12. QNH 1011 hectopascals 2986 inches. Advise you have information, Charlie. Nalitra International Airport information, Charlie. 0900. ILS Yankee runway 16 left approach. Landing runway 16 left. Departure runway 16 right and 16 left. Departure frequency 124.2 from runway 16 right. 119.6 from runway 16 left. Taxiway Alpha 1 closed. Simultaneous parallel departures in progress. Check initial waypoint on FMS. Wind 150 degrees 10 knots. Visibility 40 kilometers. Few 2,000 feet cumulus. Scattered heights unknown. Temperature 18. Dew point 12. QNH 1011 hectopascals 2986 inches. Information, Charlie. Nalitra International Airport information, Charlie. 0900. ILS Yankee runway 16 left approach. Landing runway 16 left. Departure runway 16 right and 16 left. Departure frequency 124.2 from runway 16 right. 119.6 from runway 16 left. Taxiway Alpha 1 closed. Simultaneous parallel departures in progress. Check initial waypoint on FMS. Wind 150 degrees 10 knots. Visibility 40 kilometers. Few 3,000 feet cumulus. Scattered heights unknown. Temperature 18. Dew point 12. QNH 1011 hectopascals 2986 inches. Advise you have information, Charlie. Nalitra International Airport information, Charlie. 0900. ILS Yankee runway 16 left approach. Landing runway 16 left. Departure runway 16 right and 16 left. Departure frequency 124.2 from runway 16 right. 119.6 from runway 16 left. Taxiway Alpha 1 closed. Simultaneous parallel departures in progress. Check initial waypoint on FMS. Wind 150 degrees 10 knots. Visibility 40 kilometers. Few 3,000 feet cumulus. Scattered heights unknown. Temperature 18. Dew point 12. QNH 1011 hectopascals 2986 inches. Advise you have information, Charlie. Nalitra International Airport information, Charlie. 0900. ILS Yankee runway 16 left approach. Landing runway 16 left. Departure runway 16 right and 16 left. Departure frequency 124.2 from runway 16 right. 119.6 from runway 16 left. Taxiway Alpha 1 closed. Simultaneous parallel departures in progress. Check initial waypoint on FMS. Wind 150 degrees 10 knots. Visibility 40 kilometers. Few 3,000 feet cumulus. Scattered heights unknown. Temperature 18. Dew point 12. QNH 1011 hectopascals 2986 inches. Advise you have information, Charlie. Nalitra International Airport information, Charlie. 0900. ILS Yankee runway 16 left approach.
Landing runway 16 left. Departure runway 16 right and 16 left. Departure frequency 124.2 from runway 16 right. 119.6 from runway 16 left. Taxiway Alpha 1 closed. Simultaneous parallel departures in progress. Check initial waypoint on FMS. Wind 150 degrees 10 knots. Visibility 40 kilometers. Few 3,000 feet cumulus. Scattered heights unknown. Temperature 18. Dew point 12. QNH 1011 hectopascals 2986 inches. Advise you have information, Charlie. Nalita International Airport information, Charlie. 0900. ILS Yankee runway 16 left approach. Landing runway 16 left. Departure runway 16 right and 16 left. Departure frequency 124.2 from runway 16 right. 119.6 from runway 16 left. Taxiway Alpha 1 closed. Simultaneous parallel departures in progress. Check initial waypoint on FMS. Wind 150 degrees 10 knots. Visibility 40 kilometers. Few 3,000 feet cumulus. Scattered heights unknown. Temperature 18. Dew point 12. QNH 1011 hectopascals 2986 inches. Advise you have information, Charlie. Nalita International Airport information, Charlie. 0900. ILS Yankee runway 16 left approach. Landing runway 16 left. Departure runway 16 right and 16 left. Departure frequency 124.2 from runway 16 right. 119.6 from runway 16 left. Taxiway Alpha 1 closed. Simultaneous parallel departures in progress. Check initial waypoint on FMS. Wind 150 degrees 10 knots. Visibility 40 kilometers. Few 3,000 feet cumulus. Scattered heights unknown. Temperature 18. Dew point 12. QNH 1011 hectopascals 2986 inches. Advise you have information, Charlie. Nalita International Airport information, Charlie. 0900. ILS Yankee runway 16 left approach. Landing runway 16 left. Departure runway 16 right and 16 left. Departure frequency 124.2 from runway 16 right. 119.6 from runway 16 left. Taxiway Alpha 1 closed. Simultaneous parallel departures in progress. Check initial waypoint on FMS. Wind 150 degrees 10 knots. Visibility 40 kilometers. Few 3,000 feet cumulus. Scattered heights unknown. Temperature 18. Dew point 12. QNH 1011 hectopascals 2986 inches. Advise you have information, Charlie. Nalita International Airport information, Charlie. 0900. ILS Yankee runway 16 left approach. Landing runway 16 left. Departure runway 16 right and 16 left. Departure frequency 124.2 from runway 16 right. 119.6 from runway 16 left. Taxiway Alpha 1 closed. Simultaneous parallel departures in progress. Check initial waypoint on FMS. Wind 150 degrees 10 knots. Visibility 40 kilometers. Few 3,000 feet cumulus. Scattered heights unknown. Temperature 18. Dew point 12. QNH 1011 hectopascals 2986 inches.
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on 9 decimal 6 from runway 16 left. Taxiway Alpha 1 closed. Simultaneous parallel departures in progress. Check initial waypoint on FMS. Wind 150 degrees 10 knots. Visibility 40 kilometers. Cumulus. Scattered heights unknown. Temperature 18. Dew point 12. QNH 1011 hectopascals 2986 inches. Advise you have information, Charlie. Nalitra International Airport information, Charlie. 0900. ILS Yankee runway 16 left approach. Landing runway 16 left. Departure runway 16 right and 16 left. Departure frequency 124.2 from runway 16 right. 119.6 from runway 16 left. Taxiway Alpha 1 closed. Simultaneous parallel departures in progress. Check initial waypoint on FMS. Wind 150 degrees 10 knots. Visibility 40 kilometers. Few 3,000 feet cumulus. Scattered heights unknown. Temperature 18. Dew point 12. QNH 1011 hectopascals 2986 inches. Advise you have information, Charlie. Nalitra International Airport information, Charlie. 0900. ILS Yankee runway 16 left approach. Landing runway 16 left. Departure runway 16 right and 16 left. Departure frequency 124.2 from runway 16 right. 119.6 from runway 16 left. Taxiway Alpha 1 closed. Simultaneous parallel departures in progress. Check initial waypoint on FMS. Wind 150 degrees 10 knots. Visibility 40 kilometers. Few 3,000 feet cumulus. Scattered heights unknown. Temperature 18. Dew point 12. QNH 1011 hectopascals 2986 inches. Advise you have information, Charlie. Nalitra International Airport information, Charlie. 0900. ILS Yankee runway 16 left approach. Landing runway 16 left. Departure runway 16 right and 16 left. Departure frequency 124.2 from runway 16 right. 119.6 from runway 16 left. Taxiway Alpha 1 closed. Simultaneous parallel departures in progress. Check initial waypoint on FMS. Wind 150 degrees 10 knots. Visibility 40 kilometers. Few 3,000 feet cumulus. Scattered heights unknown. Temperature 18. Dew point 12. QNH 1011 hectopascals 2986 inches. Advise you have information, Charlie. Nalitra International Airport information, Charlie. 0900. ILS Yankee runway 16 left approach. Landing runway 16 left. Departure runway 16 right and 16 left. Departure frequency 124.2 from runway 16 right. 119.6 from runway 16 left. Taxiway Alpha 1 closed. Simultaneous parallel departures in progress. Check initial waypoint on FMS. Wind 150 degrees 10 knots. Visibility 40 kilometers. Few 3,000 feet cumulus. Scattered heights unknown. Temperature 18. Dew point 12. QNH 1011 hectopascals 2986 inches. Advise you have information, Charlie. Nalitra International Airport information, Charlie. 0900. ILS Yankee runway 16 left approach.
Landing runway 16 left. Departure runway 16 right and 16 left. Departure frequency 124.2 from runway 16 right. 119.6 from runway 16 left. Taxiway Alpha 1 closed. Simultaneous parallel departures in progress. Check initial waypoint on FMS. Wind 150 degrees 10 knots. Visibility 40 kilometers. Few 3,000 feet cumulus. Scattered heights unknown. Temperature 18. Dew point 12. QNH 1011 hectopascals 29.86 inches. Advise you have information, Charlie. Nalitra International Airport information, Charlie. 0900. ILS Yankee runway 16 left approach. Landing runway 16 left. Departure runway 16 right and 16 left. Departure frequency 124.2 from runway 16 right. 119.6 from runway 16 left. Taxiway Alpha 1 closed. Simultaneous parallel departures in progress. Check initial waypoint on FMS. Wind 150 degrees 10 knots. Visibility 40 kilometers. Few 3,000 feet cumulus. Scattered heights unknown. Temperature 18. Dew point 12. QNH 1011 hectopascals 29.86 inches. Advise you have information, Charlie. Nalitra International Airport information, Charlie. 0900. ILS Yankee runway 16 left approach. Landing runway 16 left. Departure runway 16 right and 16 left. Departure frequency 124.2 from runway 16 right. 119.6 from runway 16 left. Taxiway Alpha 1 closed. Simultaneous parallel departures in progress. Check initial waypoint on FMS. Wind 150 degrees 10 knots. Visibility 40 kilometers. Few 3,000 feet cumulus. Scattered heights unknown. Temperature 18. Dew point 12. QNH 1011 hectopascals 29.86 inches. Advise you have information, Charlie. Nalitra International Airport information, Charlie. 0900. ILS Yankee runway 16 left approach. Landing runway 16 left. Departure runway 16 right and 16 left. Departure frequency 124.2 from runway 16 right. 119.6 from runway 16 left. Taxiway Alpha 1 closed. Simultaneous parallel departures in progress. Check initial waypoint on FMS. Wind 150 degrees 10 knots. Visibility 40 kilometers. Few 3,000 feet cumulus. Scattered heights unknown. Temperature 18. Dew point 12. QNH 1011 hectopascals 29.86 inches. Advise you have information, Charlie. Nalitra International Airport information, Charlie. 0900. ILS Yankee runway 16 left approach. Landing runway 16 left. Departure runway 16 right and 16 left. Departure frequency 124.2 from runway 16 right. 119.6 from runway 16 left. Taxiway Alpha 1 closed. Simultaneous parallel departures in progress. Check initial waypoint on FMS. Wind 150 degrees 10 knots. Visibility 40 kilometers. Few 3,000 feet cumulus. Scattered heights unknown. Temperature 18. Dew point 12. QNH 1011 hectopascals 29.86 inches.
Advise you have information, Charlie. Now Litra International Airport information, Charlie. 0900. ILS Yankee runway 16 left approach. Landing runway 16 left. Departure runway 16 right and 16 left. Departure frequency 124.2 from runway 16 right. 119.6 from runway 16 left. Taxiway Alpha 1 closed. Simultaneous parallel departures in progress. Check initial waypoint on FMS. Wind 150 degrees 10 knots. Visibility 40 kilometers. Few 3,000 feet cumulus. Scattered heights unknown. Temperature 18. Dew point 12. QNH 1011 hectopascals 2986 inches. Advise you have information, Charlie. Now Litra International Airport information, Charlie. 0900. ILS Yankee runway 16 left approach. Landing runway 16 left. Departure runway 16 right and 16 left. Departure frequency 124.2 from runway 16 right. 119.6 from runway 16 left. Taxiway Alpha 1 closed. Simultaneous parallel departures in progress. Check initial waypoint on FMS. Wind 150 degrees 10 knots. Visibility 40 kilometers. Few 3,000 feet cumulus. Scattered heights unknown. Temperature 18. Dew point 12. QNH 1011 hectopascals 2986 inches. Advise you have information, Charlie. Now Litra International Airport information, Delta. 0930. ILS Yankee runway 16 left approach. Landing runway 16 left. Departure runway 16 right and 16 left. Departure frequency 124.2 from runway 16 right. 119.6 from runway 16 left. Taxiway Alpha 1 closed. Simultaneous parallel departures in progress. Check initial waypoint on FMS. Wind 150 degrees 6 knots. Visibility 40 kilometers. Few 3,000 feet cumulus. Scattered heights unknown. Temperature 17. Dew point 12. QNH 1011 hectopascals 2987 inches. Advise you have information, Delta. Now Litra International Airport information, Delta. 0930. ILS Yankee runway 16 left approach. Landing runway 16 left. Departure runway 16 right and 16 left. Departure frequency 124.2 from runway 16 right. 119.6 from runway 16 left. Taxiway Alpha 1 closed. Simultaneous parallel departures in progress. Check initial waypoint on FMS. Wind 150 degrees 6 knots. Visibility 40 kilometers. Few 3,000 feet cumulus. Scattered heights unknown. Temperature 17. Dew point 12. QNH 1011 hectopascals 2987 inches. Advise you have information, Delta. Now Litra International Airport information, Delta. 0930. ILS Yankee runway 16 left approach. Landing runway 16 left. Departure runway 16 right and 16 left. Departure frequency 124.2 from runway 16 right. 119.6 from runway 16 left. Taxiway Alpha 1 closed. Simultaneous parallel departures in progress. Check initial waypoint on FMS. Wind 150 degrees 6 knots. Visibility 40 kilometers.
few 2,000 feet cumulus. Scattered heights unknown. Temperature 17. Dew point 12. QNH 1011 hectopascals 2987 inches. Advise you have information delta. Nalitra International Airport information echo. 09 or 30. ILS Yankee runway 16 left approach. Landing runway 16 left. Departure runway 16 right. Departure frequency 124.2. Taxiway Alpha 1 closed. Wind 150 degrees 6 knots. Visibility 40 kilometers. Few 3,000 feet cumulus. Scattered heights unknown. Temperature 17. Dew point 12. QNH 1011 hectopascals 2987 inches. Advise you have information echo. Nalitra International Airport information echo. 09 or 30. ILS Yankee runway 16 left approach. Landing runway 16 left. Departure runway 16 right. Departure frequency 124.2. Taxiway Alpha 1 closed. Wind 150 degrees 6 knots. Visibility 40 kilometers. Few 3,000 feet cumulus. Scattered heights unknown. Temperature 17. Dew point 12. QNH 1011 hectopascals 2987 inches. Advise you have information echo. Nalitra International Airport information echo. 09 or 30. ILS Yankee runway 16 left approach. Landing runway 16 left. Departure runway 16 right. Departure frequency 124.2. Taxiway Alpha 1 closed. Wind 150 degrees 6 knots. Visibility 40 kilometers. Few 3,000 feet cumulus. Scattered heights unknown. Temperature 17. Dew point 12. QNH 1011 hectopascals 2987 inches. Advise you have information echo. Nalitra International Airport information echo. 09 or 30. ILS Yankee runway 16 left approach. Landing runway 16 left. Departure runway 16 right. Departure frequency 124.2. Taxiway Alpha 1 closed. Wind 150 degrees 6 knots. Visibility 40 kilometers. Few 3,000 feet cumulus. Scattered heights unknown. Temperature 17. Dew point 12. QNH 1011 hectopascals 2987 inches. Advise you have information echo. Nalitra International Airport information echo. 09 or 30. ILS Yankee runway 16 left approach. Landing runway 16 left. Departure runway 16 right. Departure frequency 124.2. Taxiway Alpha 1 closed. Wind 150 degrees 6 knots. Visibility 40 kilometers. Few 3,000 feet cumulus. Scattered heights unknown. Temperature 17. Dew point 12. QNH 1011 hectopascals 2987 inches. Advise you have information echo. Nalitra International Airport information echo. 09 or 30. ILS Yankee runway 16 left approach. Landing runway 16 left. Departure runway 16 right. Departure frequency 124.2. Taxiway Alpha 1 closed. Wind 150 degrees 6 knots. Visibility 40 kilometers. Few 3,000 feet cumulus. Scattered heights unknown. Temperature 17.
Dew point 12. QNH 1011 hectopascals 2987 inches. Advise you have information echo. Nalitra International Airport information echo. 09030. ILS Yankee runway 16 left approach. Landing runway 16 left. Departure runway 16 right. Departure frequency 124.2. Taxiway Alpha 1 closed. Wind 150 degrees 6 knots. Visibility 40 kilometers. Few 3,000 feet cumulus. Scattered heights unknown. Temperature 17. Dew point 12. QNH 1011 hectopascals 2987 inches. Advise you have information echo. Nalitra International Airport information echo. 09030. ILS Yankee runway 16 left approach. Landing runway 16 left. Departure runway 16 right. Departure frequency 124.2. Taxiway Alpha 1 closed. Wind 150 degrees 6 knots. Visibility 40 kilometers. Few 3,000 feet cumulus. Scattered heights unknown. Temperature 17. Dew point 12. QNH 1011 hectopascals 2987 inches. Advise you have information echo. Nalitra International Airport information echo. 09030. ILS Yankee runway 16 left approach. Landing runway 16 left. Departure runway 16 right. Departure frequency 124.2. Taxiway Alpha 1 closed. Wind 150 degrees 6 knots. Visibility 40 kilometers. Few 3,000 feet cumulus. Scattered heights unknown. Temperature 17. Dew point 12. QNH 1011 hectopascals 2987 inches. Advise you have information echo. Nalitra International Airport information echo. 09030. ILS Yankee runway 16 left approach. Landing runway 16 left. Departure runway 16 right. Departure frequency 124.2. Taxiway Alpha 1 closed. Wind 150 degrees 6 knots. Visibility 40 kilometers. Few 3,000 feet cumulus. Scattered heights unknown. Temperature 17. Dew point 12. QNH 1011 hectopascals 2987 inches. Advise you have information echo. Nalitra International Airport information echo. 09030. ILS Yankee runway 16 left approach. Landing runway 16 left. Departure runway 16 right. Departure frequency 124.2. Taxiway Alpha 1 closed. Wind 150 degrees 6 knots. Visibility 40 kilometers. Few 3,000 feet cumulus. Scattered heights unknown. Temperature 17. Dew point 12. QNH 1011 hectopascals 2987 inches. Advise you have information echo. Nalitra International Airport information echo. 09030. ILS Yankee runway 16 left approach. Landing runway 16 left. Departure runway 16 right. Departure frequency 124.2. Taxiway Alpha 1 closed. Wind 150 degrees 6 knots. Visibility 40 kilometers. Few 3,000 feet cumulus. Scattered heights unknown. Temperature 17. Dew point 12. QNH 1011 hectopascals 2987 inches.
Advise you have information echo. Nalitra International Airport information echo. 09 or 30. ILS Yankee runway 16 left approach. Landing runway 16 left. Departure runway 16 right. Departure frequency 124.2. Taxiway Alpha 1 closed. Wind 150 degrees 6 knots. Visibility 40 kilometers. Few 3,000 feet cumulus. Scattered heights unknown. Temperature 17. Dew point 12. QNH 1011 hectopascals 2987 inches. Advise you have information echo. Nalitra International Airport information echo. 09 or 30. ILS Yankee runway 16 left approach. Landing runway 16 left. Departure runway 16 right. Departure frequency 124.2. Taxiway Alpha 1 closed. Wind 150 degrees 6 knots. Visibility 40 kilometers. Few 3,000 feet cumulus. Scattered heights unknown. Temperature 17. Dew point 12. QNH 1011 hectopascals 2987 inches. Advise you have information echo. Nalitra International Airport information echo. 09 or 30. ILS Yankee runway 16 left approach. Landing runway 16 left. Departure runway 16 right. Departure frequency 124.2. Taxiway Alpha 1 closed. Wind 150 degrees 6 knots. Visibility 40 kilometers. Few 3,000 feet cumulus. Scattered heights unknown. Temperature 17. Dew point 12. QNH 1011 hectopascals 2987 inches. Advise you have information echo. Nalitra International Airport information echo. 09 or 30. ILS Yankee runway 16 left approach. Landing runway 16 left. Departure runway 16 right. Departure frequency 124.2. Taxiway Alpha 1 closed. Wind 150 degrees 6 knots. Visibility 40 kilometers. Few 3,000 feet cumulus. Scattered heights unknown. Temperature 17. Dew point 12. QNH 1011 hectopascals 2987 inches. Advise you have information echo. Nalitra International Airport information echo. 09 or 30. ILS Yankee runway 16 left approach. Landing runway 16 left. Departure runway 16 right. Departure frequency 124.2. Taxiway Alpha 1 closed. Wind 150 degrees 6 knots. Visibility 40 kilometers. Few 3,000 feet cumulus. Scattered heights unknown. Temperature 17. Dew point 12. QNH 1011 hectopascals 2987 inches. Advise you have information echo. Nalitra International Airport information echo. 09 or 30. ILS Yankee runway 16 left approach. Landing runway 16 left. Departure runway 16 right. Departure frequency 124.2. Taxiway Alpha 1 closed. Wind 150 degrees 6 knots. Visibility 40 kilometers. Few 3,000 feet cumulus. Scattered heights unknown. Temperature 17. Dew point 12. QNH 1011 hectopascals 2987 inches. Advise you have information echo. Nalitra International Airport information echo.
0-0-9-3-0. ILS Yankee runway 16 left approach. Landing runway 16 left. Departure runway 16 right. Departure frequency 124.2. Taxiway Alpha 1 closed. Wind 150°6. Visibility 40 kilometers. Few 3,000 feet cumulus. Scattered heights unknown. Temperature 17. Dew point 12. QNH 1011 hectopascals 29.87 inches. Advise you have information echo. Nalitra International Airport information echo. 0930. ILS Yankee runway 16 left approach. Landing runway 16 left. Departure runway 16 right. Departure frequency 124.2. Taxiway Alpha 1 closed. Wind 150°6. Visibility 40 kilometers. Few 3,000 feet cumulus. Scattered heights unknown. Temperature 17. Dew point 12. QNH 1011 hectopascals 29.87 inches. Advise you have information echo. Nalitra International Airport information echo. 0930. ILS Yankee runway 16 left approach. Landing runway 16 left. Departure runway 16 right. Departure frequency 124.2. Taxiway Alpha 1 closed. Wind 150°6. Visibility 40 kilometers. Few 3,000 feet cumulus. Scattered heights unknown. Temperature 17. Dew point 12. QNH 1011 hectopascals 29.87 inches. Advise you have information echo. Nalitra International Airport information echo. 0930. ILS Yankee runway 16 left approach. Landing runway 16 left. Departure runway 16 right. Departure frequency 124.2. Taxiway Alpha 1 closed. Wind 150°6. Visibility 40 kilometers. Few 3,000 feet cumulus. Scattered heights unknown. Temperature 17. Dew point 12. QNH 1011 hectopascals 29.87 inches. Advise you have information echo. Nalitra International Airport information echo. 0930. ILS Yankee runway 16 left approach. Landing runway 16 left. Departure runway 16 right. Departure frequency 124.2. Taxiway Alpha 1 closed. Wind 150°6. Visibility 40 kilometers. Few 3,000 feet cumulus. Scattered heights unknown. Temperature 17. Dew point 12. QNH 1011 hectopascals 29.87 inches. Advise you have information echo. Nalitra International Airport information echo. 0930. ILS Yankee runway 16 left approach. Landing runway 16 left. Departure runway 16 right. Departure frequency 124.2. Taxiway Alpha 1 closed. Wind 150°6. Visibility 40 kilometers. Few 3,000 feet cumulus. Scattered heights unknown. Temperature 17. Dew point 12. QNH 1011 hectopascals 29.87 inches. Advise you have information echo. Nalitra International Airport information echo. 0930. ILS Yankee runway 16 left approach.
Landing runway 16 left. Departure runway 16 right. Departure frequency 124.2. Taxiway Alpha 1 closed. Wind 150°6 knots. Visibility 40 kilometers. View 3,000 feet cumulus. Scattered heights unknown. Temperature 17. Dew point 12. QNH 1011 hectopascals 29.87 inches. Advise you have information echo. Nalitra International Airport information echo. 09.30. ILS Yankee runway 16 left approach. Landing runway 16 left. Departure runway 16 right. Departure frequency 124.2. Taxiway Alpha 1 closed. Wind 150°6 knots. Visibility 40 kilometers. View 3,000 feet cumulus. Scattered heights unknown. Temperature 17. Dew point 12. QNH 1011 hectopascals 29.87 inches. Advise you have information echo. Nalitra International Airport information echo. 09.30. ILS Yankee runway 16 left approach. Landing runway 16 left. Departure runway 16 right. Departure frequency 124.2. Taxiway Alpha 1 closed. Wind 150°6 knots. Visibility 40 kilometers. View 3,000 feet cumulus. Scattered heights unknown. Temperature 17. Dew point 12. QNH 1011 hectopascals 29.87 inches. Advise you have information echo. Nalitra International Airport information echo. 09.30. ILS Yankee runway 16 left approach. Landing runway 16 left. Departure runway 16 right. Departure frequency 124.2. Taxiway Alpha 1 closed. Wind 150°6 knots. Visibility 40 kilometers. View 3,000 feet cumulus. Scattered heights unknown. Temperature 17. Dew point 12. QNH 1011 hectopascals 29.87 inches. Advise you have information echo. Nalitra International Airport information echo. 09.30. ILS Yankee runway 16 left approach. Landing runway 16 left. Departure runway 16 right. Departure frequency 124.2. Taxiway Alpha 1 closed. Wind 150°6 knots. Visibility 40 kilometers. View 3,000 feet cumulus. Scattered heights unknown. Temperature 17. Dew point 12. QNH 1011 hectopascals 29.87 inches. Advise you have information echo. Nalitra International Airport information echo. 09.30. ILS Yankee runway 16 left approach. Landing runway 16 left. Departure runway 16 right. Departure frequency 124.2. Taxiway Alpha 1 closed. Wind 150°6 knots. Visibility 40 kilometers. View 3,000 feet cumulus. Scattered heights unknown. Temperature 17. Dew point 12. QNH 1011 hectopascals 29.87 inches. Advise you have information echo. Nalitra International Airport information echo. 09.30. ILS Yankee runway 16 left approach. Landing runway 16 left. Departure runway 16 right.
Departure frequency 124.2. Taxiway Alpha 1 closed. Wind 150 degrees 6 knots. Visibility 40 kilometers. Few tree 1000 feet cumulus. Scattered heights unknown. Temperature 17. Dew point 12. QNH 1011 hectopascals 2987 inches. Advise you have information echo. Nalitra International Airport information echo. 09 or 30. ILS Yankee runway 16 left approach. Landing runway 16 left. Departure runway 16 right. Departure frequency 124.2. Taxiway Alpha 1 closed. Wind 150 degrees 6 knots. Visibility 40 kilometers. Few tree 1000 feet cumulus. Scattered heights unknown. Temperature 17. Dew point 12. QNH 1011 hectopascals 2987 inches. Advise you have information echo. Nalitra International Airport information echo. 09 or 30. ILS Yankee runway 16 left approach. Landing runway 16 left. Departure runway 16 right. Departure frequency 124.2. Taxiway Alpha 1 closed. Wind 150 degrees 6 knots. Visibility 40 kilometers. Few tree 1000 feet cumulus. Scattered heights unknown. Temperature 17. Dew point 12. QNH 1011 hectopascals 2987 inches. Advise you have information echo. International Airport Information Foxtrot. 1000. Yankee runway 16 left approach. Landing runway 16 left. Departure runway 16 right. Departure frequency 124.2. Taxiway Alpha 1 closed. Wind 160 degrees 7 knots. Direction variable between 100 and 180 degrees. Visibility 40 kilometers. Few tree 1000 feet cumulus. Scattered heights unknown. Temperature 17. Dew point 13. QNH 1011 hectopascals 2987 inches. Advise you have information Foxtrot. Nalitra International Airport information Foxtrot. 1000. ILS Yankee runway 16 left approach. Landing runway 16 left. Departure runway 16 right. Departure frequency 124.2. Taxiway Alpha 1 closed. Wind 160 degrees 7 knots. Direction variable between 100 and 180 degrees. Visibility 40 kilometers. Few tree 1000 feet cumulus. Scattered heights unknown. Temperature 17. Dew point 13. QNH 1011 hectopascals 2987 inches. Advise you have information Foxtrot. Nalitra International Airport information Foxtrot. 1000. ILS Yankee runway 16 left approach. Landing runway 16 left. Departure runway 16 right. Departure frequency 124.2. Taxiway Alpha 1 closed. Wind 160 degrees 7 knots. Direction variable between 100 and 180 degrees. Visibility 40 kilometers. Few tree 1000 feet cumulus. Scattered heights unknown. Temperature 17. Dew point 13. QNH 1011 hectopascals 2987 inches. Advise you have information Foxtrot. Nalitra International Airport information Foxtrot. 1000. ILS Yankee runway 16 left approach.
Landing runway 16 left. Departure runway 16 right. Departure frequency 124.2. Taxiway Alpha 1 closed. Wind 160 degrees 7 knots. Direction variable between 100 and 180 degrees. Visibility 40 kilometers. Few tree 1000 feet cumulus. Scattered heights unknown. Temperature 17. Dew point 13. QNH 1011 hectopascals 2987 inches. Advise you have information Foxtrot. Nalitra International Airport information Foxtrot. 1000. ILS Yankee runway 16 left approach. Landing runway 16 left. Departure runway 16 right. Departure frequency 124.2. Taxiway Alpha 1 closed. Wind 160 degrees 7 knots. Direction variable between 100 and 180 degrees. Visibility 40 kilometers. Few tree 1000 feet cumulus. Scattered heights unknown. Temperature 17. Dew point 13. QNH 1011 hectopascals 2987 inches. Advise you have information Foxtrot. Nalitra International Airport information Foxtrot. 1000. ILS Yankee runway 16 left approach. Landing runway 16 left. Departure runway 16 right. Departure frequency 124.2. Taxiway Alpha 1 closed. Wind 160 degrees 7 knots. Direction variable between 100 and 180 degrees. Visibility 40 kilometers. Few tree 1000 feet cumulus. Scattered heights unknown. Temperature 17. Dew point 13. QNH 1011 hectopascals 2987 inches. Advise you have information Foxtrot. Nalitra International Airport information Foxtrot. 1000. ILS Yankee runway 16 left approach. Landing runway 16 left. Departure runway 16 right. Departure frequency 124.2. Taxiway Alpha 1 closed. Wind 160 degrees 7 knots. Direction variable between 100 and 180 degrees. Visibility 40 kilometers. Few tree 1000 feet cumulus. Scattered heights unknown. Temperature 17. Dew point 13. QNH 1011 hectopascals 2987 inches. Advise you have information Foxtrot. Nalitra International Airport information Foxtrot. 1000. ILS Yankee runway 16 left approach. Landing runway 16 left. Departure runway 16 right. Departure frequency 124.2. Taxiway Alpha 1 closed. Wind 160 degrees 7 knots. Direction variable between 100 and 180 degrees. Visibility 40 kilometers. Few tree 1000 feet cumulus. Scattered heights unknown. Temperature 17. Dew point 13. QNH 1011 hectopascals 2987 inches. Advise you have information Foxtrot. Nalitra International Airport information Foxtrot. 1000. ILS Yankee runway 16 left approach. Landing runway 16 left. Departure runway 16 right. Departure frequency 124.2. Taxiway Alpha 1 closed. Wind 160 degrees 7 knots. Direction variable between 100 and 180 degrees. Visibility 40 kilometers. Few tree 1000 feet cumulus. Scattered heights unknown. Temperature 17. Dew point 13. Q
QNH1011 hectopascals 2987 inches. Advise you have information Foxtrot. Nalitra International Airport information Foxtrot. 1000. ILS Yankee runway 16 left approach. Landing runway 16 left. Departure runway 16 right. Departure frequency 124.2. Taxiway Alpha 1 closed. Wind 160 degrees 7 knots. Direction variable between 100 and 180 degrees. Visibility 40 kilometers. Few tree 1000 feet cumulus. Scattered heights unknown. Temperature 17. Dew point 13. QNH 1011 hectopascals 2987 inches. Advise you have information Foxtrot. Nalitra International Airport information Foxtrot. 1000. ILS Yankee runway 16 left approach. Landing runway 16 left. Departure runway 16 right. Departure frequency 124.2. Taxiway Alpha 1 closed. Wind 160 degrees 7 knots. Direction variable between 100 and 180 degrees. Visibility 40 kilometers. Few tree 1000 feet cumulus. Scattered heights unknown. Temperature 17. Dew point 13. QNH 1011 hectopascals 2987 inches. Advise you have information Foxtrot. Nalitra International Airport information Foxtrot. 1000. ILS Yankee runway 16 left approach. Landing runway 16 left. Departure runway 16 right. Departure frequency 124.2. Taxiway Alpha 1 closed. Wind 160 degrees 7 knots. Direction variable between 100 and 180 degrees. Visibility 40 kilometers. Few tree 1000 feet cumulus. Scattered heights unknown. Temperature 17. Dew point 13. QNH 1011 hectopascals 2987 inches. Advise you have information Foxtrot. Nalitra International Airport information Foxtrot. 1000. ILS Yankee runway 16 left approach. Landing runway 16 left. Departure runway 16 right. Departure frequency 124.2. Taxiway Alpha 1 closed. Wind 160 degrees 7 knots. Direction variable between 100 and 180 degrees. Visibility 40 kilometers. Few tree 1000 feet cumulus. Scattered heights unknown. Temperature 17. Dew point 13. QNH 1011 hectopascals 2987 inches. Advise you have information Foxtrot. Nalitra International Airport information Foxtrot. 1000. ILS Yankee runway 16 left approach. Landing runway 16 left. Departure runway 16 right. Departure frequency 124.2. Taxiway Alpha 1 closed. Wind 160 degrees 7 knots. Direction variable between 100 and 180 degrees. Visibility 40 kilometers. Few tree 1000 feet cumulus. Scattered heights unknown. Temperature 17. Dew point 13. QNH 1011 hectopascals 2987 inches. Advise you have information Foxtrot. Nalitra International Airport information Foxtrot. 1000. ILS Yankee runway 16 left approach. Landing runway 16 left. Departure runway 16 right. Departure frequency 124.2. Taxiway Alpha 1 closed.
wind 160 degrees.

Wait, one tree. QNH1011 hectopascals 2987 inches. Advise you have information Foxtrot. Nalitra International Airport information Foxtrot. 1000. ILS Yankee runway 16 left approach. Landing runway 16 left. Departure runway 16 right. Departure frequency 124.2. Taxiway Alpha 1 closed. Wind 160 degrees 7 knots. Direction variable between 100 and 180 degrees. Visibility 40 kilometers. Few tree 1000 feet cumulus. Scattered heights unknown. Temperature 17. Dew point 1 tree. QNH1011 hectopascals 2987 inches. Advise you have information Foxtrot. Nalitra International Airport information Foxtrot. 1000. ILS Yankee runway 16 left approach. Landing runway 16 left. Departure runway 16 right. Departure frequency 124.2. Taxiway Alpha 1 closed. Wind 160 degrees 7 knots. Direction variable between 100 and 180 degrees. Visibility 40 kilometers. Few tree 1000 feet cumulus. Scattered heights unknown. Temperature 17. Dew point 1 tree. QNH1011 hectopascals 2987 inches. Advise you have information Foxtrot. Nalitra International Airport information Foxtrot. 1000. ILS Yankee runway 16 left approach. Landing runway 16 left. Departure runway 16 right. Departure frequency 124.2. Taxiway Alpha 1 closed. Wind 160 degrees 7 knots. Direction variable between 100 and 180 degrees. Visibility 40 kilometers. Few tree 1000 feet cumulus. Scattered heights unknown. Temperature 17. Dew point 1 tree. QNH1011 hectopascals 2987 inches. Advise you have information Foxtrot. Nalitra International Airport information Foxtrot. 1000. ILS Yankee runway 16 left approach. Landing runway 16 left. Departure runway 16 right. Departure frequency 124.2. Taxiway Alpha 1 closed. Wind 160 degrees 7 knots. Direction variable between 100 and 180 degrees. Visibility 40 kilometers. Few tree 1000 feet cumulus. Scattered heights unknown. Temperature 17. Dew point 1 tree. QNH1011 hectopascals 2987 inches. Advise you have information Foxtrot. Nalitra International Airport information Foxtrot. 1000. ILS Yankee runway 16 left approach. Landing runway 16 left. Departure runway 16 right. Departure frequency 124.2. Taxiway Alpha 1 closed. Wind 160 degrees 7 knots. Direction variable between 100 and 180 degrees. Visibility 40 kilometers. Few tree 1000 feet cumulus. Scattered heights unknown. Temperature 17. Dew point 1 tree. QNH1011 hectopascals 2987 inches. Advise you have information Foxtrot. Nalitra International Airport information Foxtrot. 1000. ILS Yankee runway 16 left approach. Landing runway 16 left. Departure runway 16 right. Departure frequency 124.2.
Taxiway Alpha 1 closed. Wind 160 degrees 7 knots. Direction variable between 100 and 180 degrees. Visibility 40 kilometers. Few tree 1,000 feet cumulus. Scattered heights unknown. Temperature 17. Dew point 1 tree. QNH 1011 hectopascals 29.87 inches. Advise you have information Foxtrot. Nalitra International Airport information Foxtrot. 1000. ILS Yankee runway 16 left approach. Landing runway 16 left. Departure runway 16 right. Departure frequency 124.2. Taxiway Alpha 1 closed. Wind 160 degrees 7 knots. Direction variable between 100 and 180 degrees. Visibility 40 kilometers. Few tree 1,000 feet cumulus. Scattered heights unknown. Temperature 17. Dew point 1 tree. QNH 1011 hectopascals 29.87 inches. Advise you have information Foxtrot. Nalitra International Airport information Foxtrot. 1000. ILS Yankee runway 16 left approach. Landing runway 16 left. Departure runway 16 right. Departure frequency 124.2. Taxiway Alpha 1 closed. Wind 160 degrees 7 knots. Direction variable between 100 and 180 degrees. Visibility 40 kilometers. Few tree 1,000 feet cumulus. Scattered heights unknown. Temperature 17. Dew point 1 tree. QNH 1011 hectopascals 29.87 inches. Advise you have information Foxtrot. Nalitra International Airport information Foxtrot. 1000. ILS Yankee runway 16 left approach. Landing runway 16 left. Departure runway 16 right. Departure frequency 124.2. Taxiway Alpha 1 closed. Wind 160 degrees 7 knots. Direction variable between 100 and 180 degrees. Visibility 40 kilometers. Few tree 1,000 feet cumulus. Scattered heights unknown. Temperature 17. Dew point 1 tree. QNH 1011 hectopascals 29.87 inches. Advise you have information Foxtrot. Nalitra International Airport information Foxtrot. 1000. ILS Yankee runway 16 left approach. Landing runway 16 left. Departure runway 16 right. Departure frequency 124.2. Taxiway Alpha 1 closed. Wind 160 degrees 7 knots. Direction variable between 100 and 180 degrees. Visibility 40 kilometers. Few tree 1,000 feet cumulus. Scattered heights unknown. Temperature 17. Dew point 1 tree. QNH 1011 hectopascals 29.87 inches. Advise you have information Foxtrot. Nalitra International Airport information Foxtrot. 1000. ILS Yankee runway 16 left approach. Landing runway 16 left. Departure runway 16 right. Departure frequency 124.2. Taxiway Alpha 1 closed. Wind 160 degrees 7 knots. Direction variable between 100 and 180 degrees. Visibility 40 kilometers. Few tree 1,000 feet cumulus. Scattered heights unknown. Temperature 17. Dew point 1 tree. QNH 1011 hectopascals 29.87 inches. Advise you have information Foxtrot.
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ILS Yankee Runway 16 left approach. Landing runway 16 left. Departure runway 16 right. Departure frequency 124.2. Taxiway Alpha 1 closed. Wind 160 degrees 7 knots. Direction variable between 100 and 180 degrees. Visibility 40 kilometers. Few 3,000 feet cumulus. Scattered heights unknown. Temperature 17. Dew point 13. QNH 1011 hectopascals 2987 inches. Advise you have information Foxtrot. Now Litra International Airport information Foxtrot. 1000. ILS Yankee runway 16 left approach. Landing runway 16 left. Departure runway 16 right. Departure frequency 124.2. Taxiway Alpha 1 closed. Wind 160 degrees 7 knots. Direction variable between 100 and 180 degrees. Visibility 40 kilometers. Few 3,000 feet cumulus. Scattered heights unknown. Temperature 17. Dew point 13. QNH 1011 hectopascals 2987 inches. Advise you have information Foxtrot. Now Litra International Airport Information Golf. 1030. ILS Yankee Runway 16 left approach. Landing runway 16 left. Departure runway 16 right. Departure frequency 124.2. Taxiway Alpha 1 closed. Wind 160 degrees 6 knots. Visibility 40 kilometers. Few 3,000 feet cumulus. Scattered heights unknown. Temperature 16. Dew point 13. QNH 1011 hectopascals 2987 inches. Advise you have information golf. Now Litra International Airport information golf. 1030. ILS Yankee runway 16 left approach. Landing runway 16 left. Departure runway 16 right. Departure frequency 124.2. Taxiway Alpha 1 closed. Wind 160 degrees 6 knots. Visibility 40 kilometers. Few 3,000 feet cumulus. Scattered heights unknown. Temperature 16. Dew point 13. QNH 1011 hectopascals 2987 inches. Advise you have information golf. Now Litra International Airport information golf. 1030. ILS Yankee runway 16 left approach. Landing runway 16 left. Departure runway 16 right. Departure frequency 124.2. Taxiway Alpha 1 closed. Wind 160 degrees 6 knots. Visibility 40 kilometers. Few 3,000 feet cumulus. Scattered heights unknown. Temperature 16. Dew point 13. QNH 1011 hectopascals 2987 inches. Advise you have information golf. Now Litra International Airport information golf. 1030. ILS Yankee runway 16 left approach. Landing runway 16 left. Departure runway 16 right. Departure frequency 124.2. Taxiway Alpha 1 closed. Wind 160 degrees 6 knots. Visibility 40 kilometers. Few 3,000 feet cumulus. Scattered heights unknown. Temperature 16. Dew point 13. QNH 1011 hectopascals 2987 inches.
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Nalitra International Airport information golf. 1030. ILS Yankee runway 16 left approach. Landing runway 16 left. Departure runway 16 right. Departure frequency 124.2. Taxiway Alpha 1 closed. Wind 160 degrees 6 knots. Visibility 40 kilometers. 3,000 feet cumulus. Scattered height unknown. Temperature 16. Dew point 13. QNH 1011 hectopascals 2987 inches. Advise you have information golf. Nalitra International Airport information golf. 1030. ILS Yankee runway 16 left approach. Landing runway 16 left. Departure runway 16 right. Departure frequency 124.2. Taxiway Alpha 1 closed. Wind 160 degrees 6 knots. Visibility 40 kilometers. Few 3,000 feet cumulus. Scattered heights unknown. Temperature 16. Dew point 13. QNH 1011 hectopascals 2987 inches. Advise you have information golf. Nalitra International Airport information golf. 1030. ILS Yankee runway 16 left approach. Landing runway 16 left. Departure runway 16 right. Departure frequency 124.2. Taxiway Alpha 1 closed. Wind 160 degrees 6 knots. Visibility 40 kilometers. Few 3,000 feet cumulus. Scattered heights unknown. Temperature 16. Dew point 13. QNH 1011 hectopascals 2987 inches. Advise you have information golf. Nalitra International Airport information golf. 1030. ILS Yankee runway 16 left approach. Landing runway 16 left. Departure runway 16 right. Departure frequency 124.2. Taxiway Alpha 1 closed. Wind 160 degrees 6 knots. Visibility 40 kilometers. Few 3,000 feet cumulus. Scattered heights unknown. Temperature 16. Dew point 13. QNH 1011 hectopascals 2987 inches. Advise you have information golf. Nalitra International Airport information golf. 1030. ILS Yankee runway 16 left approach. Landing runway 16 left. Departure runway 16 right. Departure frequency 124.2. Taxiway Alpha 1 closed. Wind 160 degrees 6 knots. Visibility 40 kilometers. Few 3,000 feet cumulus. Scattered heights unknown. Temperature 16. Dew point 13. QNH 1011 hectopascals 2987 inches. Advise you have information golf. Nalitra International Airport information golf. 1030. ILS Yankee runway 16 left approach. Landing runway 16 left. Departure runway 16 right. Departure frequency 124.2. Taxiway Alpha 1 closed. Wind 160 degrees 6 knots. Visibility 40 kilometers. Few 3,000 feet cumulus. Scattered heights unknown. Temperature 16. Dew point 13. QNH 1011 hectopascals 2987 inches. Advise you have information golf. Nalitra International Airport information golf. 1030.
ILS Yankee runway 16 left approach. Landing runway 16 left. Departure runway 16 right. Departure frequency 124.2. Taxiway Alpha 1 closed. Wind 160 degrees 6 knots. Visibility 40 kilometers. Few tree 1,000 feet cumulus. Scattered heights unknown. Temperature 16. Dew point 13. QNH 1011 hectopascals 2987 inches. Advise you have information golf. Nalitra International Airport information golf. 1030. ILS Yankee runway 16 left approach. Landing runway 16 left. Departure runway 16 right. Departure frequency 124.2. Taxiway Alpha 1 closed. Wind 160 degrees 6 knots. Visibility 40 kilometers. Few tree 1,000 feet cumulus. Scattered heights unknown. Temperature 16. Dew point 13. QNH 1011 hectopascals 2987 inches. Advise you have information golf. Nalitra International Airport information golf. 1030. ILS Yankee runway 16 left approach. Landing runway 16 left. Departure runway 16 right. Departure frequency 124.2. Taxiway Alpha 1 closed. Wind 160 degrees 6 knots. Visibility 40 kilometers. Few tree 1,000 feet cumulus. Scattered heights unknown. Temperature 16. Dew point 13. QNH 1011 hectopascals 2987 inches. Advise you have information golf. Nalitra International Airport information golf. 1030. ILS Yankee runway 16 left approach. Landing runway 16 left. Departure runway 16 right. Departure frequency 124.2. Taxiway Alpha 1 closed. Wind 160 degrees 6 knots. Visibility 40 kilometers. Few tree 1,000 feet cumulus. Scattered heights unknown. Temperature 16. Dew point 13. QNH 1011 hectopascals 2987 inches. Advise you have information golf. Nalitra International Airport information golf. 1030. ILS Yankee runway 16 left approach. Landing runway 16 left. Departure runway 16 right. Departure frequency 124.2. Taxiway Alpha 1 closed. Wind 160 degrees 6 knots. Visibility 40 kilometers. Few tree 1,000 feet cumulus. Scattered heights unknown. Temperature 16. Dew point 13. QNH 1011 hectopascals 2987 inches. Advise you have information golf. Nalitra International Airport information golf. 1030. ILS Yankee runway 16 left approach. Landing runway 16 left. Departure runway 16 right. Departure frequency 124.2. Taxiway Alpha 1 closed. Wind 160 degrees 6 knots. Visibility 40 kilometers. Few tree 1,000 feet cumulus. Scattered heights unknown. Temperature 16. Dew point 13. QNH 1011 hectopascals 2987 inches. Advise you have information golf. Nalitra International Airport information golf. 1030. ILS Yankee runway 16 left approach. Landing runway 16 left. Departure runway 16 right.
Departure frequency 124.2. Taxiway Alpha 1 closed. Wind 160 degrees 6 knots. Visibility 40 kilometers. Few 3,000 feet cumulus. Scattered heights unknown. Temperature 16. Dew point 13. QNH 1011 hectopascals 2987 inches. Advise you have information golf. Now Litra International Airport information golf. 1030. ILS Yankee runway 16 left approach. Landing runway 16 left. Departure runway 16 right. Departure frequency 124.2. Taxiway Alpha 1 closed. Wind 160 degrees 6 knots. Visibility 40 kilometers. Few 3,000 feet cumulus. Scattered heights unknown. Temperature 16. Dew point 13. QNH 1011 hectopascals 2987 inches. Advise you have information golf. Now Litra International Airport information golf. 1030. ILS Yankee runway 16 left approach. Landing runway 16 left. Departure runway 16 right. Departure frequency 124.2. Taxiway Alpha 1 closed. Wind 160 degrees 6 knots. Visibility 40 kilometers. Few 3,000 feet cumulus. Scattered heights unknown. Temperature 16. Dew point 13. QNH 1011 hectopascals 2987 inches. Advise you have information golf. Now Litra International Airport information golf. 1030. ILS Yankee runway 16 left approach. Landing runway 16 left. Departure runway 16 right. Departure frequency 124.2. Taxiway Alpha 1 closed. Wind 160 degrees 6 knots. Visibility 40 kilometers. Few 3,000 feet cumulus. Scattered heights unknown. Temperature 16. Dew point 13. QNH 1011 hectopascals 2987 inches. Advise you have information golf. Now Litra International Airport information golf. 1030. ILS Yankee runway 16 left approach. Landing runway 16 left. Departure runway 16 right. Departure frequency 124.2. Taxiway Alpha 1 closed. Wind 160 degrees 6 knots. Visibility 40 kilometers. Few 3,000 feet cumulus. Scattered heights unknown. Temperature 16. Dew point 13. QNH 1011 hectopascals 2987 inches. Advise you have information golf. Now Litra International Airport information golf. 1030. ILS Yankee runway 16 left approach. Landing runway 16 left. Departure runway 16 right. Departure frequency 124.2. Taxiway Alpha 1 closed. Wind 160 degrees 6 knots. Visibility 40 kilometers. Few 3,000 feet cumulus. Scattered heights unknown. Temperature 16. Dew point 13. QNH 1011 hectopascals 2987 inches. Advise you have information golf. Now Litra International Airport information golf. 1030. ILS Yankee runway 16 left approach. Landing runway 16 left. Departure runway 16 right. Departure frequency 124.2. Taxiway Alpha 1 closed. Wind 160 degrees 6 knots.
Visibility 40 kilometers. Few 3,000 feet cumulus. Scattered heights unknown. Temperature 16. Dew point 13. QNH 1011 hectopascals 2987 inches. Advise you have information golf. Nalitra International Airport information golf. 1030. ILS Yankee runway 16 left approach. Landing runway 16 left. Departure runway 16 right. Departure frequency 124.2. Taxiway Alpha 1 closed. Wind 160 degrees 6 knots. Visibility 40 kilometers. Few 3,000 feet cumulus. Scattered heights unknown. Temperature 16. Dew point 13. QNH 1011 hectopascals 2987 inches. Advise you have information golf. Nalitra International Airport information golf. 1030. ILS Yankee runway 16 left approach. Landing runway 16 left. Departure runway 16 right. Departure frequency 124.2. Taxiway Alpha 1 closed. Wind 160 degrees 6 knots. Visibility 40 kilometers. Few 3,000 feet cumulus. Scattered heights unknown. Temperature 16. Dew point 13. QNH 1011 hectopascals 2987 inches. Advise you have information golf. Nalitra International Airport information golf. 1030. ILS Yankee runway 16 left approach. Landing runway 16 left. Departure runway 16 right. Departure frequency 124.2. Taxiway Alpha 1 closed. Wind 160 degrees 6 knots. Visibility 40 kilometers. Few 3,000 feet cumulus. Scattered heights unknown. Temperature 16. Dew point 13. QNH 1011 hectopascals 2987 inches. Advise you have information golf. Nalitra International Airport information golf. 1030. ILS Yankee runway 16 left approach. Landing runway 16 left. Departure runway 16 right. Departure frequency 124.2. Taxiway Alpha 1 closed. Wind 160 degrees 6 knots. Visibility 40 kilometers. Few 3,000 feet cumulus. Scattered heights unknown. Temperature 16. Dew point 13. QNH 1011 hectopascals 2987 inches. Advise you have information golf. Nalitra International Airport information golf. 1030. ILS Yankee runway 16 left approach. Landing runway 16 left. Departure runway 16 right. Departure frequency 124.2. Taxiway Alpha 1 closed. Wind 160 degrees 6 knots. Visibility 40 kilometers. Few 3,000 feet cumulus. Scattered heights unknown. Temperature 16. Dew point 13. QNH 1011 hectopascals 2987 inches. Advise you have information golf. Nalitra International Airport information golf. 1030. ILS Yankee runway 16 left approach. Landing runway 16 left. Departure runway 16 right. Departure frequency 124.2. Taxiway Alpha 1 closed. Wind 160 degrees 6 knots. Visibility 40 kilometers. Few 3,000 feet cumulus. Scattered heights unknown. Temperature 16.
Dew point 13. QNH 1011 hectopascals 2987 inches. Advise you have information golf. Nalitra International Airport information golf. 1030. ILS Yankee runway 16 left approach. Landing runway 16 left. Departure runway 16 right. Departure frequency 124.2. Taxiway Alpha 1 closed. Wind 160 degrees 6 knots. Visibility 40 kilometers. Few 3,000 feet cumulus. Scattered heights unknown. Temperature 16. Dew point 13. QNH 1011 hectopascals 2987 inches. Advise you have information golf. Nalitra International Airport information golf. 1030. ILS Yankee runway 16 left approach. Landing runway 16 left. Departure runway 16 right. Departure frequency 124.2. Taxiway Alpha 1 closed. Wind 160 degrees 6 knots. Visibility 40 kilometers. Few 3,000 feet cumulus. Scattered heights unknown. Temperature 16. Dew point 13. QNH 1011 hectopascals 2987 inches. Advise you have information golf. Nalitra International Airport information golf. 1030. ILS Yankee runway 16 left approach. Landing runway 16 left. Departure runway 16 right. Departure frequency 124.2. Taxiway Alpha 1 closed. Wind 160 degrees 6 knots. Visibility 40 kilometers. Few 3,000 feet cumulus. Scattered heights unknown. Temperature 16. Dew point 13. QNH 1011 hectopascals 2987 inches. Advise you have information golf. Nalitra International Airport information golf. 1030. ILS Yankee runway 16 left approach. Landing runway 16 left. Departure runway 16 right. Departure frequency 124.2. Taxiway Alpha 1 closed. Wind 160 degrees 6 knots. Visibility 40 kilometers. Few 3,000 feet cumulus. Scattered heights unknown. Temperature 16. Dew point 13. QNH 1011 hectopascals 2987 inches. Advise you have information golf. Nalitra International Airport information golf. 1030. ILS Yankee runway 16 left approach. Landing runway 16 left. Departure runway 16 right. Departure frequency 124.2. Taxiway Alpha 1 closed. Wind 160 degrees 6 knots. Visibility 40 kilometers. Few 3,000 feet cumulus. Scattered heights unknown. Temperature 16. Dew point 13. QNH 1011 hectopascals 2987 inches. Advise you have information golf. Nalitra International Airport information golf. 1030. ILS Yankee runway 16 left approach. Landing runway 16 left. Departure runway 16 right. Departure frequency 124.2. Taxiway Alpha 1 closed. Wind 160 degrees 6 knots. Visibility 40 kilometers. Few 3,000 feet cumulus. Scattered heights unknown. Temperature 16. Dew point 13. QNH 1011 hectopascals 2987 inches. Advise you have information golf.
Now leave for International Airport Information Golf. 1030. ILS Yankee runway 16 left approach. Landing runway 16 left. Departure runway 16 right. Departure frequency 124.2. Taxiway Alpha 1 closed. Wind 160 degrees 6 knots. Visibility 40 kilometers. Few 3,000 feet cumulus. Scattered heights unknown. Temperature 16. Dew point 13. QNH 1011 hectopascals 2987 inches. Advise you have information golf. Now Litra International Airport information golf. 1030. ILS Yankee runway 16 left approach. Landing runway 16 left. Departure runway 16 right. Departure frequency 124.2. Taxiway Alpha 1 closed. Wind 160 degrees 6 knots. Visibility 40 kilometers. Few 3,000 feet cumulus. Scattered heights unknown. Temperature 16. Dew point 13. QNH 1011 hectopascals 2987 inches. Advise you have information golf. Now Litra International Airport Information Hotel. 1100. ILS Yankee runway 16 left approach. Landing runway 16 left. Departure runway 16 right. Departure frequency 124.2. Taxiway Alpha 1 closed. Wind 160 degrees 4 knots. Direction variable between 120 and 190 degrees. Visibility 40 kilometers. Few 3,000 feet cumulus. Scattered heights unknown. Temperature 16. Dew point 13. QNH 1011 hectopascals 2987 inches. Advise you have information hotel. Now Litra International Airport Information Hotel. 1100. ILS Yankee runway 16 left approach. Landing runway 16 left. Departure runway 16 right. Departure frequency 124.2. Taxiway Alpha 1 closed. Wind 160 degrees 4 knots. Direction variable between 120 and 190 degrees. Visibility 40 kilometers. Few 3,000 feet cumulus. Scattered heights unknown. Temperature 16. Dew point 13. QNH 1011 hectopascals 2987 inches. Advise you have information hotel. Now Litra International Airport Information Hotel. 1100. ILS Yankee runway 16 left approach. Landing runway 16 left. Departure runway 16 right. Departure frequency 124.2. Taxiway Alpha 1 closed. Wind 160 degrees 4 knots. Direction variable between 120 and 190 degrees. Visibility 40 kilometers. Few 3,000 feet cumulus. Scattered heights unknown. Temperature 16. Dew point 13. QNH 1011 hectopascals 2987 inches. Advise you have information hotel. Now Litra International Airport Information Hotel. 1100. ILS Yankee runway 16 left approach. Landing runway 16 left. Departure runway 16 right. Departure frequency 124.2. Taxiway Alpha 1 closed. Wind 160 degrees 4 knots. Direction variable between 120 and 190 degrees. Visibility 40 kilometers. Few 3,000 feet cumulus. Scattered heights unknown. Temperature 16.
Dew point 13. QNH 1011 hectopascals 2987 inches. Advise you have information hotel. Nalitra International Airport Information Hotel. 1100. ILS Yankee Runway 16 left approach. Landing runway 16 left. Departure runway 16 right. Departure frequency 124.2. Taxiway Alpha 1 closed. Wind 160 degrees 4 knots. Direction variable between 120 and 190 degrees. Visibility 40 kilometers. Few 3,000 feet cumulus. Scattered heights unknown. Temperature 16. Dew point 13. QNH 1011 hectopascals 2987 inches. Advise you have information hotel. Nalitra International Airport Information Hotel. 1100. ILS Yankee Runway 16 left approach. Landing runway 16 left. Departure runway 16 right. Departure frequency 124.2. Taxiway Alpha 1 closed. Wind 160 degrees 4 knots. Direction variable between 120 and 190 degrees. Visibility 40 kilometers. 3,000 feet cumulus. Scattered height unknown. Temperature 16. Dew point 13. QNH 1011 hectopascals 2987 inches. Advise you have information hotel. Nalitra International Airport Information Hotel. 1100. ILS Yankee Runway 16 left approach. Landing runway 16 left. Departure runway 16 right. Departure frequency 124.2. Taxiway Alpha 1 closed. Wind 160 degrees 4 knots. Direction variable between 120 and 190 degrees. Visibility 40 kilometers. Few 3,000 feet cumulus. Scattered heights unknown. Temperature 16. Dew point 13. QNH 1011 hectopascals 2987 inches. Advise you have information hotel. Nalitra International Airport Information Hotel. 1100. ILS Yankee Runway 16 left approach. Landing runway 16 left. Departure runway 16 right. Departure frequency 124.2. Taxiway Alpha 1 closed. Wind 160 degrees 4 knots. Direction variable between 120 and 190 degrees. Visibility 40 kilometers. Few 3,000 feet cumulus. Scattered heights unknown. Temperature 16. Dew point 13. QNH 1011 hectopascals 2987 inches. Advise you have information hotel. Nalitra International Airport Information Hotel. 1100. ILS Yankee Runway 16 left approach. Landing runway 16 left. Departure runway 16 right. Departure frequency 124.2. Taxiway Alpha 1 closed. Wind 160 degrees 4 knots. Direction variable between 120 and 190 degrees. Visibility 40 kilometers. Few 3,000 feet cumulus. Scattered heights unknown. Temperature 16. Dew point 13. QNH 1011 hectopascals 2987 inches. Advise you have information hotel. Nalitra International Airport Information Hotel. 1100. ILS Yankee Runway 16 left approach. Landing runway 16 left. Departure runway 16 right. Departure frequency 124.2. Taxiway Alpha 1 closed.
Wind 160 degrees 4 knots. Direction variable between 120 and 190 degrees. Visibility 40 kilometers. Few tree 1,000 feet cumulus. Scattered heights unknown. Temperature 16. Dew point 13. QNH 1011 hectopascals 2987 inches. Advise you have information hotel. Nalitra International Airport Information Hotel. 1100. ILS Yankee Runway 16 left approach. Landing runway 16 left. Departure runway 16 right. Departure frequency 124.2. Taxiway Alpha 1 closed. Wind 160 degrees 4 knots. Direction variable between 120 and 190 degrees. Visibility 40 kilometers. Few tree 1,000 feet cumulus. Scattered heights unknown. Temperature 16. Dew point 13. QNH 1011 hectopascals 2987 inches. Advise you have information hotel. Nalitra International Airport Information Hotel. 1100. ILS Yankee Runway 16 left approach. Landing runway 16 left. Departure runway 16 right. Departure frequency 124.2. Taxiway Alpha 1 closed. Wind 160 degrees 4 knots. Direction variable between 120 and 190 degrees. Visibility 40 kilometers. Few tree 1,000 feet cumulus. Scattered heights unknown. Temperature 16. Dew point 13. QNH 1011 hectopascals 2987 inches. Advise you have information hotel. Nalitra International Airport Information Hotel. 1100. ILS Yankee Runway 16 left approach. Landing runway 16 left. Departure runway 16 right. Departure frequency 124.2. Taxiway Alpha 1 closed. Wind 160 degrees 4 knots. Direction variable between 120 and 190 degrees. Visibility 40 kilometers. Few 2,000 feet cumulus. Scattered heights unknown. Temperature 16. Dew point 13. QNH 1011 hectopascals 2987 inches. Information Hotel. International Airport Information Hotel. 1100. ILS Yankee 16 left approach. 16 left. Departure runway 16 right. Departure frequency 124.2. Taxiway Alpha 1 closed. Wind 160 degrees 4 knots. Direction variable between 120 and 190 degrees. Visibility 40 kilometers. 18,000 feet cumulus. Scattered heights unknown. Temperature 16. Dew point 13. QNH 1011 hectopascals 2987 inches. Advise you have information hotel. Nalitra International Airport Information Hotel. 1100. ILS Yankee Runway 16 left approach. Landing runway 16 left. Departure runway 16 right. Departure frequency 124.2. Taxiway Alpha 1 closed. Wind 160 degrees 4 knots. Direction variable between 120 and 190 degrees. Visibility 40 kilometers. Few tree 1,000 feet cumulus. Scattered heights unknown. Temperature 16. Dew point 13. QNH 1011 hectopascals 2987 inches. Advise you have information hotel. Nalitra International Airport Information Hotel. 1100.
ILS Yankee runway 16.

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Advise you have information hotel. Nalitra International Airport Information Hotel. 1100. ILS Yankee Runway 16 left approach. Landing runway 16 left. Departure runway 16 right. Departure frequency 124.2. Taxiway Alpha 1 closed. Wind 160 degrees 4 knots. Direction variable between 120 and 190 degrees. Visibility 40 kilometers. Few 3,000 feet cumulus. Scattered heights unknown. Temperature 16. Dew point 13. QNH 1011 hectopascals 29.87 inches. Advise you have information hotel. Nalitra International Airport Information Hotel. 1100. ILS Yankee Runway 16 left approach. Landing runway 16 left. Departure runway 16 right. Departure frequency 124.2. Taxiway Alpha 1 closed. 160 degrees 4 knots. Direction variable between 120 and 190 degrees. 40 kilometers. Few 3,000 feet cumulus. Scattered heights unknown. Temperature 16. Dew point 13. 1011 hectopascals 29.87 inches. Advise you have information hotel. Nalitra International Airport Information Hotel. 1100. ILS Yankee Runway 16 left approach. Landing runway 16 left. Departure runway 16 right. Departure frequency 124.2. Taxiway Alpha 1 closed. Wind 160 degrees 4 knots. Direction variable between 120 and 190 degrees. Visibility 40 kilometers. Few 3,000 feet cumulus. Scattered heights unknown. Temperature 16. Dew point 13. QNH 1011 hectopascals 29.87 inches. Advise you have information hotel. Nalitra International Airport Information Hotel. 1100. ILS Yankee Runway 16 left approach. Landing runway 16 left. Departure runway 16 right. Departure frequency 124.2. Taxiway Alpha 1 closed. Wind 160 degrees 4 knots. Direction variable between 120 and 190 degrees. Visibility 40 kilometers. Few 3,000 feet cumulus. Scattered heights unknown. Temperature 16. Dew point 13. QNH 1011 hectopascals 29.87 inches. Advise you have information hotel. Nalitra International Airport Information Hotel. 1100. ILS Yankee Runway 16 left approach. Landing runway 16 left. Departure runway 16 right. Departure frequency 124.2. Taxiway Alpha 1 closed. Wind 160 degrees 4 knots. Direction variable between 120 and 190 degrees. Visibility 40 kilometers. Few 3,000 feet cumulus. Scattered heights unknown. Temperature 16. Dew point 13. QNH 1011 hectopascals 29.87 inches. Advise you have information hotel. Nalitra International Airport Information Hotel. 1100. ILS Yankee Runway 16 left approach. Landing runway 16 left. Departure runway 16 right. Departure frequency 124.2. Taxiway Alpha 1 closed. Wind 160 degrees 4 knots.
Direction variable between 120 and 190 degrees. Visibility 40 kilometers. Few tree 1,000 feet cumulus. Scattered heights unknown. Temperature 16. Dew point 13. QNH 1011 hectopascals 2987 inches. Advise you have information hotel. Nalitra International Airport Information Hotel. 1100. ILS Yankee Runway 16 left approach. Landing runway 16 left. Departure runway 16 right. Departure frequency 124.2. Taxiway Alpha 1 closed. Wind 160 degrees 4 knots. Direction variable between 120 and 190 degrees. Visibility 40 kilometers. Few tree 1,000 feet cumulus. Scattered heights unknown. Temperature 16. Dew point 13. QNH 1011 hectopascals 2987 inches. Advise you have information hotel. Nalitra International Airport Information Hotel. 1100. ILS Yankee Runway 16 left approach. Landing runway 16 left. Departure runway 16 right. Departure frequency 124.2. Taxiway Alpha 1 closed. Wind 160 degrees 4 knots. Direction variable between 120 and 190 degrees. Visibility 40 kilometers. Few tree 1,000 feet cumulus. Scattered heights unknown. Temperature 16. Dew point 13. QNH 1011 equals 2987 inches. Advise you have information hotel. Nalitra International Airport Information Hotel. 1100. ILS Yankee Runway 16 left approach. Landing runway 16 left. Departure runway 16 right. Departure frequency 124.2. Taxiway Alpha 1 closed. Wind 160 degrees 4 knots. Direction variable between 120 and 190 degrees. Visibility 40 kilometers. Few tree 1,000 feet cumulus. Scattered heights unknown. Temperature 16. Dew point 13. QNH 1011 hectopascals 2987 inches. Advise you have information hotel. Nalitra International Airport Information Hotel. 1100. ILS Yankee Runway 16 left approach. Landing runway 16 left. Departure runway 16 right. Departure frequency 124.2. Taxiway Alpha 1 closed. Wind 160 degrees 4 knots. Direction variable between 120 and 190 degrees. Visibility 40 kilometers. Few tree 1,000 feet cumulus. Scattered heights unknown. Temperature 16. Dew point 13. QNH 1011 hectopascals 2987 inches. Advise you have information hotel. Nalitra International Airport Information Hotel. 1100. ILS Yankee Runway 16 left approach. Landing runway 16 left. Departure runway 16 right. Departure frequency 124.2. Taxiway Alpha 1 closed. Wind 160 degrees 4 knots. Direction variable between 120 and 190 degrees. Visibility 40 kilometers. Few tree 1,000 feet cumulus. Scattered heights unknown. Temperature 16. Dew point 13. QNH 1011 hectopascals 2987 inches. Advise you have information hotel. Nalitra International Airport Information Hotel. 1100. ILS Yankee Runway 16 left approach.
Landing runway 16 left. Departure runway 16 right. Departure frequency 124.2. Taxiway Alpha 1 closed. Wind 160 degrees 4 knots. Direction variable between 120 and 190 degrees. Visibility 40 kilometers. Few 3,000 feet cumulus. Scattered heights unknown. Temperature 16. Dew point 13. QNH 1011 hectopascals 2987 inches. Advise you have information hotel. Nalitra International Airport Information Hotel. 1100. ILS Yankee Runway 16 left approach. Landing runway 16 left. Departure runway 16 right. Departure frequency 124.2. Taxiway Alpha 1 closed. Wind 160 degrees 4 knots. Direction variable between 120 and 190 degrees. Visibility 40 kilometers. Few 3,000 feet cumulus. Scattered heights unknown. Temperature 16. Dew point 13. QNH 1011 hectopascals 2987 inches. Advise you have information hotel. Nalitra International Airport Information Hotel. 1100. ILS Yankee Runway 16 left approach. Landing runway 16 left. Departure runway 16 right. Departure frequency 124.2. Taxiway Alpha 1 closed. Wind 160 degrees 4 knots. Direction variable between 120 and 190 degrees. Visibility 40 kilometers. Few 3,000 feet cumulus. Scattered heights unknown. Temperature 16. Dew point 13. QNH 1011 hectopascals 2987 inches. Advise you have information hotel. Nalitra International Airport Information Hotel. 1100. ILS Yankee Runway 16 left approach. Landing runway 16 left. Departure runway 16 right. Departure frequency 124.2. Taxiway Alpha 1 closed. Wind 160 degrees 4 knots. Direction variable between 120 and 190 degrees. Visibility 40 kilometers. Few 3,000 feet cumulus. Scattered heights unknown. Temperature 16. Dew point 13. QNH 1011 hectopascals 2987 inches. Advise you have information hotel. Nalitra International Airport Information Hotel. 1100. ILS Yankee Runway 16 left approach. Landing runway 16 left. Departure runway 16 right. Departure frequency 124.2. Taxiway Alpha 1 closed. Wind 160 degrees 4 knots. Direction variable between 120 and 190 degrees. Visibility 40 kilometers. Few 3,000 feet cumulus. Scattered heights unknown. Temperature 16. Dew point 13. QNH 1011 hectopascals 2987 inches. Advise you have information hotel. Nalitra International Airport Information Hotel. 1100. ILS Yankee Runway 16 left approach. Landing runway 16 left. Departure runway 16 right. Departure frequency 124.2. Taxiway Alpha 1 closed. Wind 160 degrees 4 knots. Direction variable between 120 and 190 degrees. Visibility 40 kilometers. Few 3,000 feet cumulus. Scattered heights unknown. Temperature 16. Dew point 13.
QNH1011 hectopascals 2987 inches. Advise you have information hotel. Nalitra International Airport Information Hotel. 1100. ILS Yankee Runway 16 left approach. Landing runway 16 left. Departure runway 16 right. Departure frequency 124.2. Taxiway Alpha 1 closed. Wind 160 degrees 4 knots. Direction variable between 120 and 190 degrees. Visibility 40 kilometers. Few 3,000 feet cumulus. Scattered heights unknown. Temperature 16. Dew point 13. QNH1011 hectopascals 2987 inches. Advise you have information hotel. Nalitra International Airport Information India. 1130. ILS Yankee Runway 16 left approach. Landing runway 16 left. Departure runway 16 right. Departure frequency 124.2. Taxiway Alpha 1 closed. Wind 160 degrees 3 knots. Visibility 40 kilometers. Few 3,000 feet cumulus. Scattered heights unknown. Temperature 16. Dew point 13. QNH1011 hectopascals 2987 inches. Advise you have information India. Nalitra International Airport Information India. 1130. ILS Yankee Runway 16 left approach. Landing runway 16 left. Departure runway 16 right. Departure frequency 124.2. Taxiway Alpha 1 closed. Wind 160 degrees 3 knots. Visibility 40 kilometers. Few 3,000 feet cumulus. Scattered heights unknown. Temperature 16. Dew point 13. QNH1011 hectopascals 2987 inches. Advise you have information India. Nalitra International Airport Information India. 1130. ILS Yankee Runway 16 left approach. Landing runway 16 left. Departure runway 16 right. Departure frequency 124.2. Taxiway Alpha 1 closed. Wind 160 degrees 3 knots. Visibility 40 kilometers. Few 3,000 feet cumulus. Scattered heights unknown. Temperature 16. Dew point 13. QNH1011 hectopascals 2987 inches. Advise you have information India. Nalitra International Airport Information India. 1130. ILS Yankee Runway 16 left approach. Landing runway 16 left. Departure runway 16 right. Departure frequency 124.2. Taxiway Alpha 1 closed. Wind 160 degrees 3 knots. Visibility 40 kilometers. Few 3,000 feet cumulus. Scattered heights unknown. Temperature 16. Dew point 13. QNH1011 hectopascals 2987 inches. Advise you have information India. Nalitra International Airport Information India. 1130. ILS Yankee Runway 16 left approach. Landing runway 16 left. Departure runway 16 right. Departure frequency 124.2. Taxiway Alpha 1 closed. Wind 160 degrees 3 knots. Visibility 40 kilometers. Few 3,000 feet cumulus. Scattered heights unknown. Temperature 16. Dew point 13. QNH1011 hectopascals 2987 inches.
Advise you have information India. Nalitra International Airport Information India. 1130. ILS Yankee Runway 16 left approach. Landing runway 16 left. Departure runway 16 right. Departure frequency 124.2. Taxiway Alpha 1 closed. Wind 160 degrees 3 knots. Visibility 40 kilometers. Few 3,000 feet cumulus. Scattered heights unknown. Temperature 16. Dew point 13. QNH 1011 hectopascals 2987 inches. Advise you have information India. Nalitra International Airport Information India. 1130. ILS Yankee Runway 16 left approach. Landing runway 16 left. Departure runway 16 right. Departure frequency 124.2. Taxiway Alpha 1 closed. Wind 160 degrees 3 knots. Visibility 40 kilometers. Few 3,000 feet cumulus. Scattered heights unknown. Temperature 16. Dew point 13. QNH 1011 hectopascals 2987 inches. Advise you have information India. Nalitra International Airport Information India. 1130. ILS Yankee Runway 16 left approach. Landing runway 16 left. Departure runway 16 right. Departure frequency 124.2. Taxiway Alpha 1 closed. Wind 160 degrees 3 knots. Visibility 40 kilometers. Few 3,000 feet cumulus. Scattered heights unknown. Temperature 16. D.13. QNH 1011 pascals 2987 inches. Advise you have information India. Nalitra International Airport Information India. 1130. ILS Yankee Runway 16 left approach. Landing runway 16 left. Departure runway 16 right. Departure frequency 124.2. Taxiway Alpha 1 closed. Wind 160 degrees. Visibility 40 kilometers. Few 3,000 feet cumulus. Heights unknown. Temperature 16. Dew point 13. QNH 1011 hectopascals 2987 inches. Advise you have information India. Nalitra International Airport Information India. 1130. ILS Yankee Runway 16 left approach. Landing runway 16 left. Departure runway 16 right. Departure frequency 124.2. Taxiway Alpha 1 closed. Wind 160 degrees 3 knots. Visibility 40 kilometers. Few 3,000 feet cumulus. Scattered heights unknown. Temperature 16. Dew point 13. QNH 1011 hectopascals 2987 inches. Advise you have information India. Nalitra International Airport Information India. 1130. ILS Yankee Runway 16 left approach. Landing runway 16 left. Departure runway 16 right. Departure frequency 124.2. Taxiway Alpha 1 closed. Wind 160 degrees 3 knots. Visibility 40 kilometers. Few 3,000 feet cumulus. Scattered heights unknown. Temperature 16. Dew point 13. QNH 1011 hectopascals 2987 inches. Advise you have information India. Nalitra International Airport Information India. 1130.
ILS Yankee runway 16 left approach. Landing runway 16 left. Departure runway 16 right. Departure frequency 124.2. Taxiway Alpha 1 closed. Wind 160 degrees 3 knots. Visibility 40 kilometers. Few tree 1000 feet cumulus. Scattered heights unknown. Temperature 16. Dew point 13. QNH 1011 hectopascals 2987 inches. Advise you have information India. Nalitra International Airport information India. 1130. ILS Yankee runway 16 left approach. Landing runway 16 left. Departure runway 16 right. Departure frequency 124.2. Taxiway Alpha 1 closed. Wind 160 degrees 3 knots. Visibility 40 kilometers. Few tree 1000 feet cumulus. Scattered heights unknown. Temperature 16. Dew point 13. QNH 1011 hectopascals 2987 inches. Advise you have information India. Nalitra International Airport information India. 1130. ILS Yankee runway 16 left approach. Landing runway 16 left. Departure runway 16 right. Departure frequency 124.2. Taxiway Alpha 1 closed. Wind 160 degrees 3 knots. Visibility 40 kilometers. Few tree 1000 feet cumulus. Scattered heights unknown. Temperature 16. Dew point 13. QNH 1011 hectopascals 2987 inches. Advise you have information India. Nalitra International Airport information India. 1130. ILS Yankee runway 16 left approach. Landing runway 16 left. Departure runway 16 right. Departure frequency 124.2. Taxiway Alpha 1 closed. Wind 160 degrees 3 knots. Visibility 40 kilometers. Few tree 1000 feet cumulus. Scattered heights unknown. Temperature 16. Dew point 13. QNH 1011 hectopascals 2987 inches. Advise you have information India. Nalitra International Airport information India. 1130. ILS Yankee runway 16 left approach. Landing runway 16 left. Departure runway 16 right. Departure frequency 124.2. Taxiway Alpha 1 closed. Wind 160 degrees 3 knots. Visibility 40 kilometers. Few tree 1000 feet cumulus. Scattered heights unknown. Temperature 16. Dew point 13. QNH 1011 hectopascals 2987 inches. Advise you have information India. Nalitra International Airport information India. 1130. ILS Yankee runway 16 left approach. Landing runway 16 left. Departure runway 16 right. Departure frequency 124.2. Taxiway Alpha 1 closed. Wind 160 degrees 3 knots. Visibility 40 kilometers. 3000 feet cumulus. Scattered heights. Temperature 16. Dew point 13. QNH 1011 hectopascals 2987 inches. Advise you have information India. Nalitra International Airport information India. 1130. ILS Yankee runway 16 left approach. Landing runway 16 left. Departure runway 16 right.
departure frequency 124.2. Taxiway Alpha 1 closed. Wind 160 degrees 3 knots. Visibility 40 kilometers. Few 3,000 feet cumulus. Scattered heights unknown. Temperature 16. Dew point 13. QNH 1011 hectopascals 2987 inches. Advise you have information India. Nalitra International Airport information India. 1130. ILS Yankee runway 16 left approach. Landing runway 16 left. Departure runway 16 right. Departure frequency 124.2. Taxiway Alpha 1 closed. Wind 160 degrees 3 knots. Visibility 40 kilometers. Few 3,000 feet cumulus. Scattered heights unknown. Temperature 16. Dew point 13. QNH 1011 hectopascals 2987 inches. Advise you have information India. Nalitra International Airport information India. 1130. ILS Yankee runway 16 left approach. Landing runway 16 left. Departure runway 16 right. Departure frequency 124.2. Taxiway Alpha 1 closed. Wind 160 degrees 3 knots. Visibility 40 kilometers. Few 3,000 feet cumulus. Scattered heights unknown. Temperature 16. Dew point 13. QNH 1011 hectopascals 2987 inches. Advise you have information India. Nalitra International Airport information India. 1130. ILS Yankee runway 16 left approach. Landing runway 16 left. Departure runway 16 right. Departure frequency 124.2. Taxiway Alpha 1 closed. Wind 160 degrees 3 knots. Visibility 40 kilometers. Few 3,000 feet cumulus. Scattered heights unknown. Temperature 16. Dew point 13. QNH 1011 hectopascals 2987 inches. Advise you have information India. Nalitra International Airport information India. 1130. ILS Yankee runway 16 left approach. Landing runway 16 left. Departure runway 16 right. Departure frequency 124.2. Taxiway Alpha 1 closed. Wind 160 degrees 3 knots. Visibility 40 kilometers. Few 3,000 feet cumulus. Scattered heights unknown. Temperature 16. Dew point 13. QNH 1011 hectopascals 2987 inches. Advise you have information India. Nalitra International Airport information India. 1130. ILS Yankee runway 16 left approach. Landing runway 16 left. Departure runway 16 right. Departure frequency 124.2. Taxiway Alpha 1 closed. Wind 160 degrees 3 knots. Visibility 40 kilometers. Few 3,000 feet cumulus. Scattered heights unknown. Temperature 16. Dew point 13. QNH 1011 hectopascals 2987 inches. Advise you have information India. Nalitra International Airport information India. 1130. ILS Yankee runway 16 left approach. Landing runway 16 left. Departure runway 16 right. Departure frequency 124.2. Taxiway Alpha 1 closed. Wind 160 degrees 3 knots.
Visibility 40 kilometers. Few tree 1,000 feet cumulus. Scattered height unknown. Temperature 16. Dew point 13. QNH 1011 hectopascals 2987 inches. Advise you have information India. Nalitra International Airport information India. 1130. ILS Yankee runway 16 left approach. Landing runway 16 left. Departure runway 16 right. Departure frequency 124.2. Taxiway Alpha 1 closed. Wind 160 degrees 3 knots. Visibility 40 kilometers. Few tree 1,000 feet cumulus. Scattered heights unknown. Temperature 16. Dew point 13. QNH 1011 hectopascals 2987 inches. Advise you have information India. Nalitra International Airport information India. 1130. ILS Yankee runway 16 left approach. Landing runway 16 left. Departure runway 16 right. Departure frequency 124.2. Taxiway Alpha 1 closed. Wind 160 degrees 3 knots. Visibility 40 kilometers. Few tree 1,000 feet cumulus. Scattered heights unknown. Temperature 16. Dew point 13. QNH 1011 hectopascals 2987 inches. Advise you have information India. Nalitra International Airport information India. 1130. ILS Yankee runway 16 left approach. Landing runway 16 left. Departure runway 16 right. Departure frequency 124.2. Taxiway Alpha 1 closed. Wind 160 degrees 3 knots. Visibility 40 kilometers. Few tree 1,000 feet cumulus. Scattered heights unknown. Temperature 16. Dew point 13. QNH 1011 hectopascals 2987 inches. Advise you have information India. Nalitra International Airport information India. 1130. ILS Yankee runway 16 left approach. Landing runway 16 left. Departure runway 16 right. Departure frequency 124.2. Taxiway Alpha 1 closed. Wind 160 degrees 3 knots. Visibility 40 kilometers. Few tree 1,000 feet cumulus. Scattered heights unknown. Temperature 16. Dew point 13. QNH 1011 hectopascals 2987 inches. Advise you have information India. Nalitra International Airport information India. 1130. ILS Yankee runway 16 left approach. Landing runway 16 left. Departure runway 16 right. Departure frequency 124.2. Taxiway Alpha 1 closed. Wind 160 degrees 3 knots. Visibility 40 kilometers. Few tree 1,000 feet cumulus. Scattered heights unknown. Temperature 16. Dew point 13. QNH 1011 hectopascals 2987 inches. Advise you have information India. Nalitra International Airport information India. 1130. ILS Yankee runway 16 left approach. Landing runway 16 left. Departure runway 16 right. Departure frequency 124.2. Taxiway Alpha 1 closed. Wind 160 degrees 3 knots. Visibility 40 kilometers. Few tree 1,000 feet cumulus. Scattered heights unknown. Temperature 16. Dew point 13.
QNH1011 hectopascals 2987 inches. Advise you have information India. Nalita International Airport information India. 1130. ILS Yankee runway 16 left approach. Landing runway 16 left. Departure runway 16 right. Departure frequency 124.2. Taxiway Alpha 1 closed. Wind 160 degrees 3 knots. Visibility 40 kilometers. Few 3,000 feet cumulus. Scattered heights unknown. Temperature 16. Dew point 13. QNH1011 hectopascals 2987 inches. Advise you have information India. Nalita International Airport information India. 1130. ILS Yankee runway 16 left approach. Landing runway 16 left. Departure runway 16 right. Departure frequency 124.2. Taxiway Alpha 1 closed. Wind 160 degrees 3 knots. Visibility 40 kilometers. Few 3,000 feet cumulus. Scattered heights unknown. Temperature 16. Dew point 13. QNH1011 hectopascals 2987 inches. Advise you have information India. Nalita International Airport information India. 1130. ILS Yankee runway 16 left approach. Landing runway 16 left. Departure runway 16 right. Departure frequency 124.2. Taxiway Alpha 1 closed. Wind 160 degrees 3 knots. Visibility 40 kilometers. Few 3,000 feet cumulus. Scattered heights unknown. Temperature 16. Dew point 13. H1011 hectopascals 2987. Advise you have information. Nalita International Airport information India. 1130. ILS Yankee runway 16 left approach. Landing runway 16 left. Departure runway 16 right. Departure frequency 124.2. Taxiway Alpha 1 closed. Wind 160 degrees 3 knots. Visibility 40 kilometers. Few 3,000 feet cumulus. Scattered heights unknown. Temperature 16. Dew point 13. QNH1011 hectopascals 2987 inches. Advise you have information India. Nalita International Airport information India. 1130. ILS Yankee runway 16 left approach. Landing runway 16 left. Departure runway 16 right. Departure frequency 124.2. Taxiway Alpha 1 closed. Wind 160 degrees 3 knots. Visibility 40 kilometers. Few 3,000 feet cumulus. Scattered heights unknown. Temperature 16. Dew point 13. QNH1011 hectopascals 2987 inches. Advise you have information India. Nalita International Airport information India. 1130. ILS Yankee runway 16 left approach. Landing runway 16 left. Departure runway 16 right. Departure frequency 124.2. Taxiway Alpha 1 closed. Wind 160 degrees 3 knots. Visibility 40 kilometers. Few 3,000 feet cumulus. Scattered heights unknown. Temperature 16. Dew point 13. QNH1011 hectopascals 2987 inches. Advise you have information India. Nalita International Airport information India.
1130. ILS Yankee runway 16 left approach. Landing runway 16 left. Departure runway 16 right. Departure frequency 124.2. Taxiway Alpha 1 closed. Wind 160 degrees 3 knots. Visibility 40 kilometers. Few 3,000 feet cumulus. Scattered heights unknown. Temperature 16. Dew point 13. QNH 1011 hectopascals 2987 inches. Advise you have information India. Now Litra International Airport information Juliet. 1200. ILS Yankee runway 16 left approach. Landing runway 16 left. Departure runway 16 right. Departure frequency 124.2. Taxiway Alpha 1 closed. Wind 170 degrees 3 knots. Direction variable between 140 and 200 degrees. Visibility 40 kilometers. Few 3,000 feet cumulus. Scattered heights unknown. Temperature 15. Dew point 12. QNH 1011 hectopascals 2988 inches. Advise you have information Juliet. Now Litra International Airport information Juliet. 1200. ILS Yankee runway 16 left approach. Landing runway 16 left. Departure runway 16 right. Departure frequency 124.2. Taxiway Alpha 1 closed. Wind 170 degrees 3 knots. Direction variable between 140 and 200 degrees. Visibility 40 kilometers. Few 3,000 feet cumulus. Scattered heights unknown. Temperature 15. Dew point 12. QNH 1011 hectopascals 2988 inches. Advise you have information Juliet. Now Litra International Airport information Juliet. 1200. ILS Yankee runway 16 left approach. Landing runway 16 left. Departure runway 16 right. Departure frequency 124.2. Taxiway Alpha 1 closed. Wind 170 degrees 3 knots. Direction variable between 140 and 200 degrees. Visibility 40 kilometers. Few 3,000 feet cumulus. Scattered heights unknown. Temperature 15. Dew point 12. QNH 1011 hectopascals 2988 inches. Advise you have information Juliet. Now Litra International Airport information Juliet. 1200. ILS Yankee runway 16 left approach. Landing runway 16 left. Departure runway 16 right. Departure frequency 124.2. Taxiway Alpha 1 closed. Wind 170 degrees 3 knots. Direction variable between 140 and 200 degrees. Visibility 40 kilometers. Few 3,000 feet cumulus. Scattered heights unknown. Temperature 15. Dew point 12. QNH 1011 hectopascals 2988 inches. Advise you have information Juliet. Now Litra International Airport information Juliet. 1200. ILS Yankee runway 16 left approach. Landing runway 16 left. Departure runway 16 right. Departure frequency 124.2. Taxiway Alpha 1 closed. Wind 170 degrees 3 knots. Direction variable between 140 and 200 degrees. Visibility 40 kilometers. Few 3,000 feet cumulus. Scattered heights unknown. Temperature 15.
Dew point 12. QNH 1011 hectopascals 2988 inches. Advise you have information, Juliet. Nalitra International Airport information, Juliet. 1200. ILS Yankee runway 16 left approach. Landing runway 16 left. Departure runway 16 right. Departure frequency 124.2. Taxiway Alpha 1 closed. Wind 170 degrees 3 knots. Direction variable between 140 and 200 degrees. Visibility 40 kilometers. Few 3,000 feet cumulus. Scattered heights unknown. Temperature 15. Dew point 12. QNH 1011 hectopascals 2988 inches. Advise you have information, Juliet. Nalitra International Airport information, Juliet. 1200. ILS Yankee runway 16 left approach. Landing runway 16 left. Departure runway 16 right. Departure frequency 124.2. Taxiway Alpha 1 closed. Wind 170 degrees 3 knots. Direction variable between 140 and 200 degrees. Visibility 40 kilometers. Few 3,000 feet cumulus. Scattered heights unknown. Temperature 15. Dew point 12. QNH 1011 hectopascals 2988 inches. Advise you have information, Juliet. Nalitra International Airport information, Juliet. 1200. ILS Yankee runway 16 left approach. Landing runway 16 left. Departure runway 16 right. Departure frequency 124.2. Taxiway Alpha 1 closed. Wind 170 degrees 3 knots. Direction variable between 140 and 200 degrees. Visibility 40 kilometers. Few 3,000 feet cumulus. Scattered heights unknown. Temperature 15. Dew point 12. QNH 1011 hectopascals 2988 inches. Advise you have information, Juliet. Nalitra International Airport information, Juliet. 1200. ILS Yankee runway 16 left approach. Landing runway 16 left. Departure runway 16 right. Departure frequency 124.2. Taxiway Alpha 1 closed. Wind 170 degrees 3 knots. Direction variable between 140 and 200 degrees. Visibility 40 kilometers. Few 3,000 feet cumulus. Scattered heights unknown. Temperature 15. Dew point 12. QNH 1011 hectopascals 2988 inches. Advise you have information, Juliet. Nalitra International Airport information, Juliet. 1200. ILS Yankee runway 16 left approach. Landing runway 16 left. Departure runway 16 right. Departure frequency 124.2. Taxiway Alpha 1 closed. Wind 170 degrees 3 knots. Direction variable between 140 and 200 degrees. Visibility 40 kilometers. Few 3,000 feet cumulus. Scattered heights unknown. Temperature 15. Dew point 12. QNH 1011 hectopascals 2988 inches. Advise you have information, Juliet. Nalitra International Airport information, Juliet. 1200. ILS Yankee runway 16 left approach. Landing runway 16 left. Departure runway 16 right. Departure frequency 124.2. Taxiway Alpha 1 closed.
Wind 170 degrees tree knots. Direction variable between 140 and 200 degrees. Visibility 40 kilometers. Few tree 1,000 feet cumulus. Scattered heights unknown. Temperature 15. Dew point 12. QNH 1011 hectopascals 2988 inches. Advise you have information, Juliet. Now Litra International Airport information, Juliet. 1200. ILS Yankee runway 16 left approach. Landing runway 16 left. Departure runway 16 right. Departure frequency 124.2. Taxiway Alpha 1 closed. Wind 170 degrees tree knots. Direction variable between 140 and 200 degrees. Visibility 40 kilometers. Few tree 1,000 feet cumulus. Scattered heights unknown. Temperature 15. Dew point 12. QNH 1011 hectopascals 2988 inches. Advise you have information, Juliet. Now Litra International Airport information, Juliet. 1200. ILS Yankee runway 16 left approach. Landing runway 16 left. Departure runway 16 right. Departure frequency 124.2. Taxiway Alpha 1 closed. Wind 170 degrees tree knots. Direction variable between 140 and 200 degrees. Visibility 40 kilometers. Few tree 1,000 feet cumulus. Scattered heights unknown. Temperature 15. Dew point 12. QNH 1011 hectopascals 2988 inches. Advise you have information, Juliet. Now Litra International Airport information, Juliet. 1200. ILS Yankee runway 16 left approach. Landing runway 16 left. Departure runway 16 right. Departure frequency 124.2. Taxiway Alpha 1 closed. Wind 170 degrees tree knots. Direction variable between 140 and 200 degrees. Visibility 40 kilometers. Few tree 1,000 feet cumulus. Scattered heights unknown. Temperature 15. Dew point 12. QNH 1011 hectopascals 2988 inches. Advise you have information, Juliet. Now Litra International Airport information, Juliet. 1200. ILS Yankee runway 16 left approach. Landing runway 16 left. Departure runway 16 right. Departure frequency 124.2. Taxiway Alpha 1 closed. Wind 170 degrees tree knots. Direction variable between 140 and 200 degrees. Visibility 40 kilometers. Few tree 1,000 feet cumulus. Unknown. Temperature 15. 3.12. QNH 1011 hectopascals 2988 inches. Advise you have information, Juliet. Now Litra International Airport information, Juliet. 1200. ILS Yankee runway 16 left approach. Landing runway 16 left. Departure runway 16 right. Departure frequency 124.2. Taxiway Alpha 1 closed. Wind 170 degrees tree knots. Direction variable between 140 and 200 degrees. Visibility 40 kilometers. Few tree 1,000 feet cumulus. Scattered heights unknown. Temperature 15. Dew point 12. QNH 1011 hectopascals 2988 inches. Advise you have information, Juliet. Now Litra International Airport information, Juliet. 1200.
ILS Yankee runway 16 left approach. Landing.

direction variable between 140 and 200 degrees. Visibility 40 kilometers. Few tree 1,000 feet cumulus. Scattered height unknown. Temperature 15. Dew point 12. QNH 1011 hectopascals 2988 inches. Advise you have information, Juliet. Nalitra International Airport information, Juliet. 1200. ILS Yankee runway 16 left approach. Landing runway 16 left. Departure runway 16 right. Departure frequency 124.2. Taxiway Alpha 1 closed. Wind 170 degrees 3 knots. Direction variable between 140 and 200 degrees. Visibility 40 kilometers. Few tree 1,000 feet cumulus. Scattered heights unknown. Temperature 15. Dew point 12. QNH 1011 hectopascals 2988 inches. Advise you have information, Juliet. Nalitra International Airport information, Juliet. 1200. ILS Yankee runway 16 left approach. Landing runway 16 left. Departure runway 16 right. Departure frequency 124.2. Taxiway Alpha 1 closed. Wind 170 degrees 3 knots. Direction variable between 140 and 200 degrees. Visibility 40 kilometers. Few tree 1,000 feet cumulus. Scattered heights unknown. Temperature 15. Dew point 12. QNH 1011 hectopascals 2988 inches. Advise you have information, Juliet. Nalitra International Airport information, Juliet. 1200. ILS Yankee runway 16 left approach. Landing runway 16 left. Departure runway 16 right. Departure frequency 124.2. Taxiway Alpha 1 closed. Wind 170 degrees 3 knots. Direction variable between 140 and 200 degrees. Visibility 40 kilometers. Few tree 1,000 feet cumulus. Scattered heights unknown. Temperature 15. Dew point 12. QNH 1011 hectopascals 2988 inches. Advise you have information, Juliet. Nalitra International Airport information, Juliet. 1200. ILS Yankee runway 16 left approach. Landing runway 16 left. Departure runway 16 right. Departure frequency 124.2. Taxiway Alpha 1 closed. Wind 170 degrees 3 knots. Direction variable between 140 and 200 degrees. Visibility 40 kilometers. Few tree 1,000 feet cumulus. Scattered heights unknown. Temperature 15. Dew point 12. QNH 1011 hectopascals 2988 inches. Advise you have information, Juliet. Nalitra International Airport information, Juliet. 1200. ILS Yankee runway 16 left approach. Landing runway 16 left. Departure runway 16 right. Departure frequency 124.2. Taxiway Alpha 1 closed. Wind 170 degrees 3 knots. Direction variable between 140 and 200 degrees. Visibility 40 kilometers. Few tree 1,000 feet cumulus. Scattered heights unknown. Temperature 15. Dew point 12. QNH 1011 hectopascals 2988 inches. Advise you have information, Juliet. Nalitra International Airport information, Juliet. 1200. ILS Yankee runway 16 left approach.
Landing runway 16 left. Departure runway 16 right. Departure frequency 124.2. Taxiway Alpha 1 closed. Wind 170 degrees 3 knots. Direction variable between 140 and 200 degrees. Visibility 40 kilometers. Few 3,000 feet cumulus. Scattered heights unknown. Temperature 15. Dew point 12. QNH 1011 hectopascals 2988 inches. Advise you have information, Juliet. Nalitra International Airport information, Juliet. 1200. ILS Yankee runway 16 left approach. Landing runway 16 left. Departure runway 16 right. Departure frequency 124.2. Taxiway Alpha 1 closed. Wind 170 degrees 3 knots. Direction variable between 140 and 200 degrees. Visibility 40 kilometers. Few 3,000 feet cumulus. Scattered heights unknown. Temperature 15. Dew point 12. QNH 1011 hectopascals 2988 inches. Advise you have information, Juliet. Nalitra International Airport information, Juliet. 1200. ILS Yankee runway 16 left approach. Landing runway 16 left. Departure runway 16 right. Departure frequency 124.2. Taxiway Alpha 1 closed. Wind 170 degrees 3 knots. Direction variable between 140 and 200 degrees. Visibility 0 kilometers. Few 3,000 feet. Scattered heights unknown. Temperature 5. Dew point 12. QNH 1011 hectopascals 2988 inches. Advise you have information, Juliet. Nalitra International Airport information, Juliet. 1200. ILS Yankee runway 16 left approach. Landing runway 16 left. Departure runway 16 right. Departure frequency 124.2. Taxiway Alpha 1 closed. Wind 170 degrees 3 knots. Direction variable between 140 and 200 degrees. Visibility 40 kilometers. Few 3,000 feet cumulus. Scattered heights unknown. Temperature 15. Dew point 12. QNH 1011 hectopascals 2988 inches. Advise you have information, Juliet. Nalitra International Airport information, Juliet. 1200. ILS Yankee runway 16 left approach. Landing runway 16 left. Departure runway 16 right. Departure frequency 124.2. Taxiway Alpha 1 closed. Wind 170 degrees 3 knots. Direction variable between 140 and 200 degrees. Visibility 40 kilometers. Few 3,000 feet cumulus. Scattered heights unknown. Temperature 15. Dew point 12. QNH 1011 hectopascals 2988 inches. Advise you have information, Juliet. Nalitra International Airport information, Juliet. 1200. ILS Yankee runway 16 left approach. Landing runway 16 left. Departure runway 16 right. Departure frequency 124.2. Taxiway Alpha 1 closed. Wind 170 degrees 3 knots. Direction variable between 140 and 200 degrees. Visibility 40 kilometers. Few 3,000 feet cumulus. Scattered heights unknown. Temperature 15. Dew point 12.
QNH101 hectopascals 2988 inches. Advise you have information, Juliet. Now Litra International Airport information, Kilo. 1230. ILS Yankee runway 16 left approach. Landing runway 16 left. Departure runway 16 right. Departure frequency 124.2. Taxiway Alpha 1 closed. Wind variable 1 knot. Visibility 40 kilometers. Few 3,000 feet cumulus. Scattered heights unknown. Temperature 14. Dew point 12. QNH1011 hectopascals 2988 inches. Advise you have information, Kilo. Now Litra International Airport information, Kilo. 1230. ILS Yankee runway 16 left approach. Landing runway 16 left. Departure runway 16 right. Departure frequency 124.2. Taxiway Alpha 1 closed. Wind variable 1 knot. Visibility 40 kilometers. Few 3,000 feet cumulus. Scattered heights unknown. Temperature 14. Dew point 12. QNH1011 hectopascals 2988 inches. Advise you have information, Kilo. Now Litra International Airport information, Kilo. 1230. ILS Yankee runway 16 left approach. Landing runway 16 left. Departure runway 16 right. Departure frequency 124.2. Taxiway Alpha 1 closed. Wind variable 1 knot. Visibility 40 kilometers. Few 3,000 feet cumulus. Scattered heights unknown. Temperature 14. Dew point 12. QNH1011 hectopascals 2988 inches. Advise you have information, Kilo. Now Litra International Airport information, Kilo. 1230. ILS Yankee runway 16 left approach. Landing runway 16 left. Departure runway 16 right. Departure frequency 124.2. Taxiway Alpha 1 closed. Wind variable 1 knot. Visibility 40 kilometers. Few 3,000 feet cumulus. Scattered heights unknown. Temperature 14. Dew point 12. QNH1011 hectopascals 2988 inches. Advise you have information, Kilo. Now Litra International Airport information, Kilo. 1230. ILS Yankee runway 16 left approach. Landing runway 16 left. Departure runway 16 right. Departure frequency 124.2. Taxiway Alpha 1 closed. Wind variable 1 knot. Visibility 40 kilometers. Few 3,000 feet cumulus. Scattered heights unknown. Temperature 14. Dew point 12. QNH1011 hectopascals 2988 inches. Advise you have information, Kilo. Now Litra International Airport information, Kilo. 1230. ILS Yankee runway 16 left approach. Landing runway 16 left. Departure runway 16 right. Departure frequency 124.2. Taxiway Alpha 1 closed. Wind variable 1 knot. Visibility 40 kilometers. Few 3,000 feet cumulus. Scattered heights unknown. Temperature 14. Dew point 12. QNH1011 hectopascals 2988 inches. Advise you have information, Kilo. Now Litra International Airport information, Kilo.
1230. ILS Yankee runway 16 left approach. Landing runway 16 left. Departure runway 16 right. Departure frequency 124.2. Taxiway Alpha 1 closed. Wind variable 1 knot. Visibility 40 kilometers. Few 3,000 feet cumulus. Scattered heights unknown. Temperature 14. Dew point 12. QNH 1011 hectopascals 2988 inches. Advise you have information kilo. Now Litra International Airport information kilo. 1230. ILS Yankee runway 16 left approach. Landing runway 16 left. Departure runway 16 right. Departure frequency 124.2. Taxiway Alpha 1 closed. Wind variable 1 knot. Visibility 40 kilometers. Few 3,000 feet cumulus. Scattered heights unknown. Temperature 14. Dew point 12. QNH 1011 hectopascals 2988 inches. Advise you have information kilo. Now Litra International Airport information kilo. 1230. ILS Yankee runway 16 left approach. Landing runway 16 left. Departure runway 16 right. Departure frequency 124.2. Taxiway Alpha 1 closed. Wind variable 1 knot. Visibility 40 kilometers. Few 3,000 feet cumulus. Scattered heights unknown. Temperature 14. Dew point 12. QNH 1011 hectopascals 2988 inches. Advise you have information kilo. Now Litra International Airport information kilo. 1230. ILS Yankee runway 16 left approach. Landing runway 16 left. Departure runway 16 right. Departure frequency 124.2. Taxiway Alpha 1 closed. Wind variable 1 knot. Visibility 40 kilometers. Few 3,000 feet cumulus. Scattered heights unknown. Temperature 14. Dew point 12. QNH 1011 hectopascals 2988 inches. Advise you have information kilo. Now Litra International Airport information kilo. 1230. ILS Yankee runway 16 left approach. Landing runway 16 left. Departure runway 16 right. Departure frequency 124.2. Taxiway Alpha 1 closed. Wind variable 1 knot. Visibility 40 kilometers. Few 3,000 feet cumulus. Scattered heights unknown. Temperature 14. Dew point 12. QNH 1011 hectopascals 2988 inches. Advise you have information kilo. Now Litra International Airport information kilo. 1230. ILS Yankee runway 16 left approach. Landing runway 16 left. Departure runway 16 right. Departure frequency 124.2. Taxiway Alpha 1 closed. Wind variable 1 knot. Visibility 40 kilometers. Few 3,000 feet cumulus. Scattered heights unknown. Temperature 14. Dew point 12. QNH 1011 hectopascals 2988 inches. Advise you have information kilo. Now Litra International Airport information kilo. 1230. ILS Yankee runway 16 left approach. Landing runway 16 left. Departure runway 16 right.
departure frequency 14.2. Taxiway Alpha 1 closed. Wind variable 1 knot. Visibility 40 kilometers. Few 3,000 feet cumulus. Scattered heights unknown. Temperature 14. Dew point 12. QNH 1011 hectopascals 2988 inches. Advise you have information kilo. Nalitra International Airport information kilo. 1230. ILS Yankee runway 16 left approach. Landing runway 16 left. Departure runway 16 right. Departure frequency 124.2. Taxiway Alpha 1 closed. Wind variable 1 knot. Visibility 40 kilometers. Few 3,000 feet cumulus. Scattered heights unknown. Temperature 14. Dew point 12. QNH 1011 hectopascals 2988 inches. Advise you have information kilo. Nalitra International Airport information kilo. 1230. ILS Yankee runway 16 left approach. Landing runway 16 left. Departure runway 16 right. Departure frequency 124.2. Taxiway Alpha 1 closed. Wind variable 1 knot. Visibility 40 kilometers. Few 3,000 feet cumulus. Scattered heights unknown. Temperature 14. Dew point 12. QNH 1011 hectopascals 2988 inches. Advise you have information kilo. Nalitra International Airport information kilo. 1230. ILS Yankee runway 16 left approach. Landing runway 16 left. Departure runway 16 right. Departure frequency 124.2. Taxiway Alpha 1 closed. Wind variable 1 knot. Visibility 40 kilometers. Few 3,000 feet cumulus. Scattered heights unknown. Temperature 14. Dew point 12. QNH 1011 hectopascals 2988 inches. Advise you have information kilo. Nalitra International Airport information kilo. 1230. ILS Yankee runway 16 left approach. Landing runway 16 left. Departure runway 16 right. Departure frequency 124.2. Taxiway Alpha 1 closed. Wind variable 1 knot. Visibility 40 kilometers. Few 3,000 feet cumulus. Scattered heights unknown. Temperature 14. Dew point 12. QNH 1011 hectopascals 2988 inches. Advise you have information kilo. Nalitra International Airport information kilo. 1230. ILS Yankee runway 16 left approach. Landing runway 16 left. Departure runway 16 right. Departure frequency 124.2. Taxiway Alpha 1 closed. Wind variable 1 knot. Visibility 40 kilometers. Few 3,000 feet cumulus. Scattered heights unknown. Temperature 14. Dew point 12. QNH 1011 hectopascals 2988 inches. Advise you have information kilo. Nalitra International Airport information kilo. 1230. ILS Yankee runway 16 left approach. Landing runway 16 left. Departure runway 16 right. Departure frequency 124.2. Taxiway Alpha 1 closed. Wind variable 1 knot. Visibility 40 kilometers. Few 3,000 feet cumulus.
scattered to heights unknown. Temperature 14. Dew point 12. QNH 1011 hectopascals 2988 inches. Advise you have information kilo. Nalitra International Airport information kilo. 1230. ILS Yankee runway 16 left approach. Landing runway 16 left. Departure runway 16 right. Departure frequency 124.2. Taxiway Alpha 1 closed. Wind variable 1 knot. Visibility 40 kilometers. Few 3,000 feet cumulus. Scattered heights unknown. Temperature 14. Dew point 12. QNH 1011 hectopascals 2988 inches. Advise you have information kilo. Nalitra International Airport information kilo. 1230. ILS Yankee runway 16 left approach. Landing runway 16 left. Departure runway 16 right. Departure frequency 124.2. Taxiway Alpha 1 closed. Wind variable 1 knot. Visibility 40 kilometers. Few 3,000 feet cumulus. Scattered heights unknown. Temperature 14. Dew point 12. QNH 1011 hectopascals 2988 inches. Advise you have information kilo. Nalitra International Airport information kilo. 1230. ILS Yankee runway 16 left approach. Landing runway 16 left. Departure runway 16 right. Departure frequency 124.2. Taxiway Alpha 1 closed. Wind variable 1 knot. Visibility 40 kilometers. Few 3,000 feet cumulus. Scattered heights unknown. Temperature 14. Dew point 12. QNH 1011 hectopascals 2988 inches. Advise you have information kilo. Nalitra International Airport information kilo. 1230. ILS Yankee runway 16 left approach. Landing runway 16 left. Departure runway 16 right. Departure frequency 124.2. Taxiway Alpha 1 closed. Wind variable 1 knot. Visibility 40 kilometers. Few 3,000 feet cumulus. Scattered heights unknown. Temperature 14. Dew point 12. QNH 1011 hectopascals 2988 inches. Advise you have information kilo. Nalitra International Airport information kilo. 1230. ILS Yankee runway 16 left approach. Landing runway 16 left. Departure runway 16 right. Departure frequency 124.2. Taxiway Alpha 1 closed. Wind variable 1 knot. Visibility 40 kilometers. Few 3,000 feet cumulus. Scattered heights unknown. Temperature 14. Dew point 12. QNH 1011 hectopascals 2988 inches. Advise you have information kilo. Nalitra International Airport information kilo. 1230. ILS Yankee runway 16 left approach. Landing runway 16 left. Departure runway 16 right. Departure frequency 124.2. Taxiway Alpha 1 closed. Wind variable 1 knot. Visibility 40 kilometers. Few 3,000 feet cumulus. Scattered heights unknown. Temperature 14. Dew point 12. QNH 1011 hectopascals 2988 inches. Advise you have information kilo.
Nalita International Airport Information Kilo 1230 ILS Yankee Runway 16 left approach Landing Runway 16 left Departure Runway 16 right Departure Frequency 124.2 Taxiway Alpha 1 closed Wind Variable 1 knot Visibility 40 kilometers Few 3,000 feet cumulus Scattered heights unknown Temperature 14 Dew point 12 QNH 1011 hectopascals 2988 inches Advise you have information kilo Nalita International Airport information kilo 1230 ILS Yankee runway 16 left approach Landing runway 16 left Departure runway 16 right Departure frequency 124.2 Taxiway Alpha 1 closed Wind variable 1 knot Visibility 40 kilometers Few 3,000 feet cumulus Scattered heights unknown Temperature 14 Dew point 12 QNH 1011 hectopascals 2988 inches Advise you have information kilo Nalita International Airport Information Kilo 1230 ILS Yankee Runway 16 left approach Landing Runway 16 left Departure Runway 16 right Departure Frequency 124.2 Taxiway Alpha 1 closed Wind Variable 1 knot Visibility 40 kilometers Few 3,000 feet cumulus. Scattered heights unknown. Temperature 14. Dew point 12. QNH 1011 hectopascals 2988 inches. Advise you have information kilo. Nalita International Airport information kilo. 1230. ILS Yankee runway 16 left approach. Landing runway 16 left. Departure runway 16 right. Departure frequency 124.2. Taxiway Alpha 1 closed. Wind variable 1 knot. Visibility 40 kilometers. Few 3,000 feet cumulus. Scattered heights unknown. Temperature 14. Dew point 12. QNH 1011 hectopascals 2988 inches. Advise you have information kilo. Nalita International Airport information kilo. 1230. ILS Yankee runway 16 left approach. Landing runway 16 left. Departure runway 16 right. Departure frequency 124.2. Taxiway Alpha 1 closed. Wind variable 1 knot. Visibility 40 kilometers. Few 3,000 feet cumulus. Scattered heights unknown. Temperature 14. Dew point 12. QNH 1011 hectopascals 2988 inches. Advise you have information kilo. Nalita International Airport information kilo. 1230 ILS Yankee runway 16 left approach Landing runway 16 left Departure runway 16 right Departure frequency 124.2 Taxiway Alpha 1 closed Wind variable 1 knot Visibility 40 kilometers Few 3,000 feet cumulus Scattered heights unknown Temperature 14. Dew point 12. QNH 1011 hectopascals 2988 inches. Advise you have information kilo. Nalita International Airport information kilo. 1230. ILS Yankee runway 16 left approach. Landing runway 16 left.
Departure runway 16 right. Departure frequency 124.2. Taxiway Alpha 1 closed. Wind variable 1 knot. Visibility 40 kilometers. Few tree 1000 feet cumulus. Scattered heights unknown. Temperature 14. Dew point 12. QNH 1011 hectopascals 2988 inches. Advise you have information kilo. Nalitra International Airport information kilo. 1230. ILS Yankee runway 16 left approach. Landing runway 16 left. Departure runway 16 right. Departure frequency 124.2. Taxiway Alpha 1 closed. Wind variable 1 knot. Visibility 40 kilometers. Few tree 1000 feet cumulus. Scattered heights unknown. Temperature 14. Dew point 12. QNH 1011 hectopascals 2988 inches. Advise you have information kilo. Nalitra International Airport information kilo. 1230. ILS Yankee runway 16 left approach. Landing runway 16 left. Departure runway 16 right. Departure frequency 124.2. Taxiway Alpha 1 closed. Wind variable 1 knot. Visibility 40 kilometers. Few tree 1000 feet cumulus. Scattered heights unknown. Temperature 14. Dew point 12. QNH 1011 hectopascals 2988 inches. Advise you have information kilo. Nalitra International Airport information kilo. 1230. ILS Yankee runway 16 left approach. Landing runway 16 left. Departure runway 16 right. Departure frequency 124.2. Taxiway Alpha 1 closed. Wind variable 1 knot. Visibility 40 kilometers. Few tree 1000 feet cumulus. Scattered heights unknown. Temperature 14. Dew point 12. QNH 1011 hectopascals 2988 inches. Advise you have information kilo. Nalitra International Airport information kilo. 1230. ILS Yankee runway 16 left approach. Landing runway 16 left. Departure runway 16 right. Departure frequency 124.2. Taxiway Alpha 1 closed. Wind variable 1 knot. Visibility 40 kilometers. Few tree 1000 feet cumulus. Scattered heights unknown. Temperature 14. Dew point 12. QNH 1011 hectopascals 2988 inches. Advise you have information kilo. Nalitra International Airport information kilo. 1230. ILS Yankee runway 16 left approach. Landing runway 16 left. Departure runway 16 right. Departure frequency 124.2. Taxiway Alpha 1 closed. Wind variable 1 knot. Visibility 40 kilometers. Few tree 1000 feet cumulus. Scattered heights unknown. Temperature 14. Dew point 12. QNH 1011 hectopascals 2988 inches. Advise you have information kilo. Nalitra International Airport information kilo. 1230. ILS Yankee runway 16 left approach. Landing runway 16 left. Departure runway 16 right. Departure frequency 124.2. Taxiway Alpha 1 closed. Wind variable 1 knot.
Visibility 40 kilometers. Few tree 1,000 feet cumulus. Scattered heights unknown. Temperature 14. Dew point 12. QNH 1011 hectopascals 2988 inches. Advise you have information kilo. Nalitra International Airport information kilo. 1230. ILS Yankee runway 16 left approach. Landing runway 16 left. Departure runway 16 right. Departure frequency 124.2. Taxiway Alpha 1 closed. Wind variable 1 knot. Visibility 40 kilometers. Few tree 1,000 feet cumulus. Scattered heights unknown. Temperature 14. Dew point 12. QNH 1011 hectopascals 2988 inches. Advise you have information kilo. Nalitra International Airport information kilo. 1230. ILS Yankee runway 16 left approach. Landing runway 16 left. Departure runway 16 right. Departure frequency 124.2. Taxiway Alpha 1 closed. Wind variable 1 knot. Visibility 40 kilometers. Few tree 1,000 feet cumulus. Scattered heights unknown. Temperature 14. Dew point 12. QNH 1011 hectopascals 2988 inches. Advise you have information kilo. Nalitra International Airport information kilo. 1230. ILS Yankee runway 16 left approach. Landing runway 16 left. Departure runway 16 right. Departure frequency 124.2. Taxiway Alpha 1 closed. Wind variable 1 knot. Visibility 40 kilometers. Few tree 1,000 feet cumulus. Scattered heights unknown. Temperature 14. Dew point 12. QNH 1011 hectopascals 2988 inches. Advise you have information kilo. Nalitra International Airport information kilo. 1230. ILS Yankee runway 16 left approach. Landing runway 16 left. Departure runway 16 right. Departure frequency 124.2. Taxiway Alpha 1 closed. Wind variable 1 knot. Visibility 40 kilometers. Few tree 1,000 feet cumulus. Scattered heights unknown. Temperature 14. Dew point 12. QNH 1011 hectopascals 2988 inches. Advise you have information kilo. Nalitra International Airport information kilo. 1230. ILS Yankee runway 16 left approach. Landing runway 16 left. Departure runway 16 right. Departure frequency 124.2. Taxiway Alpha 1 closed. Wind variable 1 knot. Visibility 40 kilometers. Few tree 1,000 feet cumulus. Scattered heights unknown. Temperature 14. Dew point 12. QNH 1011 hectopascals 2988 inches. Advise you have information kilo. Nalitra International Airport information Lima. 1300. ILS Yankee runway 16 right approach and ILS Yankee runway 16 left approach. Using runway 16 right and 16 left. Departure frequency 124.2. Taxiway Alpha 1 closed. Parallel approaches in progress. Runway 16 left and 34 right will be closed. From 1410. Wind 230 degrees 1 knot.
Visibility 40 kilometers. Tree 3,000 feet cumulus. Scattered height unknown. Temperature 14. 3.12. QNH 1011 hectopascals 2987 inches. Advise you have information Lima. Nalitra International Airport information Lima. 1300. ILS Yankee runway 16 right approach. ILS Yankee runway 16 left approach. Using runway 16 right and 16 left. Departure frequency 124.2. Taxiway Alpha 1 closed. Parallel approaches in progress. Runway 16 left and 34 right will be closed. From 1410. Wind 230 degrees 1 knot. Visibility 40 kilometers. Few 3,000 feet cumulus. Scattered heights unknown. Temperature 14. Dew point 12. QNH 1011 hectopascals 2987 inches. Advise you have information Lima. Nalitra International Airport information Lima. 1300. ILS Yankee runway 16 right approach and ILS Yankee runway 16 left approach. Using runway 16 right and 16 left. Departure frequency 124.2. Taxiway Alpha 1 closed. Parallel approaches in progress. Runway 16 left and 34 right will be closed. From 1410. Wind 230 degrees 1 knot. Visibility 40 kilometers. Few 3,000 feet cumulus. Scattered heights unknown. Temperature 14. Dew point 12. QNH 1011 hectopascals 2987 inches. Advise you have information Lima. Nalitra International Airport information Lima. 1300. ILS Yankee runway 16 right approach and ILS Yankee runway 16 left approach. Using runway 16 right and 16 left. Departure frequency 124.2. Taxiway Alpha 1 closed. Parallel approaches in progress. Runway 16 left and 34 right will be closed. From 1410. Wind 230 degrees 1 knot. Visibility 40 kilometers. Few 3,000 feet cumulus. Scattered heights unknown. Temperature 14. Dew point 12. QNH 1011 hectopascals 2987 inches. Advise you have information Lima. Nalitra International Airport information Lima. 1300. ILS Yankee runway 16 right approach and ILS Yankee runway 16 left approach. Using runway 16 right and 16 left. Departure frequency 124.2. Taxiway Alpha 1 closed. Parallel approaches in progress. Runway 16 left and 34 right will be closed. From 1410. Wind 230 degrees 1 knot. Visibility 40 kilometers. Few 3,000 feet cumulus. Scattered heights unknown. Temperature 14. Dew point 12. QNH 1011 hectopascals 2987 inches. Advise you have information Lima. Nalitra International Airport information Mike. 1300. ILS runway 34 left approach and ILS Zulu runway 34 right approach. Landing runway 34 left and 34 right. Departure runway 34 left. Departure frequency 124.2. Taxiway Alpha 1 closed. Parallel approaches in progress. Observe gear down operation procedure on final. Wind 230 degrees 1 knot. Visibility 40 kilometers. Few 3,000 feet cumulus. Scattered heights unknown. Temperature 14.
Dew point 12. QNH 1011 hectopascals 2987 inches. Advise you have information mic. Nalita International Airport information mic. 1300. ILS runway 34 left approach and ILS Zulu runway 34 right approach. Landing runway 34 left and 34 right. Departure runway 34 left. Departure frequency 124.2. Taxiway Alpha 1 closed. Parallel approaches in progress. Observe gear down operation procedure on final. Wind 230 degrees 1 knot. Visibility 40 kilometers. Few 3,000 feet cumulus. Scattered heights unknown. Temperature 14. Dew point 12. QNH 1011 hectopascals 2987 inches. Advise you have information mic. Nalita International Airport information mic. 1300. ILS runway 34 left approach and ILS Zulu runway 34 right approach. Landing runway 34 left and 34 right. Departure runway 34 left. Departure frequency 124.2. Taxiway Alpha 1 closed. Parallel approaches in progress. Observe gear down operation procedure on final. Wind 230 degrees 1 knot. Visibility 40 kilometers. Few 3,000 feet cumulus. Scattered heights unknown. Temperature 14. Dew point 12. QNH 1011 hectopascals 2987 inches. Advise you have information mic. Nalita International Airport information mic. 1300. ILS runway 34 left approach and ILS Zulu runway 34 right approach. Landing runway 34 left and 34 right. Departure runway 34 left. Departure frequency 124.2. Taxiway Alpha 1 closed. Parallel approaches in progress. Observe gear down operation procedure on final. Wind 230 degrees 1 knot. Visibility 40 kilometers. Few 3,000 feet cumulus. Scattered heights unknown. Temperature 14. Dew point 12. QNH 1011 hectopascals 2987 inches. Advise you have information mic. Nalita International Airport information mic. 1300. ILS runway 34 left approach and ILS Zulu runway 34 right approach. Landing runway 34 left and 34 right. Departure runway 34 left. Departure frequency 124.2. Taxiway Alpha 1 closed. Parallel approaches in progress. Observe gear down operation procedure on final. Wind 230 degrees 1 knot. Visibility 40 kilometers. Few 3,000 feet cumulus. Scattered heights unknown. Temperature 14. Dew point 12. QNH 1011 hectopascals 2987 inches. Advise you have information mic. Nalita International Airport information mic. 1300. ILS runway 34 left approach and ILS Zulu runway 34 right approach. Landing runway 34 left and 34 right. Departure runway 34 left. Departure frequency 124.2. Taxiway Alpha 1 closed. Parallel approaches in progress. Observe gear down operation procedure on final. Wind 230 degrees 1 knot. Visibility 40 kilometers. Few 3,000 feet cumulus. Scattered heights unknown. Temperature 14. Dew point 12. QNH 1011 hectopascals 2987 inches. Advise you have information mic.
Nalitra International Airport Information Mike. 13

advise you have information, Mike. Nalitra International Airport, information, Mike. 1300. ILS runway 34 left approach and ILS Zulu runway 34 right approach. Landing runway 34 left and 34 right. Departure runway 34 left. Departure frequency 124.2. Taxiway Alpha 1 closed. Parallel approaches in progress. Observe gear down operation procedure on final. Wind 230 degrees 1 knot. Visibility 40 kilometers. Few tree 1000 feet cumulus. Scattered heights unknown. Temperature 14. Dew point 12. QNH 1011 hectopascals 2987 inches. Advise you have information, Mike. Nalitra International Airport, information, Mike. 1300. ILS runway 34 left approach and ILS Zulu runway 34 right approach. Landing runway 34 left and 34 right. Departure runway 34 left. Departure frequency 124.2. Taxiway Alpha 1 closed. Parallel approaches in progress. Observe gear down operation procedure on final. Wind 230 degrees 1 knot. Visibility 40 kilometers. Few tree 1000 feet cumulus. Scattered heights unknown. Temperature 14. Dew point 12. QNH 1011 hectopascals 2987 inches. Advise you have information, Mike. Nalitra International Airport, information, Mike. 1300. ILS runway 34 left approach and ILS Zulu runway 34 right approach. Landing runway 34 left and 34 right. Departure runway 34 left. Departure frequency 124.2. Taxiway Alpha 1 closed. Parallel approaches in progress. Observe gear down operation procedure on final. Wind 230 degrees 1 knot. Visibility 40 kilometers. Few tree 1000 feet cumulus. Scattered heights unknown. Temperature 14. Dew point 12. QNH 1011 hectopascals 2987 inches. Advise you have information, Mike. Nalitra International Airport, information, Mike. 1300. ILS runway 34 left approach and ILS Zulu runway 34 right approach. Landing runway 34 left and 34 right. Departure runway 34 left. Departure frequency 124.2. Taxiway Alpha 1 closed. Parallel approaches in progress. Observe gear down operation procedure on final. Wind 230 degrees 1 knot. Visibility 40 kilometers. Few tree 1000 feet cumulus. Scattered heights unknown. Temperature 14. Dew point 12. QNH 1011 hectopascals 2987 inches. Advise you have information, Mike. Nalitra International Airport, information, Mike. 1300. ILS runway 34 left approach and ILS Zulu runway 34 right approach. Landing runway 34 left and 34 right. Departure runway 34 left. Departure frequency 124.2. Taxiway Alpha 1 closed. Parallel approaches in progress. Observe gear down operation procedure on final. Wind 230 degrees 1 knot. Visibility 40 kilometers. Few tree 1000 feet cumulus. Scattered heights unknown. Temperature 14. Dew point 12. QNH 1011 hectopascals 2987 inches. Advise you have information, Mike. Nalitra International Airport, information, Mike. 1300.
ILS runway 34 left approach and ILS Zulu runway 34 right approach. Landing runway 34 left and 34 right. Departure runway 34 left. Departure frequency 124.2. Taxiway Alpha 1 closed. Parallel approaches in progress. Observe gear down operation procedure on final. Wind 230 degrees 1 knot. Visibility 40 kilometers. Few tree 1000 feet cumulus. Scattered heights unknown. Temperature 14. Dew point 12. QNH 1011 hectopascals 2987 inches. Advise you have information mic. Nalitra International Airport information mic. 1300. ILS runway 34 left approach and ILS Zulu runway 34 right approach. Landing runway 34 left and 34 right. Departure runway 34 left. Departure frequency 124.2. Taxiway Alpha 1 closed. Parallel approaches in progress. Observe gear down operation procedure on final. Wind 230 degrees 1 knot. Visibility 40 kilometers. Few tree 1000 feet cumulus. Scattered heights unknown. Temperature 14. Dew point 12. QNH 1011 hectopascals 2987 inches. Advise you have information mic. Nalitra International Airport information mic. 1300. ILS runway 34 left approach and ILS Zulu runway 34 right approach. Landing runway 34 left and 34 right. Departure runway 34 left. Departure frequency 124.2. Taxiway Alpha 1 closed. Parallel approaches in progress. Observe gear down operation procedure on final. Wind 230 degrees 1 knot. Visibility 40 kilometers. Few tree 1000 feet cumulus. Scattered heights unknown. Temperature 14. Dew point 12. QNH 1011 hectopascals 2987 inches. Advise you have information mic. Nalitra International Airport information mic. 1300. ILS runway 34 left approach and ILS Zulu runway 34 right approach. Landing runway 34 left and 34 right. Departure runway 34 left. Departure frequency 124.2. Taxiway Alpha 1 closed. Parallel approaches in progress. Observe gear down operation procedure on final. Wind 230 degrees 1 knot. Visibility 40 kilometers. Few tree 1000 feet cumulus. Scattered heights unknown. Temperature 14. Dew point 12. QNH 1011 hectopascals 2987 inches. Advise you have information mic. Nalitra International Airport information mic. 1300. ILS runway 34 left approach and ILS Zulu runway 34 right approach. Landing runway 34 left and 34 right. Departure runway 34 left. Departure frequency 124.2. Taxiway Alpha 1 closed. Parallel approaches in progress. Observe gear down operation procedure on final. Wind 230 degrees 1 knot. Visibility 40 kilometers. Few tree 1000 feet cumulus. Scattered heights unknown. Temperature 14. Dew point 12. QNH 1011 hectopascals 2987 inches. Advise you have information mic. Nalitra International Airport information November. 1330. ILS runway 34 left approach and ILS Zulu runway 34 right approach. Landing runway 34 left and 34 right.
Departure runway 34 left. Departure frequency 124.2. Taxiway Alpha 1 closed. Parallel approaches in progress. Observe gear down operation procedure on final. Wind 270 degrees 2 knots. Visibility 40 kilometers. Few tree 1000 feet cumulus. Scattered heights unknown. Temperature 14. Dew point 13. QNH 1011 hectopascals 2987 inches. Advise you have information November. Now Litra International Airport information November. 1330. ILS runway 34 left approach and ILS Zulu runway 34 right approach. Landing runway 34 left and 34 right. Departure runway 34 left. Departure frequency 124.2. Taxiway Alpha 1 closed. Parallel approaches in progress. Observe gear down operation procedure on final. Wind 270 degrees 2 knots. Visibility 40 kilometers. Few tree 1000 feet cumulus. Scattered heights unknown. Temperature 14. Dew point 13. QNH 1011 hectopascals 2987 inches. Advise you have information November. Now Litra International Airport information November. 1330. ILS runway 34 left approach and ILS Zulu runway 34 right approach. Landing runway 34 left and 34 right. Departure runway 34 left. Departure frequency 124.2. Taxiway Alpha 1 closed. Parallel approaches in progress. Observe gear down operation procedure on final. Wind 270 degrees 2 knots. Visibility 40 kilometers. Few tree 1000 feet cumulus. Scattered heights unknown. Temperature 14. Dew point 13. QNH 1011 hectopascals 2987 inches. Advise you have information November. Now Litra International Airport information November. 1330. ILS runway 34 left approach and ILS Zulu runway 34 right approach. Landing runway 34 left and 34 right. Departure runway 34 left. Departure frequency 124.2. Taxiway Alpha 1 closed. Parallel approaches in progress. Observe gear down operation procedure on final. Wind 270 degrees 2 knots. Visibility 40 kilometers. Few tree 1000 feet cumulus. Scattered heights unknown. Temperature 14. Dew point 13. QNH 1011 hectopascals 2987 inches. Advise you have information November. Now Litra International Airport information November. 1330. ILS runway 34 left approach and ILS Zulu runway 34 right approach. Landing runway 34 left and 34 right. Departure runway 34 left. Departure frequency 124.2. Taxiway Alpha 1 closed. Parallel approaches in progress. Observe gear down operation procedure on final. Wind 270 degrees 2 knots. Visibility 40 kilometers. Few tree 1000 feet cumulus. Scattered heights unknown. Temperature 14. Dew point 13. QNH 1011 hectopascals 2987 inches. Advise you have information November. Now Litra International Airport information November. 1330. ILS runway 34 left approach and ILS Zulu runway 34 right approach. Landing runway 34 left and 34 right. Departure runway 34 left. Departure frequency 124.2. Taxiway Alpha 1 closed. Parallel.
parallel approach is in progress. Observe gear down operation procedure on final. Wind to 70 degrees 2 knots. Visibility 40 kilometers. Few tree 1,000 feet cumulus. Scattered heights unknown. Temperature 14. Dew point 1 tree. QNH 1011 hectopascals 2987 inches. Advise you have information November. Nalitra International Airport information November. 1330. ILS runway 34 left approach and ILS Zulu runway 34 right approach. Landing runway 34 left and 34 right. Departure runway 34 left. Departure frequency 124.2. Taxiway Alpha 1 closed. Parallel approaches in progress. Observe gear down operation procedure on final. Wind to 70 degrees 2 knots. Visibility 40 kilometers. Few tree 1,000 feet cumulus. Scattered heights unknown. Temperature 14. Dew point 1 tree. QNH 1011 hectopascals 2987 inches. Advise you have information November. Nalitra International Airport information November. 1330. ILS runway 34 left approach and ILS Zulu runway 34 right approach. Landing runway 34 left and 34 right. Departure runway 34 left. Departure frequency 124.2. Taxiway Alpha 1 closed. Parallel approaches in progress. Observe gear down operation procedure on final. Wind to 70 degrees 2 knots. Visibility 40 kilometers. Few tree 1,000 feet cumulus. Scattered heights unknown. Temperature 14. Dew point 1 tree. QNH 1011 hectopascals 2987 inches. Advise you have information November. Nalitra International Airport information November. 1330. ILS runway 34 left approach and ILS Zulu runway 34 right approach. Landing runway 34 left and 34 right. Departure runway 34 left. Departure frequency 124.2. Taxiway Alpha 1 closed. Parallel approaches in progress. Observe gear down operation procedure on final. Wind to 70 degrees 2 knots. Visibility 40 kilometers. Few tree 1,000 feet cumulus. Scattered heights unknown. Temperature 14. Dew point 1 tree. QNH 1011 hectopascals 2987 inches. Advise you have information November. Nalitra International Airport information November. 1330. ILS runway 34 left approach and ILS Zulu runway 34 right approach. Landing runway 34 left and 34 right. Departure runway 34 left. Departure frequency 124.2. Taxiway Alpha 1 closed. Parallel approaches in progress. Observe gear down operation procedure on final. Wind to 70 degrees 2 knots. Visibility 40 kilometers. Few tree 1,000 feet cumulus. Scattered heights unknown. Temperature 14. Dew point 1 tree. QNH 1011 hectopascals 2987 inches. Advise you have information November. Nalitra International Airport information November. 1330. ILS runway 34 left approach and ILS Zulu runway 34 right approach. Landing runway 34 left and 34 right. Departure runway 34 left. Departure frequency 124.2. Taxiway Alpha 1 closed. Parallel approaches in progress. Observe gear down operation procedure on final. Wind to 70 degrees 2 knots.
Visibility 40 kilometers. Few tree 1,000 feet cumulus. Scattered heights unknown. Temperature 14. Dew point 13. QNH 1011 hectopascals 2987 inches. Advise you have information November. Nalitra International Airport information November. 13330. ILS runway 34 left approach and ILS Zulu runway 34 right approach. Landing runway 34 left and 34 right. Departure runway 34 left. Departure frequency 124.2. Taxiway Alpha 1 closed. Parallel approaches in progress. Observe gear down operation procedure on final. Wind to 70 degrees 2 knots. Visibility 40 kilometers. Few tree 1,000 feet cumulus. Scattered heights unknown. Temperature 14. Dew point 13. QNH 1011 hectopascals 2987 inches. Advise you have information November. Nalitra International Airport information November. 13330. ILS runway 34 left approach and ILS Zulu runway 34 right approach. Landing runway 34 left and 34 right. Departure runway 34 left. Departure frequency 124.2. Taxiway Alpha 1 closed. Parallel approaches in progress. Observe gear down operation procedure on final. Wind to 70 degrees 2 knots. Visibility 40 kilometers. Few tree 1,000 feet cumulus. Scattered heights unknown. Temperature 14. Dew point 13. QNH 1011 hectopascals 2987 inches. Advise you have information November. Nalitra International Airport information November. 13330. ILS runway 34 left approach and ILS Zulu runway 34 right approach. Landing runway 34 left and 34 right. Departure runway 34 left. Departure frequency 124.2. Taxiway Alpha 1 closed. Parallel approaches in progress. Observe gear down operation procedure on final. Wind to 70 degrees 2 knots. Visibility 40 kilometers. Few tree 1,000 feet cumulus. Scattered heights unknown. Temperature 14. Dew point 13. QNH 1011 hectopascals 2987 inches. Advise you have information November. Nalitra International Airport information November. 13330. ILS runway 34 left approach and ILS Zulu runway 34 right approach. Landing runway 34 left and 34 right. Departure runway 34 left. Departure frequency 124.2. Taxiway Alpha 1 closed. Parallel approaches in progress. Observe gear down operation procedure on final. Wind to 70 degrees 2 knots. Visibility 40 kilometers. Few tree 1,000 feet cumulus. Scattered heights unknown. Temperature 14. Dew point 13. QNH 1011 hectopascals 2987 inches. Advise you have information November. Nalitra International Airport information November. 13330. ILS runway 34 left approach and ILS Zulu runway 34 right approach. Landing runway 34 left and 34 right. Departure runway 34 left. Departure frequency 124.2. Taxiway Alpha 1 closed. Parallel approaches in progress. Observe gear down operation procedure on final. Wind to 70 degrees 2 knots. Visibility 40 kilometers. Few tree 1,000 feet cumulus. Scattered heights unknown. Temperature 14.
Dew point 13. QNH 1011 hectopascals 2987 inches. Advise you have information November. Nalita International Airport information November. 1330. ILS runway 34 left approach and ILS Zulu runway 34 right approach. Landing runway 34 left and 34 right. Departure runway 34 left. Departure frequency 124.2. Taxiway Alpha 1 closed. Parallel approaches in progress. Observe gear down operation procedure on final. Wind 270 degrees 2 knots. Visibility 40 kilometers. Few 3,000 feet cumulus. Scattered heights unknown. Temperature 14. Dew point 13. QNH 1011 hectopascals 2987 inches. Advise you have information November. Nalita International Airport information November. 1330. ILS runway 34 left approach and ILS Zulu runway 34 right approach. Landing runway 34 left and 34 right. Departure runway 34 left. Departure frequency 124.2. Taxiway Alpha 1 closed. Parallel approaches in progress. Observe gear down operation procedure on final. Wind 270 degrees 2 knots. Visibility 40 kilometers. Few 3,000 feet cumulus. Scattered heights unknown. Temperature 14. Dew point 13. QNH 1011 hectopascals 2987 inches. Advise you have information November. Nalita International Airport information November. 1330. ILS runway 34 left approach and ILS Zulu runway 34 right approach. Landing runway 34 left and 34 right. Departure runway 34 left. Departure frequency 124.2. Taxiway Alpha 1 closed. Parallel approaches in progress. Observe gear down operation procedure on final. Wind 270 degrees 2 knots. Visibility 40 kilometers. Few 3,000 feet cumulus. Scattered heights unknown. Temperature 14. Dew point 13. QNH 1011 hectopascals 2987 inches. Advise you have information November. Nalita International Airport information November. 1330. ILS runway 34 left approach and ILS Zulu runway 34 right approach. Landing runway 34 left and 34 right. Departure runway 34 left. Departure frequency 124.2. Taxiway Alpha 1 closed. Parallel approaches in progress. Observe gear down operation procedure on final. Wind 270 degrees 2 knots. Visibility 40 kilometers. Few 3,000 feet cumulus. Scattered heights unknown. Temperature 14. Dew point 13. QNH 1011 hectopascals 2987 inches. Advise you have information November. Nalita International Airport information November. 1330. ILS runway 34 left approach and ILS Zulu runway 34 right approach. Landing runway 34 left and 34 right. Departure runway 34 left. Departure frequency 124.2. Taxiway Alpha 1 closed. Parallel approaches in progress. Observe gear down operation procedure on final. Wind 270 degrees 2 knots. Visibility 40 kilometers. Few 3,000 feet cumulus. Scattered heights unknown. Temperature 14. Dew point 13. QNH 1011 hectopascals 2987 inches. Advise you have information November.
Now Litra International Airport information November 1330. ILS runway 34 left approach and ILS Zulu runway 34 right approach. Landing runway 34 left and 34 right. Departure runway 34 left. Departure frequency 124.2. Taxiway Alpha 1 closed. Parallel approaches in progress. Observe gear down operation procedure on final. Wind 270 degrees 2 knots. Visibility 40 kilometers. Few tree 1000 feet cumulus. Scattered heights unknown. Temperature 14. Dew point 13. QNH 1011 hectopascals 2987 inches. Advise you have information November. Now Litra International Airport information November. 1330. ILS runway 34 left approach and ILS Zulu runway 34 right approach. Landing runway 34 left and 34 right. Departure runway 34 left. Departure frequency 124.2. Taxiway Alpha 1 closed. Parallel approaches in progress. Observe gear down operation procedure on final. Wind 270 degrees 2 knots. Visibility 40 kilometers. Few tree 1000 feet cumulus. Scattered heights unknown. Temperature 14. Dew point 13. QNH 1011 hectopascals 2987 inches. Advise you have information November. Now Litra International Airport information November. 1330. ILS runway 34 left approach and ILS Zulu runway 34 right approach. Landing runway 34 left and 34 right. Departure runway 34 left. Departure frequency 124.2. Taxiway Alpha 1 closed. Parallel approaches in progress. Observe gear down operation procedure on final. Wind 270 degrees 2 knots. Visibility 40 kilometers. Few tree 1000 feet cumulus. Scattered heights unknown. Temperature 14. Dew point 13. QNH 1011 hectopascals 2987 inches. Advise you have information November. Now Litra International Airport information November. 1330. ILS runway 34 left approach and ILS Zulu runway 34 right approach. Landing runway 34 left and 34 right. Departure runway 34 left. Departure frequency 124.2. Taxiway Alpha 1 closed. Parallel approaches in progress. Observe gear down operation procedure on final. Wind 270 degrees 2 knots. Visibility 40 kilometers. Few tree 1000 feet cumulus. Scattered heights unknown. Temperature 14. Dew point 13. QNH 1011 hectopascals 2987 inches. Advise you have information November. Now Litra International Airport information November. 1330. ILS runway 34 left approach and ILS Zulu runway 34 right approach. Landing runway 34 left and 34 right. Departure runway 34 left. Departure frequency 124.2. Taxiway Alpha 1 closed. Parallel approaches in progress. Observe gear down operation procedure on final. Wind 270 degrees 2 knots. Visibility 40 kilometers. Few tree 1000 feet cumulus. Scattered heights unknown. Temperature 14. Dew point 13. QNH 1011 hectopascals 2987 inches. Advise you have information November. Now Litra International Airport information November. 1330.
ILS runway 34 left approach and ILS Zulu runway 34 right approach. Landing runway 34 left and 34 right. Departure runway 34 left. Departure frequency 124.2. Taxiway Alpha 1 closed. Parallel approaches in progress. Observe gear down operation procedure on final. Wind 270 degrees 2 knots. Visibility 40 kilometers. Few 3,000 feet cumulus. Scattered heights unknown. Temperature 14. Dew point 13. QNH 1011 hectopascals 2987 inches. Advise you have information November. Nalitra International Airport information November. 1330. ILS runway 34 left approach and ILS Zulu runway 34 right approach. Landing runway 34 left and 34 right. Departure runway 34 left. Departure frequency 124.2. Taxiway Alpha 1 closed. Parallel approaches in progress. Observe gear down operation procedure on final. Wind 270 degrees 2 knots. Visibility 40 kilometers. Few 3,000 feet cumulus. Scattered heights unknown. Temperature 14. Dew point 13. QNH 1011 hectopascals 2987 inches. Advise you have information November. Nalitra International Airport information November. 1330. ILS runway 34 left approach and ILS Zulu runway 34 right approach. Landing runway 34 left and 34 right. Departure runway 34 left. Departure frequency 124.2. Taxiway Alpha 1 closed. Parallel approaches in progress. Observe gear down operation procedure on final. Wind 270 degrees 2 knots. Visibility 40 kilometers. Few 3,000 feet cumulus. Scattered heights unknown. Temperature 14. Dew point 13. QNH 1011 hectopascals 2987 inches. Advise you have information November. Nalitra International Airport information November. 1330. ILS runway 34 left approach and ILS Zulu runway 34 right approach. Landing runway 34 left and 34 right. Departure runway 34 left. Departure frequency 124.2. Taxiway Alpha 1 closed. Parallel approaches in progress. Observe gear down operation procedure on final. Wind 270 degrees 2 knots. Visibility 40 kilometers. Few 3,000 feet cumulus. Scattered heights unknown. Temperature 14. Dew point 13. QNH 1011 hectopascals 2987 inches. Advise you have information November. Nalitra International Airport information November. 1330. ILS runway 34 left approach and ILS Zulu runway 34 right approach. Landing runway 34 left and 34 right. Departure runway 34 left. Departure frequency 124.2. Taxiway Alpha 1 closed. Parallel approaches in progress. Observe gear down operation procedure on final. Wind 270 degrees 2 knots. Visibility 40 kilometers. Few 3,000 feet cumulus. Scattered heights unknown. Temperature 14. Dew point 13. QNH 1011 hectopascals 2987 inches. Advise you have information November. Nalitra International Airport information November. 1330. ILS runway 34 left approach and ILS Zulu runway 34 right approach. Landing runway 34 left and 34 right.
Departure runway 34 left. Departure frequency 124.2. Taxiway Alpha 1 closed. Parallel approaches in progress. Observe gear down operation procedure on final. Wind 270 degrees 2 knots. Visibility 40 kilometers. Few 3,000 feet cumulus. Scattered heights unknown. Temperature 14. Dew point 13. QNH 1011 hectopascals 29.87 inches. Advise you have information November. Nalitra International Airport information November. 1330. ILS runway 34 left approach and ILS Zulu runway 34 right approach. Landing runway 34 left and 34 right. Departure runway 34 left. Departure frequency 124.2. Taxiway Alpha 1 closed. Parallel approaches in progress. Observe gear down operation procedure on final. Wind 270 degrees 2 knots. Visibility 40 kilometers. Few 3,000 feet cumulus. Scattered heights unknown. Temperature 14. Dew point 13. QNH 1011 hectopascals 29.87 inches. Advise you have information November. Nalitra International Airport information Oscar. 1400. ILS runway 34 left approach. Using runway 34 left. Departure frequency 124.2. Taxiway Alpha 1 closed. Runway 16 left and 34 right will be closed. From 1410. Observe gear down operation procedure on final. Wind variable 1 knot. Visibility 10 kilometers. No cloud detected. Temperature 13. Dew point 12. QNH 1011 hectopascals 29.87 inches. Advise you have information Oscar. Nalitra International Airport information Oscar. 1400. ILS runway 34 left approach. Using runway 34 left. Departure frequency 124.2. Taxiway Alpha 1 closed. Runway 16 left and 34 right will be closed. From 1410. Observe gear down operation procedure on final. Wind variable 1 knot. Visibility 10 kilometers. No cloud detected. Temperature 13. Dew point 12. QNH 1011 hectopascals 29.87 inches. Advise you have information Oscar. Nalitra International Airport information Oscar. 1400. ILS runway 34 left approach. Using runway 34 left. Departure frequency 124.2. Taxiway Alpha 1 closed. Runway 16 left and 34 right will be closed. From 1410. Observe gear down operation procedure on final. Wind variable 1 knot. Visibility 10 kilometers. No cloud detected. Temperature 13. Dew point 12. QNH 1011 hectopascals 29.87 inches. Advise you have information Oscar. Nalitra International Airport information Oscar. 1400. ILS runway 34 left approach. Using runway 34 left. Departure frequency 124.2. Taxiway Alpha 1 closed. Runway 16 left and 34 right will be closed. From 1410. Observe gear down operation procedure on final. Wind variable 1 knot. Visibility 10 kilometers. No cloud detected. Temperature 13. Dew point 12.
QNH1011 hectopascals 2987 inches. Advise you have information, Oscar. Nalitra International Airport information, Oscar. 1400. ILS runway 34 left approach. Using runway 34 left. Departure frequency 124.2. Taxiway Alpha 1 closed. Runway 16 left and 34 right will be closed. From 1410. Observe gear down operation procedure on final. Wind variable 1 knot. Visibility 10 kilometers. No cloud detected. Temperature 13. Dew point 12. QNH1011 hectopascals 2987 inches. Advise you have information, Oscar. Nalitra International Airport information, Oscar. 1400. ILS runway 34 left approach. Using runway 34 left. Departure frequency 124.2. Taxiway Alpha 1 closed. Runway 16 left and 34 right will be closed. From 1410. Observe gear down operation procedure on final. Wind variable 1 knot. Visibility 10 kilometers. No cloud detected. Temperature 13. Dew point 12. QNH1011 hectopascals 2987 inches. Advise you have information, Oscar. Nalitra International Airport information, Oscar. 1400. ILS runway 34 left approach. Using runway 34 left. Departure frequency 124.2. Taxiway Alpha 1 closed. Runway 16 left and 34 right will be closed. From 1410. Observe gear down operation procedure on final. Wind variable 1 knot. Visibility 10 kilometers. No cloud detected. Temperature 13. Dew point 12. QNH1011 hectopascals 2987 inches. Advise you have information, Oscar. Nalitra International Airport information, Oscar. 1400. ILS runway 34 left approach. Using runway 34 left. Departure frequency 124.2. Taxiway Alpha 1 closed. Runway 16 left and 34 right will be closed. From 1410. Observe gear down operation procedure on final. Wind variable 1 knot. Visibility 10 kilometers. No cloud detected. Temperature 13. Dew point 12. QNH1011 hectopascals 2987 inches. Advise you have information, Oscar. Nalitra International Airport information, Oscar. 1400. ILS runway 34 left approach. Using runway 34 left. Departure frequency 124.2. Taxiway Alpha 1 closed. Runway 16 left and 34 right will be closed. From 1410. Observe gear down operation procedure on final. Wind variable 1 knot. Visibility 10 kilometers. No cloud detected. Temperature 13. Dew point 12. QNH1011 hectopascals 2987 inches. Advise you have information, Oscar. Nalitra International Airport information, Oscar. 1400. ILS runway 34 left approach. Using runway 34 left. Departure frequency 124.2. Taxiway Alpha 1 closed. Runway 16 left and 34 right will be closed. From 1410. Observe gear down operation procedure on final. Wind variable 1 knot. Visibility 10 kilometers.
No cloud detected. Temperature 13. Dew point 12. QNH 1011 hectopascals 29.87 inches. Advise you have information, Oscar. Nalitra International Airport information, Oscar. 1400. ILS runway 34 left approach. Using runway 34 left. Departure frequency 124.2. Taxiway Alpha 1 closed. Runway 16 left and 34 right will be closed. From 1410. Observe gear down operation procedure on final. Wind variable 1 knot. Visibility 10 kilometers. No cloud detected. Temperature 13. Dew point 12. QNH 1011 hectopascals 29.87 inches. Advise you have information, Oscar. Nalitra International Airport information, Oscar. 1400. ILS runway 34 left approach. Using runway 34 left. Departure frequency 124.2. Taxiway Alpha 1 closed. Runway 16 left and 34 right will be closed. From 1410. Observe gear down operation procedure on final. Wind variable 1 knot. Visibility 10 kilometers. No cloud detected. Temperature 13. Dew point 12. QNH 1011 hectopascals 29.87 inches. Advise you have information, Oscar. Nalitra International Airport information, Papa. 1400. ILS runway 34 left approach. Using runway 34 left. Departure frequency 124.2. Taxiway Alpha 1 closed. Runway 16 left and 34 right closed. Until 2030. Runway 16 right and 34 left will be closed. From 1510. Accept aircraft with prior permission. Observe gear down operation procedure on final. Wind variable 1 knot. Visibility 10 kilometers. No cloud detected. Temperature 13. Dew point 12. QNH 1011 hectopascals 29.87 inches. Advise you have information, Papa. Nalitra International Airport information, Papa. 1400. ILS runway 34 left approach. Using runway 34 left. Departure frequency 124.2. Taxiway Alpha 1 closed. Runway 16 left and 34 right closed. Until 2030. Runway 16 right and 34 left will be closed. From 1510. Accept aircraft with prior permission. Observe gear down operation procedure on final. Wind variable 1 knot. Visibility 10 kilometers. No cloud detected. Temperature 13. Dew point 12. QNH 1011 hectopascals 29.87 inches. Advise you have information, Papa. Nalitra International Airport information, Papa. 1400. ILS runway 34 left approach. Using runway 34 left. Departure frequency 124.2. Taxiway Alpha 1 closed. Runway 16 left and 34 right closed. Until 2030. Runway 16 right and 34 left will be closed. From 1510. Accept aircraft with prior permission. Observe gear down operation procedure on final. Wind variable 1 knot. Visibility 10 kilometers. No cloud detected. Temperature 13. Dew point 12. QNH 1011 hectopascals 29.87 inches. Advise you have information, Papa.
Nalitra International Airport information pop on. 1400 ILS runway

you're on final. Wind variable 1 knot. Visibility 10 kilometers. No cloud detected. Temperature 13. Dew point 12. QNH 1011 hectopascals 2987 inches. Advise you have information pop-off. Nalitra International Airport information pop-off. 1400. ILS runway 34 left approach. Using runway 34 left. Departure frequency 124.2. Taxiway Alpha 1 closed. Runway 16 left and 34 right closed. Until 2030. Runway 16 right and 34 left will be closed. From 1510. Accept aircraft with prior permission. Observe gear down operation procedure on final. Wind variable 1 knot. Visibility 10 kilometers. No cloud detected. Temperature 13. Dew point 12. QNH 1011 hectopascals 2987 inches. Advise you have information pop-off. Nalitra International Airport information pop-off. 1400. ILS runway 34 left approach. Using runway 34 left. Departure frequency 124.2. Taxiway Alpha 1 closed. Runway 16 left and 34 right closed. Until 2030. Runway 16 right and 34 left will be closed. From 1510. Accept aircraft with prior permission. Observe gear down operation procedure on final. Wind variable 1 knot. Visibility 10 kilometers. No cloud detected. Temperature 13. Dew point 12. QNH 1011 hectopascals 2987 inches. Advise you have information pop-off. Nalitra International Airport information pop-off. 1400. ILS runway 34 left approach. Using runway 34 left. Departure frequency 124.2. Taxiway Alpha 1 closed. Runway 16 left and 34 right closed. Until 2030. Runway 16 right and 34 left will be closed. From 1510. Accept aircraft with prior permission. Observe gear down operation procedure on final. Wind variable 1 knot. Visibility 10 kilometers. No cloud detected. Temperature 13. Dew point 12. QNH 1011 hectopascals 2987 inches. Advise you have information pop-off. Nalitra International Airport information pop-off. 1400. ILS runway 34 left approach. Using runway 34 left. Departure frequency 124.2. Taxiway Alpha 1 closed. Runway 16 left and 34 right closed. Until 2030. Runway 16 right and 34 left will be closed. From 1510. Accept aircraft with prior permission. Observe gear down operation procedure on final. Wind variable 1 knot. Visibility 10 kilometers. No cloud detected. Temperature 13. Dew point 12. QNH 1011 hectopascals 2987 inches. Advise you have information pop-off. Nalitra International Airport information pop-off. 1400. ILS runway 34 left approach. Using runway 34 left. Departure frequency 124.2. Taxiway Alpha 1 closed. Runway 16 left and 34 right closed. Until 2030. Runway 16 right and 34 left will be closed. From 1510. Accept aircraft with prior permission.
Observe gear down operation procedure on final. Wind variable 1 knot. Visibility 10 kilometers. No cloud detected. Temperature 13. Dew point 12. QNH 1011 hectopascals 2987 inches. Advise you have information pop off. Nalita International Airport information pop off. 1400. ILS runway 34 left approach. Using runway 34 left. Departure frequency 124.2. Taxiway Alpha 1 closed. Runway 16 left and 34 right closed. Until 2030. Runway 16 right and 34 left will be closed. From 1510. Accept aircraft with prior permission. Observe gear down operation procedure on final. Wind variable 1 knot. Visibility 10 kilometers. No cloud detected. Temperature 13. Dew point 12. QNH 1011 hectopascals 2987 inches. Advise you have information pop off. Nalita International Airport information pop off. 1400. ILS runway 34 left approach. Using runway 34 left. Departure frequency 124.2. Taxiway Alpha 1 closed. Runway 16 left and 34 right closed. Until 2030. Runway 16 right and 34 left will be closed. From 1510. Accept aircraft with prior permission. Observe gear down operation procedure on final. Wind variable 1 knot. Visibility 10 kilometers. No cloud detected. Temperature 13. Dew point 12. QNH 1011 hectopascals 2987 inches. Advise you have information pop off. Nalita International Airport information pop off. 1400. ILS runway 34 left approach. Using runway 34 left. Departure frequency 124.2. Taxiway Alpha 1 closed. Runway 16 left and 34 right closed. Until 2030. Runway 16 right and 34 left will be closed. From 1510. Accept aircraft with prior permission. Observe gear down operation procedure on final. Wind variable 1 knot. Visibility 10 kilometers. No cloud detected. Temperature 13. Dew point 12. QNH 1011 hectopascals 2987 inches. Advise you have information pop off. Nalita International Airport information pop off. 1400. ILS runway 34 left approach. Using runway 34 left. Departure frequency 124.2. Taxiway Alpha 1 closed. Runway 16 left and 34 right closed. Until 2030. Runway 16 right and 34 left will be closed. From 1510. Accept aircraft with prior permission. Observe gear down operation procedure on final. Wind variable 1 knot. Visibility 10 kilometers. No cloud detected. Temperature 13. Dew point 12. QNH 1011 hectopascals 2987 inches. Advise you have information pop off. Nalita International Airport information Quebec. 1430. ILS runway 34 left approach. Using runway 34 left. Departure frequency 124.2. Taxiway Alpha 1 closed. Runway 16 left and 34 right closed. Until 2030. Runway 16 right and 34 left will be closed. From 1510.
except aircraft with prior permission. Observe gear down operation procedure on final. Wind calm. Visibility 10 kilometers. No cloud detected. Temperature 13. Dew point 12. QNH 1011 hectopascals 2985 inches. Advise you have information Quebec. Nalitra International Airport information Quebec. 1430. ILS runway 34 left approach. Using runway 34 left. Departure frequency 124.2. Taxiway Alpha 1 closed. Runway 16 left and 34 right closed. Until 2030. Runway 16 right and 34 left will be closed. From 1510. Except aircraft with prior permission. Observe gear down operation procedure on final. Wind calm. Visibility 10 kilometers. No cloud detected. Temperature 13. Dew point 12. QNH 1011 hectopascals 2985 inches. Advise you have information Quebec. Nalitra International Airport information Quebec. 1430. ILS runway 34 left approach. Using runway 34 left. Departure frequency 124.2. Taxiway Alpha 1 closed. Runway 16 left and 34 right closed. Until 2030. Runway 16 right and 34 left will be closed. From 1510. Except aircraft with prior permission. Observe gear down operation procedure on final. Wind calm. Visibility 10 kilometers. No cloud detected. Temperature 13. Dew point 12. QNH 1011 hectopascals 2985 inches. Advise you have information Quebec. Nalitra International Airport information Quebec. 1430. ILS runway 34 left approach. Using runway 34 left. Departure frequency 124.2. Taxiway Alpha 1 closed. Runway 16 left and 34 right closed. Until 2030. Runway 16 right and 34 left will be closed. From 1510. Except aircraft with prior permission. Observe gear down operation procedure on final. Wind calm. Visibility 10 kilometers. No cloud detected. Temperature 13. Dew point 12. QNH 1011 hectopascals 2985 inches. Advise you have information Quebec. Nalitra International Airport information Quebec. 1430. ILS runway 34 left approach. Using runway 34 left. Departure frequency 124.2. Taxiway Alpha 1 closed. Runway 16 left and 34 right closed. Until 2030. Runway 16 right and 34 left will be closed. From 1510. Except aircraft with prior permission. Observe gear down operation procedure on final. Wind calm. Visibility 10 kilometers. No cloud detected. Temperature 13. Dew point 12. QNH 1011 hectopascals 2985 inches. Advise you have information Quebec. Nalitra International Airport information Quebec. 1430. ILS runway 34 left approach. Using runway 34 left. Departure frequency 124.2. Taxiway Alpha 1 closed. Runway 16 left and 34 right closed. Until 2030. Runway 16 right and 34 left will be closed. From 1510.
Accept aircraft with prior permission. Observe gear down operation procedure on final. Wind calm. Visibility 10 kilometers. No cloud detected. Temperature 13. Dew point 12. QNH 1011 hectopascals 29.85 inches. Advise you have information Quebec. Nalitra International Airport information Quebec. 1430. ILS runway 34 left approach. Using runway 34 left. Departure frequency 124.2. Taxiway Alpha 1 closed. Runway 16 left and 34 right closed. Until 2030. Runway 16 right and 34 left will be closed. From 1510. Accept aircraft with prior permission. Observe gear down operation procedure on final. Wind calm. Visibility 10 kilometers. No cloud detected. Temperature 13. Dew point 12. QNH 1011 hectopascals 29.85 inches. Advise you have information Quebec. Nalitra International Airport information Quebec. 1430. ILS runway 34 left approach. Using runway 34 left. Departure frequency 124.2. Taxiway Alpha 1 closed. Runway 16 left and 34 right closed. Until 2030. Runway 16 right and 34 left will be closed. From 1510. Accept aircraft with prior permission. Observe gear down operation procedure on final. Wind calm. Visibility 10 kilometers. No cloud detected. Temperature 13. Dew point 12. QNH 1011 hectopascals 29.85 inches. Advise you have information Quebec. Nalitra International Airport information Quebec. 1430. ILS runway 34 left approach. Using runway 34 left. Departure frequency 124.2. Taxiway Alpha 1 closed. Runway 16 left and 34 right closed. Until 2030. Runway 16 right and 34 left will be closed. From 1510. Accept aircraft with prior permission. Observe gear down operation procedure on final. Wind calm. Visibility 10 kilometers. No cloud detected. Temperature 13. Dew point 12. QNH 1011 hectopascals 29.85 inches. Advise you have information Quebec. Nalitra International Airport information Quebec. 1430. ILS runway 34 left approach. Using runway 34 left. Departure frequency 124.2. Taxiway Alpha 1 closed. Runway 16 left and 34 right closed. Until 2030. Runway 16 right and 34 left will be closed. From 1510. Accept aircraft with prior permission. Observe gear down operation procedure on final. Wind calm. Visibility 10 kilometers. No cloud detected. Temperature 13. Dew point 12. QNH 1011 hectopascals 29.85 inches. Advise you have information Quebec. Nalitra International Airport information Quebec. 1430. ILS runway 34 left approach. Using runway 34 left. Departure frequency 124.2. Taxiway Alpha 1 closed. Runway 16 left and 34 right closed. Until 2030. Runway 16 right and 34 left will be closed. From 1510.
except aircraft with prior permission. Observe gear down operation procedure on final. Wind calm. Visibility 10 kilometers. No cloud detected. Temperature 13. Dew point 12. QNH 1011 hectopascals 2985 inches. Advise you have information Quebec. Nalitra International Airport information Quebec. 1430. ILS runway 34 left approach. Using runway 34 left. Departure frequency 124.2. Taxiway Alpha 1 closed. Runway 16 left and 34 right closed. Until 2030. Runway 16 right and 34 left will be closed. From 1510. Except aircraft with prior permission. Observe gear down operation procedure on final. Wind calm. Visibility 10 kilometers. No cloud detected. Temperature 13. Dew point 12. QNH 1011 hectopascals 2985 inches. Advise you have information Quebec. Nalitra International Airport information Quebec. 1430. ILS runway 34 left approach. Using runway 34 left. Departure frequency 124.2. Taxiway Alpha 1 closed. Runway 16 left and 34 right closed. Until 2030. Runway 16 right and 34 left will be closed. From 1510. Except aircraft with prior permission. Observe gear down operation procedure on final. Wind calm. Visibility 10 kilometers. No cloud detected. Temperature 13. Dew point 12. QNH 1011 hectopascals 2985 inches. Advise you have information Quebec. Nalitra International Airport information Quebec. 1430. ILS runway 34 left approach. Using runway 34 left. Departure frequency 124.2. Taxiway Alpha 1 closed. Runway 16 left and 34 right closed. Until 2030. Runway 16 right and 34 left will be closed. From 1510. Except aircraft with prior permission. Observe gear down operation procedure on final. Wind calm. Visibility 10 kilometers. No cloud detected. Temperature 13. Dew point 12. QNH 1011 hectopascals 2985 inches. Advise you have information Quebec. Nalitra International Airport information Quebec. 1430. ILS runway 34 left approach. Using runway 34 left. Departure frequency 124.2. Taxiway Alpha 1 closed. Runway 16 left and 34 right closed. Until 2030. Runway 16 right and 34 left will be closed. From 1510. Except aircraft with prior permission. Observe gear down operation procedure on final. Wind calm. Visibility 10 kilometers. No cloud detected. Temperature 13. Dew point 12. QNH 1011 hectopascals 2985 inches. Advise you have information Quebec. Nalitra International Airport information Quebec. 1430. ILS runway 34 left approach. Using runway 34 left. Departure frequency 124.2. Taxiway Alpha 1 closed. Runway 16 left and 34 right closed. Until 2030. Runway 16 right and 34 left will be closed. From 1510.
except aircraft with prior permission. Observe gear down operation procedure on final. Wind calm. Visibility 10 kilometers. No cloud detected. Temperature 13. Dew point 12. QNH 1011 hectopascals 2985 inches. Advise you have information Quebec. Nalitra International Airport information Quebec. 1430. ILS runway 34 left approach. Using runway 34 left. Departure frequency 124.2. Taxiway Alpha 1 closed. Runway 16 left and 34 right closed. Until 2030. Runway 16 right and 34 left will be closed. From 1510. Except aircraft with prior permission. Observe gear down operation procedure on final. Wind calm. Visibility 10 kilometers. No cloud detected. Temperature 13. Dew point 12. QNH 1011 hectopascals 2985 inches. Advise you have information Quebec. Nalitra International Airport information Quebec. 1430. ILS runway 34 left approach. Using runway 34 left. Departure frequency 124.2. Taxiway Alpha 1 closed. Runway 16 left and 34 right closed. Until 2030. Runway 16 right and 34 left will be closed. From 1510. Except aircraft with prior permission. Observe gear down operation procedure on final. Wind calm. Visibility 10 kilometers. No cloud detected. Temperature 13. Dew point 12. QNH 1011 hectopascals 2985 inches. Advise you have information Quebec. Nalitra International Airport information Quebec. 1430. ILS runway 34 left approach. Using runway 34 left. Departure frequency 124.2. Taxiway Alpha 1 closed. Runway 16 left and 34 right closed. Until 2030. Runway 16 right and 34 left will be closed. From 1510. Except aircraft with prior permission. Observe gear down operation procedure on final. Wind calm. Visibility 10 kilometers. No cloud detected. Temperature 13. Dew point 12. QNH 1011 hectopascals 2985 inches. Advise you have information Quebec. Nalitra International Airport information Quebec. 1430. ILS runway 34 left approach. Using runway 34 left. Departure frequency 124.2. Taxiway Alpha 1 closed. Runway 16 left and 34 right closed. Until 2030. Runway 16 right and 34 left will be closed. From 1510. Except aircraft with prior permission. Observe gear down operation procedure on final. Wind calm. Visibility 10 kilometers. No cloud detected. Temperature 13. Dew point 12. QNH 1011 hectopascals 2985 inches. Advise you have information Quebec. Nalitra International Airport information Quebec. 1430. ILS runway 34 left approach. Using runway 34 left. Departure frequency 124.2. Taxiway Alpha 1 closed. Runway 16 left and 34 right closed. Until 2030. Runway 16 right and 34 left will be closed. From 1510.
except aircraft with prior permission. Observe gear down operation procedure on final. Wind calm. Visibility 10 kilometers. No cloud detected. Temperature 13. Dew point 12. QNH 1011 hectopascals 2985 inches. Advise you have information Quebec. Nalitra International Airport information Quebec. 1430. ILS runway 34 left approach. Using runway 34 left. Departure frequency 124.2. Taxiway Alpha 1 closed. Runway 16 left and 34 right closed. Until 2030. Runway 16 right and 34 left will be closed. From 1510. Except aircraft with prior permission. Observe gear down operation procedure on final. Wind calm. Visibility 10 kilometers. No cloud detected. Temperature 13. Dew point 12. QNH 1011 hectopascals 2985 inches. Advise you have information Quebec. Nalitra International Airport information Quebec. 1430. ILS runway 34 left approach. Using runway 34 left. Departure frequency 124.2. Taxiway Alpha 1 closed. Runway 16 left and 34 right closed. Until 2030. Runway 16 right and 34 left will be closed. From 1510. Except aircraft with prior permission. Observe gear down operation procedure on final. Wind calm. Visibility 10 kilometers. No cloud detected. Temperature 13. Dew point 12. QNH 1011 hectopascals 2985 inches. Advise you have information Quebec. Nalitra International Airport information Quebec. 1430. ILS runway 34 left approach. Using runway 34 left. Departure frequency 124.2. Taxiway Alpha 1 closed. Runway 16 left and 34 right closed. Until 2030. Runway 16 right and 34 left will be closed. From 1510. Except aircraft with prior permission. Observe gear down operation procedure on final. Wind calm. Visibility 10 kilometers. No cloud detected. Temperature 13. Dew point 12. QNH 1011 hectopascals 2985 inches. Advise you have information Quebec. Nalitra International Airport information Quebec. 1430. ILS runway 34 left approach. Using runway 34 left. Departure frequency 124.2. Taxiway Alpha 1 closed. Runway 16 left and 34 right closed. Until 2030. Runway 16 right and 34 left will be closed. From 1510. Except aircraft with prior permission. Observe gear down operation procedure on final. Wind calm. Visibility 10 kilometers. No cloud detected. Temperature 13. Dew point 12. QNH 1011 hectopascals 2985 inches. Advise you have information Quebec. Nalitra International Airport information Quebec. 1430. ILS runway 34 left approach. Using runway 34 left. Departure frequency 124.2. Taxiway Alpha 1 closed. Runway 16 left and 34 right closed. Until 2030. Runway 16 right and 34 left will be closed. From 1510.
except aircraft with prior permission. Observe gear down operation procedure on final. Wind calm. Visibility 10 kilometers. No cloud detected. Temperature 13. Dew point 12. QNH 1011 hectopascals 2985 inches. Advise you have information Quebec. Nalitra International Airport information Quebec. 1430. ILS runway 34 left approach. Using runway 34 left. Departure frequency 124.2. Taxiway Alpha 1 closed. Runway 16 left and 34 right closed. Until 2030. Runway 16 right and 34 left will be closed. From 1510. Except aircraft with prior permission. Observe gear down operation procedure on final. Wind calm. Visibility 10 kilometers. No cloud detected. Temperature 13. Dew point 12. QNH 1011 hectopascals 2985 inches. Advise you have information Quebec. Nalitra International Airport information Quebec. 1430. ILS runway 34 left approach. Using runway 34 left. Departure frequency 124.2. Taxiway Alpha 1 closed. Runway 16 left and 34 right closed. Until 2030. Runway 16 right and 34 left will be closed. From 1510. Except aircraft with prior permission. Observe gear down operation procedure on final. Wind calm. Visibility 10 kilometers. No cloud detected. Temperature 13. Dew point 12. QNH 1011 hectopascals 2985 inches. Advise you have information Quebec. Nalitra International Airport information Quebec. 1430. ILS runway 34 left approach. Using runway 34 left. Departure frequency 124.2. Taxiway Alpha 1 closed. Runway 16 left and 34 right closed. Until 2030. Runway 16 right and 34 left will be closed. From 1510. Except aircraft with prior permission. Observe gear down operation procedure on final. Wind calm. Visibility 10 kilometers. No cloud detected. Temperature 13. Dew point 12. QNH 1011 hectopascals 2985 inches. Advise you have information Quebec. Nalitra International Airport information Quebec. 1430. ILS runway 34 left approach. Using runway 34 left. Departure frequency 124.2. Taxiway Alpha 1 closed. Runway 16 left and 34 right closed. Until 2030. Runway 16 right and 34 left will be closed. From 1510. Except aircraft with prior permission. Observe gear down operation procedure on final. Wind calm. Visibility 10 kilometers. No cloud detected. Temperature 13. Dew point 12. QNH 1011 hectopascals 2985 inches. Advise you have information Quebec. 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
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Taxiway Alpha 1 closed. Runway 16 right and tree 4 left and 16 left and tree 4 right closed. Until 2030. Using runway will be tree 4 left and tree 4 right from 2030. Wind variable 1 knot. Visibility 10 kilometers. View 20,000 feet cloud type unknown. Scatter to 1,000 feet cloud type unknown. Temperature 12. Dew point 11. QNH 1009 or hectopascals 2982 inches. 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Taxiway Alpha 1 closed. Runway 16 right and tree 4 left and 16 left and tree 4 right closed. Until 2030. Using runway will be tree 4 left and tree 4 right from 2030. Wind variable 1 knot. Visibility 10 kilometers. View 20,000 feet cloud type unknown. Scatter to 1,000 feet cloud type unknown. Temperature 12. Dew point 11. QNH 1009 or hectopascals 2982 inches. 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Taxiway Alpha 1 closed. Runway 16 right and tree 4 left and 16 left and tree 4 right closed. Until 2030. Using runway will be tree 4 left and tree 4 right from 2030. Wind variable 1 knot. Visibility 10 kilometers. View 20,000 feet cloud type unknown. Scatter to 1,000 feet cloud type unknown. Temperature 12. Dew point 11. QNH 1009 or hectopascals 2982 inches. 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Taxiway Alpha 1 closed. Runway 16 right and tree 4 left and 16 left and tree 4 right closed. Until 2030. Using runway will be tree 4 left and tree 4 right from 2030.
Wind variable 1 knot. Visibility 10 kilometers. View 20,000 feet, cloud type unknown. Scatter 21,000 feet, cloud type unknown. Temperature 12. Dew point 11. QNH 1009 or hectopascals 2982 inches. 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Taxiway alpha 1 closed. Runway 16 right and tree 4 left and 16 left and tree 4 right closed. Until 2030. Using runway will be tree 4 left and tree 4 right from 2030. Wind variable 1 knot. Visibility 10 kilometers. View 20,000 feet, cloud type unknown. Scatter 21,000 feet, cloud type unknown. Temperature 12. Dew point 11. QNH 1009 or hectopascals 2982 inches. 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Taxiway alpha 1 closed. Runway 16 right and tree 4 left and 16 left and tree 4 right closed. Until 2030. Using runway will be tree 4 left and tree 4 right from 2030. Wind variable 1 knot. Visibility 10 kilometers. View 20,000 feet, cloud type unknown. Scatter 21,000 feet, cloud type unknown. Temperature 12. Dew point 11. QNH 1009 or hectopascals 2982 inches. 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Taxiway alpha 1 closed. Runway 16 right and tree 4 left and 16 left and tree 4 right closed. Until 2030. Using runway will be tree 4 left and tree 4 right from 2030. Wind variable 1 knot. Visibility 10 kilometers. View 20,000 feet, cloud type unknown. Scatter 21,000 feet, cloud type unknown. Temperature 12. Dew point 11. QNH 1009 or hectopascals 2982 inches. 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Taxiway alpha 1 closed. Runway 16 right and tree 4 left and 16 left and tree 4 right closed. Until 2030. Using runway will be tree 4 left and tree 4 right from 2030. Wind variable 1 knot. Visibility 10 kilometers. View 20,000 feet, cloud type unknown. Scatter 21,000 feet, cloud type unknown. Temperature 12. Dew point 11. QNH 1009 or hectopascals 2982 inches. 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Taxiway alpha 1 closed. Runway 16 right and tree 4 left and 16 left and tree 4 right closed. Until 2030. Using runway will be tree 4 left and tree 4 right from 2030. Wind variable 1 knot. Visibility 10 kilometers. View 20,000 feet, cloud type unknown. Scatter 21,000 feet, cloud type unknown. Temperature 12. Dew point 11. QNH 1009 or hectopascals 2982 inches. 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Taxiway alpha 1 closed. Runway 16 right and tree 4 left and 16 left and tree 4 right closed. Until 2030. Using runway will be tree 4 left and tree 4 right from 2030. Wind variable 1 knot. Visibility 10 kilometers. View 20,000 feet, cloud type unknown. Scatter 21,000 feet, cloud type unknown.
temperature 12. Dew point 11. QNH 1009 or hectopascals 2982 inches. 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Taxiway alpha 1 closed. Runway 16 right and 34 left and 16 left and 34 right closed. Until 2030. Using runway will be 34 left and 34 right from 2030. Wind variable 1 knot. Visibility 10 kilometers. View 20,000 feet cloud type unknown. Scatter to 1,000 feet cloud type unknown. Temperature 12. Dew point 11. QNH 1009 or hectopascals 2982 inches. 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Taxiway alpha 1 closed. Runway 16 right and 34 left and 16 left and 34 right closed. Until 2030. Using runway will be 34 left and 34 right from 2030. Wind variable 1 knot. Visibility 10 kilometers. View 20,000 feet cloud type unknown. Scatter to 1,000 feet cloud type unknown. Temperature 12. Dew point 11. QNH 1009 or hectopascals 2982 inches. 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Taxiway alpha 1 closed. Runway 16 right and 34 left and 16 left and 34 right closed. Until 2030. Using runway will be 34 left and 34 right from 2030. Wind variable 1 knot. Visibility 10 kilometers. View 20,000 feet cloud type unknown. Scatter to 1,000 feet cloud type unknown. Temperature 12. Dew point 11. QNH 1009 or hectopascals 2982 inches. 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Taxiway alpha 1 closed. Runway 16 right and 34 left and 16 left and 34 right closed. Until 2030. Using runway will be 34 left and 34 right from 2030. Wind variable 1 knot. Visibility 10 kilometers. View 20,000 feet cloud type unknown. Scatter to 1,000 feet cloud type unknown. Temperature 12. Dew point 11. QNH 1009 or hectopascals 2982 inches. 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Taxiway alpha 1 closed. Runway 16 right and 34 left and 16 left and 34 right closed. Until 2030. Using runway will be 34 left and 34 right from 2030. Wind variable 1 knot. Visibility 10 kilometers. View 20,000 feet cloud type unknown. Scatter to 1,000 feet cloud type unknown. Temperature 12. Dew point 11. QNH 1009 or hectopascals 2982 inches. 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Taxiway alpha 1 closed. Runway 16 right and 34 left and 16 left and 34 right closed. Until 2030. Using runway will be 34 left and 34 right from 2030. Wind variable 1 knot. Visibility 10 kilometers. View 20,000 feet cloud type unknown. Scatter to 1,000 feet cloud type unknown. Temperature 12. Dew point 11. QNH 1009 or hectopascals 2982 inches.
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Taxiway Alpha 1 closed. Runway 16 right and 34 left and 16 left and 34 right closed. Until 2030. Using runway will be 34 left and 34 right from 2030. Wind variable 1 knot. Visibility 10 kilometers. View 20,000 feet cloud type unknown. Scatter 21,000 feet cloud type unknown. Temperature 12. Dew point 11. QNH 1009 or hectopascals 2982 inches. 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Taxiway Alpha 1 closed. Runway 16 right and 34 left and 16 left and 34 right closed. Until 2030. Using runway will be 34 left and 34 right from 2030. Wind variable 1 knot. Visibility 10 kilometers. View 20,000 feet cloud type unknown. Scatter 21,000 feet cloud type unknown. Temperature 12. Dew point 11. QNH 1009 or hectopascals 2982 inches. 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Taxiway Alpha 1 closed. Runway 16 right and 34 left and 16 left and 34 right closed. Until 2030. Using runway will be 34 left and 34 right from 2030. Wind variable 1 knot. Visibility 10 kilometers. View 20,000 feet cloud type unknown. Scatter 21,000 feet cloud type unknown. Temperature 12. Dew point 11. QNH 1009 or hectopascals 2982 inches. 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Taxiway Alpha 1 closed. Runway 16 right and 34 left and 16 left and 34 right closed. Until 2030. Using runway will be 34 left and 34 right from 2030. Wind variable 1 knot. Visibility 10 kilometers. View 20,000 feet cloud type unknown. Scatter 21,000 feet cloud type unknown. Temperature 12. Dew point 11. QNH 1009 or hectopascals 2982 inches. 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Taxiway Alpha 1 closed. Runway 16 right and 34 left and 16 left and 34 right closed. Until 2030. Using runway will be 34 left and 34 right from 2030. Wind variable 1 knot. Visibility 10 kilometers. View 20,000 feet cloud type unknown. Scatter 21,000 feet cloud type unknown. Temperature 12. Dew point 11. QNH 1009 or hectopascals 2982 inches. 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Taxiway Alpha 1 closed. Runway 16 right and 34 left and 16 left and 34 right closed. Until 2030. Using runway will be 34 left and 34 right from 2030. Wind variable 1 knot. Visibility 10 kilometers. View 20,000 feet cloud type unknown. Scatter 21,000 feet cloud type unknown. Temperature 12. Dew point 11. QNH 1009 or hectopascals 2982 inches. 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
Taxiway Alpha 1 closed. Runway 16 right and 34 left and 16 left and 34 right closed. Until 2030. Using runway will be 34 left and 34 right from 2030.

0. Wind variable 1 knot. Visibility 10 kilometers. View 20,000 feet, cloud type unknown. Scatter to 1,000 feet, cloud type unknown. Temperature 12. Dew point 11. QNH 1009 hectopascals 2982 inches. 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Taxiway alpha 1 closed. Runway 16 right and tree 4 left and 16 left and tree 4 right closed. Until 2030. Using runway will be tree 4 left and tree 4 right from 2030. Wind variable 1 knot. Visibility 10 kilometers. View 20,000 feet, cloud type unknown. Scatter to 1,000 feet, cloud type unknown. Temperature 12. Dew point 11. QNH 1009 hectopascals 2982 inches. 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Taxiway alpha 1 closed. Runway 16 right and tree 4 left and 16 left and tree 4 right closed. Until 2030. Using runway will be tree 4 left and tree 4 right from 2030. Wind variable 1 knot. Visibility 10 kilometers. View 20,000 feet, cloud type unknown. Scatter to 1,000 feet, cloud type unknown. Temperature 12. Dew point 11. QNH 1009 hectopascals 2982 inches. 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Nalitra International Airport information alpha. 2000. Taxiway alpha 1 closed. Runway 16 right and tree 4 left and 16 left and tree 4 right closed. Until 2030. Using runway will be tree 4 left and tree 4 right from 2030. Wind variable 1 knot. Visibility 10 kilometers. View 20,000 feet, cloud type unknown. Scatter to 1,000 feet, cloud type unknown. Temperature 12. Dew point 11. QNH 1009 hectopascals 2982 inches. 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Taxiway alpha 1 closed. Runway 16 right and tree 4 left and 16 left and tree 4 right closed. Until 2030. Using runway will be tree 4 left and tree 4 right from 2030. Wind variable 1 knot. Visibility 10 kilometers. View 20,000 feet, cloud type unknown. Scatter to 1,000 feet, cloud type unknown. Temperature 12. Dew point 11. QNH 1009 hectopascals 2982 inches. 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Taxiway alpha 1 closed. Runway 16 right and tree 4 left and 16 left and tree 4 right closed. Until 2030. Using runway will be tree 4 left and tree 4 right from 2030. Wind variable 1 knot. Visibility 10 kilometers. View 20,000 feet, cloud type unknown. Scatter to 1,000 feet, cloud type unknown. Temperature 12. Dew point 11. QNH 1009 hectopascals 2982 inches. 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Taxiway alpha 1 closed. Runway 16 right and tree 4 left and 16 left and tree 4 right closed. Until 2030. Using runway will be tree 4 left and tree 4 right from 2030. Wind variable 1 knot. Visibility 10 kilometers. View 20,000 feet, cloud type unknown.
Scatter to 1,000 feet. Cloud type unknown. Temperature 12. Dew point 11. QNH 1009 or hectopascals 2982 inches. 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Taxiway alpha 1 closed. Runway 16 right and 34 left and 16 left and 34 right closed. Until 2030. Using runway will be 34 left and 34 right from 2030. Wind variable 1 knot. Visibility 10 kilometers. View 20,000 feet. Cloud type unknown. Scatter to 1,000 feet. Cloud type unknown. Temperature 12. Dew point 11. QNH 1009 or hectopascals 2982 inches. 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Taxiway alpha 1 closed. Runway 16 right and 34 left and 16 left and 34 right closed. Until 2030. Using runway will be 34 left and 34 right from 2030. Wind variable 1 knot. Visibility 10 kilometers. View 20,000 feet. Cloud type unknown. Scatter to 1,000 feet. Cloud type unknown. Temperature 12. Dew point 11. QNH 1009 or hectopascals 2982 inches. Advise you have information alpha. Nalitra International Airport information Bravo. 2030. ILS runway 34 left approach and ILS Zulu runway 34 right approach. Landing runway 34 left and 34 right. Departure runway 34 left. Departure frequency 124.2. Taxiway Alpha 1 closed. Parallel approaches in progress. Observe gear down operation procedure on final. Wind variable 1 knot. Visibility 10 kilometers. No cloud detected. Temperature 13. Dew point 12. QNH 1010 hectopascals 2982 inches. Advise you have information Bravo. Nalitra International Airport information Bravo. 2030. ILS runway 34 left approach and ILS Zulu runway 34 right approach. Landing runway 34 left and 34 right. Departure runway 34 left. Departure frequency 124.2. Taxiway Alpha 1 closed. Parallel approaches in progress. Observe gear down operation procedure on final. Wind variable 1 knot. Visibility 10 kilometers. No cloud detected. Temperature 13. Dew point 12. QNH 1010 hectopascals 2982 inches. Advise you have information Bravo. Nalitra International Airport information Bravo. 2030. ILS runway 34 left approach and ILS Zulu runway 34 right approach. Landing runway 34 left and 34 right. Departure runway 34 left. Departure frequency 124.2. Taxiway Alpha 1 closed. Parallel approaches in progress. Observe gear down operation procedure on final. Wind variable 1 knot. Visibility 10 kilometers. No cloud detected. Temperature 13. Dew point 12. QNH 1010 hectopascals 2982 inches. Advise you have information Bravo. Nalitra International Airport information Bravo. 2030. ILS runway 34 left approach and ILS Zulu runway 34 right approach. Landing runway 34 left and 34 right. Departure runway 34 left. Departure frequency 124.2.
Taxiway Alpha 1 closed. Parallel approaches in progress. Observe gear down operation procedure on final. Wind variable 1 knot. Visibility 10 kilometers. No cloud detected. Temperature 13. Dew point 12. QNH 1010 hectopascals 2982 inches. Advise you have information Bravo. Now Litra International Airport information Bravo. 2030. ILS runway 34 left approach and ILS Zulu runway 34 right approach. Landing runway 34 left and 34 right. Departure runway 34 left. Departure frequency 124.2. Taxiway Alpha 1 closed. Parallel approaches in progress. Observe gear down operation procedure on final. Wind variable 1 knot. Visibility 10 kilometers. No cloud detected. Temperature 13. Dew point 12. QNH 1010 hectopascals 2982 inches. Advise you have information Bravo. Now Litra International Airport information Bravo. 2030. ILS runway 34 left approach and ILS Zulu runway 34 right approach. Landing runway 34 left and 34 right. Departure runway 34 left. Departure frequency 124.2. Taxiway Alpha 1 closed. Parallel approaches in progress. Observe gear down operation procedure on final. Wind variable 1 knot. Visibility 10 kilometers. No cloud detected. Temperature 13. Dew point 12. QNH 1010 hectopascals 2982 inches. Advise you have information Bravo. Now Litra International Airport information Bravo. 2030. ILS runway 34 left approach and ILS Zulu runway 34 right approach. Landing runway 34 left and 34 right. Departure runway 34 left. Departure frequency 124.2. Taxiway Alpha 1 closed. Parallel approaches in progress. Observe gear down operation procedure on final. Wind variable 1 knot. Visibility 10 kilometers. No cloud detected. Temperature 13. Dew point 12. QNH 1010 hectopascals 2982 inches. Advise you have information Bravo. Now Litra International Airport information Bravo. 2030. ILS runway 34 left approach and ILS Zulu runway 34 right approach. Landing runway 34 left and 34 right. Departure runway 34 left. Departure frequency 124.2. Taxiway Alpha 1 closed. Parallel approaches in progress. Observe gear down operation procedure on final. Wind variable 1 knot. Visibility 10 kilometers. No cloud detected. Temperature 13. Dew point 12. QNH 1010 hectopascals 2982 inches. Advise you have information Bravo. Now Litra International Airport information Bravo. 2030. ILS runway 34 left approach and ILS Zulu runway 34 right approach. Landing runway 34 left and 34 right. Departure runway 34 left. Departure frequency 124.2. Taxiway Alpha 1 closed. Parallel approaches in progress. Observe gear down operation procedure on final. Wind variable 1 knot. Visibility 10 kilometers. No cloud detected. Temperature 13. Dew point 12. QNH 1010 hectopascals 2982 inches. Advise you have information Bravo.
Nalitra International Airport, information Bravo 2030. ILS runway 34 left approach and ILS Zulu runway 34 right approach. Landing runway 34 left and 34 right. Departure runway 34 left. Departure frequency 124.2. Taxiway Alpha 1 closed. Parallel approaches in progress. Observe gear down operation procedure on final. Wind variable 1 knot. Visibility 10 kilometers. No cloud detected. Temperature 13. Dew point 12. QNH 1010 hectopascals 2982 inches. Advise you have information Bravo. Nalitra International Airport, information Bravo 2030. ILS runway 34 left approach and ILS Zulu runway 34 right approach. Landing runway 34 left and 34 right. Departure runway 34 left. Departure frequency 124.2. Taxiway Alpha 1 closed. Parallel approaches in progress. Observe gear down operation procedure on final. Wind variable 1 knot. Visibility 10 kilometers. No cloud detected. Temperature 13. Dew point 12. QNH 1010 hectopascals 2982 inches. Advise you have information Bravo. Nalitra International Airport, information Bravo 2030. ILS runway 34 left approach and ILS Zulu runway 34 right approach. Landing runway 34 left and 34 right. Departure runway 34 left. Departure frequency 124.2. Taxiway Alpha 1 closed. Parallel approaches in progress. Observe gear down operation procedure on final. Wind variable 1 knot. Visibility 10 kilometers. No cloud detected. Temperature 13. Dew point 12. QNH 1010 hectopascals 2982 inches. Advise you have information Bravo. Nalitra International Airport, information Bravo 2030. ILS runway 34 left approach and ILS Zulu runway 34 right approach. Landing runway 34 left and 34 right. Departure runway 34 left. Departure frequency 124.2. Taxiway Alpha 1 closed. Parallel approaches in progress. Observe gear down operation procedure on final. Wind variable 1 knot. Visibility 10 kilometers. No cloud detected. Temperature 13. Dew point 12. QNH 1010 hectopascals 2982 inches. Advise you have information Bravo. Nalitra International Airport, information Bravo 2030. ILS runway 34 left approach and ILS Zulu runway 34 right approach. Landing runway 34 left and 34 right. Departure runway 34 left. Departure frequency 124.2. Taxiway Alpha 1 closed. Parallel approaches in progress. Observe gear down operation procedure on final. Wind variable 1 knot. Visibility 10 kilometers. No cloud detected. Temperature 13. Dew point 12. QNH 1010 hectopascals 2982 inches. Advise you have information Bravo. Nalitra International Airport, information Bravo 2030. ILS runway 34 left approach and ILS Zulu runway 34 right approach. Landing runway 34 left and 34 right. Departure runway 34 left. Departure frequency 124.2. Taxiway Alpha 1 closed. Parallel approaches in progress.
Observe gear down operation procedure on final. Wind variable 1 knot. Visibility 10 kilometers. No cloud detected. Temperature 13. Dew point 12. QNH 1010 hectopascals 2982 inches. Advise you have information Bravo. Nalita International Airport information Bravo. 2030. ILS runway 34 left approach and ILS Zulu runway 34 right approach. Landing runway 34 left and 34 right. Departure runway 34 left. Departure frequency 124.2. Taxiway Alpha 1 closed. Parallel approaches in progress. Observe gear down operation procedure on final. Wind variable 1 knot. Visibility 10 kilometers. No cloud detected. Temperature 13. Dew point 12. QNH 1010 hectopascals 2982 inches. Advise you have information Bravo. Nalita International Airport information Bravo. 2030. ILS runway 34 left approach and ILS Zulu runway 34 right approach. Landing runway 34 left and 34 right. Departure runway 34 left. Departure frequency 124.2. Taxiway Alpha 1 closed. Parallel approaches in progress. Observe gear down operation procedure on final. Wind variable 1 knot. Visibility 10 kilometers. No cloud detected. Temperature 13. Dew point 12. QNH 1010 hectopascals 2982 inches. Advise you have information Bravo. Nalita International Airport information Bravo. 2030. ILS runway 34 left approach and ILS Zulu runway 34 right approach. Landing runway 34 left and 34 right. Departure runway 34 left. Departure frequency 124.2. Taxiway Alpha 1 closed. Parallel approaches in progress. Observe gear down operation procedure on final. Wind variable 1 knot. Visibility 10 kilometers. No cloud detected. Temperature 13. Dew point 12. QNH 1010 hectopascals 2982 inches. Advise you have information Bravo. Nalita International Airport information Bravo. 2030. ILS runway 34 left approach and ILS Zulu runway 34 right approach. Landing runway 34 left and 34 right. Departure runway 34 left. Departure frequency 124.2. Taxiway Alpha 1 closed. Parallel approaches in progress. Observe gear down operation procedure on final. Wind variable 1 knot. Visibility 10 kilometers. No cloud detected. Temperature 13. Dew point 12. QNH 1010 hectopascals 2982 inches. Advise you have information Bravo. Nalita International Airport information Bravo. 2030. ILS runway 34 left approach and ILS Zulu runway 34 right approach. Landing runway 34 left and 34 right. Departure runway 34 left. Departure frequency 124.2. Taxiway Alpha 1 closed. Parallel approaches in progress. Observe gear down operation procedure on final. Wind variable 1 knot. Visibility 10 kilometers. No cloud detected. Temperature 13. Dew point 12. QNH 1010 hectopascals 2982 inches. Advise you have information Bravo. Nalita International Airport information Bravo. 2030.
ILS runway 34 left approach and ILS Zulu runway 34 right approach. Landing runway 34 left and 34 right. Departure runway 34 left. Departure frequency 124.2. Taxiway Alpha 1 closed. Parallel approaches in progress. Observe gear down operation procedure on final. Wind variable 1 knot. Visibility 10 kilometers. No cloud detected. Temperature 13. Dew point 12. QNH 1010 hectopascals 2982 inches. Advise you have information Bravo. Nalitra International Airport information Bravo. 2030. ILS runway 34 left approach and ILS Zulu runway 34 right approach. Landing runway 34 left and 34 right. Departure runway 34 left. Departure frequency 124.2. Taxiway Alpha 1 closed. Parallel approaches in progress. Observe gear down operation procedure on final. Wind variable 1 knot. Visibility 10 kilometers. No cloud detected. Temperature 13. Dew point 12. QNH 1010 hectopascals 2982 inches. Advise you have information Bravo. Nalitra International Airport information Bravo. 2030. ILS runway 34 left approach and ILS Zulu runway 34 right approach. Landing runway 34 left and 34 right. Departure runway 34 left. Departure frequency 124.2. Taxiway Alpha 1 closed. Parallel approaches in progress. Observe gear down operation procedure on final. Wind variable 1 knot. Visibility 10 kilometers. No cloud detected. Temperature 13. Dew point 12. QNH 1010 hectopascals 2982 inches. Advise you have information Bravo. Nalitra International Airport information Bravo. 2030. ILS runway 34 left approach and ILS Zulu runway 34 right approach. Landing runway 34 left and 34 right. Departure runway 34 left. Departure frequency 124.2. Taxiway Alpha 1 closed. Parallel approaches in progress. Observe gear down operation procedure on final. Wind variable 1 knot. Visibility 10 kilometers. No cloud detected. Temperature 13. Dew point 12. QNH 1010 hectopascals 2982 inches. Advise you have information Bravo. Nalitra International Airport information Bravo. 2030. ILS runway 34 left approach and ILS Zulu runway 34 right approach. Landing runway 34 left and 34 right. Departure runway 34 left. Departure frequency 124.2. Taxiway Alpha 1 closed. Parallel approaches in progress. Observe gear down operation procedure on final. Wind variable 1 knot. Visibility 10 kilometers. No cloud detected. Temperature 13. Dew point 12. QNH 1010 hectopascals 2982 inches. Advise you have information Bravo. Nalitra International Airport information Bravo. 2030. ILS runway 34 left approach and ILS Zulu runway 34 right approach. Landing runway 34 left and 34 right. Departure runway 34 left. Departure frequency 124.2. Taxiway Alpha 1 closed. Parallel approaches in progress. Observe gear down operation procedure on final. Wind variable 1 knot.
Visibility 10 kilometers. No cloud detected. Temperature 13. Dew point 12. QNH 1010 hectopascals 2982 inches. Advise you have information Bravo. Na Litra International Airport information Bravo. 2030. ILS runway 34 left approach and ILS Zulu runway 34 right approach. Landing runway 34 left and 34 right. Departure runway 34 left. Departure frequency 124.2. Taxiway Alpha 1 closed. Parallel approaches in progress. Observe gear down operation procedure on final. Wind variable 1 knot. Visibility 10 kilometers. No cloud detected. Temperature 13. Dew point 12. QNH 1010 hectopascals 2982 inches. Advise you have information Bravo. Na Litra International Airport information Bravo. 2030. ILS runway 34 left approach and ILS Zulu runway 34 right approach. Landing runway 34 left and 34 right. Departure runway 34 left. Departure frequency 124.2. Taxiway Alpha 1 closed. Parallel approaches in progress. Observe gear down operation procedure on final. Wind variable 1 knot. Visibility 10 kilometers. No cloud detected. Temperature 13. Dew point 12. QNH 1010 hectopascals 2982 inches. Advise you have information Bravo. Na Litra International Airport information Bravo. 2030. ILS runway 34 left approach and ILS Zulu runway 34 right approach. Landing runway 34 left and 34 right. Departure runway 34 left. Departure frequency 124.2. Taxiway Alpha 1 closed. Parallel approaches in progress. Observe gear down operation procedure on final. Wind variable 1 knot. Visibility 10 kilometers. No cloud detected. Temperature 13. Dew point 12. QNH 1010 hectopascals 2982 inches. Advise you have information Bravo. Na Litra International Airport information Bravo. 2030. ILS runway 34 left approach and ILS Zulu runway 34 right approach. Landing runway 34 left and 34 right. Departure runway 34 left. Departure frequency 124.2. Taxiway Alpha 1 closed. Parallel approaches in progress. Observe gear down operation procedure on final. Wind variable 1 knot. Visibility 10 kilometers. No cloud detected. Temperature 13. Dew point 12. QNH 1010 hectopascals 2982 inches. Advise you have information Bravo. Na Litra International Airport information Bravo. 2030. ILS runway 34 left approach and ILS Zulu runway 34 right approach. Landing runway 34 left and 34 right. Departure runway 34 left. Departure frequency 124.2. Taxiway Alpha 1 closed. Parallel approaches in progress. Observe gear down operation procedure on final. Wind variable 1 knot. Visibility 10 kilometers. No cloud detected. Temperature 13. Dew point 12. QNH 1010 hectopascals 2982 inches. Advise you have information Bravo. Na Litra International Airport information Bravo. 2030. ILS runway 34 left approach and ILS Zulu runway 34 right approach.
Landing runway 34 left and 34 right. Departure runway 34 left. Departure frequency 124.2. Taxiway Alpha 1 closed. Parallel approaches in progress. Observe gear down operation procedure on final. Wind variable 1 knot. Visibility 10 kilometers. No cloud detected. Temperature 13. Dew point 12. QNH 1010 hectopascals 2982 inches. Advise you have information Bravo. Now Litra International Airport information Charlie. 2100. ILS runway 34 left approach and ILS Zulu runway 34 right approach. Landing runway 34 left and 34 right. Departure runway 34 left. Departure frequency 124.2. Taxiway Alpha 1 closed. Parallel approaches in progress. Observe gear down operation procedure on final. Wind 160 degrees 1 knot. Visibility 40 kilometers. Few 3,000 feet cumulus. Temperature 15. Dew point 13. QNH 1010 hectopascals 2982 inches. Advise you have information Charlie. Now Litra International Airport information Charlie. 2100. ILS runway 34 left approach and ILS Zulu runway 34 right approach. Landing runway 34 left and 34 right. Departure runway 34 left. Departure frequency 124.2. Taxiway Alpha 1 closed. Parallel approaches in progress. Observe gear down operation procedure on final. Wind 160 degrees 1 knot. Visibility 40 kilometers. 3,000 feet cumulus. Temperature 15. Dew point 13. QNH 1010 hectopascals 2982 inches. Advise you have information Charlie. Now Litra International Airport information Charlie. 2100. ILS runway 34 left approach and ILS Zulu runway 34 right approach. Landing runway 34 left and 34 right. Departure runway 34 left. Departure frequency 124.2. Taxiway Alpha 1 closed. Parallel approaches in progress. Observe gear down operation procedure on final. Wind 160 degrees 1 knot. Visibility 40 kilometers. Few 3,000 feet cumulus. Temperature 15. Dew point 13. QNH 1010 hectopascals 2982 inches. Advise you have information Charlie. Now Litra International Airport information Charlie. 2100. ILS runway 34 left approach and ILS Zulu runway 34 right approach. Landing runway 34 left and 34 right. Departure runway 34 left. Departure frequency 124.2. Taxiway Alpha 1 closed. Parallel approaches in progress. Observe gear down operation procedure on final. Wind 160 degrees 1 knot. Visibility 40 kilometers. Few 3,000 feet cumulus. Temperature 15. Dew point 13. QNH 1010 hectopascals 2982 inches. Advise you have information Charlie. Now Litra International Airport information Charlie. 2100. ILS runway 34 left approach and ILS Zulu runway 34 right approach. Landing runway 34 left and 34 right. Departure runway 34 left. Departure frequency 124.2. Taxiway Alpha 1 closed. Parallel approaches in progress. Observe gear down operation procedure on final.
Wind 160 degrees 1 knot. Visibility 40 kilometers. Few tree 1,000 feet cumulus. Temperature 15. Dew point 1 tree. QNH 1010 hectopascals 2982 inches. Advise you have information, Charlie. Nalitra International Airport information, Charlie. 2100. ILS runway 34 left approach and ILS Zulu runway 34 right approach. Landing runway 34 left and 34 right. Departure runway 34 left. Departure frequency 124.2. Taxiway Alpha 1 closed. Parallel approaches in progress. Observe gear down operation procedure on final. Wind 160 degrees 1 knot. Visibility 40 kilometers. Few tree 1,000 feet cumulus. Temperature 15. Dew point 1 tree. QNH 1010 hectopascals 2982 inches. Advise you have information, Charlie. Nalitra International Airport information, Charlie. 2100. ILS runway 34 left approach and ILS Zulu runway 34 right approach. Landing runway 34 left and 34 right. Departure runway 34 left. Departure frequency 124.2. Taxiway Alpha 1 closed. Parallel approaches in progress. Observe gear down operation procedure on final. Wind 160 degrees 1 knot. Visibility 40 kilometers. Few tree 1,000 feet cumulus. Temperature 15. Dew point 1 tree. QNH 1010 hectopascals 2982 inches. Advise you have information, Charlie. Nalitra International Airport information, Charlie. 2100. ILS runway 34 left approach and ILS Zulu runway 34 right approach. Landing runway 34 left and 34 right. Departure runway 34 left. Departure frequency 124.2. Taxiway Alpha 1 closed. Parallel approaches in progress. Observe gear down operation procedure on final. Wind 160 degrees 1 knot. Visibility 40 kilometers. Few tree 1,000 feet cumulus. Temperature 15. Dew point 1 tree. QNH 1010 hectopascals 2982 inches. Advise you have information, Charlie. Nalitra International Airport information, Charlie. 2100. ILS runway 34 left approach and ILS Zulu runway 34 right approach. Landing runway 34 left and 34 right. Departure runway 34 left. Departure frequency 124.2. Taxiway Alpha 1 closed. Parallel approaches in progress. Observe gear down operation procedure on final. Wind 160 degrees 1 knot. Visibility 40 kilometers. Few tree 1,000 feet cumulus. Temperature 15. Dew point 1 tree. QNH 1010 hectopascals 2982 inches. Advise you have information, Charlie. Nalitra International Airport information, Charlie. 2100. ILS runway 34 left approach and ILS Zulu runway 34 right approach. Landing runway 34 left and 34 right. Departure runway 34 left. Departure frequency 124.2. Taxiway Alpha 1 closed. Parallel approaches in progress. Observe gear down operation procedure on final. Wind 160 degrees 1 knot. Visibility 40 kilometers. Few tree 1,000 feet cumulus. Temperature 15. Dew point 1 tree. QNH 1010 hectopascals 2982 inches. Advise you have information, Charlie.
Now, Litra International Airport information, Charlie. 2100. ILS runway 34 left approach and ILS Zulu runway 34 right approach. Landing runway 34 left and 34 right. Departure runway 34 left. Departure frequency 124.2. Taxiway Alpha 1 closed. Parallel approaches in progress. Observe gear down operation procedure on final. Wind 160 degrees 1 knot. Visibility 40 kilometers. Few 3,000 feet cumulus. Temperature 15. Dew point 13. QNH 1010 hectopascals 2982 inches. Advise you have information, Charlie. Now Litra International Airport information, Charlie. 2100. ILS runway 34 left approach and ILS Zulu runway 34 right approach. Landing runway 34 left and 34 right. Departure runway 34 left. Departure frequency 124.2. Taxiway Alpha 1 closed. Parallel approaches in progress. Observe gear down operation procedure on final. Wind 160 degrees 1 knot. Visibility 40 kilometers. Few 3,000 feet cumulus. Temperature 15. Dew point 13. QNH 1010 hectopascals 2982 inches. Advise you have information, Charlie. Now Litra International Airport information, Charlie. 2100. ILS runway 34 left approach and ILS Zulu runway 34 right approach. Landing runway 34 left and 34 right. Departure runway 34 left. Departure frequency 124.2. Taxiway Alpha 1 closed. Parallel approaches in progress. Observe gear down operation procedure on final. Wind 160 degrees 1 knot. Visibility 40 kilometers. Few 3,000 feet cumulus. Temperature 15. Dew point 13. QNH 1010 hectopascals 2982 inches. Advise you have information, Charlie. Now Litra International Airport information, Charlie. 2100. ILS runway 34 left approach and ILS Zulu runway 34 right approach. Landing runway 34 left and 34 right. Departure runway 34 left. Departure frequency 124.2. Taxiway Alpha 1 closed. Parallel approaches in progress. Observe gear down operation procedure on final. Wind 160 degrees 1 knot. Visibility 40 kilometers. Few 3,000 feet cumulus. Temperature 15. Dew point 13. QNH 1010 hectopascals 2982 inches. Advise you have information, Charlie. Now Litra International Airport information, Charlie. 2100. ILS runway 34 left approach and ILS Zulu runway 34 right approach. Landing runway 34 left and 34 right. Departure runway 34 left. Departure frequency 124.2. Taxiway Alpha 1 closed. Parallel approaches in progress. Observe gear down operation procedure on final. Wind 160 degrees 1 knot. Visibility 40 kilometers. Few 3,000 feet cumulus. Temperature 15. Dew point 13. QNH 1010 hectopascals 2982 inches. Advise you have information, Charlie. Now Litra International Airport information, Charlie. 2100. ILS runway 34 left approach and ILS Zulu runway 34 right approach. Landing runway 34 left and 34 right. Departure runway 34 left.
Departure frequency 124.2. Taxiway Alpha 1 closed. Parallel approaches in progress. Observe gear down operation procedure on final. Wind 160 degrees 1 knot. Visibility 40 kilometers. Few 3,000 feet cumulus. Temperature 15. Dew point 13. QNH 1010 hectopascals 2982 inches. Advise you have information, Charlie. Nalita International Airport information, Charlie. 2100. ILS runway 34 left approach and ILS Zulu runway 34 right approach. Landing runway 34 left and 34 right. Departure runway 34 left. Departure frequency 124.2. Taxiway Alpha 1 closed. Parallel approaches in progress. Observe gear down operation procedure on final. Wind 160 degrees 1 knot. Visibility 40 kilometers. Few 3,000 feet cumulus. Temperature 15. Dew point 13. QNH 1010 hectopascals 2982 inches. Advise you have information, Charlie. Nalita International Airport information, Charlie. 2100. ILS runway 34 left approach and ILS Zulu runway 34 right approach. Landing runway 34 left and 34 right. Departure runway 34 left. Departure frequency 124.2. Taxiway Alpha 1 closed. Parallel approaches in progress. Observe gear down operation procedure on final. Wind 160 degrees 1 knot. Visibility 40 kilometers. Few 3,000 feet cumulus. Temperature 15. Dew point 13. QNH 1010 hectopascals 2982 inches. Advise you have information, Charlie. Nalita International Airport information, Charlie. 2100. ILS runway 34 left approach and ILS Zulu runway 34 right approach. Landing runway 34 left and 34 right. Departure runway 34 left. Departure frequency 124.2. Taxiway Alpha 1 closed. Parallel approaches in progress. Observe gear down operation procedure on final. Wind 160 degrees 1 knot. Visibility 40 kilometers. Few 3,000 feet cumulus. Temperature 15. Dew point 13. QNH 1010 hectopascals 2982 inches. Advise you have information, Charlie. Nalita International Airport information, Charlie. 2100. ILS runway 34 left approach and ILS Zulu runway 34 right approach. Landing runway 34 left and 34 right. Departure runway 34 left. Departure frequency 124.2. Taxiway Alpha 1 closed. Parallel approaches in progress. Observe gear down operation procedure on final. Wind 160 degrees 1 knot. Visibility 40 kilometers. Few 3,000 feet cumulus. Temperature 15. Dew point 13. QNH 1010 hectopascals 2982 inches. Advise you have information, Charlie. Nalita International Airport information, Charlie. 2100. ILS runway 34 left approach and ILS Zulu runway 34 right approach. Landing runway 34 left and 34 right. Departure runway 34 left. Departure frequency 124.2. Taxiway Alpha 1 closed. Parallel approaches in progress. Observe gear down operation procedure on final. Wind 160 degrees 1 knot. Visibility 40 kilometers. Few 3,000 feet cumulus.

Taxiway Alpha 1 closed. Parallel approaches in progress. Observe gear down operation procedure on final. Wind 160 degrees 1 knot. Visibility 40 kilometers. Few tree 1,000 feet cumulus. Temperature 15. Dew point 13. QNH 1010 hectopascals 2982 inches. Advise you have information, Charlie. Nalitra International Airport information, Charlie. 2100. ILS runway 34 left approach and ILS Zulu runway 34 right approach. Landing runway 34 left and 34 right. Departure runway 34 left. Departure frequency 124.2. Taxiway Alpha 1 closed. Parallel approaches in progress. Observe gear down operation procedure on final. Wind 160 degrees 1 knot. Visibility 40 kilometers. Few tree 1,000 feet cumulus. Temperature 15. Dew point 13. QNH 1010 hectopascals 2982 inches. Advise you have information, Charlie. Nalitra International Airport information, Charlie. 2100. ILS runway 34 left approach and ILS Zulu runway 34 right approach. Landing runway 34 left and 34 right. Departure runway 34 left. Departure frequency 124.2. Taxiway Alpha 1 closed. Parallel approaches in progress. Observe gear down operation procedure on final. Wind 160 degrees 1 knot. Visibility 40 kilometers. Few tree 1,000 feet cumulus. Temperature 15. Dew point 13. QNH 1010 hectopascals 2982 inches. Advise you have information, Charlie. Nalitra International Airport information, Charlie. 2100. ILS runway 34 left approach and ILS Zulu runway 34 right approach. Landing runway 34 left and 34 right. Departure runway 34 left. Departure frequency 124.2. Taxiway Alpha 1 closed. Parallel approaches in progress. Observe gear down operation procedure on final. Wind 160 degrees 1 knot. Visibility 40 kilometers. Few tree 1,000 feet cumulus. Temperature 15. Dew point 13. QNH 1010 hectopascals 2982 inches. Advise you have information, Charlie. Nalitra International Airport information, Charlie. 2100. ILS runway 34 left approach and ILS Zulu runway 34 right approach. Landing runway 34 left and 34 right. Departure runway 34 left. Departure frequency 124.2. Taxiway Alpha 1 closed. Parallel approaches in progress. Observe gear down operation procedure on final. Wind 160 degrees 1 knot. Visibility 40 kilometers. Few tree 1,000 feet cumulus. Temperature 15. Dew point 13. QNH 1010 hectopascals 2982 inches. Advise you have information, Charlie. Nalitra International Airport information, Charlie. 2100. ILS runway 34 left approach and ILS Zulu runway 34 right approach. Landing runway 34 left and 34 right. Departure runway 34 left. Departure frequency 124.2. Taxiway Alpha 1 closed. Parallel approaches in progress. Observe gear down operation procedure on final. Wind 160 degrees 1 knot. Visibility 40 kilometers. Few tree 1,000 feet cumulus. Temperature 15. Dew point 13.

Wind 140 degrees 2 knots. Visibility 40 kilometers. Few tree 1,000 feet cumulus. Temperature 17. Dew point 15. QNH 1010 hectopascals 2982 inches. Advise you have information delta. Nalitra International Airport information delta. 2130. ILS runway 34 left approach and ILS Zulu runway 34 right approach. Landing runway 34 left and 34 right. Departure runway 34 left. Departure frequency 124.2. Taxiway Alpha 1 closed. Parallel approaches in progress. Observe gear down operation procedure on final. Wind 140 degrees 2 knots. Visibility 40 kilometers. Few tree 1,000 feet cumulus. Temperature 17. Dew point 15. QNH 1010 hectopascals 2982 inches. Advise you have information delta. Nalitra International Airport information delta. 2130. ILS runway 34 left approach and ILS Zulu runway 34 right approach. Landing runway 34 left and 34 right. Departure runway 34 left. Departure frequency 124.2. Taxiway Alpha 1 closed. Parallel approaches in progress. Observe gear down operation procedure on final. Wind 140 degrees 2 knots. Visibility 40 kilometers. Few tree 1,000 feet cumulus. Temperature 17. Dew point 15. QNH 1010 hectopascals 2982 inches. Advise you have information delta. Nalitra International Airport information delta. 2130. ILS runway 34 left approach and ILS Zulu runway 34 right approach. Landing runway 34 left and 34 right. Departure runway 34 left. Departure frequency 124.2. Taxiway Alpha 1 closed. Parallel approaches in progress. Observe gear down operation procedure on final. Wind 140 degrees 2 knots. Visibility 40 kilometers. Few tree 1,000 feet cumulus. Temperature 17. Dew point 15. QNH 1010 hectopascals 2982 inches. Advise you have information delta. Nalitra International Airport information delta. 2130. ILS runway 34 left approach and ILS Zulu runway 34 right approach. Landing runway 34 left and 34 right. Departure runway 34 left. Departure frequency 124.2. Taxiway Alpha 1 closed. Parallel approaches in progress. Observe gear down operation procedure on final. Wind 140 degrees 2 knots. Visibility 40 kilometers. Few tree 1,000 feet cumulus. Temperature 17. Dew point 15. QNH 1010 hectopascals 2982 inches. Advise you have information delta. Nalitra International Airport information delta. 2130. ILS runway 34 left approach and ILS Zulu runway 34 right approach. Landing runway 34 left and 34 right. Departure runway 34 left. Departure frequency 124.2. Taxiway Alpha 1 closed. Parallel approaches in progress. Observe gear down operation procedure on final. Wind 140 degrees 2 knots. Visibility 40 kilometers. Few tree 1,000 feet cumulus. Temperature 17. Dew point 15. QNH 1010 hectopascals 2982 inches. Advise you have information delta.
Nalita International Airport Information Delta 2130 ILS Runway 34 left approach and ILS Zulu Runway 34 right approach Landing Runway 34 left and 34 right Departure Runway 34 left Departure Frequency 124.2 Taxiway Alpha 1 closed Parallel approaches in progress Observe gear down operation procedure on final. Wind 140 degrees 2 knots. Visibility 40 kilometers. Few 3,000 feet cumulus. Temperature 17. Dew point 15. QNH 1010 hectopascals 2982 inches. Advise you have information delta. Nalita International Airport information delta. 2130 ILS runway 34 left approach and ILS Zulu runway 34 right approach Landing runway 34 left and 34 right Departure runway 34 left Departure frequency 124.2 Taxiway Alpha 1 closed Parallel approaches in progress Observe gear down operation procedure on final Wind 140 degrees 2 knots. Visibility 40 kilometers. Few 3,000 feet cumulus. Temperature 17. Dew point 15. QNH 1010 hectopascals 2982 inches. Advise you have information delta. Nalita International Airport information delta. 2130. ILS runway 34 left approach and ILS Zulu runway 34 right approach. Landing runway 34 left and 34 right. Departure runway 34 left. Departure frequency 124.2. Taxiway Alpha 1 closed. Parallel approaches in progress. Observe gear down operation procedure on final. Wind 140 degrees 2 knots. Visibility 40 kilometers. Few 3,000 feet cumulus. Temperature 17. Dew point 15. QNH 1010 hectopascals 2982 inches. Advise you have information delta. Nalita International Airport information delta. 2130. ILS runway 34 left approach and ILS Zulu runway 34 right approach. Landing runway 34 left and 34 right. Departure runway 34 left. Departure frequency 124.2. Taxiway Alpha 1 closed. Parallel approaches in progress. Observe gear down operation procedure on final. Wind 140 degrees 2 knots. Visibility 40 kilometers. Few 3,000 feet cumulus. Temperature 17. Dew point 15. QNH 1010 hectopascals 2982 inches. Advise you have information delta. Nalita International Airport information delta. 2130. ILS runway 34 left approach and ILS Zulu runway 34 right approach. Landing runway 34 left and 34 right. Departure runway 34 left. Departure frequency 124.2. Taxiway Alpha 1 closed. Parallel approaches in progress. Observe gear down operation procedure on final. Wind 140 degrees 2 knots. Visibility 40 kilometers. Few 3,000 feet cumulus. Temperature 17. Dew point 15. QNH 1010 hectopascals 2982 inches. Advise you have information delta. Nalita International Airport information delta. 2130. ILS runway 34 left approach and ILS Zulu runway 34 right approach. Landing runway 34 left and 34 right. Departure runway 34 left.
Departure frequency 124.2. Taxiway Alpha 1 closed. Parallel approaches in progress. Observe gear down operation procedure on final. Wind 140 degrees 2 knots. Visibility 40 kilometers. Few 3,000 feet cumulus. Temperature 17. Dew point 15. QNH 1010 hectopascals 2982 inches. Advise you have information delta. Nalitra International Airport information delta. 2130. ILS runway 34 left approach and ILS Zulu runway 34 right approach. Landing runway 34 left and 34 right. Departure runway 34 left. Departure frequency 124.2. Taxiway Alpha 1 closed. Parallel approaches in progress. Observe gear down operation procedure on final. Wind 140 degrees 2 knots. Visibility 40 kilometers. Few 3,000 feet cumulus. Temperature 17. Dew point 15. QNH 1010 hectopascals 2982 inches. Advise you have information delta. Nalitra International Airport information delta. 2130. ILS runway 34 left approach and ILS Zulu runway 34 right approach. Landing runway 34 left and 34 right. Departure runway 34 left. Departure frequency 124.2. Taxiway Alpha 1 closed. Parallel approaches in progress. Observe gear down operation procedure on final. Wind 140 degrees 2 knots. Visibility 40 kilometers. Few 3,000 feet cumulus. Temperature 17. Dew point 15. QNH 1010 hectopascals 2982 inches. Advise you have information delta. Nalitra International Airport information delta. 2130. ILS runway 34 left approach and ILS Zulu runway 34 right approach. Landing runway 34 left and 34 right. Departure runway 34 left. Departure frequency 124.2. Taxiway Alpha 1 closed. Parallel approaches in progress. Observe gear down operation procedure on final. Wind 140 degrees 2 knots. Visibility 40 kilometers. Few 3,000 feet cumulus. Temperature 17. Dew point 15. QNH 1010 hectopascals 2982 inches. Advise you have information delta. Nalitra International Airport information delta. 2130. ILS runway 34 left approach and ILS Zulu runway 34 right approach. Landing runway 34 left and 34 right. Departure runway 34 left. Departure frequency 124.2. Taxiway Alpha 1 closed. Parallel approaches in progress. Observe gear down operation procedure on final. Wind 140 degrees 2 knots. Visibility 40 kilometers. Few 3,000 feet cumulus. Temperature 17. Dew point 15. QNH 1010 hectopascals 2982 inches. Advise you have information delta. Nalitra International Airport information delta. 2130. ILS runway 34 left approach and ILS Zulu runway 34 right approach. Landing runway 34 left and 34 right. Departure runway 34 left. Departure frequency 124.2. Taxiway Alpha 1 closed. Parallel approaches in progress. Observe gear down operation procedure on final. Wind 140 degrees 2 knots. Visibility 40 kilometers. Few
3,000 feet cumulus. Temperature 17. Dew point 15. QNH 1010 hectopascals 2982 inches. Advise you have information delta. Nalita International Airport information delta. 2130. ILS runway 34 left approach and ILS Zulu runway 34 right approach. Landing runway 34 left and 34 right. Departure runway 34 left. Departure frequency 124.2. Taxiway Alpha 1 closed. Parallel approaches in progress. Observe gear down operation procedure on final. Wind 140 degrees 2 knots. Visibility 40 kilometers. Few 3,000 feet cumulus. Temperature 17. Dew point 15. QNH 1010 hectopascals 2982 inches. Advise you have information delta. Nalita International Airport information delta. 2130. ILS runway 34 left approach and ILS Zulu runway 34 right approach. Landing runway 34 left and 34 right. Departure runway 34 left. Departure frequency 124.2. Taxiway Alpha 1 closed. Parallel approaches in progress. Observe gear down operation procedure on final. Wind 140 degrees 2 knots. Visibility 40 kilometers. Few 3,000 feet cumulus. Temperature 17. Dew point 15. QNH 1010 hectopascals 2982 inches. Advise you have information delta. Nalita International Airport information delta. 2130. ILS runway 34 left approach and ILS Zulu runway 34 right approach. Landing runway 34 left and 34 right. Departure runway 34 left. Departure frequency 124.2. Taxiway Alpha 1 closed. Parallel approaches in progress. Observe gear down operation procedure on final. Wind 140 degrees 2 knots. Visibility 40 kilometers. Few 3,000 feet cumulus. Temperature 17. Dew point 15. QNH 1010 hectopascals 2982 inches. Advise you have information delta. Nalita International Airport information delta. 2130. ILS runway 34 left approach and ILS Zulu runway 34 right approach. Landing runway 34 left and 34 right. Departure runway 34 left. Departure frequency 124.2. Taxiway Alpha 1 closed. Parallel approaches in progress. Observe gear down operation procedure on final. Wind 140 degrees 2 knots. Visibility 40 kilometers. Few 3,000 feet cumulus. Temperature 17. Dew point 15. QNH 1010 hectopascals 2982 inches. Advise you have information delta. Nalita International Airport information delta. 2130. ILS runway 34 left approach and ILS Zulu runway 34 right approach. Landing runway 34 left and 34 right. Departure runway 34 left. Departure frequency 124.2. Taxiway Alpha 1 closed. Parallel approaches in progress. Observe gear down operation procedure on final. Wind 140 degrees 2 knots. Visibility 40 kilometers. Few 3,000 feet cumulus. Temperature 17. Dew point 15. QNH 1010 hectopascals 2982 inches. Advise you have information delta. Nalita International Airport information delta.
2130. ILS runway 34 left approach and ILS Zulu runway 34 right approach. Landing runway 34 left and 34 right. Departure runway 34 left. Departure frequency 124.2. Taxiway Alpha 1 closed. Parallel approaches in progress. Observe gear down operation procedure on final. Wind 140 degrees 2 knots. Visibility 40 kilometers. Few 3,000 feet cumulus. Temperature 17. Dew point 15. QNH 1010 hectopascals 2982 inches. Advise you have information delta. Nalita International Airport information delta. 2130. ILS runway 34 left approach and ILS Zulu runway 34 right approach. Landing runway 34 left and 34 right. Departure runway 34 left. Departure frequency 124.2. Taxiway Alpha 1 closed. Parallel approaches in progress. Observe gear down operation procedure on final. Wind 140 degrees 2 knots. Visibility 40 kilometers. Few 3,000 feet cumulus. Temperature 17. Dew point 15. QNH 1010 hectopascals 2982 inches. Advise you have information delta. Nalita International Airport information delta. 2130. ILS runway 34 left approach and ILS Zulu runway 34 right approach. Landing runway 34 left and 34 right. Departure runway 34 left. Departure frequency 124.2. Taxiway Alpha 1 closed. Parallel approaches in progress. Observe gear down operation procedure on final. Wind 140 degrees 2 knots. Visibility 40 kilometers. Few 3,000 feet cumulus. Temperature 17. Dew point 15. QNH 1010 hectopascals 2982 inches. Advise you have information delta. Nalita International Airport information echo. 2200. ILS runway 34 left approach and ILS Zulu runway 34 right approach. Landing runway 34 left and 34 right. Departure runway 34 left. Departure frequency 124.2. Taxiway Alpha 1 closed. Parallel approaches in progress. Observe gear down operation procedure on final. Wind variable 2 knots. Visibility 40 kilometers. Few 3,000 feet cumulus. Temperature 19. Dew point 13. QNH 1009 hectopascals 2982 inches. Advise you have information echo. Nalita International Airport information echo. 2200. ILS runway 34 left approach and ILS Zulu runway 34 right approach. Landing runway 34 left and 34 right. Departure runway 34 left. Departure frequency 124.2. Taxiway Alpha 1 closed. Parallel approaches in progress. Observe gear down operation procedure on final. Wind variable 2 knots. Visibility 40 kilometers. Few 3,000 feet cumulus. Temperature 19. Dew point 13. QNH 1009 hectopascals 2982 inches. Advise you have information echo. Nalita International Airport information echo. 2200. ILS runway 34 left approach and ILS Zulu runway 34 right approach. Landing runway 34 left and 34 right. Departure runway 34 left. Departure frequency 124.2.
Taxiway Alpha 1 closed. Parallel approaches in progress. Observe gear down operation procedure on final. Wind variable 2 knots. Visibility 40 kilometers. Few 3,000 feet cumulus. Temperature 1.9. Dew point 1.3. QNH 1009 hectopascals 2.982 inches. Advise you have information echo. Nalitra International Airport information echo. 2200. ILS runway 34 left approach and ILS Zulu runway 34 right approach. Landing runway 34 left and 34 right. Departure runway 34 left. Departure frequency 124.2. Taxiway Alpha 1 closed. Parallel approaches in progress. Observe gear down operation procedure on final. Wind variable 2 knots. Visibility 40 kilometers. Few 3,000 feet cumulus. Temperature 1.9. Dew point 1.3. QNH 1009 hectopascals 2.982 inches. Advise you have information echo. Nalitra International Airport information echo. 2200. ILS runway 34 left approach and ILS Zulu runway 34 right approach. Landing runway 34 left and 34 right. Departure runway 34 left. Departure frequency 124.2. Taxiway Alpha 1 closed. Parallel approaches in progress. Observe gear down operation procedure on final. Wind variable 2 knots. Visibility 40 kilometers. Few 3,000 feet cumulus. Temperature 1.9. Dew point 1.3. QNH 1009 hectopascals 2.982 inches. Advise you have information echo. Nalitra International Airport information echo. 2200. ILS runway 34 left approach and ILS Zulu runway 34 right approach. Landing runway 34 left and 34 right. Departure runway 34 left. Departure frequency 124.2. Taxiway Alpha 1 closed. Parallel approaches in progress. Observe gear down operation procedure on final. Wind variable 2 knots. Visibility 40 kilometers. Few 3,000 feet cumulus. Temperature 1.9. Dew point 1.3. QNH 1009 hectopascals 2.982 inches. Advise you have information echo. Nalitra International Airport information echo. 2200. ILS runway 34 left approach and ILS Zulu runway 34 right approach. Landing runway 34 left and 34 right. Departure runway 34 left. Departure frequency 124.2. Taxiway Alpha 1 closed. Parallel approaches in progress. Observe gear down operation procedure on final. Wind variable 2 knots. Visibility 40 kilometers. Few 3,000 feet cumulus. Temperature 1.9. Dew point 1.3. QNH 1009 hectopascals 2.982 inches. Advise you have information echo. Nalitra International Airport information echo. 2200. ILS runway 34 left approach and ILS Zulu runway 34 right approach. Landing runway 34 left and 34 right. Departure runway 34 left. Departure frequency 124.2. Taxiway Alpha 1 closed. Parallel approaches in progress. Observe gear down operation procedure on final. Wind variable 2 knots. Visibility 40 kilometers. Few 3,000 feet cumulus. Temperature 1.9. Dew point 1.3. QNH 1009 hectopascals 2.982 inches.
Advise you have information echo. Nalitra International Airport information echo. 2200. ILS runway 34 left approach and ILS Zulu runway 34 right approach. Landing runway 34 left and 34 right. Departure runway 34 left. Departure frequency 124.2. Taxiway Alpha 1 closed. Parallel approaches in progress. Observe gear down operation procedure on final. Wind variable 2 knots. Visibility 40 kilometers. View 3000 feet cumulus. Temperature 19. Dew point 13. QNH 1009 hectopascals 2982 inches. Advise you have information echo. Nalitra International Airport information echo. 2200. ILS runway 34 left approach and ILS Zulu runway 34 right approach. Landing runway 34 left and 34 right. Departure runway 34 left. Departure frequency 124.2. Taxiway Alpha 1 closed. Parallel approaches in progress. Observe gear down operation procedure on final. Wind variable 2 knots. Visibility 40 kilometers. View 3000 feet cumulus. Temperature 19. Dew point 13. QNH 1009 hectopascals 2982 inches. Advise you have information echo. Nalitra International Airport information echo. 2200. ILS runway 34 left approach and ILS Zulu runway 34 right approach. Landing runway 34 left and 34 right. Departure runway 34 left. Departure frequency 124.2. Taxiway Alpha 1 closed. Parallel approaches in progress. Observe gear down operation procedure on final. Wind variable 2 knots. Visibility 40 kilometers. View 3000 feet cumulus. Temperature 19. Dew point 13. QNH 1009 hectopascals 2982 inches. Advise you have information echo. Nalitra International Airport information echo. 2200. ILS runway 34 left approach and ILS Zulu runway 34 right approach. Landing runway 34 left and 34 right. Departure runway 34 left. Departure frequency 124.2. Taxiway Alpha 1 closed. Parallel approaches in progress. Observe gear down operation procedure on final. Wind variable 2 knots. Visibility 40 kilometers. View 3000 feet cumulus. Temperature 19. Dew point 13. QNH 1009 hectopascals 2982 inches. Advise you have information echo. Nalitra International Airport information echo. 2200. ILS runway 34 left approach and ILS Zulu runway 34 right approach. Landing runway 34 left and 34 right. Departure runway 34 left. Departure frequency 124.2. Taxiway Alpha 1 closed. Parallel approaches in progress. Observe gear down operation procedure on final. Wind variable 2 knots. Visibility 40 kilometers. View 3000 feet cumulus. Temperature 19. Dew point 13. QNH 1009 hectopascals 2982 inches. Advise you have information echo. Nalitra International Airport information echo. 2200. ILS runway 34 left approach and ILS Zulu runway 34 right approach. Landing runway 34 left and 34 right. Departure runway 34 left. Departure frequency 124.2.
Taxiway Alpha 1 closed. Parallel approaches in progress. Observe gear down operation procedure on final. Wind variable 2 knots. Visibility 40 kilometers. Few 3,000 feet cumulus. Temperature 19. Dew point 13. QNH 1009 hectopascals 2982 inches. Advise you have information echo. Nalitra International Airport information echo. 2200. ILS runway 34 left approach and ILS Zulu runway 34 right approach. Landing runway 34 left and 34 right. Departure runway 34 left. Departure frequency 124.2. Taxiway Alpha 1 closed. Parallel approaches in progress. Observe gear down operation procedure on final. Wind variable 2 knots. Visibility 40 kilometers. Few 3,000 feet cumulus. Temperature 19. Dew point 13. QNH 1009 hectopascals 2982 inches. Advise you have information echo. Nalitra International Airport information echo. 2200. ILS runway 34 left approach and ILS Zulu runway 34 right approach. Landing runway 34 left and 34 right. Departure runway 34 left. Departure frequency 124.2. Taxiway Alpha 1 closed. Parallel approaches in progress. Observe gear down operation procedure on final. Wind variable 2 knots. Visibility 40 kilometers. Few 3,000 feet cumulus. Temperature 19. Dew point 13. QNH 1009 hectopascals 2982 inches. Advise you have information echo. Nalitra International Airport information echo. 2200. ILS runway 34 left approach and ILS Zulu runway 34 right approach. Landing runway 34 left and 34 right. Departure runway 34 left. Departure frequency 124.2. Taxiway Alpha 1 closed. Parallel approaches in progress. Observe gear down operation procedure on final. Wind variable 2 knots. Visibility 40 kilometers. Few 3,000 feet cumulus. Temperature 19. Dew point 13. QNH 1009 hectopascals 2982 inches. Advise you have information echo. Nalitra International Airport information echo. 2200. ILS runway 34 left approach and ILS Zulu runway 34 right approach. Landing runway 34 left and 34 right. Departure runway 34 left. Departure frequency 124.2. Taxiway Alpha 1 closed. Parallel approaches in progress. Observe gear down operation procedure on final. Wind variable 2 knots. Visibility 40 kilometers. Few 3,000 feet cumulus. Temperature 19. Dew point 13. QNH 1009 hectopascals 2982 inches. Advise you have information echo. Nalitra International Airport information echo. 2200. ILS runway 34 left approach and ILS Zulu runway 34 right approach. Landing runway 34 left and 34 right. Departure runway 34 left. Departure frequency 124.2. Taxiway Alpha 1 closed. Parallel approaches in progress. Observe gear down operation procedure on final. Wind variable 2 knots. Visibility 40 kilometers. Few 3,000 feet cumulus. Temperature 19. Dew point 13. QNH 1009 hectopascals 2982 inches.
advise you have information echo. Na Litra International Airport information echo. 2200. ILS runway 34 left approach and ILS Zulu runway 34 right approach. Landing runway 34 left and 34 right. Departure runway 34 left. Departure frequency 124.2. Taxiway Alpha 1 closed. Parallel approaches in progress. Observe gear down operation procedure on final. Wind variable 2 knots. Visibility 40 kilometers. Few 3,000 feet cumulus. Temperature 19. Dew point 13. QNH 1009 hectopascals 2982 inches. Advise you have information echo. Na Litra International Airport information echo. 2200. ILS runway 34 left approach and ILS Zulu runway 34 right approach. Landing runway 34 left and 34 right. Departure runway 34 left. Departure frequency 124.2. Taxiway Alpha 1 closed. Parallel approaches in progress. Observe gear down operation procedure on final. Wind variable 2 knots. Visibility 40 kilometers. Few 3,000 feet cumulus. Temperature 19. Dew point 13. QNH 1009 hectopascals 2982 inches. Advise you have information echo. Na Litra International Airport information echo. 2200. ILS runway 34 left approach and ILS Zulu runway 34 right approach. Landing runway 34 left and 34 right. Departure runway 34 left. Departure frequency 124.2. Taxiway Alpha 1 closed. Parallel approaches in progress. Observe gear down operation procedure on final. Wind variable 2 knots. Visibility 40 kilometers. Few 3,000 feet cumulus. Temperature 19. Dew point 13. QNH 1009 hectopascals 2982 inches. Advise you have information echo. Na Litra International Airport information echo. 2200. ILS runway 34 left approach and ILS Zulu runway 34 right approach. Landing runway 34 left and 34 right. Departure runway 34 left. Departure frequency 124.2. Taxiway Alpha 1 closed. Parallel approaches in progress. Observe gear down operation procedure on final. Wind variable 2 knots. Visibility 40 kilometers. Few 3,000 feet cumulus. Temperature 19. Dew point 13. QNH 1009 hectopascals 2982 inches. Advise you have information echo. Na Litra International Airport information echo. 2200. ILS runway 34 left approach and ILS Zulu runway 34 right approach. Landing runway 34 left and 34 right. Departure runway 34 left. Departure frequency 124.2. Taxiway Alpha 1 closed. Parallel approaches in progress. Observe gear down operation procedure on final. Wind variable 2 knots. Visibility 40 kilometers. Few 3,000 feet cumulus. Temperature 19. Dew point 13. QNH 1009 hectopascals 2982 inches. Advise you have information echo. Na Litra International Airport information echo. 2200. ILS runway 34 left approach and ILS Zulu runway 34 right approach. Landing runway 34 left and 34 right. Departure runway 34 left.
Departure frequency 124.2. Taxiway Alpha 1 closed. Parallel approaches in progress. Observe gear down operation procedure on final. Wind variable 2 knots. Visibility 40 kilometers. Few 3,000 feet cumulus. Temperature 19. Dew point 13. QNH 1009 hectopascals 2982 inches. Advise you have information echo. Nalitra International Airport information echo. 2200. ILS runway 34 left approach and ILS Zulu runway 34 right approach. Landing runway 34 left and 34 right. Departure runway 34 left. Departure frequency 124.2. Taxiway Alpha 1 closed. Parallel approaches in progress. Observe gear down operation procedure on final. Wind variable 2 knots. Visibility 40 kilometers. Few 3,000 feet cumulus. Temperature 19. Dew point 13. QNH 1009 hectopascals 2982 inches. Advise you have information echo. Nalitra International Airport information echo. 2200. ILS runway 34 left approach and ILS Zulu runway 34 right approach. Landing runway 34 left and 34 right. Departure runway 34 left. Departure frequency 124.2. Taxiway Alpha 1 closed. Parallel approaches in progress. Observe gear down operation procedure on final. Wind variable 2 knots. Visibility 40 kilometers. Few 3,000 feet cumulus. Temperature 19. Dew point 13. QNH 1009 hectopascals 2982 inches. Advise you have information echo. Nalitra International Airport information echo. 2200. ILS runway 34 left approach and ILS Zulu runway 34 right approach. Landing runway 34 left and 34 right. Departure runway 34 left. Departure frequency 124.2. Taxiway Alpha 1 closed. Parallel approaches in progress. Observe gear down operation procedure on final. Wind variable 2 knots. Visibility 40 kilometers. Few 3,000 feet cumulus. Temperature 19. Dew point 13. QNH 1009 hectopascals 2982 inches. Advise you have information echo. Nalitra International Airport information echo. 2200. ILS runway 34 left approach and ILS Zulu runway 34 right approach. Landing runway 34 left and 34 right. Departure runway 34 left. Departure frequency 124.2. Taxiway Alpha 1 closed. Parallel approaches in progress. Observe gear down operation procedure on final. Wind variable 2 knots. Visibility 40 kilometers. Few 3,000 feet cumulus. Temperature 19. Dew point 13. QNH 1009 hectopascals 2982 inches. Advise you have information echo. Nalitra International Airport information echo. 2200. ILS runway 34 left approach and ILS Zulu runway 34 right approach. Landing runway 34 left and 34 right. Departure runway 34 left. Departure frequency 124.2. Taxiway Alpha 1 closed. Parallel approaches in progress. Observe gear down operation procedure on final. Wind variable 2 knots. Visibility 40 kilometers. Few 3,000 feet cumulus. Temperature 19. Dew point 13.
QNH1009 reflect up a Sukkot's 2982 inches. Advise you have information echo. Nalitra International Airport information echo. 2200. ILS runway 34 left approach and ILS Zulu runway 34 right approach. Landing runway 34 left and 34 right. Departure runway 34 left. Departure frequency 124.2. Taxiway Alpha 1 closed. Parallel approaches in progress. Observe gear down operation procedure on final. Wind variable 2 knots. Visibility 40 kilometers. Few tree 1000 feet cumulus. Temperature 19. Dew point 13. QNH1009 reflect up a Sukkot's 2982 inches. Advise you have information echo. Nalitra International Airport information echo. 2200. ILS runway 34 left approach and ILS Zulu runway 34 right approach. Landing runway 34 left and 34 right. Departure runway 34 left. Departure frequency 124.2. Taxiway Alpha 1 closed. Parallel approaches in progress. Observe gear down operation procedure on final. Wind variable 2 knots. Visibility 40 kilometers. Few tree 1000 feet cumulus. Temperature 19. Dew point 13. QNH1009 reflect up a Sukkot's 2982 inches. Advise you have information echo. Nalitra International Airport information echo. 2200. ILS runway 34 left approach and ILS Zulu runway 34 right approach. Landing runway 34 left and 34 right. Departure runway 34 left. Departure frequency 124.2. Taxiway Alpha 1 closed. Parallel approaches in progress. Observe gear down operation procedure on final. Wind variable 2 knots. Visibility 40 kilometers. Few tree 1000 feet cumulus. Temperature 19. Dew point 13. QNH1009 reflect up a Sukkot's 2982 inches. Advise you have information echo. Nalitra International Airport information Foxtrot. 2230. ILS runway 34 left approach and ILS Zulu runway 34 right approach. Landing runway 34 left and 34 right. Departure runway 34 left. Departure frequency 124.2. Taxiway Alpha 1 closed. Parallel approaches in progress. Observe gear down operation procedure on final. Wind 360 degrees 3 knots. Direction variable between 310 and 050 degrees. Visibility 40 kilometers. Few tree 1000 feet cumulus. Scattered heights unknown. Temperature 20. Dew point 12. QNH1009 reflect up a Sukkot's 2982 inches. Advise you have information Foxtrot. Nalitra International Airport information Foxtrot. 2230. ILS runway 34 left approach and ILS Zulu runway 34 right approach. Landing runway 34 left and 34 right. Departure runway 34 left. Departure frequency 124.2. Taxiway Alpha 1 closed. Parallel approaches in progress. Observe gear down operation procedure on final. Wind 360 degrees 3 knots. Direction variable between 310 and 050 degrees. Visibility 40 kilometers. Few tree 1000 feet cumulus. Scattered heights unknown. Temperature 20. Dew point 12. QNH1009 reflect up a Sukkot's 2982 inches. Advise you have information Foxtrot.

final. Wind variable to knots. Visibility 40 kilometers. Few tree 1,000 feet cumulus. Scattered heights unknown. Temperature 21. Dew point 11. QNH 1010 hectopascals 2982 inches. Advise you have information hotel. Nalitra International Airport Information Hotel. 2300. ILS Zulu Runway 34 right approach. Landing runway 34 right. Departure runway 34 left. Departure frequency 124.2. Taxiway Alpha 1 closed. Observe gear down operation procedure on final. Wind variable 2 knots. Visibility 40 kilometers. Few tree 1,000 feet cumulus. Scattered heights unknown. Temperature 21. Dew point 11. QNH 1010 hectopascals 2982 inches. Advise you have information hotel. Nalitra International Airport Information Hotel. 2300. ILS Zulu Runway 34 right approach. Landing runway 34 right. Departure runway 34 left. Departure frequency 124.2. Taxiway Alpha 1 closed. Observe gear down operation procedure on final. Wind variable 2 knots. Visibility 40 kilometers. Few tree 1,000 feet cumulus. Scattered heights unknown. Temperature 21. Dew point 11. QNH 1010 hectopascals 2982 inches. Advise you have information hotel. Nalitra International Airport Information Hotel. 2300. ILS Zulu Runway 34 right approach. Landing runway 34 right. Departure runway 34 left. Departure frequency 124.2. Taxiway Alpha 1 closed. Observe gear down operation procedure on final. Wind variable 2 knots. Visibility 40 kilometers. Few tree 1,000 feet cumulus. Scattered heights unknown. Temperature 21. Dew point 11. QNH 1010 hectopascals 2982 inches. Advise you have information hotel. Nalitra International Airport Information Hotel. 2300. ILS Zulu Runway 34 right approach. Landing runway 34 right. Departure runway 34 left. Departure frequency 124.2. Taxiway Alpha 1 closed. Observe gear down operation procedure on final. Wind variable 2 knots. Visibility 40 kilometers. Few tree 1,000 feet cumulus. Scattered heights unknown. Temperature 21. Dew point 11. QNH 1010 hectopascals 2982 inches. Advise you have information hotel. Nalitra International Airport Information Hotel. 2300. ILS Zulu Runway 34 right approach. Landing runway 34 right. Departure runway 34 left. Departure frequency 124.2. Taxiway Alpha 1 closed. Observe gear down operation procedure on final. Wind variable 2 knots. Visibility 40 kilometers. Few tree 1,000 feet cumulus. Scattered heights unknown. Temperature 21. Dew point 11. QNH 1010 hectopascals 2982 inches. Advise you have information hotel. Nalitra International Airport Information Hotel. 2300. ILS Zulu Runway 34 right approach. Landing runway 34 right. Departure runway 34 left.
departure frequency 124.2. Taxiway Alpha 1 closed. Observe gear down operation procedure on final. Wind variable 2 knots. Visibility 40 kilometers. Few 3,000 feet cumulus. Scattered heights unknown. Temperature 21. Dew point 11. QNH 1010 hectopascals 2982 inches. Advise you have information hotel. Nalitra International Airport Information Hotel. 2300. ILS Zulu Runway 34 right approach. Landing runway 34 right. Departure runway 34 left. Departure frequency 124.2. Taxiway Alpha 1 closed. Observe gear down operation procedure on final. Wind variable 2 knots. Visibility 40 kilometers. Few 3,000 feet cumulus. Scattered heights unknown. Temperature 21. Dew point 11. QNH 1010 hectopascals 2982 inches. Advise you have information hotel. Nalitra International Airport Information Hotel. 2300. ILS Zulu Runway 34 right approach. Landing runway 34 right. Departure runway 34 left. Departure frequency 124.2. Taxiway Alpha 1 closed. Observe gear down operation procedure on final. Wind variable 2 knots. Visibility 40 kilometers. Few 3,000 feet cumulus. Scattered heights unknown. Temperature 21. Dew point 11. QNH 1010 hectopascals 2982 inches. Advise you have information hotel. Nalitra International Airport Information Hotel. 2300. ILS Zulu Runway 34 right approach. Landing runway 34 right. Departure runway 34 left. Departure frequency 124.2. Taxiway Alpha 1 closed. Observe gear down operation procedure on final. Wind variable 2 knots. Visibility 40 kilometers. Few 3,000 feet cumulus. Scattered heights unknown. Temperature 21. Dew point 11. QNH 1010 hectopascals 2982 inches. Advise you have information hotel. Nalitra International Airport Information Hotel. 2300. ILS Zulu Runway 34 right approach. Landing runway 34 right. Departure runway 34 left. Departure frequency 124.2. Taxiway Alpha 1 closed. Observe gear down operation procedure on final. Wind variable 2 knots. Visibility 40 kilometers. Few 3,000 feet cumulus. Scattered heights unknown. Temperature 21. Dew point 11. QNH 1010 hectopascals 2982 inches. Advise you have information hotel. Nalitra International Airport Information Hotel. 2300. ILS Zulu Runway 34 right approach. Landing runway 34 right. Departure runway 34 left. Departure frequency 124.2. Taxiway Alpha 1 closed. Observe gear down operation procedure on final. Wind variable 2 knots. Visibility 40 kilometers. Few 3,000 feet cumulus. Scattered heights unknown. Temperature 21. Dew point 11. QNH 1010 hectopascals 2982 inches. Advise you have information hotel. Nalitra International Airport Information Hotel. 2300. ILS Zulu Runway 34 right approach.
Landing runway 34 right. Departure runway 34 left. Departure frequency 124.2. Taxiway Alpha 1 closed. Observe gear down operation procedure on final. Wind variable 2 knots. Visibility 40 kilometers. Few 3,000 feet cumulus. Scattered heights unknown. Temperature 21. Dew point 11. QNH 1010 hectopascals 2982 inches. Advise you have information hotel. Nalitra International Airport Information Hotel. 2300. ILS Zulu Runway 34 right approach. Landing runway 34 right. Departure runway 34 left. Departure frequency 124.2. Taxiway Alpha 1 closed. Observe gear down operation procedure on final. Wind variable 2 knots. Visibility 40 kilometers. Few 3,000 feet cumulus. Scattered heights unknown. Temperature 21. Dew point 11. QNH 1010 hectopascals 2982 inches. Advise you have information hotel. Nalita International Airport Information Hotel. 2300. ILS Zulu Runway 34 right approach. Landing runway 34 right. Departure runway 34 left. Departure frequency 124.2. Taxiway Alpha 1 closed. Observe gear down operation procedure on final. Wind variable 2 knots. Visibility 40 kilometers. Few 3,000 feet cumulus. Scattered heights unknown. Temperature 21. Dew point 11. QNH 1010 hectopascals 2982 inches. Advise you have information hotel. Nalitra International Airport Information Hotel. 2300. ILS Zulu Runway 34 right approach. Landing runway 34 right. Departure runway 34 left. Departure frequency 124.2. Taxiway Alpha 1 closed. Observe gear down operation procedure on final. Wind variable 2 knots. Visibility 40 kilometers. Few 3,000 feet cumulus. Scattered heights unknown. Temperature 21. Dew point 11. QNH 1010 hectopascals 2982 inches. Advise you have information hotel. Nalitra International Airport Information Hotel. 2300. ILS Zulu Runway 34 right approach. Landing runway 34 right. Departure runway 34 left. Departure frequency 124.2. Taxiway Alpha 1 closed. Observe gear down operation procedure on final. Wind variable 2 knots. Visibility 40 kilometers. Few 3,000 feet cumulus. Scattered heights unknown. Temperature 21. Dew point 11. QNH 1010 hectopascals 2982 inches. Advise you have information hotel. Nalitra International Airport Information Hotel. 2300. ILS Zulu Runway 34 right approach. Landing runway 34 right. Departure runway 34 left. Departure frequency 124.2. Taxiway Alpha 1 closed. Observe gear down operation procedure on final. Wind variable 2 knots. Visibility 40 kilometers. Few 3,000 feet cumulus. Scattered heights unknown. Temperature 21. Dew point 11. QNH 1010 hectopascals 2982 inches. Advise you have information hotel. Nalitra International Airport Information Hotel.
300. ILS Zulu runway 34 right approach. Landing runway 34 right. Departure runway 34 left. Departure frequency 124.2. Taxiway Alpha 1 closed. Observe gear down operation procedure on final. Wind variable 2 knots. Visibility 40 kilometers. Few 3,000 feet cumulus. Scattered heights unknown. Temperature 21. Dew point 11. QNH 1010 hectopascals 2982 inches. Advise you have information hotel. Nalitra International Airport Information Hotel. 2300. ILS Zulu runway 34 right approach. Landing runway 34 right. Departure runway 34 left. Departure frequency 124.2. Taxiway Alpha 1 closed. Observe gear down operation procedure on final. Wind variable 2 knots. Visibility 40 kilometers. Few 3,000 feet cumulus. Scattered heights unknown. Temperature 21. Dew point 11. QNH 1010 hectopascals 2982 inches. Advise you have information hotel. Nalitra International Airport Information Hotel. 2300. ILS Zulu runway 34 right approach. Landing runway 34 right. Departure runway 34 left. Departure frequency 124.2. Taxiway Alpha 1 closed. Observe gear down operation procedure on final. Wind variable 2 knots. Visibility 40 kilometers. Few 3,000 feet cumulus. Scattered heights unknown. Temperature 21. Dew point 11. QNH 1010 hectopascals 2982 inches. Advise you have information hotel. Nalitra International Airport Information Hotel. 2300. ILS Zulu runway 34 right approach. Landing runway 34 right. Departure runway 34 left. Departure frequency 124.2. Taxiway Alpha 1 closed. Observe gear down operation procedure on final. Wind variable 2 knots. Visibility 40 kilometers. Few 3,000 feet cumulus. Scattered heights unknown. Temperature 21. Dew point 11. QNH 1010 hectopascals 2982 inches. Advise you have information hotel. Nalitra International Airport Information Hotel. 2300. ILS Zulu runway 34 right approach. Landing runway 34 right. Departure runway 34 left. Departure frequency 124.2. Taxiway Alpha 1 closed. Observe gear down operation procedure on final. Wind variable 2 knots. Visibility 40 kilometers. Few 3,000 feet cumulus. Scattered heights unknown. Temperature 21. Dew point 11. QNH 1010 hectopascals 2982 inches. Advise you have information hotel. Nalitra International Airport Information Hotel. 2300. ILS Zulu runway 34 right approach. Landing runway 34 right. Departure runway 34 left. Departure frequency 124.2. Taxiway Alpha 1 closed. Observe gear down operation procedure on final. Wind variable 2 knots. Visibility 40 kilometers. Few 3,000 feet cumulus. Scattered heights unknown. Temperature 21. Dew point 11. QNH 1010 hectopascals 2982 inches.
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Nalitra International Airport Information Hotel. 2300. ILS Zulu Runway 34 right approach. Landing runway 34 right. Departure runway 34 left. Departure frequency 124.2. Taxiway Alpha 1 closed. Observe gear down operation procedure on final. Wind variable 2 knots. Visibility 40 kilometers. Few 3,000 feet cumulus. Scattered heights unknown. Temperature 21. Dew point 11. QNH 1010 hectopascals 2982 inches. Advise you have information hotel. Nalitra International Airport Information Hotel. 2300. ILS Zulu Runway 34 right approach. Landing runway 34 right. Departure runway 34 left. Departure frequency 124.2. Taxiway Alpha 1 closed. Observe gear down operation procedure on final. Wind variable 2 knots. Visibility 40 kilometers. Few 3,000 feet cumulus. Scattered heights unknown. Temperature 21. Dew point 11. QNH 1010 hectopascals 2982 inches. Advise you have information hotel. Nalitra International Airport Information Hotel. 2300. ILS Zulu Runway 34 right approach. Landing runway 34 right. Departure runway 34 left. Departure frequency 124.2. Taxiway Alpha 1 closed. Observe gear down operation procedure on final. Wind variable 2 knots. Visibility 40 kilometers. Few 3,000 feet cumulus. Scattered heights unknown. Temperature 21. Dew point 11. QNH 1010 hectopascals 2982 inches. Advise you have information hotel. Nalitra International Airport Information Hotel. 2300. ILS Zulu Runway 34 right approach. Landing runway 34 right. Departure runway 34 left. Departure frequency 124.2. Taxiway Alpha 1 closed. Observe gear down operation procedure on final. Wind variable 2 knots. Visibility 40 kilometers. Few 3,000 feet cumulus. Scattered heights unknown. Temperature 21. Dew point 11. QNH 1010 hectopascals 2982 inches. Advise you have information hotel. Nalitra International Airport Information Hotel. 2300. ILS Zulu Runway 34 right approach. Landing runway 34 right. Departure runway 34 left. Departure frequency 124.2. Taxiway Alpha 1 closed. Observe gear down operation procedure on final. Wind variable 2 knots. Visibility 40 kilometers. Few 3,000 feet cumulus. Scattered heights unknown. Temperature 21. Dew point 11. QNH 1010 hectopascals 2982 inches. Advise you have information hotel. Nalitra International Airport Information Hotel. 2300. ILS Zulu Runway 34 right approach. Landing runway 34 right. Departure runway 34 left. Departure frequency 124.2. Taxiway Alpha 1 closed. Observe gear down operation procedure on final. Wind variable 2 knots. Visibility 40 kilometers. Few 3,000 feet cumulus. Scattered heights unknown. Temperature 21.
Dew point 11. QNH 1010 hectopascals 2982 inches. Advise you have information hotel. Nalitra International Airport Information India. 2330. ILS Zulu runway 34 right approach. Landing runway 34 right. Departure runway 34 left. Departure frequency 124.2. Taxiway Alpha 1 closed. Observe gear down operation procedure on final. Wind variable 3 knots. Visibility 40 kilometers. View 3000 feet cumulus. Scattered heights unknown. Temperature 21. Dew point 11. QNH 1009 or hectopascals 2981 inches. Advise you have information India. Nalitra International Airport Information India. 2330. ILS Zulu runway 34 right approach. Landing runway 34 right. Departure runway 34 left. Departure frequency 124.2. Taxiway Alpha 1 closed. Observe gear down operation procedure on final. Wind variable 3 knots. Visibility 40 kilometers. View 3000 feet cumulus. Scattered heights unknown. Temperature 21. Dew point 11. QNH 1009 or hectopascals 2981 inches. Advise you have information India. Nalitra International Airport Information India. 2330. ILS Zulu runway 34 right approach. Landing runway 34 right. Departure runway 34 left. Departure frequency 124.2. Taxiway Alpha 1 closed. Observe gear down operation procedure on final. Wind variable 3 knots. Visibility 40 kilometers. View 3000 feet cumulus. Scattered heights unknown. Temperature 21. Dew point 11. QNH 1009 or hectopascals 2981 inches. Advise you have information India. Nalitra International Airport Information India. 2330. ILS Zulu runway 34 right approach. Landing runway 34 right. Departure runway 34 left. Departure frequency 124.2. Taxiway Alpha 1 closed. Observe gear down operation procedure on final. Wind variable 3 knots. Visibility 40 kilometers. View 3000 feet cumulus. Scattered heights unknown. Temperature 21. Dew point 11. QNH 1009 or hectopascals 2981 inches. Advise you have information India. Nalitra International Airport Information India. 2330. ILS Zulu runway 34 right approach. Landing runway 34 right. Departure runway 34 left. Departure frequency 124.2. Taxiway Alpha 1 closed. Observe gear down operation procedure on final. Wind variable 3 knots. Visibility 40 kilometers. View 3000 feet cumulus. Scattered heights unknown. Temperature 21. Dew point 11. QNH 1009 or hectopascals 2981 inches. Advise you have information India. Nalitra International Airport Information India. 2330. ILS Zulu runway 34 right approach. Landing runway 34 right. Departure runway 34 left. Departure frequency 124.2. Taxiway Alpha 1 closed. Observe gear down operation procedure on final. Wind variable 3 knots.
Visibility 40 kilometers. Few tree 1,000 feet cumulus. Scattered heights unknown. Temperature 21. Dew point 11. QNH 1009 hectopascals 2981 inches. Advise you have information India. Nalitra International Airport information India. 2330. ILS Zulu runway 34 right approach. Landing runway 34 right. Departure runway 34 left. Departure frequency 124.2. Taxiway Alpha 1 closed. Observe gear down operation procedure on final. Wind variable 3 knots. Visibility 40 kilometers. Few tree 1,000 feet cumulus. Scattered heights unknown. Temperature 21. Dew point 11. QNH 1009 hectopascals 2981 inches. Advise you have information India. Nalitra International Airport information India. 2330. ILS Zulu runway 34 right approach. Landing runway 34 right. Departure runway 34 left. Departure frequency 124.2. Taxiway Alpha 1 closed. Observe gear down operation procedure on final. Wind variable 3 knots. Visibility 40 kilometers. Few tree 1,000 feet cumulus. Scattered heights unknown. Temperature 21. Dew point 11. QNH 1009 hectopascals 2981 inches. Advise you have information India. Nalitra International Airport information India. 2330. ILS Zulu runway 34 right approach. Landing runway 34 right. Departure runway 34 left. Departure frequency 124.2. Taxiway Alpha 1 closed. Observe gear down operation procedure on final. Wind variable 3 knots. Visibility 40 kilometers. Few tree 1,000 feet cumulus. Scattered heights unknown. Temperature 21. Dew point 11. QNH 1009 hectopascals 2981 inches. Advise you have information India. Nalitra International Airport information India. 2330. ILS Zulu runway 34 right approach. Landing runway 34 right. Departure runway 34 left. Departure frequency 124.2. Taxiway Alpha 1 closed. Observe gear down operation procedure on final. Wind variable 3 knots. Visibility 40 kilometers. Few tree 1,000 feet cumulus. Scattered heights unknown. Temperature 21. Dew point 11. QNH 1009 hectopascals 2981 inches. Advise you have information India. Nalitra International Airport information India. 2330. ILS Zulu runway 34 right approach. Landing runway 34 right. Departure runway 34 left. Departure frequency 124.2. Taxiway Alpha 1 closed. Observe gear down operation procedure on final. Wind variable 3 knots. Visibility 40 kilometers. Few tree 1,000 feet cumulus. Scattered heights unknown. Temperature 21. Dew point 11. QNH 1009 hectopascals 2981 inches. Advise you have information India. Nalitra International Airport information India. 2330. ILS Zulu runway 34 right approach. Landing runway 34 right. Departure runway 34 left. Departure frequency 124.2. Taxiway Alpha 1 closed.
Observe gear down operation procedure on final. Wind variable 3 knots. Visibility 40 kilometers. Few tree 1,000 feet cumulus. Scattered heights unknown. Temperature 21. Dew point 11. QNH 1009 or hectopascals 2981 inches. Advise you have information India. Nalitra International Airport information India. 2330. ILS Zulu runway 34 right approach. Landing runway 34 right. Departure runway 34 left. Departure frequency 124.2. Taxiway Alpha 1 closed. Observe gear down operation procedure on final. Wind variable 3 knots. Visibility 40 kilometers. Few tree 1,000 feet cumulus. Scattered heights unknown. Temperature 21. Dew point 11. QNH 1009 or hectopascals 2981 inches. Advise you have information India. Nalitra International Airport information India. 2330. ILS Zulu runway 34 right approach. Landing runway 34 right. Departure runway 34 left. Departure frequency 124.2. Taxiway Alpha 1 closed. Observe gear down operation procedure on final. Wind variable 3 knots. Visibility 40 kilometers. Few tree 1,000 feet cumulus. Scattered heights unknown. Temperature 21. Dew point 11. QNH 1009 or hectopascals 2981 inches. Advise you have information India. Nalitra International Airport information India. 2330. ILS Zulu runway 34 right approach. Landing runway 34 right. Departure runway 34 left. Departure frequency 124.2. Taxiway Alpha 1 closed. Observe gear down operation procedure on final. Wind variable 3 knots. Visibility 40 kilometers. Few tree 1,000 feet cumulus. Scattered heights unknown. Temperature 21. Dew point 11. QNH 1009 or hectopascals 2981 inches. Advise you have information India. Nalitra International Airport information India. 2330. ILS Zulu runway 34 right approach. Landing runway 34 right. Departure runway 34 left. Departure frequency 124.2. Taxiway Alpha 1 closed. Observe gear down operation procedure on final. Wind variable 3 knots. Visibility 40 kilometers. Few tree 1,000 feet cumulus. Scattered heights unknown. Temperature 21. Dew point 11. QNH 1009 or hectopascals 2981 inches. Advise you have information India. Nalitra International Airport information India. 2330. ILS Zulu runway 34 right approach. Landing runway 34 right. Departure runway 34 left. Departure frequency 124.2. Taxiway Alpha 1 closed. Observe gear down operation procedure on final. Wind variable 3 knots. Visibility 40 kilometers. Few tree 1,000 feet cumulus. Scattered heights unknown. Temperature 21. Dew point 11. QNH 1009 or hectopascals 2981 inches. Advise you have information India. Nalitra International Airport information India. 2330. ILS Zulu runway 34 right approach. Landing runway 34 right. Departure runway 34 left.
departure frequency 124.2. Taxiway Alpha 1 closed. Observe gear down operation procedure on final. Wind variable 3 knots. Visibility 40 kilometers. Few 3,000 feet cumulus. Scattered heights unknown. Temperature 21. Dew point 11. QNH 1009 or hectopascals 29.81 inches. Advise you have information India. Nalitra International Airport information India. 2330. ILS Zulu runway 34 right approach. Landing runway 34 right. Departure runway 34 left. Departure frequency 124.2. Taxiway Alpha 1 closed. Observe gear down operation procedure on final. Wind variable 3 knots. Visibility 40 kilometers. Few 3,000 feet cumulus. Scattered heights unknown. Temperature 21. Dew point 11. QNH 1009 or hectopascals 29.81 inches. Advise you have information India. Nalitra International Airport information India. 2330. ILS Zulu runway 34 right approach. Landing runway 34 right. Departure runway 34 left. Departure frequency 124.2. Taxiway Alpha 1 closed. Observe gear down operation procedure on final. Wind variable 3 knots. Visibility 40 kilometers. Few 3,000 feet cumulus. Scattered heights unknown. Temperature 21. Dew point 11. QNH 1009 or hectopascals 29.81 inches. Advise you have information India. Nalitra International Airport information India. 2330. ILS Zulu runway 34 right approach. Landing runway 34 right. Departure runway 34 left. Departure frequency 124.2. Taxiway Alpha 1 closed. Observe gear down operation procedure on final. Wind variable 3 knots. Visibility 40 kilometers. Few 3,000 feet cumulus. Scattered heights unknown. Temperature 21. Dew point 11. QNH 1009 or hectopascals 29.81 inches. Advise you have information India. Nalitra International Airport information India. 2330. ILS Zulu runway 34 right approach. Landing runway 34 right. Departure runway 34 left. Departure frequency 124.2. Taxiway Alpha 1 closed. Observe gear down operation procedure on final. Wind variable 3 knots. Visibility 40 kilometers. Few 3,000 feet cumulus. Scattered heights unknown. Temperature 21. Dew point 11. QNH 1009 or hectopascals 29.81 inches. Advise you have information India. Nalitra International Airport information India. 2330. ILS Zulu runway 34 right approach. Landing runway 34 right. Departure runway 34 left. Departure frequency 124.2. Taxiway Alpha 1 closed. Observe gear down operation procedure on final. Wind variable 3 knots. Visibility 40 kilometers. Few 3,000 feet cumulus. Scattered heights unknown. Temperature 21. Dew point 11. QNH 1009 or hectopascals 29.81 inches. Advise you have information India. Nalitra International Airport information India. 2330. ILS Zulu runway 34 right approach.
Landing runway 34 right. Departure runway 34 left. Departure frequency 124.2. Taxiway Alpha 1 closed. Observe gear down operation procedure on final. Wind variable 3 knots. Visibility 40 kilometers. 23,000 feet cumulus. Scattered heights unknown. Temperature 21. Dew point 11. QNH 1009 is up to picocycles 2981 inches. Advise you have information India. Nalitra International Airport information India. 2330. ILS Zulu runway 34 right approach. Landing runway 34 right. Departure runway 34 left. Departure frequency 124.2. Taxiway Alpha 1 closed. Observe gear down operation procedure on final. Wind variable 3 knots. Visibility 40 kilometers. Few 3,000 feet cumulus. Scattered heights unknown. Temperature 21. Dew point 11. QNH 1009 or hectopascals 2981 inches. Advise you have information India. Nalitra International Airport information India. 2330. ILS Zulu runway 34 right approach. Landing runway 34 right. Departure runway 34 left. Departure frequency 124.2. Taxiway Alpha 1 closed. Observe gear down operation procedure on final. Wind variable 3 knots. Visibility 40 kilometers. Few 3,000 feet cumulus. Scattered heights unknown. Temperature 21. Dew point 11. QNH 1009 or hectopascals 2981 inches. Advise you have information India. Nalitra International Airport information India. 2330. ILS Zulu runway 34 right approach. Landing runway 34 right. Departure runway 34 left. Departure frequency 124.2. Taxiway Alpha 1 closed. Observe gear down operation procedure on final. Wind variable 3 knots. Visibility 40 kilometers. Few 3,000 feet cumulus. Scattered heights unknown. Temperature 21. Dew point 11. QNH 1009 or hectopascals 2981 inches. Advise you have information India. Nalitra International Airport information India. 2330. ILS Zulu runway 34 right approach. Landing runway 34 right. Departure runway 34 left. Departure frequency 124.2. Taxiway Alpha 1 closed. Observe gear down operation procedure on final. Wind variable 3 knots. Visibility 40 kilometers. Few 3,000 feet cumulus. Scattered heights unknown. Temperature 21. Dew point 11. QNH 1009 or hectopascals 2981 inches. Advise you have information India. Nalitra International Airport information India. 2330. ILS Zulu runway 34 right approach. Landing runway 34 right. Departure runway 34 left. Departure frequency 124.2. Taxiway Alpha 1 closed. Observe gear down operation procedure on final. Wind variable 3 knots. Visibility 40 kilometers. Few 3,000 feet cumulus. Scattered heights unknown. Temperature 21. Dew point 11. QNH 1009 or hectopascals 2981 inches. Advise you have information India. Nalitra International Airport information India.
2, tree 30. ILS Zulu runway 34 right approach. Landing runway 34 right. Departure runway 34 left. Departure frequency 124.2. Taxiway Alpha 1 closed. Observe gear down operation procedure on final. Wind variable 3 knots. Visibility 40 kilometers. Few 3,000 feet cumulus. Scattered heights unknown. Temperature 21. Viewpoint 11. QNH 1009 is at Pasukal's 2981 inches. Advise you have information India. Nalitra International Airport information India. 2330. ILS Zulu runway 34 right approach. Landing runway 34 right. Departure runway 34 left. Departure frequency 124.2. Taxiway Alpha 1 closed. Observe gear down operation procedure on final. Wind variable 3 knots. Visibility 40 kilometers. 3,000 feet cumulus. Scattered heights unknown. Temperature 21. Dew point 11. QNH 1009 or hectopascals 2981 inches. Advise you have information India. Nalitra International Airport information India. 2330. ILS Zulu runway 34 right approach. Landing runway 34 right. Departure runway 34 left. Departure frequency 124.2. Taxiway Alpha 1 closed. Observe gear down operation procedure on final. Wind variable 3 knots. Visibility 40 kilometers. Few 3,000 feet cumulus. Scattered heights unknown. Temperature 21. Dew point 11. QNH 1009 or hectopascals 2981 inches. Advise you have information India. Nalitra International Airport information India. 2330. ILS Zulu runway 34 right approach. Landing runway 34 right. Departure runway 34 left. Departure frequency 124.2. Taxiway Alpha 1 closed. Observe gear down operation procedure on final. Wind variable 3 knots. Visibility 40 kilometers. 3,000 feet cumulus. Scattered heights unknown. Temperature 21. Dew point 11. QNH 1009 or hectopascals 2981 inches. Advise you have information India. Nalitra International Airport information India. 2330. ILS Zulu runway 34 right approach. Landing runway 34 right. Departure runway 34 left. Departure frequency 124.2. Taxiway Alpha 1 closed. Observe gear down operation procedure on final. Wind variable 3 knots. Visibility 40 kilometers. Few 3,000 feet cumulus. Scattered heights unknown. Temperature 21. Dew point 11. QNH 1009 or hectopascals 2981 inches. Advise you have information India. Nalitra International Airport information India. 2330. ILS Zulu runway 34 right approach. Landing runway 34 right. Departure runway 34 left. 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Taxiway Alpha 1 closed. Observe gear down operation procedure on final. Wind variable 3 knots. Visibility 40 kilometers. Few 3,000 feet cumulus. Scattered heights unknown. Temperature 21. Dew point 11. QNH 1009 or hectopascals 2981 inches. 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